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1: You jammy dancing. The problem in the so far. 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
0: lamb.
1: Because now, me offer. Any miss one chain.
0: We are buffra.
1: Pachan.
0: For that would be Viani.
1: Emedi in Fiencia.
0: 6 years. And I got offer no so one chain.
1: Pachan.
0: Uh-huh.
1: Now, me offer and me die.
0: No, you shano.
1: Me shano.
0: Will not die.
1: Pachan.
2: A simple F.E.
0: And I had a.
1: And T. Tama, a banny son or bowman. Say me name, Ness, and me catch you be a. A coin de me fashion. And your coin pa.
0: No, how many years?
1: Satama, me cotton, me were a one, none was 6 years. And T. Membrani me 30 years, I didn't 8 years.
0: No, no, da.
1: Pachan.
0: Sister, huh?
1: T. Me could do bed, me could do 10 years, you know. And I mean, my miss on the family feel.
0: I hope my member will be work a sofa.
1: I try.
0: Yes, I bow how many years?
1: In Pacham of 40 years, December, and I mean, for
0: Jesus Christ. To 10 years, Uma may ever foul feeding, wolf, I know what's wanted. Then you see, then you see.
1: If you are corner, Madame, that's what the ABN, none of an only made.
0: Hey. From that time, no, but should I be now of an order?
1: One more for an emenda.
0: And
1: Tia Dena Cosua Ache. And Tia Ma, while you are crampled here, may be Bama be a Baba Macombia. No,
0: but this is also a bro. Oh, well, we do, a brabo.
1: In Patrine, maybe I'm a suicide, any piano. 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
0: A jay, I will follow Tiasana.
1: No funny, she said, we will go.
0: Okay, your question. You forget yourself, your question of a wubu.
1: Patches,
0: I know you are poor for the wood down.
1: For never would damn me, is that an animal will go.
0: No, what is some sarcus saying?
1: Or is some, she said, I'll be so about her. Baba, you know what?
0: Fine, fine, fine, fine. It will be a problem, and no, we are ready, and no, and that will be a done to be another. And we will be not the secret, we will rip on Uncle. We will be a problem, maybe a son, we will be a rip on. No one, no one, no one, no one, no one, no one, no one, no one, no one, no one, no one, no one, no one, no one, no one, no one, Ubuwa dani tu bi na da na na na huyi na fora na huyi basa ubuwa sasa 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
3: oh sister e bia sister no eh oyi bi kro film
0: sir
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3: so bi bugo
0: bia
3: o ti en ko fo be bro o ma wa de sham na and no ma be man ba no ko no
0: e free
3: what I say it when you go ma me pie asoro blessing me that oh we na shuma ya ba kama what I say ah na be man bi aba as e dey e no shuye go hom pa ye ho kwa chere
0: be man so
3: figure na our side
0: I'm saying
3: what I say di yame ye juma what I say di say one na odi for papa bi ni wa ko ni jan ya e no ma ko ye e bi ti na be to me sha for the tf one pa should be better how be down so obi piera mali and super problem be kodanda bi kwa ko bi down so you see o doko anopa yi what you know she what I say bishop she ewia she hu
0: sir
3: ewia she hu she say obi onu ankasa mo hu ni pa na diamond o sha
0: sir the bible say ni pa fifo
3: na tan for tan for no wa san so da ya ni o say susu si o say hu ni o da yi so o san ne da
0: ti ko fulo bre so da ye ehu won obusu afuo e wo daye mu no ebuaye beye ni ade
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3: 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Different person for course. You need for bomb pay. You need pay. You need for share to pay. You be a super dancer. How dancer? We are doing a coupon number. You are swinging friends. 0247 825022. 0247 825022. For great ones here. 0247 825022. For honorable great one. 0247 825022. For great ones here. 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
3: 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Fred Great One 0247825022. 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
2: Kazafre,
1: Tama. 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Ma taka ba kuru bushaka ba da basanda. Open idea, idea that I'll tell you how to free great one or G.
2: How do you fall?
1: Oh,
2: number
1: such and the banner. Also, program said here. Now, Papa Media does here.
2: That's right.
1: Mm. Mamma, no more did my what? Share your smile, goose, you are to me, son of a pony. Jesus, my God, Holy Spirit, do show that the mojano. Want amen. Obama, who cursed here, Obama, no. Obama, no, who are dealing with Obama, no. Sorry, but your enigma. Obama, no, I'm warning you. Hello?
2: Yeah.
1: Obama, I'm warning you. Aye. Mm-hmm. Yeah.
2: Yeah.
1: Yeah.
2: Yeah.
1: Yeah. Yeah. Yeah. Yeah. Yeah. Yeah. Yeah. Yeah. Yeah. Yeah. Yeah. Yeah. Yeah. Yeah. Yeah. Yeah. Yeah. Yeah. Yeah. Yeah. Yeah. Yeah. Yeah. Yeah. Yeah. Yeah. Yeah. Yeah. Yeah. Yeah. Yeah.
2: Yeah.
1: Wonderful. God bless you. Free great one. 0247-825022. And 0244-673-270. Hello? Who can I free? If you have a spirit, you know that you know, you pa a cuckoo dam, you pa the people who send person who are but I did not done it. Done it. Insanity, oh, to overboard doco and operati or doco last up would be pra for a number. Why? Wonderful. By 5 o'clock near 30, 5 o'clock, pepepe, and then 5 o'clock. Hello, Kazafre. Hello, Kazafre. 0244-672-270. Free great one. Mara kurubu shika bakan.
3: I'm a sister, been a dancer, dear, and I'm a
1: Smith. Hmm.
3: Oh, sir,
1: how many
3: and
1: the
3: women now in Papa?
1: Only my God, Jesus Christ. Over to the Kawati.
3: I'm
1: your false and I'm false and woman, so mommy. And I'm your phone, no different. Mamma, no more, I'm sure they want to. The name of Jesus, Holy Spirit. Lakaba Sanda Makanda. Share, Madame, yeah, my movie business here, and Yamia Trema DB. And then I would demo. Who said? Unu ya bema biwa demu ho. 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
3: Ah wada.
1: My God. 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
3: Ba
1: ti. 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
1: O on fiu.
3: Ah.
1: Jesus. 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Say yon in the beam. Watipa. Oh, who be you? Oh, who was Susum?
3: Babakanda.
1: And Yajuma.
3: Babby.
1: And she said, and Yajuma.
3: I'm a pastor. You for some work as I
1: wonderful. Thank you, Jesus. My God. Cinema. Open here to say. Now, who are you, dear? Hello. Oh. Adifo Great One, me wakra. Sure, brother, but we can see you. Who will be spread to be to me? Now, who are Casacra? Oh, yes, I didn't through so. But who cry? I didn't be through so. Hello?
2: Yes,
1: you. But you're I didn't control the Sadiano, a spirit to be a better in the Pedian. A Sam, I won't know supper. But what's it?
2: Who
1: knows, sir?
0: Masaka Turbushika Bakarabasanda Bakanda.
1: Here, Utah Suda, who's the only one Casaunia and Moda? And
2: great.
1: Everybody. Who will be to me? Who per se, ye, buani, ye, two aspirant in the film? Who will be? But what's it?
0: Manda Kurubushika Bakarabasanda Bakanda. 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
0: Masaka Turubushika Bakanda Rabasa.
1: Jesus, ka Jesus. Boye should do 3 times.
2: Jesus.
1: Boye should do.
2: Jesus.
1: Sabobi.
2: Jesus.
1: Shaya Swaja Guswanaji. 2 free homu. 7 free to be the open the Adamo Sisu. Shaboya Subajam. Hot. 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Do I ask you demo? 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In the name of Jesus.
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1: Come out! Do for the suko. Yes, demo. Show for the people. Uradi Jantoso. Yes, I will release the fire of God upon you. Come out! Jesus! 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Holy Spirit. 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Yes, demo. 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
0: Maskaba Kurubushika Bakanda Basanda.
1: Oh, but if you are Mamika Santino, if you program now, only Mamma Musa Frame Wati.
0: Wonderful. God bless you.
1: Frame D for 0247 82 50 22 0244 67 3270. Hello, Kazafre. Oh, Kofodia.
2: Yeah.
1: 1 2 3 4. Steven. Okay. Hey, wow.
0: Maka Robushika Bakara Basanda.
1: Who in the Pamian, sir? Na Omo, a woman under name Kramma, and Omo Duachi. Uta soon they whom Kramma would die soon. Now, spiritual rems in whom you know, the Bessia de Aribi Tuso, or about Okano Penomacha, the Amwayawati. Brother Kano Pay, for a noble great one. 0247 82 50 22 0247 82 5022. 0247 82 50 22 for the great ones is here. Hello, Kazafre.
2: Yes, sir.
1: Yes, sir.
2: Let me see.
1: Na nyame ne abie sa chance ne dia ma o spiritual ba bomode bra me ntio no ma ne nya wate bomode ebro me ntio no ma ne nya wate ba o ano poya ano poya o doko wai.
0: Wonderful. God bless you.
1: From noble great one. Hello, Kazafre.
5: Hello.
1: Yes, hello, Kazafre.
5: Ami pacho mi ami na mi.
1: Hello, Kazafre va.
0: Oh my God.
1: No line, I cut it. 0247 82 50 22. Hello, 0247 82 5022. For the great ones is here. Hello, 0247 82 50 22 0247 82 50 22 0244 67 3270. My problem, I'll pay me trust 1 to 1. Now, we're adding a coupon number. So, more what? Hello. Hello? 0247 82 50 22 0247 673 270. Hello?
4: Hello?
1: Yes, so Casafre. Oh, Voter Regi. 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
1: wonderful god bless you free great one 82 50 22 0247 82 5022 0247 82 5022 0247 82 5022 0244 67 3270. Hello?
8: Hello?
1: Yes, I'll catch a friend.
8: Hello?
1: What am I? Hmm. I didn't what do I say? I'm going to go to the phone. Ojina de oso mfama no emuntina wo de odi sika be sembia se business bia wo se o simpa na se oso de sembia na se ona mamu ona mamu kanokwe because obane de wakobabi odwa fa spiritual realms odwa fa bosun biso ntimu dinda bosun bisu sisi ya frempo
8: Brother, I'm a little bit of a problem.
1: I'm a little bit of a problem. Wonderful. My number is in WhatsApp.
4: Holy Spirit,
1: Madam, I would have been a good point, and I can say she can't a war. My mother brother Nekasa. So say any war. Okay. My little brother Nekasa. May tell you, baby, she's here. Hello? Oh, my God. Oh, Penina Nakati. Jesus Christ. Masakata. Nina Nakati. 0247 82 50 22. 0247 82 50 22. Hello? Pato Kaza Flavor.
4: Kumasi.
1: Sister. She who was strong spiritual marriage. Ajua. Manda Kuru Shikata. Me we program from the mental adibine wati. Soon we do our worry at yen yet. Wonderful. God bless you. Missing the power and why? God bless you. Many a man say, "Many man says, 'You are my man.' No many a jipa. Me permasi and papa. Hello.
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1: But why are you here? Nipa friend doso. Aha. Una si kana irana. Here only a man. So si skeli niwa. So si eni niwa. Here mameka simtro. Here urane demo on. But just so one is here. What did you call the demo? Share, baby, I ordered the box and listen in the box. Who box, Macumacu for? The bag and listen to a bag and almost all the beer as you see be so. Or the bag and the beer tat, be so dear that for my seer panel. Upe Jabu Nika Nika Bishop bag and I see a jeans Nika Kitipa. Pajo. What do you mean by SHY? Scanism.
8: So?
1: Oh, what do you mean by our brother? What do you mean by SHY? Cecilia, I'm in the phone. What do you mean by SHY? Cecilia? Just anymore. What do you mean by them? Mask, Kurobo, Shikaba, Kanda, Basanda, Kurobo, Shikaba. Holy Spirit. What do you mean by them? Masaka, Tarabasan.
8: Second
1: bag. I said,
8: I said,
1: Jesus, Jesus. Who is Jesus? Ah, yeah. You know, I'm not
8: saying.
1: Who is Jesus? Who is Jesus? Who is Jesus? Who is Jesus?
9: Who is Jesus?
1: Who is Jesus? Who is Jesus? Who is Jesus? Who is Jesus? Who is Jesus? Who is Jesus? Who is
9: Oh,
1: what do you want? Pa. Oye ni pa bwane fwa pa.
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1: Jesus Christ. 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Hello, Kasa Flavor. 0247 82 50 22. Hello?
10: Hello,
1: yes, how Kasa Flavor? Eva? Who are you? Ah, brother, me say the white Bible was shown, sir. Nyame do baye juma wati. God is going to use you. 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Brother Kwano Pay. 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
10: swap?
1: Here, Nami be you buff will be a mawati. 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Ti Uber Bano Pay met so I did be a mawati. Sister Tinny, here, and yes, she can say, small, small, more, Obiba buau, she came. 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Udu wado kwa traffic light out of the number na last stop. Why? Anapa 6 o'clock. 5 o'clock. From 5 o'clock to a weird 2 o'clock in Yamiho. Why? God bless you. Hello, Kaza Flavor. Hello? Pacho, mane suka. O Kaza Flavor. O Madina. sister. 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Bema bibe disappointed o papa.
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1: 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But my number is in your WhatsApp. Who is my WhatsApp? Who is America, Canada, Holland, Amsterdam? Testimony, I know what thing. 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Here, sister. Here, I didn't feel in Tinta no. Who will be such a tell? Yeah, as it's true, Susu. 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And Tinta not tell, brother. I just tell who Namina. The mother brand your son of Wati. 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To brother Abba Bantam, why? We are Bama Abba Bantam, why? 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Yes, it's true, Susu, my other papa. Who didn't touch such a true hunina, a spiritual, I didn't hear it here, as I'll be a baby and ye. Hello, cousin Flavor. Hello?
4: Hello,
1: dear
4: Papa.
1: Hello? And I didn't know. Jesus Christ, Makur Shika Bakanda, Rada Bakuru Bushinda. But what did you say? What did you say? Jesus Christ, Rada Bakasawati. 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Yeah, mami kasi kiri nchira wo. 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
4: Uwa nsa wom.
1: My God. Jesus Christ. 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Yeah. Uwa nkasa, uwa damfuo biwo, uwa damfuo. Young girl, best a bear 35 years. Your friend Naomi.
4: Ade.
1: Otto, you say Otto no man be said Tumantus. Tumantus ne amokuni jini ni adi. About sister, tell me, tell me, tell me, tell me, tell me, tell me, tell me, tell me, tell me, tell me, tell me, tell me, tell me, tell me, tell me, tell me, tell me, tell me, tell me, tell me, tell 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
0: 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Manda bakara. 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
1: But so akwanteno last week me sakai. 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
0: na. 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We but you yeah, why nipo minimum mo bro chiri bebre o.
1: Wa we pa Frank.
0: Oh. Now what is it? Na Osaka wo no ma no.
1: Me sakai last week mo.
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0: Okay. But why? Na, me Assurance. 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
2: Adenta.
0: Manda Kurubu Shika Bakara Babasanda Basanda. 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Well, yes, Demo. Open your bra, no Provati. What Yamu Pedia would you must say, Wati? Wonderful. Brand temper, brother, corner of a brand temp. 0247 82 50 22. 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
2: Hello,
0: Kasa Freva. 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You probably will feel. 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Yeah. 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
1: asempa fm
0: wo papa u Jesus Christ Holy Spirit masaka tara baba koro bushika bakanda na basanda astati brother pigasa right kosro astati enye juma ni tshamfuso tshamfuso stopo tshamoyasidimo Jesus Christ 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is here no more pay. 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
2: Ah,
0: ne se mame no what is say?
2: Oh, nyamia falso ji se do tuminante.
0: Tuminante. Jesus Christ, what a miracle. We are sure.
2: Oh,
0: Holy Spirit, Masaka Tarubushika Bakandara, Masaka Tarabasa, Jesus Christ, Manda Vara Masaka Tabasanda Bakarabasana, Mara Bakarubusha, a radio Tawasi, Holy Spirit. 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Oh, say, oh, one, two, and a moa. Who makes you cry your cool by force?
1: I said,
0: one, two, and a moa. 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Who be to go to Sika free bank? Na Sika, you ask it. When I say, Nina, my phone, yes, sir. Hello, Casafre. Yes, I'll Casafre for Penny. Hello, Badassa.
3: Ashama.
0: Oh, Ashama. Ashama for free power. And then I'll tell you, Maria, I'm a player who frequent one.
3: Oh,
0: but what's
3: that?
0: You're a jow. Jesus Christ. Ache. What do you mean you're a basa? My God. One casa, brother, Bibi, upa, bosom, same papa. 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Baby, be any one more qua being a sikasin yamifida. We yamen number so man kofu, in the pomo musica or Ghana, and yas and couldn't be a brutally. It is abosum sending other than a little guy. Why, Mr. O? There will no one ever send to a banner so called. Ele no ti gwanu wasa unu obi ko ye unu obi akowu ogiri nachi ene oba no ko kai en tokon toko oba na paki no mako mebwa
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0: Ona free. 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Oh, mi vio. Spirit in it, which is spirit in there is a whole world. Well, at times where you are that should be who are brofu. Who are brofu, master, no more doubt. I am. But I say, Debbie, I'm
3: home.
0: My God, Holy Spirit. Open the brother call up what? Maybe I ask what? Brother call up a mentor at any what? From a great one. Jesus, any problem? 0247 82 5022 Pajo Fabi no mesino Family numbers in the brand of Yasu 0247 825022. 0247 me fa course ne sa kopema no pay anopay by 5 o'clock to 2 o'clock me trust 0247 825022 my family last call 0244673270 hello hello
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0: 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My WhatsApp line. You are British. 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So my number is in WhatsApp. Na jamo. You bet me frame another WhatsApp line. 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You bet me frame is here. 020580. 35 65 020 580 35 65 020 and your WhatsApp call who America Canada Holland admissions and a WhatsApp in the frame WhatsApp call 020 580 35 65 020 580 35 65 020 580 35 65 any WhatsApp course and WhatsApp new Viber new Imoni and the Adin Kuana was so with my friend life call WhatsApp call who America who Canada who Amsterdam information be around between their 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

0: years. 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Destructors, a brebia at the Papa Biba, not Biblia became.
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2: 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Odin kan komu no yade biara a wo yare no ne ho ye ne din
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1: yes,
0: to buy Bonnie, be.
1: Yes,
0: when you know, go on my watch, chase our dear Baba,
1: yes,
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1: Yes,
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1: Yes,
0: what the
2: fuck? Semper FM.
0: Yes, for yes. The auto. Papa Tazo.
3: I say, what the infinitia at your son or tree? Now who are
0: merry?
3: In Siano. 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
0: Onuna yesu hunu. Bai bawse wadi fie aduasa nwotwe ewo ewo na humre mu. 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
1: Yes.
0: Papa no woni wad woni asumdwe. 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
1: Yes.
0: Papa no eye bibinti ena wododa ho. 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
1: Na bi
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1: yes
0: seni pano
1: yes
0: and na Jesus Christ ehu no and no mere wo nyame ba bi tie me
1: yes
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0: 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not, and found a senior problem not, so cruel years to Christ to a new bed this year.
1: A simple FM.
2: I say, oh, no, yes, no, no, sir, what that ho? Now, what is, sir, what channel? Or catch it on and say, oh, pass out who you are with me. No, I say, why are you for new one and say, Oura Meni
0: Wase papa Meni obia
2: Meni obia
0: Meni obia Ba wusi Yesu

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1: Yes.
0: By say for 38 years and a sub papa was here at home. Say what that one in another year's channel. What that one in another when Yamis Portal. No, when Yami had changed the right timer. When Yami Ewa kwa jom.
1: Yes.
0: Papa, ni ya wu kumu ni emani yoso wa nyami huu.
1: Yes.
0: Ni ya wu nemu ni emani yoso wa nyami huu.
1: Amen.
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1: huu. Amen.
0: Yesu si. Papa, wu pese wa huto huu.
1: Mm-hmm.
0: Yesu si wache wa huu.
1: Yes. 38 years.
0: For 38 years.
1: Mm-hmm.
0: Wache. Papa, adie ba kuna pese yeshe wa huu. So for 38 years, a day in the Akipusa, a sapapa was still our dao. Sister, and Nessie Christo, someone, sister, a dear Bakua was a nipper, yes, son, so nigh the tweetrim, and it's our chain.
1: Yes,
0: will be Pierre, I want to mean chain when Yami animal,
1: yes,
0: and Shenimusa will be to me and your BBF in Yamaha,
1: yes. Fisher,
0: a dear Bakua and and so soon, a da and a gidifo,

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0: wo hanuba kakra na yes ah yemfa baby
1: atadodo
0: yen tumi twen wo nyame ani
1: atadodo
0: yen tumi twen one abrebia wo nyame ebesra wo mu any one.

0: Yes.
1: One hour chain. 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When you're me and what then will send to me.
0: Amen.
1: When you're me sentient will send to me.
0: Amen.
1: When you're me and dancing, you will send.
0: Amen.
1: And any penny what chain. And Rantia Quentin Runina, any what chain.
0: Yes. A pentam.
1: And my bad way is you who had the number pointing soon in your chain.
0: Yes.
1: What that's it?

0: Hosono, no a coffer, how and enter so far, never ban Hosono, Naya Yabia Bono, never ban Hoso, no a copy bear beer and send it to appear, and a Brentia be a one to me and chain and Nunaho, a Brentia be a one to me and chain, our Abrawano, and no one Nunaho, is a senior Abrawana Yanono, when Yaya. 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
1: yes, I don't know.
0: Savo, and the GD for no train.
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0: Emma a GD for Yenshira Ete.
1: A Chandu.
0: Your bumpaya and Wayama.
3: Yes.
0: When Yame, eh, and yourself, when Yame is in Naraso, and yourself, what train?
3: Yes.
0: What train?
1: Just Savo. That.
0: What train? A new pep and in town.
3: Can a grand go in the
0: yellow? What pen in Tamau? Into a quarter, sorry, 1 year, 2 years, why, yeah, I want him. What's any of my fat baby?
1: Okay. Baby.
0: What quarter, sorry, 1 year, 2 years, what bumpaya, ye didn't any of my fat baby?
3: Yes.
0: So, when to me and change when I'm any moon, and she's a bit when you be BF.
3: Yes,
0: Tiadano, I will ask chapter 1:4. Yes, you keep to catch it. The sophon said, Munchen with Jerusalem, because this is a Ebeba Munchen.
1: Wait,
0: Munchen with Jerusalem,
1: yes.
0: And to one nipper be a winning a chain home,
3: yes.
0: Why she a winam yam yam yam yam yam yam yam yam yam
1: yam
0: yam yam
1: yam
0: yam yam yam yam
3: yam yam yam yam yam yam yam yam yam yam yam Obia nyakuma pa na ofan twen because adwuma Yesu adwuma no enye adwuma ketewa se so ba kwa solid bibi kakra bi uyare upawo upeska upadwuma na wantumi na 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
3: a man in Tristan also, a man in Conum Coquet, a man in Conum Coyano, my bonny beer, because I'm Manunia and Aya and away and Aya. 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
0: Minia chain, Papa, chain, Nabrem ready. 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
3: yes.
0: When Yamia Sama a Dow Subia Ayanocre,
3: yes.
0: Was it my mamma Samo so as in the beginning? Just a summer a radi akadobia papa, and what a brass sum a bebum. Now a chamber when Yamia Sam, sister Chang. So for Chang what? Minus in a bay ye,
3: yes.
0: A son a bay ye chain. 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Chain now when Yamu will be your peso adoco. 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
0: Amen. Mebacho, Uber to me afraid, Brazil, if it's a studio, your number, Uber to me afraid, any 0595 715 5252. A bira ye, PFE, a studio, Uber to me afraid, and now when he and Eddie in Combo 1 on 1 0595 715 5252. 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
0: Amen. 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For 38 years, yes. This man kept waiting in the presence of God. What can Papa? What when the dance was said that Krobayaneda?
3: Yes.
0: Now what our grace said that Krobayaneda?
3: Yes.
0: Adiabia

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1: yes
0: media me ni obia
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1: yase mo
0: Bible was in a year's swan.
1: Yes.
0: Upon any pair going in a. I had a few going in a.
1: Yes.
0: And don't make going in a.
1: Yes.
0: Na yesu kiss to a 38 years minor. Na yesu a huno.
1: Amen.
0: Osha. Oh, yajma onyamifie. Yamawa baso. And my nina so will be a hum.
1: Yes.
0: So for anka was empty and my nina so will yamin hum.
1: Hey.
0: A drew a was night I am out and my nina so will yamin hum.
1: Yes.
0: Prayer tower and my nina so will yamin.
1: Yes. Yamin.
0: Papa, me say Abdiana Sawyer, Kwasuna, Adoyano, Kwasuna,
1: yes.
0: And my nina will say obi a hum.
1: Yes.
0: Was in na yesu kitu and hum, papa.
1: Yes.
0: Papa, yesu and hum will yamin.
1: Yes.
0: Niawoyan and nippane who ya will yamisu on the hum.
1: Amen.
0: Wahu,
1: yes.
0: Any pane who are when I'm young?
1: Wahu.
0: Yes, papa. Whoop a cell who yelled in your
1: nest.
0: Whoop a cell, sorry.
1: Yes.
0: Whoop a cell who.

0: can't you say one not here what do what do
1: odo odo
0: odo
1: odo odo
0: what's up a mini obi a
1: obi a
0: abrantie we hear ni pa ho den sabre wo ye bra wo hia awurade ho den sabre wo ye bra wo se wo do ho to awurade so ebre ni pa nyina po ebre abusuo nyina po ayonko nyina po and obi obi wo enipa nyina po no sabre na wo hia se kristo ebe wa bra bo sabre na wo dane wani edi che kristo sabre na wo hye awurade
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0: Destructors, and you see, can strategy back what we use.
1: Yes.
0: Every say, yeah, when you money be on one, a permanent yeti over to me, queen.
1: Yes.
0: A permanent yay want to me say,
1: yes.
0: A permanent yay or yanis in yay.
1: Yes.
0: And yes, and a sadia. And what so what didn't you be good? Well, I would be bad distracting. Send your bay a yen to me to your butta.
1: Amen.
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2: Agu.
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0: Distractors, Papa. 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
2: Yes.
0: And you saw Naminanti Empire. 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
2: Yes.
0: A beer, a brabo. A beer, you suit.
2: Yes.
0: And you suit by bonnet. A chin try an emu.
2: Amen.
0: Adiba kuwa ni huwa dina e hupa. 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
2: Yes.
0: Edia fight wa.
2: Weak point.
0: Satan e yusu wa. Edia fight wa.
2: Yes.
0: Wo yusu wa usubayin. 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
2: Yes.
0: Wo yusu wa brabo. Edia fight wa.
2: Yes.
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0: 030. 221.
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3: Me mompa ma sister Prisla. 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
0: Amen.
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0: Yes.
3: Ya we bia lo yale. 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
0: Amen.
3: Everybody sane no.
0: Yes.
3: Papa Jesus Christ will direct nobody with you. Amen.
0: Amen.
2: Amen.
1: Sister Prisla, you are the number of tuja. 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Why?
2: Okay.
1: We are if it's a studio. 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
4: hello
1: hello
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4: yeah,
1: Toto, okay, okay, Papa.
4: Good work, Mr. and Tim Cassay, Professor, we scan the bar, and I'm ready to pay the cash, and it's a bomb, Papa.
1: Papa, Yati, scan the bar, and China, a cast is cartons, one now Cassay. Okay, Papa. Also, for free. 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
3: Yes.
2: And then you may empire bonus a rather one cassa beshemuma.
3: Amen.
2: Now you must some a rather wa beshemuma.
3: Yes.
2: That's why ya juma, man, kunim diemra. Jesus Christ. 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
3: yes
6: already chat for
3: yes
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4: amen
0: amen. 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Now, your two meeting, Kumo, Akum, your Huni, and Tia, a Jumani, yes, sir. 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Bye bye. Hello. 030. Okay, you produce, I say, you have a friend in I see. If a friend is here. Me bacho, Uber to me, Afray, Brazil, if it's a studio, your number, Uber to me, Afray, any. 0595 715 5252. A bit I ye PFE studio Uber to me afraid na when yen edin combo 1-on-1 0595 715 5252. Mrs. Ubiu 0595 715 5252. 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

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Empire Bojuma dear strong qua. Ya to be said or seen in Empire by Immortain. 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A brother be a dear team who quada. Who could be a dear team Yawada? 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
0: a simple nie omo defeat them completely obi a France for be so obi na toje na toje we share Spain no wa ye no bubro my turn Esther Mordecai any two for say yes say omo completely or to defeat them overwhelmingly

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0: 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PJS cano, Cassa Everade, Missica Mamasui, Media Minim, or Tafu Biera, Wapo Minimi Mama, Mima Mama, Minana Nomini Massifo, Nidia Fami Ubia, Minimi Nianum, any your money as if for. 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

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And yours is not different. The Lord will visit you. The Lord will help you. The Lord will open your womb. The Lord will bless you with children. You will have 4 children. Are you responding? 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You will have 4 children. 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

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And would you say, Wayne and Yamepe, Emma? So better now, and I said, my real university, in Vienna, and in Vienna, and in Viennumni, in Vienna, and in Minya Juma. Now, Ube Empire was here, Radis, say, your Palma, Majuma. Now say, I will. Ye jina same way so na ando pay ya sai abom paye. 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

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Utiye ye nye. Who had the punia to your team na made an man who said he may say it is according to his will. Any any so why is this here nyame why had the confusion why had the bibia to your team was here be certain according to his will and with he made an

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The word of God. 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Ura, say a whoopa. 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Humble prayer, friend, humble prayer. 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Ora say opa. Oh me vratsi. 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So ye opene se opese. 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Eradi say opa. Udi ye ubetumi ama me ho atome keke. Udi ye say opa. To his amazed, as soon as Oka say uradi say upa, ubeti mi ama me huwa tome no pe. Yesu say hey, bra, me pe. Yesu say me pe. Who? 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Yesu say bra. Yesu say me pe. Jesus say I will. Yesu anka I will keke. Yesu tene nensa. He stretched forth his hands and touched. Quatenino, Yesu sadin in Saka, Quatenino, Yesu say, Mepa! Wohunto! Oh my God! The Bible say, immediately, the guy was whole. And this morning, Peras, somebody is also asking, if it be a radisa yaupa, mamingo, ah. Now, why in the catcher was saying, Yinya mepes over war? Why in the kai? When it who deceived you? Sometimes Obi can say wo ewa wo na Obi esu se me wa wo mu how. Sometimes yeah asofu wo ya na ye pese ejinya me adwuma. I say yeah na ya ka che sa afro nyi ni penyina na nyame bo wo am se o me wo. Sa wo hu. 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Aye, lies. Jesus said, in the beginning, it was not so. 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

0: Now play Yabon Paya Kakra, na mama out the edge into the whole day in your wagon, say. 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
0: 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Sanya a chroma arm said, Papa, I could have said, friends. Papa, yes, in any who yes, in way, so Jenny. Yen she had ye, would ye yen she had ye? Now, as a help, I'm Abner. Now, while money and call Nifa and Abbin Kum and free Abner, etchy, a diano. What a and if you send up by ye, ya by an abba. Na me bra ene ye national security coordinator. Oh, missing.

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0: 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And consider bain and sana, what catch it was set up for? 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
1: 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Ye close binum radio stations. 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
0: Oh,
1: address it on one. The same political parties are more Ghana. 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And Crawford be no more. Oh, come for Bonnie, see. Oh, my beba, or Timbu. Here, any ma air cosono at Set David. Ebed Saul at the end. Na Asahel, a tune and ye see. Joab. 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
1: 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Just say, 79 SEO, let, near friend, let the blood flow.
0: Oh, yes. Okay, pal.
1: Let the blood flow. Na me busa se, asempa program, your friend, eko si say. Blood in the flow, yen. Omwa ema blood in the flow, yen. Eko si say. When him say, enye program, from last week, you know, enye adi American last minute, basa abe tuwaso. Let me preach about the determination to serve the Lord. 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
2: Asempa actually
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0: Psalm 103, the 1 and the 2 down. 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But I want to hear. I want to hear.
1: What shall I render unto our Maker?
0: Also, when you hear, when you say, bless the Lord with your soul. 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David said, bless the Lord, O my soul, and all that is within me. O si. Shira Eurade, Mikra Shira Eurade, Enemy Mu Adin Na, and then a womb, Maja Womu Osuno, Wutini, Unompe, Unsa, Unai, Uyafnu, or say, bless the Lord, Mikra Shira Eurade. 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
1: And I will tell you, God bless you for watching.
0: Mikra shire uradi namimu adinina shire nidi kron kron. 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
0: Mikra shire uradi, na mimu, ose ema ure fini niye penyina, wenye bako, wanye ni half. 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An opinion would name Neuradi was Sawati. 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I love the scripture. 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I am talking to myself. I am speaking to myself. The same thing you are hearing my voice. I said, bless the Lord. Bless his holy name. This morning I am fully charged by the power of the Holy Ghost, and God is reminding me. My boss, Samuel, Paul Daddy Reggie. Na kai na show nyame nyo nyamu ne abusua de urade ase se urade enen so de me kwa cheme e bra de me kwa cheme. I will never be ungrateful. I will bless you. I will magnify you. 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By kind, you and Yamia, you David is channel, or say, or no, now what's so when Yari when you now forget not all his benefits. 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

0: 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Reverend Isaac, come on, lift up your voice and bless the Lord. 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And then na u kai di onyamia ye. 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Sadazi kai di onyamia ya ma wo. From January to the month of July. If he hadn't been for the Lord on our side, where would you and I be? Hey, I say, bless you, man of God. Bless you too, my papa. You are blessed and highly favored. Asempa 94.7. Me say, kai di onyami ayamau. 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We'll not forget all his benefits. 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Forget not all his benefits. 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Because God alone deserves to be adored. God alone deserves to be exalted. 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It is only a fool that will say there is no God. Okwasia nebesi wona kome muse ano asu odwedwenti nebesi wona kome muse onyami bi ni ho. David is saying, or how near my near or call me nana, or say, Mikra, be shire rade. Nani more din yina shire on yankupon din conchrono. No money refuel on yankupon and near penina. Forget not all his benefits. Asempa 94.7. Was of an essay. Yes, shabby, be a na ye fear. Yere refin you on yamia ye. You will refin your onyamia ye. Me say, me will refin your onyamia ye. I will never be ungrateful. I don't deserve to be a pastor, but onyanko pomo bruhu, I don't be dumb, Missuno. My friend Missus and Missu Mimbe Yenakua. What a day. Asempa 94.7. Today being your birthday, Osofo Reverend Isaac Kamua, God bless you. Asempa 94.7, mami beautiful line, ma. Osofo ye beautiful line. Essence ye really fin yo nyamia ye. So what 10 minutes be a cardio nyamia ye 0546 982158. And the phone who bet chin is say 0546 982158 0 5 0546 982158. Good morning.
1: Good morning.
0: Midofo. 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
0: praise God.
1: Hallelujah.
0: Sikan to minto.
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0: 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Good morning.
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0: 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All right, good morning.
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0: 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All right, Niawa Basusu, good morning.
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0: Hmm.
4: Unsho me be ye fini be do dey go dura. And then I say e go yo gwe ni aye e go yo tiafo.
0: Amen. 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Asempa 94.7 0546 982158. Eya sidan kuto. We are blessing God. Esan se ni onyami aye e dosun. O se e ma o refi ni a onyami aye. Forget not all his benefits. Forget not all his benefits. Hey. Hmm. Hmm. Hmm. Hey. Good morning.
5: Akra machin.
0: Oh, Joe.
5: Yay, Akra.
0: What pomuti?
5: Oh, Apomboko, now so motren.
0: A radia dum me who ye. 30 seconds, Menko.
5: Yo, Lady Kang, Mambisa, Sir Quotesina, Yesu Christo, sir, and Quatafo.
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0: nyame shira menia
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0: 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Someone in say a project in your chassis.
5: Bajose,
0: me project is only some chassis.
5: Oh, minimum.
0: Pabna Kofi Ministry Foundation.
5: Ah, oh, and
0: Joe Boy, Yena Chini, was so bad. Yamika, all right, Asempa 94.7 0546982158 0546982158 Bomodia. I can't crab in a year, a Breno, Eddie Abisi, Dudua Kunja, dear of our government, Tazo, Utazo, Chepe, was so messy. Good morning. Oh, Shira, Suminia. Now, dear, any baby, I can say, Fee.
6: Yeah, Bremi, Inspector, me every paga.
0: Oh, yeah, Inspector.
6: But,
0: police are not immigration.
6: Me a police, nyame shaw be.
0: Wonderful.
6: Me debia me tio program.
0: Sapa, hey paga. 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
0: Eye oyo nyame adom bi keke.
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6: Mati.
0: Epon. After 6.
6: Yo, okay. Bye bye.
0: All right. Good morning.
7: Hello.
0: Hey, my son or my daughter.
7: Good morning.
0: Morning.
7: I'm a male.
0: So my son. Okay. 30 seconds. What are you telling God?
7: I'm thanking God. For him. Assisting me and giving me
0: life.
7: Free air to breathe.
0: How old are you?
7: I'm in my 30s.
0: Come again.
7: I'm in my 30s.
0: You are in your 30s?
7: Yes, sir.
0: And your voice sounds like 9 years. Wow, Danyamiasi. Hey. Also, we did not question one corner. Michael, Mahawa no pay. What's I no pay Mama when you are
7: G?
0: I no pay Mama when you are
7: G.
0: Everybody in Shira, what's it?
7: 21 years ago, I'm a baby, Mama.
0: Wow.
7: I want you a brain tumor surgery.
0: Wow.
7: Yeah.
0: Banyamia dum.
7: Among four go through.
0: Almost survive it.
7: They don't survive. I've survived for 21 years.
0: Wow.
7: Nyamishrao.
0: Nyamishrao. Edini dum.
7: Sami.
0: Nyamishrao. Ati. Aswari ben alcohol.
7: Nyamishrao.
0: Wonderful. 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Happy Sabbath. 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Happy Sabbath.
7: Happy day.
0: All right, Asempa 94.7. You know, Osofinesin, that is radio for education entertainment. 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

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So, Sir John, our Achimota Station, already on Shirao. Now, on your cassier, on page on Fia Dumu, Qua Dumu, Nia Oshira, on Fanomen Kano, Sanyamino, on Tony Boise, now Shirao, Marco, and we used to Dimu. Amen. So, happy birthday to my lovely brother, my lecturer, Reverend Isaac Amua. 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Amen. Traveling Light Chapel International. Hope Arena. Amasamae. Traveling Light Chapel International. Hope Arena, Amasama, I present Grateful Heart Worship Night. Be thankful. Host Pastor No, Pastor Nicholas Abraham. Na Osofu Penya, Traveling Light Chapel. Oye, the founder, any Bibian, Prophet Prince W. Labi. Prophet Prince W. Labi.

And also, Jumedi Newajun to four Bibri. We have Elijah D. Samis. We have Minister Mark Glover. We have Minister Prince Atta. Then we have Minister Ohima Abi and myself, Humble Servant Kwabena Kofi. Venue near Abiasi of Amasama Koko. Board and a cocoa board road a whole energy media ni nan ever so a date near 23rd of August 2026 and you may 4 p.m. na jumedia ni na esi so kama so don't miss this program because it's going to be a blessing time for you. God richly

7-Day Adventist Church, Adenta East Children Ministry. 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Aye di Apostolic Church Ghana nyenyano Kasua area Liberty District aye Foundations to Osini Mission House kama no ye program kesiye Foundations to Lane of District Mission House special fundraising now they are supporting program no anase Mission House now so fun so enya baby e di abana program ni nyinano baso revival kesiye from 10th to 14th of next month, 10th to 14th of next month, team needs bearing fruit in the season of drought. Jeremiah 17 verse 8. Now, Kukudam, Asofwa Kesia Kesia, area superintendent, area ni na Edan in Aso, and now Oshia Apostle Emmanuel Chano, area superintendent. Na guest speakers, no Apostle Set or sign up a retire. Na your Pastor Abraham Udonko retire. Then we have Pastor James AJ Ampofo retire and a district pastor now Jumedie no is in the national near Pastor Charles Awana or a district pastor in temperature a numre 6 p.m. each night via no na Sunday no anopa 8 a.m. na ye di Jumedie ni nano abewe ye ewo Ebenezer Assembly under Liberty District ewo nyanyano nti bomodi anse wodi wo beshim na aye fefefe ewradi on shrao na onye okesie ewo Yesu 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I really appreciate your time, your resource, your everything to listen to Asempa. Don't take off your dial because Ebe Yen Shirama my Yen Shia Kwesiada 4 a.m. to 5 a.m. Faith walk and it will be a blessing. I love you with the love of God. God richly bless you all. Bye bye.

0: Asempa 94.7 FM Bisafo ene fiata anopa nonsia bo yade Asempa Sports News at 6 anopa ena yade April meeting edi set dazi gumwa jaman de se Abednego ko mensa ena eye mi producer Asempo no eye Eric Ese 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
0: 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Carlos announce coach at the team e di Otuado eka
3: that the old coach that we saw of, we still had some responsibility for him also over a certain period.
4: But so, Otuado.
3: So,
4: Otuado is still old.
3: Of course, we still owe him. I can't tell the figures, but we still owe him.
4: A lot?
3: Well, for a country like Ghana and considering the funding that we get for sports, that should be a lot.
4: So, we are talking in excess of $500,000?
3: It could be. Because if even just 6 months of pay, you put that together, it's quite substantial. Plus some other, but we've paid some of the monies, like the winning bonuses that we have. Everything has been cleared, so we don't owe any player, we don't owe any technical person for all the bonuses that were due them during the qualification. And so Coach Otuado have also benefited from such payments, and any other player or technical official who is supposed to have benefited from that. So it reduced the responsibility in some ways.
0: Honorable Kofi Idi Adams, Sports and Recreation Minister, and to Otuado, so there's a Ghana Abain Edasua Edineka winning sma, Honorable Kofi Idi Adams, Edi Atuja, and Su Elho. Ewo Blasters, Asueno, and Afi, your national teams, Awodono. Like Kinsel Akasa, where your former player were coaching under 17, Bobokuno, and Su Epain, and was especially Blasters, dear, Yamian Ukraine, say Bobo Madia. 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
2: Now if they want to give him 2 years, that's fine, but then go back down, find a coach that will be your project. 2 years, within 2 years, that coach should be okay enough to handle the U20s, U15s, U17s, U20s. With that, after 2 years, 2-3 years, bring him closer to the first team. Bring him closer to at least 1 year as an assistant, and then after 1 year, boom, that 3-4 years, all the youth players that he's been with, if that time their age is 16 years, 3-4 years, they are 19, 20, and that's the right age for a first team football. There should be some plan behind it. There should be a long-term plan. And there should be a project coach also. Project coach and project players. National teams, every national team have project players.
0: Wey enen sema like cancel and so what they have to judge him and say say bombodia ye project aye you know ye long term na fe ye power coach a na say eja obetimi aboa ma biam say timi akonkan na ye power sa coach ne dia ye hwe na fe ye man ebra emu ewa na biam so timi konkan igusu a blasters so say dia busa for former blasters a player aye David Akam and Akam so e dia to dwa say wosu ono dia ogidi pa sir, and they approach ya. Yeah, the air blasters of Ghana, Jumano, especially senior national team, Nedia, and Yadia Nes, Echey, and Quaye Cra as Oman, ye football, no, and Yadia Nes administrators, no, Womu, any answer, and Kohon, and no ma utopia, some more modia, etimi, edi ray, blasters, and maybe Bianso, etimi, Quaye, if you cry one man as a face out to any idea, Nina, a Kahumbi, and T. Emma approach na ye the air share, ye game, and Kasa, ye bo ye blasters no ehoban ye hwe anim so ye betimi ama blasters na etimi agina na so sa approach no enya dia eso ani kra.
5: I think we need to start building from the ground. That's what we need to get the principles, our methodology. How do you want to play? How do you want to go forward? So it start from the ground. We can't just, we can't build from the top. When you're building a house, you can't build from the top. We need the foundation. The
0: foundation is not FM.
5: So no matter the coach you brings in, it won't work. They will try and patch it. You saw the World Cup. They patch it up. They use plaster to patch it up. And when it rains, it will sink. It will drain.
0: The winning summer, nice apprentice team, David Akam, and so what they are to ja, and TNA Padia, they say, Humaja, your approach now, the Remo, our blasters, nay, and that's nothing to know, and your approach, Papa, and winning summer. David Akam, so what they are to ja, the MO, and be answered to me, I conca, you go so our blasters players, now say, where they're your former player, where they blasters play anything, and they could see Sibu, and I can add the other, say, Yamian Nukini, a co walk up, and there's one Kasa in a game against England. Ghana against England. No, one Kasa a year. So, question Sudia Nesu Sima. There's a woman say, yes, Beman is in Sumano, and Yandia Nesu Aham cry. And to Kwasit demo party against England. No, why yes, Suam will be on say, yeah, Ness and Bono, a Jumano or Bob Powered in some way at Tuja Ewo TV 3.
6: Yeah, the big one that I have is, I have something that I always tell my friends, like, you know, after the Panama game, like, a lot of people were happy that when I came in,
0: things started going well
6: in the team, they said there was stability on the field, this and that, and they are hoping that I can start the second game against England. And I told them something like, yeah, I'm someone who love challenge. If the coach is willing to put me in that game, I will give everything for the nation. Mm-hmm. As always, that I'll try my best. It's not like I'm a player who will be on the field and only thinking about my individual qualities, holding the ball, doing this and that. Sometimes the sacrifice came from, if you are not having the ball, are you running for the team? Are you closing spaces for the team? Are you helping your
1: team? Some news at six.
6: I remember when he made a team, then I saw that I would start that game. So like, oh, I'm going to face big midfielders. The likes of Declan Rice, Dele Henderson, Jude Bellingham. So a big deal because I have never played against Jude. Our first leg, he was injured. And our second leg, I got red card.
0: When in summer, Kwasi Zibo, and Ness and Sibo, Wano, a Rio of Yadu, a branch and Ness, what they are to Jar and Su Eho, na Yenko, Black Queens of Ghana, say, Black Queens, Ero Group D, Ewa African Cup of Nations, Eto Jar, Ewa Morocco, Mamu Musimia, Yomumia, Sanisu, so walk up on, and now simple, 26th of August, and 26th of July, yeah, Eko see on the 16th of August, and Eja, walk up on, se gan e 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entimi anje top ne die World Cup ne die e say yetimi eko.
7: I mean, when I took over the team 1.5 years ago, I said my expectation is to bring back Ghana to a top four team in Africa. If we do that, I'm pretty sure that we sooner or later will win. Top four is going to give us the qualification for the World Cup, so that's going to be huge. It's not going to be easy, but we're going to do everything we can to start with to make the top four. And if you are top four, let's push for the gold. It's a possibility. Of course, there are less games now. The most of the players are off season. There have been some local camps. We had our camp now, so it will not be like too many new players, but there is a possibility that it will be one or two or maybe three new.
0: Way ending some Kim Lassa or no a head coach Edema the Black Queens of Ghana no what the and same way and so Eddie Atuja Eho Igusua Ewo Asempa Sports News at 6 in Mwa Yede who and some Emana Bianca to me a conkain na head coach Ekasavieno a coach Kim Lass who we are and Black Queens or Sahima a guest asantua or no so what the Atuja say yes no que coach Naka but I'm players na Ebo Wag Pamanson. Dear, one in your name, you know, I can say Brazil 2027. Dear, we can afford to lose that be as you to me, Kobe, and Thomas. I target you know, it could have place in the party called Brazil. Walk up on it.
8: Well, for you, I will be quick. I dear money, that's what we say. You be to me, I qualify, I call World Cup, and then a year main target.
0: I
8: said, to me, and he said. The last year, yeko ena yeko en, yebe to me, aya bro this time, which means, I was say, ye focus, more na, ye training hard, ne determines. I said, I'm midi kan kaya no, say, yebe to me, I qualify, I call World Cup, na face, you know, yebe to me, I call boy, I won't worry, I'm out of my gun. Say, Michelle Ghana, Jessina, me feel so proud because, obia, obabi, obobo, Ghana, you know, and so, ne say, one day, biano, obeba, man, be akwe. So, Mr. Jason, I feel so proud.
0: Asempa FM. We and some as a guest asantua and so what they are to jaw was a Jesse Nidia. They so Philippe proud the pa and it's enye for the agro into winning some and so upper. Young Ramu Ewo Locas Ness and Bunum Tom Fest near the Ecoso and we team sino as we and so Mediama Bobo Kono and a plantinity and the Emmanuel Boateng and one a year captain Edema a year 11 wonders and as a brand. The decision you tell me, the money, idea, so a new power, and found 11 wonders for every year called relegation. Minu Cassadia, Mediama for any no every year, so on no any apprentice, and I said 3 years, no deal no answer to me as Ja and Senina a conkin. New at Vienna starts it, they said, yeah, there's a San Omocano, coach and a team, and the coach some more, and I said, Bordu, one no sooner said, Jumano as I say, and where Vienna starts it for so you are pretty, you know, a woman in India or in Miss Bianco, a bit to me a conkin at the a Diana starts Bubu Kuninti Prizes, you know, Nessa Stati, Ewa Diana Fonsu Asue. 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
3: Sir, a quantum wisdom, ye can in unim, nawakubia, na yos artisem, and oma bebui na gana dishen nemu won conformance, the outia when you beche, and it your rebel who.
4: Your cry, yes, throw at all a year 20 inches. 3 days, yet to be free, where you grow. 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
3: Anity, Tia Bruchenkomo, Aqua Manqua, Akuntejo, Eddie Bro was Sempa, 94.7 FM. So,
5: you dream in Dana, you say, you know, Mwaman on it. You almost see a cacra. You almost will know. Yes, you are here. You need Nasia. Yakabum.
6: Memory Debia, a bonusia, a pemusia. A question of what you change your home, our approach, said the Yakuhu, any diabetrufi, the Yahu, near her, the Ye, near the Abba, the Enyano, and you can say,
5: yes, I abrochin kuma na dim tintim pa
3: ye bere no ma hodo a e won conformance wa ye betimi dia boa gana amna fane to ma pefra o ma yimpuntu na habot sen passport won sensem ni nyina ye de bro e wa abrochin kuma dwumadi yi mu ye besa so mu akwanya no wa chere wadwen
7: Robert David me kasa fi Germany
8: Kobe okay, yeah Amsterdam
7: coach of the word for abo chefu e omo e wa amana ne nemu omo ase amana no dia na omo tipie no omo kura na aso program no mu aso project mu e nwanwa
3: shenison say e memene de bia 6 p.m. Bogan near Abrochin Kumuni.

The National Pensions Regulatory Authority, NPRA, is the regulatory body of the pensions industry in Ghana, ensuring the compliance of the three-tier pension scheme, being the mandatory basic national social security scheme, first tier, managed by SNET, a mandatory fully funded and privately managed occupational pension scheme, second tier, and a voluntary fully funded and privately managed provident fund and personal pension scheme. Employer enforcement has been beefed up, and therefore, we are entreating all employers to enroll their workers onto the first and second tier mandatory schemes and pay their contribution.

0: comes to your teeth, funnel World Cup. 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This advert is FDA approved.
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1: 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Aha eya sempa 94.7 FM. Thank God it's Friday. Thank God it's Friday. 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
1: Yebe rum enche ewon krata num being the daily guide, the daily graphic. Na ya said ye chibono etie. 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My joy. Atom online. Ehun yirano ya behwe said ye seme wo hono AC echo. And what you know, the Dajun segment better so live at our Sempa 94.7 FM. So, what Dajun and Opa Odeba, a bit frassy, a wofia, here we are, a baby lines, no Eddie Amao. Here we are, you call Amanone. Now,

Eno Air France, any England, any Air Pimso, Eno Echi on Sunday, Eno Air Omeyanidi, any Argentina, on Spain, grand finale of the FIFA 2026 World Cup, and also on 7, any update, any the World Chubiano, the Foreign Minister, Ebeba, any Anopay, now Odia Chibono, Abebo, Menum, you know, Ewo Babibia, Otienka, and the also no prediction, Ubetimi Edia Banopay, Ewo YouTube, now Yakinka Edia. Amao, Nabi Bianso Akoso Kama Kama. Ye we have tiatum ewofie, ye titum ewofia. Na chese ye di aye final of the World Cup no enkomo. Sansu enano pay ye nkomo no ye tuaso. Ghana football for now. Identity no NSA. The identity of Ghana football. NSA. Oko Morocco mo identity. Egypt ewobi. Senegal ewobi. Ghana Sesiano over 2023. Nanam paying for a lunch Ghana football. DNA, Cecilia, saying, and an Yoma ACTA after that lunch, you know, Ghana football identity, you know, saying they see ETA, and also Hong Kong, Ebert Tuaso, Ewa Jumedia, so, and they are pay, and Rankoma, a D, you know, Nem paying for the brain, so Ewa Bika, Yabba Company for Abubuano, Nadio Monso, Epesel, Mode Ekaho, Ewa Ghana football identity, and I say DNA, you know, Nina, so Yasa Tuaso, live, Ewa Sempa, 94.7 FM, Eti Baby, Awobia, not Washington, so, not Waka, home, not yet. 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

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Sanso and your sports director, Samuel Kwanadi Rinchi, aka Sky. Deputy Eric Esiedubuedi, head of sports, Professor A.K. Wallace, the entire team of Ebo, producers, Abednego Komensa, Seth Dazi, International Pablo Ayman, Bernard Pedibuche, Sanso and Philip Otu, and the Pa Akadin Nano, Kahoni Edit Somno Esomo, said the medical canon, Ochina, third and fourth place, France, and your Mayani Dean, and England, Neddy Pimso, and Uechino, first and second, Ebe Argentina.

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1: 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about the identity of Ghana football. Amahu Robebri, our identity, DNA, no, Dodona, Ewobi, Eti Ghana, the Anufisa for now, Sen Esiko, ya lunch, no, Atujada, but still, Anufisa, ya Fakwan, soa, ya Nam soa, ya Tutuni, your man, as a still, our lunch, no, dear Corso, but we be a newer assassin, our Ghana football. Mr. Waya Kradua, Yakonia in Kratano, Echibo, Ina Abro, live, Wasempa, 94.7 FM, SO.

kwa say Nokia, say Samsung, say iPhone, say smart television, ranging from 32 up to 100 inches. Ni na no Francophone LB, Francophone LB, Franco air conditioner. Wana nka sana de apepoaze. Ngope fridge ahoro eye Franco. Sanso and a microwave, washing machine, blender ahoro, electric stove, any CCTV camera. Yenko Franco na yenko jie die. 40% discount on the Franco Eddie Dra. And tishan nso ema me. Franco assistor. Phone papa papa fee and no. And the Franco entry train komo. It was 0246-422-338. 0246-422-338. And a 0345-939311. 0345-939311. Preferred color of tank, I don't pay a Syntex tank. And T-shirt and so MMA.

0: and also bet me a boa. Now with the cross site, yeah, to boa boho, yeah, the idea a boom, Ninano, a Giananaso, Empire, a hoarding a womb, a Syntex tank. Nancy Missoy and Tintan Kessessua, www.syntexagh.com. And I say Afrefra, 0244335168. 0244335168. Yeah, but Joe, so I'm a Bibia Akoso. 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
0: Wako for wasema.
1: You're for kuwaka tana muboso. 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Mahama 32 cows claim.
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0: 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The your car na trada.
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1: 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And also a story about her. Uko pebi kanya ubenyamu enchemu. Protect Jonah Capital Staff in Nigeria. Group to Mahama. And also Abba nti ushemwa. Nese ene and also a story. Ope 6 of the Daily Guide. And also ye bweche edi amount. Parliament 7 party interests. Atuguba. And was starti edi nano ya eco parliament for sure inti and also a cacao home 12 parish in glory in gory okay 12 parish in gory konongo crash
0: and row
1: hey
0: yeah
1: ah and yes our bon cabinet down one and then and I will okay be a yen one udu konongwa usania like wo fro konongo we na usania to wefu konongo
0: Uko
1: Kumasi.
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1: 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Enso na didia mani be wo. Ah.
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0: Yeah. Na kura. 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Akra ba ko a. Ne ma me ka ho a ne ma me frim. 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
1: 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Na yen she back page emfa emamo. Na back page wasi asante kotoko to appoint Eric Tinkler as new coach. And also a kakraba. GFA concludes FIFA elite refereeing course to boost officiating standards. And also a yenia abba. And so a wohonomo. And afe Bellingham faces FIFA scrutiny after clash following England's World Cup exit. And then so nini abba, Jude Bellingham, no? Na no dia waje ni humi na u. Yapon match, no? Ya bo game, no? Uwa faha, no? We huri, no? Wa kwa ha, no? Ni Messi.
0: No, kufem.
1: 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Ya si FIFA 4, egusu ache, so wamo ye ninsem, no? Enfishi mu. And so ya kakre, no? So abba, Daily Graphic, boost for local oil refineries. Receives 1 million barrels Jubilee crude allocation. Yera Dr. John Jinapo, Minister for Energy, and as a Minister of Energy and Green Transition. And they walk as a house. Oh, she said, Ye Jayanansu. He said, I'm a fool, no crown. Ban a baffum. Oh, a baffum, Santi, a fine pa. And Chenum, I can also have a cocoa board. Settles 162 million Ghana City cocoa bills arrears. Cocoa board for so at your money. Answer doctor, no, ni hoko World Cup. Why on? Oko World Cup by no, o free ho by nice washama. I risk a care of honor. On way to me, a clay bibia. Ama bibia, etumi aye kama. And also aye and sama hudua abetuja. Now, football's greatest carnival comes to Nasa comes at a crushing price. Okay, inti and also a story abeda a tree our Daily Graphic meche omu back page. Wamuchem ye passini nano aye and they walk up a banner ye on a home commo and an also a bitchy and so a war a hadmo. Na ukom adomonline.com Alan Etienne was a terminal 3 car park at Accra International Airport to close from July 20th for redevelopment. Nelson, ne Terminal 3, car park, hold on. Omso mo ba betum nyame aduma July 20th omo betum na for matumi ayansakaya hodo enso ewo ehonmo na Mahama nominate 3 for Supreme Court bench enonso ayekakra enonso aba. And Afenyo Makin Attorney General clash over a proposed public tribunals bill. And also, and then say, Nyasam Ketro Kra, Wamashebegim, we can away, yano, na Udumasi accidenti, and Adumonline.
0: Okay.
1: As I capture the Abba, say, Delta rises to 14 hospitalized victims in stable condition. And also a kakra no so aba we na your story egu adomonline.com wa and opay say untumi nton kra taibia ufo ufo na wo ko adomonline.com wa na say we na your nsam a ede enimu e wa adomonline.com obetumi apeki na wotumi ahwebi na fo wakenkan na yenyenye ho so enkyremu e ho no yebegira so ye di ko wakata ni online sansam ni na so etumi esi all over to
0: Ken Kaninja. I don't know your story live on Asempa 94.7 ra kwaku ekofa bae enti ye toaso na ye wiwi no kama na ye de no esi the identity of a Ghana football se kwaku be kai 2006 ye call World Cup no ye say the identity was fearless, skillful and physical force enti se enei ye rem ewo ye national team no na abraya lanche the DNA of Ghana football na se still ano ye twefa ye bo ni ehu de kotokuro mfa kra enchema. Ye be says, what's the way forward? For now, no, Kwanben, yes, ye fasua. Ye bet me any identity na in various national teams, you know. No makwe ye de Amekweku, Yenzai, and Tuan Ryan, come on, so.
1: Alamedasi, na in common be said, ye, Odiba, na, and Peninfa, who do a more Ghana football at heart, ubiam, aye, concern kakra ewo issues we ho, because if indeed you have Ghana football ewo wakuma so a, you will understand so clearly 7 years under this particular administration, say a member footballer, and the last time me making it clear the chair, we say a man football, it has always been a secondary conversation in this country. Unless we don't have anything to say about a member football, but if there are important issues to tackle a member footballer, a man football, yes, a being attention, a being recognition. So now on some multimedia, yes, man, and I'm mama.
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1: Yeah.
3: Coach by the
1: Nebusu. Nti a massive impact in, you know, attention here in my football. But what I'm trying to say is, when it comes to conversation about MMA football, MMA football is

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0: Odi maye chama eja.
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0: 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Nti a massive impact ni, you know, attention ye di ma ema football. But what I'm trying to say ni say, when it comes to conversation about ema football be secondary. Ye kan nu ya because ni ya me no kase kura no. GF for be kache o se, sa won yan hwe ya be che betu adwene gira so on se man no e man ye ye ma team sini na o mje sini o mche na e titire ni bia GF for be catch us a contract om ni kit sponsors ni wo no e yo for man no
1: ne for man
0: 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But yeah, man, he bought competitive football. Omo bought qualifiers in the crowd. They were still wearing, you can't say, old jerseys in a tumor. Apam dada na eno omo she. Inti ema football. Na no, Evelyn Siansa reba ha. Mrs. Obaha na, or chen concern, say, we should pay attention. We'll pay critical. In fact, we've been paying attention to the ema football. Doctor, Mrs. Evelyn Nsiansare. I'm in for a portfolio, man. I'm going to tell you how I'm going to do it. I'm going to do a doctorate degree. I'm going to do it.
1: Tell me movie. I'm going to do it. I'm going to do it. I'm going
0: to do it. Ala, I'm going back to Nkoma na working. Mese, sa un su na un kapa. 1 year. Because 7 years under this administration, a member of football, are you a waste of time? 7 years, are you a waste of time? Now, the moment you want to say, oh, person will compare a member of football to member of football, because the notion is the moment you raise concern and, you know, argument about a member of football, unko yeno. Now, master, today, a man in the neighborhood, what about a member of football, mebwa? Now, master, the ABSAO. Now we call you call walk up, uncle. You know, I mean, uncle is more or less like I'm looking down on. Yeah. At least under this administration, there, the biggest achievement for them when it comes to MMA football. Alan Pacho, what I say?
1: Yeah.
0: Under this administration, 7 years, I did team no a show monsa. I did a mine team no show monsa. The run of 32 is the biggest achievement for them.
1: Yes.
0: They were blasters in all major competitions for Macon. This is the biggest achievement. The run of 32. Inti so mu celebrate obienya bo. Jaomo. Jaomo.
1: No mu celebrate.
0: Ai. Nyon to mu janamda. Ne wonya den.
1: Brebo.
0: Ode ne hwini na atuem bi. Inti washa freedom fighters ni ade ni na so. The same thing. The run of 32 is the biggest achievement for them. But some of us will continue to educate the people. Say, will not lower the standard from the quarterfinals of the World Cup. You lower the standard, you know, to run of 32, celebrating run of 32. You lower the standard. You lower the standard because, say, some ministers, coaches, alpha blasters. According to Carlos Curious, and yet, and the Kakasia Pache coach, be a fan of Kuma. Into round of 32 is not something that we should be celebrating, regardless of whether or by you're not check, Nancha, we, your name coaches are almost far team along the line, what you say, along the way, and they still performed and ran far.
1: No, Eric O'Kan said, oh, but an earning baby.
0: No, when man can accept the appointment, you know. The moment you accept the appointment,
1: you are ready to work.
0: Yes, you don't come and be giving us excuses about the timelines because you knew the timelines and you accepted it. Say, it will be to me, you man. Into the ababa back, ababa see, baby, you pese, you call any baby, you genus abri. Okay, Allah. So, who is the argument about the football DNA? Now, if you walk up, ba. Na ebi oko social media na wo efe wo pa no pe ko efe president social media handle wo be so dey you know the progress of ema football what I say ema national team or the atun state
1: yes
0: than social media and one will ask you say other than ema football there and what the transition dey assembly ni ho no free 15 so ko 17 assembly ni ho. no free 7

0: Woko U19 ana U20 are your black princesses bibwa. See if you maidens near call princesses.
1: Mamma tree among for advances so dear Kweku Kaye no round of 32 no nyese and Gano, and the cat as I'm no walk.
0: And the cat,
1: and the Quesidia,
0: and I make us
1: under this administration message, Brenda Messidia,
0: this administration. When it comes to blasters and the major competitions, I'm with the achievement from Yani a run of 32, and that was what they were praying for. Because that tournament from Akonia from AFCON. AFCON the World Cups on Makwin Ness had it a jigusa. Intina make us say, oh yeah, comparison. And then the ma football. Dr. Mrs. Evelyn in Siasa Remo. And then the ma football, the transition here perfect. You can see Akurabi was under 17. Give yourself the next 2-3 years. You will see the same lady at the Black Queen's level.
1: Nana da kwa kasa na ano no unse okase ninkura bibe numkura no princesses for Nepal mo yo mako World Cup.
0: Thank you very much.
1: Did that honor transition here Juma?
0: Because of what? Because of say ehono there is less interest.
1: Okay.
0: Ehono there is less interest. Into usha and my football noir. What we are supposed to sanke bayo wo mema de no e man ye because a man is interesting a man how many blasters management committee members no more players were man dem asko members no more players send e wo man dem a man dia we have all the sense and wisdom to pay attention to quality or talent ya media mom na e mom kwan mom bo. The grace as Antoine to me, you from me. Born when him say midfield, no, on him bo. What did you so bo? Yet to be comp him that one. First, near Koseke, near Hazakes, Omo Martin, Hazakes ladies. Near Koform, Joma Ba. Near building the team around Hazakes ladies. Because Omen and Omotis will come her. And the DD demands our team, fade out and attention, Kodi Ampem that one. Now, as we are speaking, we are talking about Donina ladies. Now, your team, you qualify a bed, Moji or Mushan with A. Go and check. Mammy or Bob Black Queen, so I'm a pamuni. So on ya, the young man, the time your co has a Toby Affair Man appointment. Mammy Affair saying, oh, former Black Queen's player, former referee,
1: Mercy,
0: Quakutego. Mammy co has in Martin Mamutin Nabe. Oak ladies, Oko ye, Wako groom players, sir. National team down, no year per qualifications, our girls, no. And the GM Pampey Magani, secure qualification. Yeah, the appointment, mama, is it go kuma obeto sami ya wa. Ya beta ata wusa. Ame juma wudi ya tuho. But oko baby oko ye juma, at least in sanwe juma, ye huwa surha. Se anya shekura. Anya shekura no. Eba no ema football. Ani ye football na ye ye noa. She is the best female coach currently in this country. And the female coach, I wait to me and pass it through the ranks. I wait to me and coaching member team. I will Ghana Premier League.
1: Wabo, abe
0: referee, match commissioner.
1: Match commissioner.
0: Waye coach. Waye coach. Wa coaching member team. I will Premier League. And so you national team man na yamshadi. You better turn this. Who can die na sem? And I maybe say. A damn pan and money the year, Juma, money the end, what year? A come
1: transition year.
0: What year, Juma, no member, dear, the end, Juma. You are talking about identity. Enra, let me lay
1: Oko Morocco. Omonim say, Omo players outside Morocco. Into your confessor uncle for the bar, Eddie Umbe Ram Morocco, Atlas Lions national team, Numa, on perform it.
0: Enra, let me more example say. Nye. Morocco for introduce 4 years development plan at the ma omo ema football. They started or they introduced that plan in 2020 into 4 years development plan or set by 2024. Now, match your mebwa no man your son for so 4 years development plan for Morocco ema football. No, omo cha 2 years. No more money credit card could do final that Morocco for no. I'm introduced 4 years because Sabi said, I'm praying, sir. Where the Mufan Chab example, I'm excited. Cremonia will go hijab. Now, yeah, ma, come on your day. Bobo, pet the culture, which I say, and baby, yeah, ma, come on, Bobo. Into Russia, na and my football, and they dominate the West Africans and Nigeria, Ghana, and they call, you know, Central Africa, kaka. And South Africa, mo. Ebeden ebevremu Southern African so ba ye na we mu nya Senegal mu ewewremu a then the North African source no or say ma football no ye deliberate about it ye mema football there e ban of con there Egypt be catch so me the most successful country me boa but a ma football they are not there into a deliberate attempt. Morocco introduced 4 years development plan. Within that 4 year development plan, within 2 years, Morocco man, when was the last time a Black Queen? A man football, look at when was the last time a Black Queen's ball final? And so now you call your Mukodi 10. No, if we, if you have vision, what Naswa, Yakodi 10 you are celebrating. Say Yakodi 10.
1: Yeah, yeah, dear.
0: But the moment you celebrate, you see, you did tell the yaya dear no. That it means you say, Uncle Final Quenza and Yahuana. Now you could eat Ted. When was the last time who Black Queen saw about final? But Black Queen say, Yakan was a me. Black Queen say, Yakan was a to me, producer, a mammy, she say, Fanny Sankura, former captain. Black Queen. You know, she changes your name, Bobo Pie.
1: I draw by you.
0: Grace Adjoabayo, yet to be a producer, Adjoabayo Mwababeji, African Women's Footballer of the Year in 2003. Mebwa. Salah for nune yedu yo. And ye di adiani ba for mwa. Ye di ba for mwa, ye di ba for mbesi ye. Into football diyen en ewa hi. And diyen en wehen fane ye juma. Ala. Wobu bo bro fubi so o kan we say ye call work up promise ye body
1: promise fearless skillful and physical force
0: fearless skillful and physical force on the pitch. Yeah, the under 17 ma a whole professor wonima dear a chere coaches ni nkrofo ade wo pram to have been able to gain opportunity by coaching Kumasi Asante Kotoko winning Ghana Premier League onim se who win the Ghana Premier League, you need that mental toughness because I can't tell you what any venue is able to go to the game. If you want to go into a place, the mental toughness here, Juma, you're the team, you're a professor, no. Or they call tournament here, or they call you. How many games now? You're free, I'm going to say, huh? Matches, you're the team, you're a professor, no. You shall go be a normality. You shall go be a normality. You shall go be a normality. Bob, ye say, be on my match be a boy, be uncle for the ball tomb. Yet to be shall go, yet to miss oh, your first game, cried in net, you said 2 goals, so you said 2 goals, and the 17, where the DNA is supposed to work and build capacity of players to make sure so over friend the 17 baby blasters and now grown obedino, and the 17 one wa.
1: And today, lunch in a quarter.
0: And Nancy, no dear, my catcher said. Ghana football DNA na omo belanchi 3 years no.
1: Na 2023.
0: Bernard Lepe ni omo mkofa Lepe di ba ye. Any book or betre di mo omo a waste of obia time in this country. A waste in the in court and as a waste in a sense that once as a DNA yen hun e son faso. Yes, I mean some of these policies you know might take years to mature, but at least. Also, who and a mono, what you say? Also, who personal, also who personal. Because those policies, you know, policies in a bar is supposed to make sure say bad guy idea in the immediate term, what you say?
1: Yeah.
0: In the immediate term and then the long term, this particular policies is supposed to guide us. Not shape your dreams, you know, a shape your baby a yeko. A waste of time. Bro, fuck, I see. Ye di bonin suna ye de brofo ganishi bonina ye di no okruman. Ye di boni pa. Ni ye de brofo ganishi bonina ye di no. Ye kwa woke up. She country se ye no amu kwa she ye woke up nasi. Elliot Anderson na ye ni England for boy. How many years no? How many years no? Elliot Anderson how many years? Elliot Anderson was a 21 or a 22 years. 21, 22, between that range, you know. I want Elliot, check mommy, Elliot Anderson, Obotime, Elliot Anderson, but Nottingham Forest. which my benchy could be men or Manchester United. What you say? Obe boy, you know, on your Brenton, he did it declare rice. Omo pate, omo baba be do level up. She be omo do ye.
1: Elliot Anderson Jr. or 23.
0: Oh, 23 years. 23. Yes. How many 23-year-old players? Any team, your mom chance na omo opportunity boy. Transition ye ding. And then the wo ye. The last time I made your analysis, me catch you say. When Omidi Abedi Pele called in the first major tournament, now Abedi Pele was a teenager. But sometime, Omo and Omidi Bo Nechino, now Omu focus on your player, your Kotonu.
1: Okay.
0: And your agent, be a your opportunity, then a player could walk up and say, oh no, qualifies no one Mobi. Well, no one your exceptional. Player no one more qualifies. Player no one your exceptional. Your son didn't call walk up. And the same player no one more qualifies. One sacrifice and one exceptional. You didn't call walk up and no society bench. Then what is the need between some player no? Any Ghana Premier League player and who feels the only quality nan corner so better bench. What and chairman soon soon and them. Chairman, yet he had a Moses Amapaka. Presido. Ebe catch and say, young pay injured players be our camp. Yempa players who need for players who are out of form. Yempa management committee member no cast as same way. Yako woke up then they see. We still took injured players to the World Cup. Players are omuko woke up no me pra. Omu kano crunchel. Bon obi and mobi. Wako jisi kani bi. 30,000 minister castle so man yet each player as qualification bonus. Plus the $100,000 appearance fee no. Sa players muni na omu nan koto ya fechere. Omu koto ya sesa woman funu e si jadino. Omu yina be jisa si kebi. Bon wan bobi. Ntadi no sa jesi nan came to me first shake Ghana Premier League players bear five. No mun kotra no mu understudy. Even under 20, we don't care prosper at Ogun team no, they call Uganda now went to be unqualified. And can mom this opportunity say, mu three, and walk up here to understand, you can't say, senior senior born. So, what is the most salary your uncle or mobi,
1: yeah.
0: So, what is Sadio Mane?
1: Yeah.
0: Now, what would you need? What in idea? Or the sweet dream?
2: I don't think the selection no is off. I'm telling you. I don't think the selection no is off. I'm telling you. We have not. The 26 squad is not out. I think there is a lot in preparation because there must be questions. And we need quality for the blaster. We need quality. Then they have fit. The quality is there. Salim is playing very well. Look at the little time of the man who will not play 8 minutes now. We're expecting. And he look at the effort. He won't tend to score. I think he drives to so many things. The passes was confidence on the football. He had the quality. Look at the height, everything, quality to be there. See, I know it's not over. The coach should get in there and see. I know on the first, the latest comment, but it's not over.
3: I just said, by the time of the final squad, remember, you be who Salim Adams in the squad.
2: We are hoping so, because the right team has been done.
1: Kwa kuko wanim.
0: Management committee member didn't see career football. The right team has been done. Community. That means century. Ya ba be do level. Omo omo running show my no. Sebi in predis. Omo hu ya say mkwasi ya fokra. Excuse me for my language. Omo hu ya say ye ne gana fwa ye complaining na we. Ye no cry ye nimu ye ukrum ha. That is how they see us. Because what the president of Midiama, who also doubles as the management committee of the Black Stars, you know, member, oh, who you know, not only me for we only me for no me juma, sir, it's your chairman be a suraya na meboa, no chairman be a dana or tani ye mua osro, so only me say chairman you know. Onim say be sise you bet to me the injury prone players, players home in uniform, you bet to me do a man walk up and penny and pie the players and call. Nene by Moses Amapaka Presido, when I walk about Africa, no what on top of players, na me show me say. When I'm a meal, when I'm a son, I dance here to Krumha.
1: Yakobobiaba.
0: Yes, Yakobobiaba.
1: Yakobobiaba.
0: How?
1: I call Richie the ultimate idea for
0: me. Now, Onim, I will say my woman, they say, or top players and so man could be
1: Africa, I am more, you know, I'm back on
0: Al Hilal. two key players. And the choir. And then the photo. One to one won to mean survival. But we are qualified for the Champions League also, Timiko. This is what we've been campaigning for, say. Your football structure, Nankasa, and your DNA, and you say, the structure of our football, you were a very big issue at hand. No, be the bass into when we know so my Liverpool, school, academy, university, football, knowledge, be we aren't here. Who is the current technical director of the Ghana Football Association? Yeah, Obiana.
1: David, yeah.
0: Professor Mintada Sukremana.
1: David, Papa, I call you, say, will be in TC.
0: No, I'm in so I'm saying I'm with the Professor Mintabak.
1: Sir.
0: And Sana Metino.
1: There's any appointment, there's all Muyeni.
0: And you could get a mumway, some will be full for one for dinner.
1: Who did got that? Got
0: that? They didn't be with him.
1: They could you go to this idiot?
0: Your mom criteria for coaching.
1: Yeah,
0: I am going to work in a sense. Uni mebi omukura no omukura ni dia no nti wa woton kwa we de aboa no e dangerous wa woton kwa woton okura ni dia no ye ton aboa ye nko ye nso ni dia ti obeka wo ana the people that are supposed to make sure or they are supposed to ensure say DN no e ye dwuma from the juvenile ranks e ba be do so ha na KGL for time sika sell musika dia ko wrem amaya ya regional competition e wo pram pram ya ko 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How can't we predict that? Look, this particular player, the prospect ni e de ni bre any abro asse place bebre wo kum ha en no na mi bi sane da ko se say boy your poppy up from kotoko Matthew enim
1: kujo
0: akwai the biggest game on our card na enam se bon na ye bon omunim ne sha se omunyo bi aninti play kwai ne ho Ghana league ne ma omufi se e fluke
1: kwagu
0: omufi se nya papa
1: ba cho ma men komra ye beba beto aso na me kwa homa no so na me the president of Bechem United Mr. Kingsley Ousuachiam aka Agama akodi nkomo na DNA nkomo ya ye di no presidency o bi ka will be all the support on common ID and the anopoiti young kona President, good morning.
4: Good morning.
1: President Akwabanso.
4: Yeah.
1: Na mbacho bibi boko odie.
4: I don't want to I'm going to say
1: President did you go any problem be any adi ache
4: Adi ache
1: you know the President Nraya started and come on the identity of Ghana your football ekita Ghana football DNA na Nraya come on I started na uma yenya nti yes won so wo bia wo pesa wo de ka ye come on aye di no e ho nti anopa de Ghana football DNA ho nkomo yi no de wo pesa wo de support ye discussion no ye nti o
4: you with the network is so much munya and na and he said, "Now, no big kind of country." He said, "You see, you beat me. You see, you beat me. Now, your football, no, your community talent, never forget. Yeah, I said, your man can be bringing. Said, you move on cross here. Now, you copy your mom and mama be yet task. Now, the, me was suggesting, ah, maybe a airba say, you bring a regional academy. Ah, she could be in a mocha with the American or be a country with Kennedy. Every region be a young school back. They say, Uncle Panda Oma, a free feeding, any accommodation, a woho. Intimate set a half a regional near you, Bichim. Bichim Presec. Yes, a hundred yelling, you be a dear, sorry. A dear mobile friend, but friend, dear. More man, please move room on the Queen Bian reference, but maybe dear. From a village way sense, no. Make us a regional football academy. Inti a beer, ye ye a half of ye cruba. School woman, a honor. I think Oma, you better show from JHS. Ah, Oma, yeah, dear, through the games, Yana, you organize it. Elma, sir, JHS honor. Oma, beer, the best 20 to 25. The 25. Near the Mako Rasa school. And you know, Oma is my dear, no more bobo. You better pet. Coach, I'm a blue one. Yeah, we're the sports director. It won't work, coach. Ah, and yes, yeah, coach, be our free teaching. Honorable secondary school, one sports master, near dinner. Do to know, I won't, dear, I will coach him both athletics and football. It is, yeah, yeah, yeah, almost near dear, cop him, 2 o'clock, and why. No, ma, I could do baby. From 4 to 6, you football. Na Oma coach here and the coach here making. And my coach here making it. Yeah, big regional coach. And I sports director for no better Oma regional coach. Around the same area. Na one also of VTT that school, you know. Now, Oma Omo program. If you have no more, you training better 1 week, 2 weeks. No, dear assignment. Ama, the local coach, O coach Omo. In the region, this thing, you've been an academy, Bakuba, with the exception of Greater Accra and Ashanti region. And the more population, see. And Omo, you have more 2 additional academies. I can't only one that I don't. Integrated Accra, a binya 3. Ashanti region, a binya 3. It will come over, a binya 22, sir. Sir, I'm afraid of making a machine. 20 schools. And then every year, be a better control, mama, yes, sir. And what you see me and some. No, you were 3 classes. Ah, only in a class, be a mono. You won't say any 25, no, 20 to 25, no. You select one more. Omo ye football class ta en America. Omo no efrupa mi asanji every year biara ya ye said ye ni ye Milo Games. Na all the regional academies in America want to me 20 no. Omo say 1 week o say 2 weeks o ye do ma betna baby ne bia ye bonu komasi the next e be bonu kra amatoman omo bo games no na ye yi emu be 35 dia me ken na ye proposal mo so beti me den nam abata ho ni ye yi mu be 35 ni do ma be school of excellence e wo pram pram e ti pram pram ho no say ni 35 ye yi no e ye football any addition ho a football. Omusia Livia, Omukobo football. It is 35 no more from Pramato. And got them some between the 3rd year, no, and now Omey almost so here as a check and so here. Near ye, a one was to bear 22 to 25 out of the 35. Near Domako, Winiba. No Winiba, invest the honor. All I got to us, Omusia, dear, and now Omusia, dear, no, no ball, bono, Omo, and Feniagro. No more yenita. And cotton is our time. No, could I be yes, no. A dube beer. Woman, what a two heart. One betting above that. It's your banister. one more walk on two episode on the canon. Oba, then your host did. Say, open your a bridge and ever. Ain't he a true heart? One more, open the bridge now. Oh, yeah, dear. Ah, need me a should be a will look at me at one be will. Ain't he calling me your hotter? Said the national military name in good, no one knew your honor. Ain't he calling me on her? And a beer and 9B and I knew a bit from her. It's not you would think out more bosses a team. Your style of play, say your 4-3-3-0, say your day, say, oh dear, say Holland for a book on a day. Oh, my mobile wings, you know, almost their lives. Lions. And you can even pay down board one present ticket one. When you tell us what it's doing anymore, you will never cut to be a war or be too up of a ball. It's not your DNA, no, your paper, your camp, my seven. I hear you, man. And from the district level, no, your district sports directory. Yeah, no, maybe your district coach sports that your friend is normal friend of sports, I think a sports director or something. Every district you know. So you can imagine that any panel or what district you not omu epe omu epo football or any omu a two milka any adi. It is a thing you say ya. Ya mwa kebiya. You won't cry omu di dada. Omu baby dada. Omu feel ena ibe improve omu sebe di omu biya. Na feel not so be ya mpesika ngurem and not feel the papa. I'm going to be to get a snow ball, but not say a party ball manual. And I'm so, so they know, as soon as you're not born, a group, you know, or party ball manual. Not in any alcohol form. Born opening, no better ball, no, baby, we're party alcohol. Not all fair form. If you can't say you're born, a baby, now find an answer, and now find an answer. It is so sweet here. Eya pam o si eye no sa ba da mi kan na Ghana le betumi aye enya dia e sokora it is a mutimi e ma ye ye sa bibi wo ya en kopu mfie miensa no na ye wo we wa ha we wanting koda ani bi o hokora no mo ye very dynamic wo wa form wa en to no betumi abo ahead of the wo form 3. It will be a second discussionary academy. You will 1-3. Uba a soccer of excellence now. And no, I am from Pamela. And also, you will 1-3. And some who could do a versity also. You will 1-3. It is a sound for that. She has me a new power, my bobo. Our mob ball together. Any idea? Ah, master, what Ben woman to you more? With a shirt, young quarter, you bobble. Yeah, Sabby. Yeah, school, yeah, team. Premier division, second division. Young quarter, no. Ball trapping, crowd, blitzing. Won't you be yet? Would you to ball, man? On chest and then to the nasty. Would that man, why you in the body didn't say, I think, now one a book, let that know. You will play a snippy or one by the idea. The mean to me would do. National help. Now, for crime is me, no one cares. I must have. Oh, Chester, go bono cacra. And then, of course, if you see, I'm screaming, you know, for us. It's born no bar, no fee set. I double bone will do. It's no idea in the book, not the book of pine, the quantity. Let me see in your star coach, you see. And to me, my culture, your penny for me, no more than. Makati yampa ni fuu biche. Coach is na ya kofa omu la asidu omu ba. 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Enu yi nyanye. Tise yampa coach isa. Omu coach youth. Omu coach youth. Enti so omu no. Enkorani who the basic things from omu mo fratia. Omu nina. They will not depart from it. Taan omu beya. Enti yu coach isa kofa kukye weno. Yebeti me nyo omu. A developer, builder, or market your end also. You've been a big yabba, I'm a big yabba, I'm a big yabba, no ma be chere the local coaches na na mo wo hu the defense I was here chere e men koda ale eku e no e no me pese me propose the mam sha propose e mra Dr. Osei Abitu ano ye oye former education minister me pension me call office and me call can be the way you know na ni je ho e ma wo ka tem se me wie be tem die no a ja je pam so eh ye 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
1: president what's empty hour na se one sports for other dinkita ho dada
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4: 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friend yes why you big why business say chenya ko kun say me me ko kun say me hun no former minister for sports you see ko pack for you bisan o ka jam je papa what me da was pa na na and na jam o be ko dia bring me hey me ma won say my office e bi me am both you both
1: I
4: saw a panic. 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o coach panipa bro ni bia me di menu to no so se on pe coach MIN, on the coach between United. Okay, I said Ghana from Opera, we win the style of playing. So, Ghana, more press a mobile. So, why do you expect that? Mobile fine football. That coach, you know, our fans, small catcher. And you know, what's your good young say? You're funny here, and we'll be joining here. Can you imagine?
1: President, that's a, the extension of Carlos Queiroz in the contract, you know, who here?
4: Media, they are country, you know. I mean, name to obey your mind because you think the game, no, no. But you know, all can't say me or your coach, Penny, or no one yet, or your situation of crime, or your Penny, our no boy, or ten coach, and now, me, coaching there. On the coach, no, me fat, became United Youth. Me no wo kase me ba no a tin me che ne nsa no wo ha woni ne ekodi we komo ti o beti nya coacha enyo me coach me chem premier top no be help ye ho kake be ya technical advisor but obi coach be chem youth ye academy kakra no aya ye ne ye nya academy no from 9 years there be ye ni se sika no. But yeah, you're from 15 to 17. I put to a high 18. I guess we are special. She told me, oh, what is here? Let me think of myself. No problem. You're being a good coach. Or by the fact, you're a youth. Why? And yet, the beer, we need your faculty. And she must suggest it there. Yeah, yeah, the coach is no. Our one, youth development. One more bar and create my break. Football, I'm a break it for bad. I'll come here and say, and why not? You're quite fun. Not FNC Yannicka. Not for training coaches, you know. All the rudiment in way football. No, and yet, Timba Coca and my beer, anyway. If it's my fat top post, I'll back train you. In the same way, no, I said, this is that young for beer. We need both people to coach him. Top. And then, boy, I think, Mimi, you can't fa. Name him, I say, make him a fa. No, pram. We are back now. We are busome. Now, you coach, I say, more and more coaching, both people's trainers. If you are premium for, be on for Bakubakumara, first division, be on for same, be a region, I say, now, Omana, what not pram. 1 month. No, I tell what would the defense. Mean can be brave. So, Fred coach, which I can take with an enough. Step is a bit too quiet. Books are metoban, goalkeepers, training books, strikers, books. Mina, who be some when you send me to come at Todiba. If you say, a granny agra, and a yamadia.
1: Okay,
4: when you are crono and you're in new position. Now I'm suggesting a fakakra. Put a young fat at nine sakakra whoop near the young town, no more gun. If he said, a brony of bra, you and I have
1: President, Ghana does your football nation game.
4: Media men Canada. Different now say football. Quebec, the football of Mubi, you know, Michel Predu, Ombashay, do. Now we have football nation, one and I want you to donation. Your football nation. That is how I would describe it. Say, yeah, Fred Ghana said, in your football nation. That is how I would describe it. And India is my real crap. Brave shop book. I don't know book. Now, what are you? Who's going to say yes? Who will be there? Who will be there? Now, and that, yeah, man, yeah.
1: President, come on, only AD. Dear, you bet me, I ain't two feet. Dear, now, my watch here, the influence, right, man.
4: Media, the last time I'm in Fred, Keto Kirku, a time is a cat. What is stopping us from going nationwide? Nothing I have to back on any other pumper back on. A phone call on any woman with your idea. Only did you order that? Is it became United to your own Kodami and be back on or converging Cassiatons was your friend Mbappe, no. Well, yeah, one of the fastest runners in the country who be such a shanty region, they became near Fenny Ramsey. Ne mika tu ti sei asu akosu wonu me bechem na ta dia na mani die o osku ho woni e beyi training ah ye kan bi katu a o da top it is the same way e beti ma creating every region ni en ya 20 of this way adia make up one set ne se 20 let you be our three class yes any pan be say your calculation is a beer, then you're 25. Your calculation. Let's say I won't cut down. You have four more months, Bobo. I'm a Bobo best in Virginia. Now, only your best is 70, 75. Now, I'll catch him and say, you're a young eight. I'm a more blaster. I mean, for foreign folk, I come at home.
1: No,
4: I would never believe it.
1: Okay. I would have for Mr. Kingsley who's watching up the president for Bechem United and Aiden Koma. President overcourt. But baby, you know, free by Untime, my Abreveja Bechem Koma Frim. Eti Bechem last season. Na ni o man ya better ma Bechem United. Afi nchichebe na president wone ye the technical team ene time management eye sede be ya Bechem pressure ba last season no ebi emma season ya ebi room.
4: No correct. If you really identify your problems, any mistakes, who will be here? And mom said Bechem, you believe in the youth development. Yet the enkoda 14, that's normal team, third, you know, every guitar. And he said, you need 44, who training for that 34. It means he said, honor, and your good teaching, and you pick it. He said, I was said, yeah, Tiso, a man about, let's say 28, at most 30. Now, and Kodana, a better woman, and be a promo to open your bias, Womania, premier experience. No, you don't want more. Have you made a war? You use the team. You know, you say, you know, you know, you know, you know, you know, you know, you know, you know, you know, you know, you know, you know, you know, you know, you know, you know, you know, you know, you know, you know, you know, you know, you no, I prefer youth. No, or the one more banner. Yeah. Confer him 44 players. Come on, no, it was a major thing. When you see a police, I'm correct. One did it 3 times. Now, in the 44 take camp. And suddenly, I saw a youth team, you know, and it's almost 28. One person camp for baby, almost 28. And in Ukraine, you say, we were too ambitious. And you know, that's the way you know, yeah, the same kakra. And near my mom, I come out, you know, and I hear Pruas here. Aye, but Ningin Arsenal, man, my year proposal, Eddie Ama Effie, say, officiating, you know, young Yanni say, much ever book be a better review. Much ever book be in the past 7. Not a much ever book be a within 48 hours. The very view of me say, if you wait, one idea, if you look around for the rest of the season, oh, Nibio, yeah, Nibio, remember? Oh, Planet, Uber Planet, said, Yonko, away, Kurano, Yonko, Chef, enye guarantee se uko away a na che je bia o so lose there bi e benya refi na mo a fair officiating ne balance aso a o je so bi ba o 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any one because the minimum protocol any has it you know hey omo shea o twene so kra omo stewa any say your one because omo no no mu any go tell you bebre they say there me shremeka ye nyina ya pa pa 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carry yen aye sister no along omo kwa enim no no no enye niamma die na omo tin for say home and away no na my so ye ba yen
1: President, won't go for big name be my also better be quam and a call, coffee to po. A quanda ho.
4: Oh, a quad moon, sir, of the quack of a baby. Oh, that means you and I have pet. You and I have pet, senior. So the quack of bow, he be a homoa. So we'll be back now. There be.
1: On to wakoko bi de mo enza me competing tia o
4: ade mi nyina ya pe to omuno e lift o mu game na se de mi kan biko kotoko amimi ni a mi support free to te any has a minimum no da bi o che omuno ka se pita ye no ma fo ba hanu be fa ye player obi tin be fa Ghana player wa ji mi ntia he me de na e ko na The baby, Omonia Nantinant, Yer and Nam, Tabaya Naman Kranza, Ay justify, and I got a Boso Kayo. Nay, I know Missini after Yanisa. Omonia, too much. The players in the baby room, they have the resources. No, the Munda thing of South Africa, because I wish in a brutally. And Kotokoni has, they are capable. Che, and you think it will.
1: Okay.
4: You're
1: that's Yanopay, the president of Bechem United. Mr. Kingsley Usuachi, Yamin Shawanopay.
4: Amy, the
1: master. Yamin Kawan, so, we Agama, and Anopay, Otain, and Kano. See, greetings to Kojoa Damon and Ibrahim Sani Dara. No, Ekwam was in. So, tell Agama that whatever he's saying is perfect. But the problem is that the people running our game are simply not interested. They are only interested, or say, they are only in there to make money, and it is simple as that. It is about agency and the selling of players. One person, Tom Venom, keeps discovering players here in Ghana, but the GFA boss is rather interested in bringing players from abroad. That is a lazy approach, but people are hailing that, and it is because of money. Until this administration is out, forget about the development of our game. Eko Amosi, I don't know. Sednida, good morning.
5: Mr. Gama has made my day.
1: Okay.
5: I mean, she at TF4.
1: At TF4, Joe, so.
5: na answer about some no so Mr. a driver for Mr. driver
6: the ultimate sports show
5: say unam kwanso na edu bebi na umpese obi twa kwan mu na wo gina ma the other colleagues and our drivers are here, but who say be bintina?
1: Wajina.
5: Now we must my day.
1: Engina keke.
5: Engina.
1: We be before chidi.
5: Ano pay a car say a car car meeting with bonko last school for me ensa. I was la general hospital here. Simply because 4x4 on the wall outer lane now Wajina no. One trophy or the glass. Sorry, one road glass no.
0: I bet yes him.
5: One car and Jerobia. It's yes we a car now yet in move bano. When who say? Ebi a school for na etwa kwa
1: no. Oyi afa ho.
5: Eye Nyankopon. Ene na yi nkola. 3 miensa hu nyina bom.
1: Okay, mate. But I say.
5: Eba ma asem no so we dey onene wie na on chain the reason why. Okita doma.
1: Miti me fa o man na
5: onene nka. Okita doma.
1: The president of New Wedi Biase Football Club, Mr. Abdul Salam Yakubu. Ewo ahoma no so. Yeni abre no reconciliation. President, good morning.
7: Morning, Alatula.
1: Na, Cordia.
7: Bibiaboko, Agama, Agama. Me, Ms. Agama, I'm there. We're one of the personnel. Because they're all full of ideas. Oh, yeah, football. Two football, I say. Me, Kai, Oba, Premier, Fufrono. And the first you buy, and then you're more than a man. Oko, relegation, Oba. Oba, you know. Another planet war, no city war. It is from a bullet in a but when you share the piano and a bonkoma, two ideas in a year, Juma, away football. Cause your Busan and the Busan at the same time, some is Agama. You're paying for high school, no, no, Makasa. And his ideas were so. Me, I'm not to me, I call. If you know Makotanasi, and no Makabia. Paso mo de beye juma. 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The fish eh, ye wana adia, debe boa, because ye youth development, you know. Ya mezye nkano kre. That they come from. I know, yeah, I did back one. I can't want to say, I'm more blaster. No. So we did get him under 20. No. If you were, he will be back to MC after, no, no, 2017. He go under 17. You know, yeah, yeah, no. I don't know, yeah, could do so. After, no, no, MC Karim Situ under 20. Yeah, boy, born here Africa, I'm sir. Yeah, first Africa championship, no. And on a Yena Fatao, and on a Salim Mum. It tells you, sir, yeah, any year, yeah, your development, you know, and I, you teams, you know, yeah, the, yeah, any year, at least, in your 1 or 2 places here, Utumuse, or Mobile Blaster, and for years, yeah, you teams in Ninanyadi, and the head, they say, players in the copy near Jao Munina, because Omania did near Jao Munina and two much of you. If you are not a man, your blaster, no, you say, no, dear, oh, come, and I did, but say, I'm here, yeah, by, me, feel that your youth development and I'm not so why I was there. And 20 and 17, kitten, you know, 15, one way, meteors, you know, man, go ahead, blast them. I was a pain, just.
1: Mr. Mwahumay, my.
7: Can you show?
1: Hello, President.
7: Hello.
1: What's your buying your day?
7: What's up? I'm buying invested because in my age, you know, under 17 is 20 meteors, you know. I buy first cancer. He said, BBMA, MFNO, and a copper. If, and then a copper scar. Now, I'm going to support under 20, me, under 17. I'm going to create a moment. So I'm going to create a man, I'm going to create a man, I'm going to create a man, I'm going to create a man, I'm going to create a man, say we need bonus on it and there. So, say impressive you are over to the say, Monko, I got to the point, any owners of our team, many abuso do konumunia, they got to the point, any owner of Kupeska, and they were support.

0: ediye mu mbibi no mu fanje fi na o ma ko india no ya wo se ko india so ni yakofa kapro no mu prepare we o menen kwala ni jina so ba o kan politics assembly chere se ndi je bo e sa te mo mo bo o mu ko ye ko gabon me ndi si fo edi no o mu de no de mpo o mu just o mu mo je bi sinde. You see, but sometimes you know, see, motivate you. Omo ni omo motivate. Omo ya do ma ko disake. Omo ko wet. So, if you support, omo ko lana ni support. 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Nyaa mean go play the ground kudus. Because I say, if you move before under 23, it was that team, you know. Last under 23, omo ko muruku ne binu kam. You see, if you, I don't know, if you be the yenza ni politics, if you niyemo ze. Yeah, you do movement, you know. I was about any discussion.
1: President,
0: yeah,
1: now,
0: about any discussion,
1: President.
0: Me support to help you that. I'm saying, me and my okay.
1: President.
0: Yes, sir.
1: FIFA forward in the year day.
0: FIFA forward is here to
1: get
0: to. Yeah, to get to. My national team. And I know, because yes, Morocco for 4 years, a development plan. Way at war. Now, who is the meaning of a FIFA scar? I was a crew, no. Omoko Peska, air plumbing. If there was a government, no support as yet. No support to your friend, say. No support to everything. What do you mean, all the FIFA scanqua? Some FIFA scanqua, I know the old word will be a Navy. What do you mean, all the FIFA scanqua and the people of football? What does it do, baby? We need a support. Now, your friend is saying, you know, you're locally keen at the abyss. I never more, dear man. So, who call even the Kotokos and the house? Yeah, you see. And yeah, easy. Yeah, because the way we scan away, you scan away, and the way we are. So, why your sponsorship and when you are supporter? Minimum African countries will be buying and a bomb link in my home. To say, yeah, you say, Ghana buy Coupe sponsors here, I'm a Coupe Scar, whatever my Premier League. Yeah, you see, you have that kind of support from my mind. So,
1: okay.
0: Never, yeah, because your football idea, you're missing kind of crap. And I get the West. I get the West. Is that the Agama Kanye? And me tell you what, me tell you, hey, who get that? Bolo Mubo. Who Kungu? And so, you can have football, you can the big boys, Africa, you know, Africa, you know. Since you know, you know, Saiba. Now, when you know, in the Afghan, you know, you have to say, you know, you're best. Ghana, see every farm. It is also your Congo Nick Kevet and Mua. 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
0: African teams this year, Mueba. Well, Morocco, no more than that. Senegal, no more Nigeria, no more. Omo, we are the no. Nazana, me, who's there? Ojeri, has a Yaman Kui. But Egypt, no more than that. And this year, Congo, Niki, Vetinum. And other teams, almost one more. Idi, you will do my head.
1: Okay.
0: It was there. Abayo, Obiao, see a Brazil blast and football. Yen, enjoy you. The FN Abino, Yenas, Yen football, yeah. World Cup, we, my guys, are one of the best World Cup. I mean, it will be happy. It is, see, a year football, yeah. Yen never enjoy your opinion. And I would say, this World Cup.

0: And when they pick a support, I'm as a movie. You bring a support on that.
1: Okay.
0: You bring here.
1: Abdul Salam Yakubu, I don't know, the president of New Edibi. As a president, on Sana Ajine, and now Ghana football now for no.
0: Adam Yaba.
1: Sir, don't matter so.
0: Need a good means, you know.
1: Oh, David, tell me how you are where, sir, don't matter so.
0: I don't know, the last year they put Kuyeni. This is 100 now, the India, it was something like.
1: President, Edibi has seen common EAD. New that I couldn't miss our question. Me na me bi sa se won sa na ajine na adoma da so.
0: Mama bre for 20 years. I'm say di bi azu for my year to bi azu for 20 years. I'm say next year for 20 years. Di me finish am bre. And di so we ya. And yes e bi a.
1: Wa bre se se. Wa bre se se. Bre ne bre no e wo kwan be so na mo wa bre.
0: Na sa bi wo bu sa na sa make up.
1: Okay.
0: Indi no. And then another one, I'm starting to say, at the BSA. Before you're public, and I'm afraid, I've been paying for you more support to the BSA. I started from day one. I'm afraid, I'm going to meet you. The year is in now, I'm going to say, I'm going to say, I'm going to say, I'm going to say, I'm going to say, I'm going to say, I'm going to say, I'm going to say, I'm going to say, I'm going to say, I'm going to say, I'm going to say, but football, I'm going to say, I'm going to say, I'm going to say, I'm going to on to us. And as I say, Mubina, Kofubina, so meet me as support to Timunoma, Timuno, Edino, and their support, and their supporters are the interest of the Ghana people. Not Timunoba. But, me know me, I meet this very back, you know me, sir. As then I mean, we have said, Media Grab started like an abomination. As then I made it Timuno to Fuse.
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0: 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That was it, Italy.
1: Okay. 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
2: Ma comra. 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
2: Odon, ye ma nto. I don't know ya ka. Ye ma na point 20 o efi. Na we dey at ho. 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E team so a wo wan kasa wo team so e kra o. E no so wo pese wo ton na wo dwan dey ko. 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
1: Okay. 0302216545 0302216545 Also, good morning, senior presenter. I'm watching the show live at the office of Die Hard Supporters Union. We need to do our things well for improvement. From Aprigu Chakapama, also great submission from Agama. 0302216545 0302216546 Ubit me about all these numbers. So now I know pray you know Edin Komo. Hello, good morning.
3: Hello, good morning.
1: Emotional intelligence.
3: Cool.
1: But what are you
3: doing? I need
1: that. Just.
3: Okay. And now, listen, I'm going to come again. They're deep proud. And now.
4: The ultimate sports show.
3: If you say, if you look at the board, but also, everything shows that the SP, the entire SP, are bereft of ideas.
1: Yeah.
3: Because you say, at the end of the day, if you are, oh, you're not sure, you solicit ideas from far and near. Now, all the football people, you know, are like our president of the SP, with the ecosystem. Who don't know more? Ideas now, why are you? And see any day, but what to call Bianca, no more for you to Yaba. Everything continually and SP2.
1: Okay.
3: And I think the contractors in Kuan never could continue. Young Kuan Abonting corporate contractors may have Yaman, And Agama Sukotokono, almost talk the French WBB, and I'm just
1: Yeah.
3: Yeah, almost talk Abewa. It's so. He's right. I believe so, because football. One first can't say man. Like once I keep on telling you, say Kotokoni ha. If they learn to pay local players $1,000 and $2,000 a month to stay here, we can raise quality players from this country to help the black stars and everything. We wouldn't go outside to take a player that name I made Nakotrambo. It's only say the difficult people. And I only say yeah, the coach and only before the only my educator. Tony. Oh, yes. When you said the difference, why? Was there? Now, if there's a young man and a gun out to pay and sack down. So, when you now, look at your money, I don't
1: know.
3: Oh, I am both.
1: Sir.
3: Oh, this is a name.
1: Ah, okay.
3: I am Papa.
1: Mati. Yeah. Kwebu.
3: Again.
1: Mm-hmm.
3: Minya won.
1: Oh, Mami Tio, last one.
3: Yes. Again. Your friend is here. This coach is here. Oh, say, coach, is there a barrier now? Yes. Because at 73, 2 years, 75, of course, though the ideas may be there, at the end of the world, you see, identity. And yet, you know, because this is retirement time, not over. This is history. Moment time. Then they call you ideas, but putting things into consideration is another one.
1: Okay.
3: Yes, another problem.
1: All right.
3: Yeah.
1: Gweku, but I say, 0302216545. Hello, good morning.
5: Your friend Razak, the whole Ghana. The don't have from experience, man. Now, put me to say.
1: The whole Ghana, Razak, man, what you announce it?
5: Nyanko Pondum. Alan, I'm going to say, Unhu Minda, and I'm a boy.
1: David.
5: In fact, Upa Sampa, Unshi Aminda. By your system, much it. You see, you know, you know, there be say obi kasa na na no si ye na wakati no ya na edu baby ano aden
1: na se baby ya unam no baby ya unam no se unam baby ya epa e ma unjina so nkasa
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1: Young four for 030 Ubej now, Kawaya, no matter my dinner sweat, you are so well but a career of empty. Hello, good morning.
6: I have some,
1: sir, but you, Krum, one of my dinner sweat, you in some choir. We are
6: come on, your sow. Come on, you cry.
1: Ah, yo,
6: my chain,
1: Yajo.
6: That's it. I'm a chuckle to support us. I'm never ready. 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
6: 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because of the Kivad name a son say Morocco Makoko yo actually we are seeing nano ever no the bias team acting what I say na na no Salam Yakubu be catch say what in the bias be ma and the person is can I don't know investment and then the problem but the bias there still the person call say I'm sure the bias mu when the bias I start to go to be be come but that's it
1: but that's it ya fablo 0302216545 good morning
5: eh asemo na me come anime
1: oko wani me bebo wa o
5: aha okay mate minia yen penny for me no be kasai in fact ma me mo ma baso me papa yakubu na agama me dey mesfe ye papa agama in fact
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5: nsemu adwe wo ni trim ne nsemu a ewo ni trim a opese odi boa Ghana football no me sesese omo ya congress ya so moko congress ya on ma on small bi momo nko on fa na onu ankata ntu na na mo entu le 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And you have for Germany in Kofobi Breya did you just get cheap out here in fact young brain even that's with Birmingham
1: Mr. Menasse 0302216545 hello good morning
10: Alatula
1: yes sir big boss you didn't baby I'm Kasefri
10: if I show you could have brought on after my brain phobia
1: a brain phobia
10: I'll be there my Kasefri I'm a summer you can't go inside
1: you ain't you
10: my main chair my boss Abdul Salam Yakubu in fact I don't pay their man chair someday because me sorry, no matter. But that time, I'm a boss who will change my intimidation because I could see that my TFE or no one can say or 20 years. In fact, or Casanam Rahui, because the share of the Salam Yakubu, the name of the old football, and then modern mark or the bomber Dubiasi, and Biasi, I the Africa, Aqua Africa, or here at Dubiasi, Amma, at Dubiasi Kuru, so I did not miss all my boy. 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po ma kan ho no ma ye bibia se Edabua, because you move in a support to now, you know, say, wouldn't boom at the ball as an idea. Yes, you mean, I say, trying to be asking a quartet, and I put bono and call for Mr. Debbie of the Salam with you. You know, Yadi, dear, dear, best, to with you, or Kalani and Okasan, say, Bomodia, not so be free football party, and Koy, dear, best, and Samadi. Wemuniana, a letula, I can know. Share, then coffee, ever be dear, dear, or the 5 years development plan, a buy. I man no any team boy me qualified Germany 2006 and what is that players na e boy me call South Africa 2010 e ko bom modin ye mi sa nyan ta ji bae nothing wan fa bibi ama into no be didi ben coffee 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
5: na benso ye yanko na se wan fa play bia meto enya dia se football be ko ye because Ghana ye nyina nim se always be a tournament and the 20 side na ebo modern it me boy ma ya na che team so e konkan 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blaster ni kwani mo but here is the case na junior na che team no ya to ni pafi e na empanifo na people players you abroche e na obi ti players you anwa ko fa na ba we good ye ntan ba o de yanse players na ka san ho ba mo me de bo bo ni ni wo ya call we ka ball aye bo by said the man you call a local team team and your pay players near different in the back camera aka you one you different kura but here is the case your local teams dey your pay any hwe kura and I dey any at foreign and me pay a dua me confirm am da we pay a dua I confirm am da and I yak for my banner o make go you any match ni aba na your say beti mediocrity obi agana ko a world cup akodu quarter final e ko do one round of 32 and ya ba ni ejubeti ya yade abi akwako je ni gwazi me dey and my name is Yan, as the president, or the plan be a babeto. Say be a 4 year development, may be a own country Ghana for the sea of the baby team for Africa. Then you see a Konya Kwakoji, a basa Ghana for Benya Botre, I'm ya Chami baby team. But Yakobana say, ye two local teams, Nipashi, Yakoko for India, Emwa, Yakoweka, Beka, think a foreign, Yanfa 20, Nick assist me for my local place. At least, a bit me abama almost almost to teach my day, a me boss, I knew it be as a salam. I don't go on my mouse when you scatter. I have South Africa, Scalmania, Egypt, Scalmania. But here's the case, I call that foreign base, I'm quite a man for everything. That the local place be Kuma, think a team is no answer being young for so.
1: Okay.
5: Media and many and Yaba, young two near my ye, Nayafa play met one, and ye, young corner, if you wouldn't be beyond it. And why, may that be the
1: other. So, may I say, Yamfa, last call on Yamfa, NC. Hello, good morning.
11: Boss, good morning.
1: Good morning, sir. We didn't be your cousin free.
11: But I found out the word Bunga Bunga because I feel the Chima.
1: You and your Tachima Bako there?
11: Oh, mother said, no, the Chima wanted the certain because of region.
1: All right, you and you.
11: Boss, my mincha, you remember Juma? Now, as my party, the Amber Mine, she was my mincha, Papa, JFA president, Namin Chamistan, Sagaka Chama. I'm in charge of Salami or Kubusuna, Mincha, the G, I see you, I can't say what they call Dreams you. Boss, I'm saying, I'm going to go to the country. I'm going to go to the country. But I'm going to look at the boss, I'm going to say, I'm going to say, I'm going to say, I'm going to say, I'm going to say, I'm going to say, I'm going to say, I'm going to say, I'm going to say, I'm going to say, I'm going to say, I'm going to say, I'm going to say, I'm going to say, I'm going to say, I'm going to say, I'm going to say, I'm going to say, I'm going to say, I'm I shall like example so look up last time. Mukia, I shall buy team. Leaking on to me for the by the bottom second. If you are going to go second, I have in this other one, leaking worry in it. But I starting with the Sura. In the day that player when you are the money in a few, but it's an every season we have a co work up on tournament. They never come player one match. A mobile watch and all, but me don't mobile. So them son, if you are going to this team, maybe. No, we play some on Grom. In this one boss, I know we said that we win out here. No man could tell no go farther. No, no, I be saying that. But that then that the manager look up place no more. I say several about said that. It's like a multi team in the Premier League. I'm a mobile league in the back. I'm a multi team in the league. I buy team. Come to me, I have a promoter. I say unite team from Ebimaya. I say the best football now can I'm in here. I say if you come to say look up place, I'm coupe. And I'm here. No, I'm World Cup.
1: Oh, which are going to be a side of someone, come up with a pass. Okay, boss, me and Bodu. Yanko Ponka, who you chat for you now, and far for you now, and Siana, your nine home, Emra. But the special happy birthday to Aram. Aram, and then your birthday, ain't he? Yanko Pon and Shaw, now Aram, on your cassia, now on to the name, and Shaw, we, your wish, your day, Emma, and pay from your Vivian, any Mavis, and say, Yanfa, this wish. Emma Aram, and T baby, I will be on a special happy birthday to you, Aram. Yanko Pontin and Encho and Anopa. Another one, Echo Edia, Mama Ezi Comfort, Mama Ezi Comfort, Ewo Christ Cornerstone International Church, and Ewo Vicenza, Italy, Creso, and I want to owo wey efri o daughter ama blacky ene o grandchildren ho ne say yemfa this wishing so emanti special birthday to mama Ezi Comforter onso owo Italy wey e your wish and pay ya de emao Joe mama enye wey wey so efri Mr. Edmond Aka say or this wish ema ne bad boy Mr. Edmond Aka Jr. ene e your birthday last year na uwi mfansepem enti ene say Edmond Aka udi wawoda your mom special happy birthday, may you be great. And trade upon Yankopon in shall now on your case now on Mount Fra Domo and call at Domuna Bibia and your kama pa and fa emma we if we weja ni di any Mr. Edmond Aka ne say yem fa this wish emma another one so echo Eddie Ama Alice Fusua CEO of Baz's restaurant ewo Atunsu and Alice Fusua also your birthday to see you your mom special happy birthday also Yankopon shall not in any and show any fear Alice for you also would you birthday near the Bessia. Now ya die home abaya bape na ya conco for a man so kosua na enda sempa 94.7.

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0: 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Phone papa! 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
1: Say yes, pretty the men
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1: 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I want your phone, so. Now, we win.
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3: Yeah, my dream now.
1: Hey, and that day was so yummy show, papa. 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
1: Uh-huh. 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
2: Oh, no, no.
1: Me fa uba. 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Me answer me dream, ho. 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So Chinese and the wine, papa B. And they mean this are check, no.
2: Hey, Anita.
1: Na sound me when you hear TV, you know. I also was a sound. 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
2: 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So,
4: you dream in Dana, you see, you know, woman on it. 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You almost will know. Yes, you are tea. You need Nasia. Yeah, Cabum.
5: Memory Debia, a bonusia, a permusia. 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
4: yeah, yeah. 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
2: Yabere no ma hudwa. 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O man yimpuntu. Na ha bot sign. 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
6: Concept you work for abrochin for wo mu wa man na nemu. 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
2: Shenison. Say e memene de bia. 6 p and bugger near approaching company.
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0: 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We chase the money. 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
1: 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Ghana heading to the fifth World Cup.
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0: 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Eto yen che crow.
1: Na but share.
0: That's all Samsung Care Plus. 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
0: 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Yes, it's a phone number. Sharp. Eh. And girl has the S25 and also can hope.
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0: 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Uto yen na would you change crowd tip? 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

0: Wait now, now so now we do Jumena, a Storm Energy Drink, a Tioco Shop, Bia, or Super Storm Energy Drink, a Bama Hordeno Abba, come up. 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
1: Onom.
0: Menu.
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0: So what is life?
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1: Ya obi adi, ya obi adi ni adi adi ya. 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Do you join me? Aha, oh, I don't like it. Well, so I know. On Sunday, Joe, Mammy, we're not for you, and consider your final of the World Cup. Now, pap no KG pap ulu tre junction wa KG pap oh. Na Sunday alatu aye Spain versus Argentina. Spain versus Argentina. Sa final na amasamai e nyina ye beje wa boso. Se o were hold the pa.
0: Oh hold the pa. Se ho na we ni wo no. Wahurno. The video now I'm the chair on the ninja no.
1: Treadmill.
0: Say who ne wo?
1: I'll be a very commentary treadmill there. but it's well. I mean it will be nice. And you know, you better send me a handsome so you see at the end of oh, now I'll go. I'm not going to carry you do it to me. And so at the end of
0: Messi, say bejo.
1: I hear for manesu.
0: I hear for. Just say I just go about.
1: Then you patch on say oh Mandi.
0: Oh what?
1: Nyana mane.
0: That's all camera no one.
1: It's how I nipan bo.
0: Okay.
1: Seven no.
0: As all evidence,
1: there might be a whammy, mean, penny for me for Sonia. There be, I dear me to me, Papa, any moon can't send it. I mean to me, not radio so, and I said, I mean, fan of so fullness in me so. Now, me, Jep, eh? I'm not too serious, oh,
0: eh?
1: A dear old papa, you know, to me, can't show papa,
0: oh, Becca,
1: and I'll be our ferrino. And now, pet, oh, you,
0: internet, and a dear, me, Nim said, if I abuse you, internet, me, Nim,
1: hey, God is a principled God.
2: A lawyer's not judges any.
1: God is a principled God. One can say, di una neweja omo aye correcti ni. Yes, and the Bible can. One can say, di weja ne una omo aye papa na se omo aye nebi. So far so yo o papa ne diye. One tree na kwe rough no one no koko tranua. 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One kwenswa wala tu.
0: Yeah.
1: Unconstructed. Somebody who is your leader, somebody nah. who your penny chair, somebody. When you don't serve, you won't be served. Respect.
0: Who could you serve? Why bisawa money? And tia bisawa money. I see me kokase.
1: Obu wa ano peso
0: jiji. Kokase tia mampeni.
1: That be on a normal day. We are always a call motherly guide him. On a normal day.
0: Na ube kuye we are normal day.
1: And daily graphic informa. And tia bi obu wa ano peso jiji.
0: Train ape.
1: Obu wa peso jiji.
0: Hey, jini ready.
1: What do you seek to gain from insulting? I mean, because who support a particular political party or what? That let you know. Nay, so that I don't know. That's so. It's immediately easy. We can say, and some of them will be. We say, and some of them will be. Ah, is that the country we are building?
0: I can't say.
1: Is that the country we are building? That's also you be. That's also you be. Sir, I mean something new. I don't know. Who can know? We say, who need you be so sensitive? Okay, Chreya, you can't Chreya. So why are you saying it? I don't need permission to do that. I'm Papa. I don't know where. You have not Well, we are, you didn't come up about life, but there is a wife from Hazia now, Banam has the new one.
3: Yeah,
1: to be too soon, Chichi, which I let two wife die, let two wife for hips of Parma. How many?
3: No movie.
1: I don't know so soon you who are younger kola which are brown bob brand to baby because of phone what your cassag basai jawia pause na say we should be hey
3: no be a bia won you be say when you say we are who yeah yeah okay when you be a baby one call when you
2: convict
1: yeah too what say nano sack we could be at the mention why we are some nana sana yeah I say because and I say we debia quay will be we are the hasa nano muchino
3: Welcome.
1: Hmm. And Mr. James, we are Kenton of Ken Trash Travels, your channel. Dubai has been so cool.
3: Obezanko.
1: Oh, Rabbi.
3: Now, could you be busy? I didn't know.
1: And I'm the drone sent coin.
3: This still has
1: our own. I mean, yeah, I'm at that.
3: Well,
1: yeah. See, Dubai has been so cool. Yeah, Mr. James, we are Kenton of Ken Trash Travels. Indeed.
3: Okay.
1: I bet the channel thing, yes, I can. At a bed, the chair, high. Uncle Young Frank Comran,
3: I'm an uncle for Dubai, Mred.
1: Sir,
3: Emirate, or Tenemirate, Mao, and the Obenyam from my papa.
1: Oh, okay.
3: Fine. Emirate, and the Nadia, the Obenyan.
1: It's fine, it's fine. It's fine.
3: Now, Dubai, who's our Mao Cocao?
1: Ghana 4. Tanazo, Quan Concord now. That is so fun, any of my guys and I am good one.
3: The day you will crave you out the mouth, I say, call welcome.

0: I didn't move. France versus England. 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
1: I'm better train.
0: No matter what. It's watching the best and the but before me, cause I game listener. Only hangover, dear me, I'm sure so you're aware that I'm in person with Bosso. If I order, maybe what? Say, when you hangover. Oh, if I order, be set. Hangover, dear, achina. Now, say hangover, betuno. So, like England for few World Cup, me, sister Krumho. They are not perpendicular. At you, man, can say and get to Accra. Now, some of their former players are talking. Some of their former coaches and current coaches are talking. Fans are talking, because they can't take matters. They can't take fans, especially when you take the lead around. Almost 17 minutes. Almost 16 minutes. Almost 65 minutes. Almost 17 minutes. Now, to us, I could lose one. I'll let you. Yeah. And where you barely unveil your neck? Yeah. Messiah. No, who Messi? Messi said, me. Now, we're going to make a sad. Okay, he said, you're not going to make a sad. Now, former international Gary Neville, Nanotum, Gary, you're not going to TV, so I'm going to say, But Nanotum said, Kwambia, so, I say, I'm going to full trouble to trouble, Thomas Michel, no? Monsusunga. Now, there are England problems, sir. England problems, sir. All the time, you know, the likes of Michael Owen, the likes of David Beckham, you know, I see in recent times, almost to miss our Euro 3 final, almost to be taking lead near Betty last World Cup. It is something that happens to a matter of mentality. No. I say anyone, because I know, Obia, I know, say England, I know, World Cup, I know, anyone. As the World Cup on ring and the Corona, say, I'm going to go. That's about for the man, look it, he said, hey, take Gary Neville.
2: I never had us winning the tournament, to be fair, from the beginning, and I don't know who did. Maybe the optimists amongst us would say that England were going to win the tournament, but I never felt we were going to win the tournament, and I thought that just getting to the semi-final would have been an incredible achievement. Disappointed with how it's ended. You obviously get there and then you think we've got a chance, and particularly with 5 minutes to go, we're 1-0 up. You think we've got a chance, but the reality of it is some of the same patterns emerged in the game that have hampered England, I think, in tournaments gone by over the past 20, 30 years.
0: Right, and he and in summer Gary Neville and yet to try. You can never summer you never can be also former player back on Michael Owen, so the Nedia bar and say, born one England, born none. And you're rubbish. You don't play no meow to what we are saying, yeah. I said, no, the ATM born is answer, no, Mexico, no, I'm the red card of me on to the farmer. I'm going for some way, no, I shouldn't pass a focus, Omoyadi. And then I'm going to tell you, how can you coil up? I call him say, yeah, what we did not say no. Wanoka Nepap team. Your fan say, I Stamford Bridge, I call in no pub, we no fan of workers na boom. No more shit to go meet my boss abo we.
1: Sir.
0: When you nequa when you say boys, I would walk rabbit match show. Born England, so shabak one of the genetic and will be a fabulous man. Hey, no be a bit my
1: clue in the bunner food.
0: Or say rubbish football, no nya boy. Tio.
3: Still very, very annoyed, very frustrated. I think we gave the game away. I don't think Argentina beat us. I think we gave it them. In the end, they could have won 4-1 or 5-1 or something. They hit the post. But after an hour, we're in total control. We're 1-0 up. All we had to do is watch Spain the night before and see what happens when you're 1-0 up. Keep playing. Keep the ball. Stay brave. Stay confident. We just panic and we're scared of losing and we... And then even our manager makes mistakes, throws on three defenders and takes off attacking players, totally hands the initiative to Argentina. We gave them that. People think that's brave. It's not. That's rubbish. And that's where we lost the tournament, is celebrating beating Mexico the way we did. British mentality thing where we are so scared of losing. We're so fearful of failure. And we got the players. There's nothing wrong with our team. There's nothing wrong with select. Nothing wrong with anything. It's purely mentality.
0: All right, Enti, I don't need someone, Michael Owen, Nitoja. But on the final, Wakasa for final, no one said, no, all right? Bonwa spin, Bonwa. Argentina, whoever be Argentina, FIBA, and matches Argentina, Boba. Spain should be able to do this. Ohun say, Spain has the quality to beat Argentina on Sunday, see?
3: Argentina have had quite a lucky path through to the semi-finals. They made hard work of Cape Verde. They made hard work of Egypt. They're scoring last-minute goals. They scored last-minute goals against England. We probably let them through as opposed to them beating us. I don't think they've been very impressive throughout the tournament, whereas Spain are impressive. I mean, that performance against France was pure class. You know, that was a serious performance against a great opponent. And I think Spain are a lot better than

0: Argentina, and I expect them to win the World Cup, and deservedly so.
1: All right, so I know it, and someone, yeah, Michael Owen, too, ja. So we wait to see how this is going to pan out. I mean, yeah, and I'll to say yes, I did, yeah, easy crowd. But Zlatan Ibrahimovic also in someone to just say, yeah, Spain, born was Spain, in France, boy, you know, born was Spain, in France, boy, you know. When he said Spain beat me, handle Argentina. Argentina, no, I say, no, I say, no, I bet it, no. I say, I'll die, you mean, what dream of the co spinner? Spain, or child, too, oh, woo. What do you say, no? Bad job, Neddy Bottom. The almighty France. Quote and unquote to great man for born to them. Tell us how bet, let's know, and I could show too. Now, I found, I bet it. I bet, yes, yes, yeah, no. So, sure, they should be able to handle Argentina, tea.
2: Listen, Spain handled France very good. I believe they can handle this Argentina also. They're going to play their possession. Argentina is not a counter-attack team. They like the way they played today, obviously, England went too defensive and they had the possession. They were attacking. But I believe Spain is going to do their thing. They're going to play collective. They're going to give and go. Keep those passes, go around. And then you're going to challenge on the sides with Yamal. And I believe Argentina, if they don't have patience, they're going to start hunt the ball and lose patience and be more aggressive. But I believe Spain is going to dominate that game.
1: I believe Spain is going to dominate the game. Was it Spain possessing football? No? Possessing football, but now we're in Argentina. So, be my back, crack a crown. Sanya you didn't even know. What is that? I'm going to show you. Hey, crack a crown. Yes, I'm for aggressive. Match a crown. Yes, I'm meaning to be brand new. Me boy.
3: No. What do you have to do?
1: Now, if you told the stories,
3: no, he
1: was. I'm saying you are drinking two baby, you are drinking two baby, I let you that day, then you are drinking two baby.
3: Adi says it.
1: Adi says, boy, come on.
3: Adi says it. You are drinking two baby.
1: I let you. Come on. Yeah. Undo
3: mulai
1: to so. Yeah. Hey. Who it's him? Saturday no. Oba na kwa drink work final. Say, eh, Ghana ni a ibo.
3: Yes, yeah, you are drinking two.
1: I know kwa do Ghana match so. Oda kwa to Ghana match so. Ghana both defense some. You see ahi. Colombia, I just saw that. I saw positivity. Many a mint in Madrid. Yeah, come up. If I bought points, I bought points. Now, Queen Atias, yet I said, yeah, if you go, you might go to the pond, the pond, so baby. Ah, the pond. Hey, no.
3: Hi, I'm fine. I'm
1: fine.
3: I'm fine.
1: And I told you, what's on? So, referees, thing in a good demo, sir. Now, FIFA Yaman EF. So, we are going to announce who will officiate the final. I'm a Yaman EF. So, live on Facebook, this is it. Osha, referee's name, good damn, then. Yeah, announcement, and I'll bomb on bear. And then, your boy referee, you know, soon. Yes, of Slovenia. Your friend Zlavko Vincic.
3: Okay.
1: Very experienced referee. By your boy, you know, soon, and your boy, some man, crack. And you're some kid to a crowd. It's question, I don't know. Vincic, you experience the power. Or you experience the power. Crowd, much as I can say, huh? Your boy, no soon, and you're not for a church. I mean, who's every abrofu gold? Ubi any Javano. Even though they wish a common AD, you know. Because final match is a big deal. It's on a board, it is a which my boy, money and the idea. Vintage one in the new animal was Slovenia, sir. Thomas Glensenich and a fish, Andras Kovacic and our more AD match, you know, say first and second assistance. It's an only the Echo Swan 2024 Champions League final. Real Madrid Dortmund game on the day. 2 years after Europa League finals, also Frankfurt, Rangers, you know, only the year. Always, already 46 years. It is two European championships, you know, Spain, Euro 2024 semi final, Monet, France, Bormo, SF France, you know, Epacho, you know, only the year. It is Spain, SF France, only the year. Argentina. Saudi Arabia send one, no?
3: Mm-hmm.
1: Only the year.
3: Sir?
1: If it is anything to go by.
3: Where Spain and Rene, where DVM and Argentina.
1: Argentina.
3: Do you obey DVM and Rene?
1: Where game we obey in the Sunday, you're in the sixth World Cup match, obey. Okay. I want to carry a moon in any other overall. But in this tournament, you're in the fourth game, obey. You know, you're in the same case. Brazil 1-1 on the Morocco boy, on the year. Yes. And I finish, you know, Algeria, Manny Jordan, on the year. Sanso, Ecuador, so, Diana, Mexico, New York, New Jersey Stadium, na yeah, boss, I'm much over 80,000 spectators. I'll do final, no, a bit boom. That's the Manaka Sansu F. 80,663 capacity, New York, New Jersey Stadium, and I can be a bit bonwa, and yes, I'm get to a crowd. The official match ball, yeah, a special ball for the semi-final no air banwa. Finish semi-final air banwa. Yes, special ball. Ah, bono kwa nemba pimu complain. He said, bono. Say, oh yes, old trappy bono pa. Bono say main trappy. Nah, here you go. Ah, to be cause he's another chan home. But then you know and see any idea. But that is the baller. Yeah, they be quack a ball. A friend of the Trionda Archer saying yes and be like that. Wait, no say. Can this mean Sunday Bonin is a friend of Triondia final?
4: Okay.
1: Yeah. The official match baller, you never born a BBS or Timaku, you know. It's a very hour, and also be Siako. Say, yeah, okay, baby boy, if you can find a kid, a special boy, be no boy, if you can find another. Never boy, a man, and yet
4: a man, yet
1: Oh, you need your daughter. Now, do you know, woman can love you, Kakra? Who can be down?
4: Oh, me can be that, say.
1: Oh, some baby, sir.
4: My can be pretty, me good to cry, America.
1: Ta, who never boy, a man, yet.
4: Yeah.
1: Chip on the himono. Born your charge it. Now you charge it. Him say, do so bad. Doom so bad. I'm a hundred pa. Don't charge you. Dano, you doom like the whole day. Born here and charge it. Near the four frabba. Go out in your doom and charge it. But I'm sure about this time here. I'm a charge you. And I took closing ceremony. And you start started closing ceremony pa and yeah baby and of course yeah kaka boom 23rd World Cup you know be say man yeah fair performance say bar post Malone Robbie Williams I show speed ewa juma ye on Sunday I show speed yo ba gana yi na consider ewa juma ye I che senya sem keto akura to be who I show speed Jennifer Hudson mwenye na eba be deliver a special pre-final yeah rendition of USA national anthem niya so it's going to be wonderful niya dia dia half time show niya la tu 15 minutes na ye ni muno ABI the 5 minutes baby account. And even 10 minutes.
4: I bet come on.
1: Yes, because there's going to be a special halftime show. It is going to be a special halftime show. The likes of Madonna, no more Shakira, no more Justin Bieber. What is Justin Bieber?
4: David.
1: What is Justin Bieber?
4: David.
1: Oh, well, I do.
4: Ah, Chirame, what is that? Maybe I know we grow to you.
1: No, what is Dr. Pabobo?
4: Ah, Pabobo, there's a man.
1: What is Justin Bieber? Come baby, sir, so turn your back, mommy.
4: David, David, I'm in India. Go ahead, Ato.
1: Hey,
4: turn your back, you idiot.
1: Justin Bieber.
4: Two.
1: David, I'm only on the tour. Oh,
4: that's so. Go to Haiti.
1: Now, who him?
4: Two.
1: Me, to me, didn't touch the crowd.
4: David, oh, the only one who didn't touch.
1: Ah, but say, only Justin Bieber. Yeah. Ah, come on.
4: Do you bet my turn your man?
1: That one, him no.
5: Oh, sir, on Snoop Dogg. California herb was them.
1: Yeah. You don't know California
4: herb.
1: Maybe they're gonna help. And I just told the World Cup trophy will be presented by Donald Trump. Donald Trump will be there live. Mr. Remes, but you him Justin Bieber. I let you know it's a tinipa.
5: Pitches was
1: one. Oh, point on.
4: Oh, do you can then do the man and two lines?
1: Oh, tell me, Kosku na la tu make ono. Sometimes you near break what you mining. Ne biada. Kosu na ju ne je juma. Me me do call. Me do call back to. Mr. Demen some days in SS no.
6: Macho manye SS o.
1: I'm sorry, I'm sorry. I communication. They send a bear on with you. Jazzy for Betiasi. Send a bear on Betiasi no. It would why you don't hold mine. I didn't close your friends uncle. But it be more ha class na on ma mini mini pe bini friend upon sefa.
4: Mhm.
1: E call class 1 to JSS 3 no. O the first sam o kuyi highest grade ewo. Ewo ayi ye BC ni mo. On ma class. O the bag be kwa ko table tennis ni aje ne bag no. No so no ye tron tro bi. Book no ye tar ne papa ne fi so nye ye nto book ne ma no. But o be the first.
6: Wow.
1: Very brilliant. Messi eh, ye see no training. Go he. Am afoe training no. What kind of nato so which was Alan? Or here was Alan. I'm up for you, your monument to tell my kind of nato so.
4: You be on fun.
1: Ah, I'm on your money to Nasaka. I don't know. Yes, you're moving in a pill. Yeah, tell my two grand and you know you saw by him. I says him, no, I say po, no, I say him, no, I say po. Oh, you really work on so many day. I hack up Moncro for you better protest. I didn't know. What are you talking about?
4: Renefe.
1: Coach in the crew, really. Messy to Atu mami from Sikra bra. Okay, say we are saying na happy. Yenye pekra. The likes of Rashford, Money, United, I'm sorry, the more World Cup ni. Na afia de chiraba. Go not for us for glass na tre. Am na your book akra. But in next week iko near the honsem. And so and there. But would you be there? Happy birthday going out to Yamishao. Not to go happy poor for send any messages, but some boy be pointing, you know. Say match dey win him. We dey meet him say panin. Come maybe sir. That chairman say.
7: Mr. Romero.
4: Yeah, match ni yan chiri mu na na say do for say we match ni
1: yan. Eh nya I just I try work out fine na yan me.
7: Foreign minister dey meet here na che
4: minimum. Yeah, come match say master.
1: Oh, he na me call. Oh, he na me call. Oh, he na me. Hello, nanka saka kejo na why?
4: Mate.
1: Erica see the where over to.
4: Yeah, that's your account order that. 0240025674 Argentina England game no predict here e win here e ti say amam for and the number no until o ti men kan number nam dia tujo ano your friend on fan ti bo modern say obeba na won e win here no amam for strategy o ma chede en ti bra na bejo di en ti o ti men kan o predict won e first person o predict 2-1 en ti u beti e di aba Argentina England o number is
7: 0240025674 0240025674 I'm telling you,
4: hey, baby, baby, I now shout what train one day I know then.
7: Me count I, but musu baby I'm on the fee.
8: Me a kamoka.
4: Ah, that too. It's nothing to do with internet too. Also, they are emboldened by politicians. Meanwhile, we have thrown away the charity begins at home and replace it with insulting the early pays. Also, the early pays. Allah, read my message. Kweku, my kind of message, you know, Amma, when the internet home come on, you know. Yeah, Oko Kansu will be the better politics, not the Akwaku.
1: If it wasn't good then, and it's not good now.
4: Yes, it's the first name, and they also subscribe then. Senior Kwadra, the Mensa, the CEO of Data Bank at Nasi. So, and I said, Nida, I couldn't start here, but my man, Akwaba, I know they call traffic message, you know. Master, good morning.
9: Yeah, hello, man.
4: Apombo Kodi.
9: Yeah, I'm a Daruma.
4: CEO, good morning.
10: Money alatu.
4: Bacho bibi ya iboko.
10: Debi.
4: Are
10: ah, alatu. Ene de me boichi. Me be boichi.
4: Somebody can add a message na ma.
10: Mia, but it's the same ma etie for suti. Say, unto me mba embe ye 3.5 hour program. Emma panelist. 10 minutes ana 8 minutes. Unto me nyesa. Ma kanda. Emma mu correct here. Me see mu de Monday to Thursday mu nye de mu pe na Friday na me ba ha ne de. Ese se mu chiche time ni ye.
4: Benka,
10: because alatu.
4: What was it?
10: Ah.
4: What was it? Said the old boy chiri. Said the old boy chiri. Nka da me de 40 50 ni na be ma.
10: Na say last week ma me 35 me bo wa ba so.
4: Sir, o kan e say ya.
10: 35 me kan e say ya pepe me kan say me da se pa. O ma me 35. Wednesday me radio my chima so say Master Bansin ba was it Wednesday
9: yeah.
10: Also Master Bansin kasa 2:33 finish at day
9: data bank the data we are documented
10: into I no pay first na more that dream be in I no pay Kingsley interview no and also ka hona him say time no but or chima dream ba me that dream will be. But my sister, my dream, my dad, dream here. Time now, they my end.
4: Until this other dream.
10: And no one, maybe I should fridge you. Next week, me to me the other. But me hoya.
4: You do
9: it. Dad, dream
10: here. Alatu. France disappointed me. Spain impressed me. And England disappointed the most. In fact, no. Tuchel disappointed the most. But I'm saying, Kofwa can. Me predict France Argentina final, but now me feel say Senna game ne corner there. Finally, England will get into a World Cup final. Honestly, but to show man tears here that look Obiaka, but meka Odi Oyi Gordon and yes a concept our the neighbor Oyi Gordon. Now me can say the pressure is off Argentina. Gordon is the or was the quickest player on the field of play. He was the one giving them pressure. He was the one preventing overlapping. And then you take him out, Tuchel. There's no difference between what Tuchel did and what Southgate did. Meanwhile, Tuchel, you don't pass it. Fire crosses our line now. Maybe I could do line and young cross it. You could do line and young cross it. And they say, also the accuracy. But final the bay, I may expect it's a final the bay, papa, papa, papa. Argentina, Spain, a very beautiful final.
1: Okay.
10: And I mean, I'm looking forward to it. But me feel say on paper, analytically, dear, Spain will win it.
1: Yeah.
10: Oh yes. Ah, the whole tournament we're considering. The whole tournament, one goal, and no cry apple some way. One goal, the whole tournament. Argentina concede. But all the time, no, along the way, no, Obibeka say Argentina tenacity, but all along, no, when my opponent, no, some way, somehow, at the game, they show them, sir. Some way, somehow, not the game, nation, sir. Egypt did it, you know, painfully. And I even before Egypt, so similar.
1: Kevet.
10: Did it, same. Kevet do a moko. Now this explain the SIR. There's no way. There is no way Spain a bit take a lead, sir, out of the bachelor. No. One more take a lead against France. What they didn't stop playing, no. One enjoy ball on the ball. One more boy, any second goal. Any third goal. Only say, you know, VAR down Roma. Anka we titibia anka lami yama gun. Clean goal, yeah, they call.
1: Yeah, they call him.
10: Yeah! And I am on paper, the analytically, it is for Spain.
1: Okay.
10: But Argentina have a god.
1: They have a god.
10: Argentina have a god. And you cannot discount the god.
1: Okay. Senior, yenko, nkoma anampo ye di bebe, ye the identity of Ghana football.
10: Unim. Mame nkoye enho analysis kakranka ho.
1: Okay.
10: Na me sign back on the identity of Ghana football. But in a king's the kasaye pa. So that's what ye ya. Me born a baso. Even though an interview no so kahona, ye nya ye time no. But I can't have my cake and eat it because I enjoyed his interview. And then also eat it. But Kingsley Akasa pa wakasa and oyobia waye ball neda.
1: Yeah.
10: Or the Brekum called Champions League.
1: Bechem United.
10: I say Brekum. Bechem called Champions League. In T. Or Kasa. I say it. Because he knows what he's saying. Onim Nyoka. Pa. And grassroots development in the idea. No. In the, I'm out for a ball astroturf. Okan pitches.
1: I say, but I cried to be a woman.
10: Okan pitches.
1: No, or her form.
10: Or her form because. And her form here.
1: For baby.
10: No, crap. And I have spoken to a youth development coach of free Denmark by Okan the same thing. Or see, when you are teaching our youngsters how to raise their head and be able to be passing the ball now, no, it's in it, yase. Or dream one, yase. But later on, who say, or hear from because when Tiani 9 year, Tiani, sir, pitches no, a big problem. Sese ni da ku kumasi bi e kotoko ngba oba atwa wo league ngba oba atwa league me kan kran la tun ti bate ngba oba atwa wo league next season season ba
11: amagbe stadium we na
10: mo ke wa ke aba ma abu ah nyen oyakwe oyakwe na atashipon aje ni bi e shipon na kene
11: ntje meche
10: na sani in our e sani wona. Another backup stadium, parking.
11: Normally, be
10: hello, by nations. Okay. Over to you, Jolate.
1: If you go follow you and I am there.
11: I'm not going to be able to do that.
12: ene wo ho o se Mr. Kinsley usu achi an akasa wie ye no na me bo me se
4: me ba Mark Bones se I kwajo de mi mi sa o se I say, please ask Kwejo if Argentina's God is called FIFA.
10: Oh, you know, Uncle Mike, I started believing that conspiracy in 2022. That 2022, kata anona me feel say, na conspiracy be war. But this time round, favoring no any Argentina.
5: The England game in the I'm favor Argentina.
4: England there will be in favor.
10: I think there's some favoring. There's some favoring for the big teams. Thank you. That is the issue.
5: Based on commercial reasons.
10: Thank you very much. Me see. Send me Kanwa last week. Say Ghana versus Croatia. Me kind of quick. Ghana versus Croatia. Yeah, cause stadium mono. Me who like something. My only acquaintance in the club is Samsa and Akujo. I think yes, I'm going another queue and I'm see Debbie. One more coffee fast store. One more cotton items. Ghana for year. Yeah, I said you're almost straight. Yeah, so I am talking. Who could remove so I won't talk a hot dog, won't turn so on talking and rasa wako. We are what the dog know of Yana. Commercial reasons. So they favor the top at least 8 teams. To go forward, okay. It's Uncle Mike. It's not Argentina alone. Mm. I'm out for picking on Argentina. Even unfortunately,
5: Portugal crowded Croatia. The referee on the day in favor the Portuguese team to advance. FIFA this time around, Argentina owns or you understand the top 4 teams FIFA ranked.
12: Yeah, just a semi-final.
5: Yeah, I'm not sure.
10: Yeah, deliberate.
5: American sports is all about money.
10: Yeah.
5: Ghana sports is about say they do the use and the deals and the deals.
10: They say
5: their sports is about money.
10: I listen to an
5: NBA. Yeah. They want me breaking for commercial. So I'm a commercial break here. I'm a redefine as why is a hydration.
10: Commercial break. I listen to an English fan quickly. On any are separated because or the ninsa ball or pension to come and witness this World Cup for his lifetime. Ghana ni bene din in sabe born a pension muso or call World Cup aba.
4: Jeremy. So kwabi wu.
10: It's a commercial reasons, Uncle Mike. The conspiracy theory about Argentina is not only about Argentina, it is about the top 8 teams of the world. They need them to advance for commercial reasons. National stadium, Nipa here go.
5: With Argentina, they know almost as well the greatest player in the tournament, the greatest player.
10: And the MLS, and he plays in the MLS.
5: What's the MLS? Among us, Messi ban over Spain for different purposes.
4: Over US,
5: you know, that's America. And now, one who hosts World Cup account here. There was an American young boy here. Oh, Suse, I don't know, Messi. So no fees at Messi Bobo US in there. So Bobo US. US Bobo no business. Why is Messi? Why is Messi not playing for us? Into you go nipa be wa. Messi look like can't be into more. So I'm planning. This FIFA president thinks about money more than the football in general.
10: Yes.
5: Everything he does is about money.
12: Important.
5: Yeah. So what FIFA president games here in Transia, you see the African leaders surrounding him more than the European leaders.
10: When I say CAF, the
5: European leaders have issues with him.
10: CAF ni Infantino, you're one.
5: And even one game, I think US game, I'm not card games, you know. Balogun. Or the card, I think you will know for the next game.
4: Yeah.
5: There's conspiracy theory at Chelsea. A man for investigation at Chelsea. Trump took call to Infantino.
12: Yeah. Investigation said it. Trump himself said it.
5: Almost all my probes say, corner, and indeed, if they discard that, then the red card in the Indian fish will have a boy now. If I present, he's about money. And it's the reason why I'm not sure this. I didn't cost that. Let's just say, or her say, the next World Cup will be 60 something.
10: 64, no. And no, Alatu, it's all my day near be discussing.
5: Okay.
10: 1 hour.
5: Martin,
10: yeah.
4: My point should be more to me. Yeah. After FIFA overturned the US Balogun red card, it became apparent that there is a god called FIFA.
5: whoever has power be our authority. Football as a senior since he's coming for free. Majority of football seeker muye no more transform human. From
10: TV.
5: It's honest, can you free over? then ni pe ekohwe ni ebi omo omo toto no me keka oni ade if siam project o ma e ma e tom no mama ye more eyeballs are where are we going to make money
1: okay
5: oh you developing your journey in a way that a footballer must be paid with by a club owner should not make profit
12: how is that possible
5: what they make answer
1: okay
5: ala o topic e no dey buy no mami nguro okay wo ye o
1: wa wo ni wa so mu ti wo so mami wa so mi dey be break come
12: gas on gaman
1: okay gaman je
5: me en kan yan kan fa den ni
1: company ka be ni na fa la bi kan we
5: Labinye Krobo, and I only did.
1: David,
5: so I'm so too.
1: Yeah, Labi.
5: Okay. Alas, Mimi Fee said a wrong tag being a demon, so Africa teams, you know. The last one is in your show. Yeah. I don't think entirely because of only African teams. I don't know happen to teams on the day, only underdogs, and they want to defend. But when I watch football, I'm see now, we Europe through, we South America, then the third force is Africa. In the very free be a group, you know, every round of 32, you know. Africa, 9 out of 10 teams qualify. Majority of the African teams should be preceded. So when we play games against opponent, we are big near there. Asia, for Omunyas, Omunya only Japan advance.
10: Yeah.
5: Japan also conceded an inter-second minute goal against Brazil, yeah. But nobody's talking about it because they won.
10: Yeah. Yeah.
5: What do the Americans do? In the, England, one conceded late goals.
10: Two.
5: Because on the day, we accepted the tag of being an underdog. And a team sin bebre hu say say we decide say we be set back on born one team from fifth on be use crosses you hear most of the goals that teams conceded in the last minute came from crosses to enter down you say you know hu say oh the Africa for mentality and I said some but the transia shade ni din no it's because Africa is the third force so the moment an African team airboat here any of the South Americans and another European teams we tend to be underdogs. Who visited Senegal? Only Gambia. But the last 10 minutes, you better take two. Gambia better take two.
10: Mbasso.
1: There be Mbasso.
5: Who visited Senegal? Only Latvia. But better take two. Ultimately, it's because Senegal on the day, the European teams, you know, football normally and well structured, tactics, everything be a machine. Ye, Omunim say, it do that final minute now. Team now and what? Yet team England can happen. England, I don't know 10 in England won't put pressure. Omunim say, who defend here? And they are making mistakes. When you watch go on a Haaland shit here,
10: Brazil.
5: No, I'm an African team run of 32. No. I think it was Senegal.
10: Yeah.
5: Oh, who said? They be Ivory Coast.
1: Ivory Coast. Yes.
5: Oh, who said two Ivorian center backs in and across now? Nusa Trouble, no Bishia, to no movie. So two center backs now, I'm moving. No, so he just needed to tap in. And here, down yourself, your mentality in a stretch off. Which I said that, but my come on here. Japan considered a late goal, but because we're one Asian team to qualify, Africa have a lot of teams who are qualify. We share big teams, you know. And this year, taking lead in the crowd, they do last minute. The big teams need to do some attack. And most of the South American and European teams, you know, how many more quality change? How many more? Yes, it's not any luck. And yes, sir, sometimes they be a team and say, Pinier, a do by business a born, your bar, quite trainer. Defender now or no defender now or defending for the underdog team no wabra he's prone to make mistakes opponents now or no favorites no attack more or be introduce more attackers the I think until we adopt the Spanish way the PSG way the Barcelona way the Man City the Bayern Munich way of defending to possess the ball now
10: yeah
5: so be sit down
1: okay Master Brassi
10: last week cook I sent me yeah one analysis Master Lansing
5: okay.
10: Do who you like to read please go and read on strength and conditioning, okay. S and C. It will tell you why our teams are conceding goals in the last minute.
1: Yeah, last week.
10: It strength and strength and conditioning.
1: Yeah.
10: S and C.
5: In coaching.
10: Yes, in coaching. Okay. And then check the data for N'Golo Kanté.
5: Okay.
10: It will tell you a lot.
1: Okay.
10: To tell you a lot.
1: Ni?
12: Alatula. What's a story B A P ba, and. Me we are my friend referees manager Alex Cote. I should say a nukra.
1: Then your own friend in the upper man can.
12: This a referees be a koye tester or more affili and only a prominent in fact FIFA most of them are FIFA referees. And if it is true, and they said they stand a chance of losing or more FIFA badge. Ever had Ghana football. If it is true, because me I'm in me and Daniela. Abdul Latif, Reginald Amua Collins, Salome Yahoo Bless, Salifu Barikusu. These are center referees. I yen yin ayen nim womwa. Omobo mwomwa di mpa wa gana ha. So if it is true, but me source.
1: So also be confirm.
12: The thing is, I no credit, but the only person me find out from him is say, I'm going to have another chance be
1: okay.
12: Before the season. I'm going to make this and say, hey, Nukra, I'm going them because we can't afford to lose these referees. I'm going to hire football, no, to be honest.
1: Sir.
12: I'm going to hire football. No.
1: So, what failure are you?
12: But, sir, I'm going to have FIFA badge and you're easy, sir. So, what I say, Kakrabi na yewo. They won't know. Me empire bonus say, ebe bohun. Bye. But then you know, so you know, almost as individuals.
1: Okay.
12: So what I say. So a running story later. You become one. Alatula, football DNA, Ghana. You come one. Some is that the way you just start to say you come one. Some any name. Ben Kofi ni na be ye bi. Yentu mi amfa ni ajume ye. Once Kinsley Usu echi anwe kasano. Okaya be kaya in pitches ni one. Enche bia ebeche Ghana Premier League ase. And em de same apa Mike Bonsu 8 year. I think oka club licensing committee no.
1: Okay.
12: Mess Reno. You see sanya ma wonyina
1: no. O ton krama na ko Mike Bonsu.
12: Yes. These are basic things sir and no kwansa anka ye po ye kan wasem bebre. Because ya mawo the laid down procedure obe follow na o dia approve pitch bi. And I say, who approve? And I'm a boy, calf the amount. It is so keke. Say, way, anyway, who meet you, who pitch in a meet is our condition, na. Say, meet ya, and you by force. It mess the woman. Say, someone here can you nano pitches, and so a day, a company.
1: Factor.
12: What's the orcasa? No, talk about regional academies. Say, a beer, region beer, a benya football academy back. Na yen shas ye if you honum because wo tactics and you call faso se opese players e faso ball I won many moon look yeah starting from the senior level I was a shas ye from as here na ye this are spirit na then a raw mumu it is a secondary school. Ye disa football DNA ya yeno where edaho se homa bi edaho no mo a ye be hand over to a PE of sports masters at various schools. Fortunately for us, you know, most of us, some of our coaches, you know, how much are they secondary school? Typical example, Gazali or what I am a mass or Kumasi. Eti say ye will be edaho no mo na ye demana. On to be you so honum.
1: Yeah.
12: Obet me you so. Those days coach bash no more
13: na football dey in book na mujwe dey.
1: Yeah, you're launching in 2023 now.
12: Me no more. What be the question you?
13: What dey mumu?
12: What be the question you?
13: What dey mumu no me Michael.
12: E we he. Na say wo ha. E dem pa na e dey. E he for na e dey ma o mu say o mu follow. Na mfan training yen kwala no. I was saying you who's an because a win ya. See, you're in the football identity. Be
1: okay.
12: It's a answer. I be who a football identity. You say I go for coach, but now you're coaching 30. Say coach, where they say no.
1: Yeah, funny dear.
12: Yeah, funny dear. Now you call your name.
1: Martin,
12: I think so. We need to work on it because a hard dream.
1: Okay,
12: a hard dream. Pa.
1: You're winning a coach.
12: Ah, yeah, and now you're me. I mean, we Brown Half Regional Circles Council Vice Chairman Eric Kwame Appiah.
1: Okay,
12: the birthday.
1: Okay.
12: Kwame, Mr. Nyaku Ponchra, Mao, Mr. Quatintin, and Yawodin, and Abra Bopa, and Mao, and can say Nyaku Ponchra will be brave.
1: But I say.
13: Now, Abra Bopa, you want to win Jews.
1: I
13: don't want to point to you now. You want to win Jews. Now, I'm going to win Jews.
1: See you, but you call me name of final message.
10: Oh, final message, Nidia. I think, sir, it's been a great World Cup. Okay. If you say World Cup na pese you were mri baby ya be can look out football ye weekend ya enti obia mia nini na ye mia nini ye hwe fantastic football on Sunday but okay. Third place ne there except FIFA trim a commercial issue ya ye king third place.
13: No European competition number third place.
10: Yeah. Mm. It doesn't exist in Europe. Mm. But UEFA they all more cash. UEFA they all more. And Infantino, or no, he why had the UEFA that? And our person will compete, it will be difficult. Champions League is played every year. Nations League is now there. It will be very difficult. Just any World Cup and every year you bought World Cup.
1: Okay.
10: Third place in the SL almost scrap. I don't even know how the boys will motivate themselves to go and
13: maybe Mbappe ni Kane because of Ngozi.
10: Okay, all right.
13: In terms of appointing a national team coach. National team coach na mo appointing.
1: Okay.
13: F for Munshomuye. More appointed based on quite a bit faster, but boy, and I said on football reason, but boy, more than a beer, other reason beer.
1: Okay.
13: Coaches now more appointed, women a jigunu. There must be something wrong.
1: Okay.
13: Maybe I'm more appointed, and I'm more in a moment. Munshomuye, media, the Carlos Grace or the quarter final square. Nessie, a person could you have corner? Me coming from
10: yeah,
13: no man or any same as a ordinary coach cap or bejam.
1: And of course, I got my council.
13: What's
1: the coach in the Nadia was so to say?
13: Yeah, because we're coach about four games and one more on target or first half that. About four shot on target in four games. Or did you crack off finals? No? When we need more than three games in that six, seven games, don't boy, no? It will be difficult for our coaches. Our man tax on the trophy. Some money trophy, JDR. Move in a moment with the person, but the appointment of the next coach. Blasters will game in September. The FA must be very critical and careful about whoever I'm the Jumanu Mane. Eh, yapa.
1: Master. Mate, Master Banson, I don't know. Young Fasada, Emman Penfu, a year, Unimanyam Fokojo, Ade Mensa, a year, CEO, Edima Data Bank, set Nidako, and so Otin and Kan and Opey, your call by the Econo Mame, Emfa Birthday Way, Emma, a Mabel of Madame Mabel Ofori, a General Manager in charge of administration, on Ukraine, a child, Ewo, a snit, and Madame Mabel Ofori, a your birthday, Inti Way, Efri, Urani, and Akpalu, a HR Manager, Philip, a Kofi, a senior. And so a GM in charge of operations, and so and a Desmond Amoa, Omunina every show, Madame Mabel Ofori, special happy birthday, and a day, Udi Wawodentia, Adom Enemqua, and ye de Enna Anopay, Yadi Emma, Madame Mabel Ofori, special happy birthday to you. Way every Bernard Paddy, but you also say special happy birthday to Mame Sandra, a Kaiser, Mame Sandra Kaiser, also a birthday, special happy birthday, Encore Emfa Emma. Yadi see ya. Ama ya sitinem atwa so abeda fo e bae nyina no ye dia seda e mo mo adom no adom ya Monday ye besan ehia e wo the Ultimate Sports Morning Show no eso ala tula me sorry ama ya sitinem atwa so
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3: 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I could qua manqua, I couldn't tell you. Eddie Bro was simple, 94.7 FM. So,
5: you dream me, Dana, you see, you know, woman on it. You almost see a cra. You almost will know. Yes, you are tea. You need Nasia. Yeah, Cabum.
6: Memory Debia, a bonusia, a permusia. 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
5: yeah, yes, I brochin come on a dim tintim pa.
3: 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O man yin puntu. 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
8: 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Yeah, Amsterdam.
7: Concept never was for our chefwe umwe waman and then umwe atraman and then umutipin. 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
3: Shenison. 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And Boganier Abrochen Company.
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10: 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Emuya me ya.
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11: Entemukura. 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

0: Ajay Pachimio. Just say, are you waiting? And Tedro.
1: And so I say,
2: just who drew when I said the old sad one. Bra, but you can go ointment. Now, Cossoche, say so my enemy at your mature team. The yarn is over tier two and some keke. Now, they are strong when I'm. And why no?
3: Honey, say, say, Congo ointment, ya enemy at here, yet your good you must say, come on. Now, no nam nidia, said the yen and anom nidia, and one. Egina so, if it in yen yanya, a ham one yachi, a cabo must say, and you won't free a crow, pompo, mina.
4: Congo
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2: 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mother of the mother of the mother of the mother of the mother of the mother of the mother of the mother of the mother of the mother of

0: minutes after 10. 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There shall definitely be a lifting up. The song in the background is coming from Prophetess Inshira Betty. Bring it a time to 5 minutes after 10 at Sempa 94.7 FM. All talk all day. They're going to serve you from now till 12 noon. I bet you're going to enjoy our show today. You know, this is the only show that help you to exhibit what is exactly going to help you in the future. There will be lifting up. Today is Friday, 17th July, 2026. It reminds you of what? Dika kacho said ne all night no fan wish him would be pa. If we say ye jina Genesis 8 verse number 1 to 4 soon ye de bompai. Pray radin yan kupon and I'm not dumb so it's him poso. 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Any ayam one yina wukupimu noah shane mu ahomegieno. 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And I'm from a change engine from a dindibi, a boy. And into Shemua, a dao radinya and coupon, Emma Noah, and the next generation, na kwenya to leave. Omawa homegiano, you see a nede ya pepepe. So definitely, there's going to be a performance. God is going to perfect our lives for us and gives us rest. Mamena Dr. Cosby, Dr. Parkwasi, and a champion Joel Ase. 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Messi unkunya. Mede bremen tier for the mahe for. You can also do the needful by sharing the live stream on all the social media platforms, YouTube, Facebook, and other views. Obaso anua share. Noah invited others to also join us. And then, hey, a Friday, and if you're day, as usual, put in and catch it. To be a fine boy or a fine man is not easy. It requires knowledge, strength, get cash to become a fine man. To become a besiriwa is not easy. Eja papa is also in the house. Eja, ewa ha. Eja, bacho, what to say?
1: Yes, you intimi mwye.
0: O bacho, ahu brase kwa su be mic ni mami.
1: I mean, I want to share that near fine, sir. I'm brase me be honest.
0: Only me share that near fine. No, Christo ni zudi ya sewe nyaka.
1: Ah, it's a fine dia, uru ubi ya.
0: Sima yo mbo ni crowd ya fache me.
1: Ah, okay.
0: Ana mfanche.
1: Oh, che dia mdi achewo. So,
0: dabe in. This year.
1: Good and honk, I can be.
0: Oh, dear, honk, I cry. 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
1: I'm not a friend.
0: Dear boy, in my own.
1: This year, I'm not a friend. Fine boy, now, I can say fine.
0: Oh, shit. Oh, yes, studio, ha. Apart from me, I'm running to some woman. Now, I'm free. What? 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
0: Oh, so you see, a why are you no?
2: You have your dancing name.
1: I want to be a pillar, I can see ya. Is your gate in the shape?
0: Oh, there, chef. So, are you ever more who you know? On light ponies, you know. National light ponies, so, on the dining in our epic.
2: Yeah.
0: What a hell. On the Orient, the lantern, and the dining in our bed.
1: That's a light pony back on the truth.
2: I was here.
0: Nti wonu kura de ohun abeka se e bibia normal ba uko duru fi honma na unya pictures na ngasa na security on social media nzo a e ya rehosem me fa sa konya we su no masre obibia ra nsu we e di ohaw bre no kafra wate na papa unim se apart from we no the psychological effect ebe ba wo so se nsu otwa se tender chasse se ebubomu a e chasse se e strike ya de bia wo be kai
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1: sir
0: aso bibi besi ah
1: ze Oma, it's Daya, means we be in Suda. Na Nipana Pussy, a Daya, dear,
0: but you see soon as you.
1: Now, Oma, ye innocent, no. 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
0: Ababa sell over Japan, dear.
1: Turn your Baba Fabia, or now Baba sell over Japan. So, Musi Dana, Sigon, Mekokan, was a ma, or my churchill, or Mama. 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
1: 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Obia, I know what I feel and what Tanya and Yana Barber to know. Tinsuram to a seven man and soon may form me good tenemo. Never send good mutual woman. What you're so for?
0: Tink
1: as a debby. To a kind of head dean, I'm saying, Yafi. What do you hear? If I write better to
0: you. And I do you in a yabby.
1: Now,
0: how was the term to sing?
1: Oh, yes, I don't know how you.
0: But your brother calls you bear mic, mommy.
1: Yes, I don't know how you pa.
0: Kafra, why?
1: Oh,
0: my mouth said,
1: I said, Daniel, the mayor, right? I said, I want to know what little baby. I'm more with a naughty beard, your baby. See, I baby, and I did think I
0: can.
1: Dear Radiadom. I'm just a radio station. I have died.
2: No.
1: No, so I won't be there. As you come as a baby, I'm a woman's own foul. When the first time, my dear, who's that? You will be.
0: at the age of 75.
2: That's a man can have him crowd. I'm 95 now. Let me a trap from best a handle or a cremo. I'm not with you. A trap was a one pillars like a said, dear, as a son says, you know. Think a pillar's name is Angami, see a bounce row, so young and what Jama who knows. This happiness name is see, and I'm a tenkasa trankaka. And here I'm a tea, and I'm starting Easter year. Sapillas and Indian, eating you to a year. She has a pillar's like a sack as a power.
0: A true as here.
2: A 2 hours, a pillar back could be a more than 12 bars in a shay. Concrete.
0: A timid 2 hours.
2: A tuning in a cry and fan, I have your cram muscle. Share. In Sue and Fire Big Lord, Miss Ampa. A chess and young couple in Sue, I say, we as a pen. Young Fadin Niagro. Yes, a beer and soon be eating by Faho. Where are you and Faho? Speeding at the barber saying. And you 2 hours, I said, no. True as I said, the machine. Hey, there's a good hour. Machine 20 grand TV, you know, more than 1 hour.
0: Papa, Obia send a message, you say, and can wait to me do number at Tuja, or person support, a quina or hosa. Was a friend Olivia?
2: Okay, wait to my beer and a bit more support him.
0: Yeah, you will wait to me in your cement, and I said, be a home where can I come and say. On support to us, say yes, cement to say, I know, say, dear you, a quinano, a patch of a number, the tuja. 0243 0243 27 27 25 27 27 25 27 27 27 27 27 27 27 27 27 27 27 27 27 27 27 27 27 27 27 27 27 27 27 27 27 27 27 27 27 27 27 27 27 27 27 27 27 27 27 27 27 27 27 27 27 27 27 27 27 27 27 27 27 27 27 27 27 27 27 27 27 27 27 27 27 27 27 27 27 27 27 27 27 27 27 27 27 27 27 27 27 27 27 27 27 27 27 27 27 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27 27 27 27 27 27 27 27 27 27 27 27 27 27 27 27 27 27 27 27 27 27 27 27 27 27 27
2: and grow from a car, say, may yet, what do you call it? I saw a horn, was it? No one says I can see that whole. A car, say, may ye be no. I'm a man, Kankura. A horn of mine run will be the abo.
0: Okay.
2: But the abo will be group. I hope. I will be a while will be the cement, 50 bars.
0: Wow.
2: Ah, me, you got a papa, the other two, no, me, me. I'm so, oh, I'm not crying, say, mamma, back home. But not cheap. The horn of mine, so the iron rose.
0: Wow.
2: Onse di ababe go.
0: Wow.
2: 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I was easy as one's only few to feel, and I told out his Facebook graphic funeral. 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
0: okay, doc. But you want to say?
3: I'm here, Donana.
0: Power specialist, Seba Hospital. 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
3: Yeah, fine.
0: Yeah, the Jesus Christ has sepa. But you, and then Ghana phone you know a crowd where you tio in crap. Papa only free. Power specialist, Seba Hospital. The buy you know. My asunte na fe yen checki a pum de one sem. And who say niema de da ye ni etimi di ni acho.
3: Me da se. Abusia yamu akwa ba Power Tambreni Power Specialist Herbal Hospital yaboni taw dia ma na fe jumadie no atwaso Power Specialist Herbal Hospital do na fe en last stop yo kumase on cry en na ye water 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Anaji Estate, Customs Road. Ye any single washing bin to do Sherman, your numbers, no IAM and Sat, for Mubi and a fraying. Wofra branch and I a bell on near my direction, Baho, not Wabaji, Wireless, and numbers in here 0555 79 78 78 0200 38 3831. And a 0244 544 22 Monday to Saturdays. And I a day a year, Sunday, penny day, and maybe holidays a year, Juma. Our year branch is singing and Tibia will be a any idea be a shower so I chow with their chinchinia bre. Na Wabamu Bua, yo, so I had the way they know a duco woman, Miss Row. Baby Bakupe, I are a sour. I won't fire the number and some found call a power specialist. Heba Hospital, Kumase and Crime, Nafi, a ye takrade. Oba, love, papa be, who hears a maya, no baye. Ye defibration shoe, muso, he has a maya scan, who hears a maya estri, be bearers, I see a maw ye. Nay, who are dear potter, per cosu in the pedum, ye baye, and sandy the drug count, yamyadum. Bribia, yes, I dear, it was, ye, sent me say, ye tackle the course of symptoms, and I will name ye in treatigious symptoms. Symptom be a de babane, baby kisho, say, better near ma who do I. A bit simply the same symptom no abba. Nya ye shimu, I shed the cause of for symptoms. No. A B I said there be a tipayo. Tipayeno, A B I U tipayana power na ye malaria. The same tipayeno, ubi de ye typhoid. Ubu akwa ni bi pino a cosrodo, bua beshen bi pino na numbers 240-200. A bit me mau severe headache. A B I U tipayeno a ye mojana swate, ubi de a severe constipation. Ain't it so cast our hand a year we are? And near my bang, and a bit him this are a sound on a baby her Simon in a naffy ya bow a tree, dear no Simon Wato. Ain't it baby obia? We are dear no young winning tea, and I saw yaddy we do cool woman, bra power. Yamiadum, I are a sa, oh ho, at the mouth. And then the decay I would take power time. Wouldn't Mr. Waters say hepatitis B positive? And now what hepatitis B? Ubi catch or say I did with the near drew, tell you so I did with the noir and a duco womb, Miss Row. And they are more than that, so I show crony a catch or say Power Specialist Seba Hospital. And the hospital bakupa, Yanko Padrum, you tell me the ancestor, say a word draw. Yet this sa hepatitis be a dear no it was here. Viral hepatitis nina. Na be in no order seen a near dinner pa. Power Specialist Seba Hospital, ye no. I can hold me my dinner. She tell baby, Ghana, and I'm on a ne. Baby, I dance the war. I just am pay. I didn't meet to us here. A power specialist about hospital. Baby, I just award Ghana, and I'm on a ne. I just am pay. I didn't no power. I meet to us here. A power specialist about hospital. In this what test positive? And share them na insu. Am I didn't kun? Say you kun. Say you are. Say you are. Say you are. Baby, oh biya. If one now UK, US, or most of my dishes, but you know the Sandy Womo, now that's dear papa, or body bano ya dear, a shim crane. To saw a gun, a hana, baby, oh, be our shy, and out here, Nese, what tested hepatitis B positive? A yo kuno, a yo yere, a yo ba, a yo nye, bu mami anaw papa. A maya din in kuno, a bra power yo ho. Tumrika, fane bra power specialist herbal hospital. 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
0: Very well. Doc Medowase that's an answer. Ye beshe wonim. 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
4: amen
2: or Jesus Christ to demo.
4: Amen.
2: The big jack as seven or so for cob you are a robot empire. Ama, Eddie Radiasem Abreu.
4: Any dear me about empire. Oh, any yes, you was say.
2: Amen.
4: Apa any monyam any dear and come within.
2: Oh, yes.
4: Say an anopens who your mobile and quite a chay.
2: Amen.
4: Namura, what can ye acatia se for home? Your name pimping near Titru be in a quad die. Upon Subraya, one my young when you win any to me sorry, ye. Each reserve, I don't want ye dinny ye. And it's an opay, yes, that and come within. You're a bray more was my yam for was my new fusu, crojembra, one for. And it is Abrea Sosa Hong Kong, one Casabra, but now with Jemo. Mura Becasa Chera Woma, about the Beuma and Tain. 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
2: 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Signboard, Nisio, a 3 minutes walk. When I would have come crap, a jaw and neighbors, yes, it die, a bounce so white. You be so a bounce so, say white, white, a yahua, a no, a bounce so a rock of better. I saw a dark as yes, you see more, yes, here, your fruit, so near form, to us, yen yam ya. Oh, a yahua lay inside, the abuns, I saw a dark as here, is inside. Yetu ya nsafreo, niwe o banda unu nomba na la enua. 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37 37 37 37 37 37 37 37 37 37 37 37 37 37 37 37 37 37 37 37 37 37 37 37 37 37 37 37 37 37 37 37 37 37 37 37 37 37 37 37 37 37 37 37 37 37 37 37 37 37 37 37 37 37 37 37 37 37 37 37 37 37 37 37 37 37 37 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37 37 37 37 37 37 37 37 37 37 wadum so eye.
4: Amen.
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4: yes
5: ah And one or look was I can or hano.
4: Yes.
5: Tia.
4: You would do nine. No?
5: Uh-huh.
4: Or say not or to whom Bonibia a year a moon.
5: Was another yes, you saw to whom Bonibia a year moon.
4: Never say.
5: Uh-huh.
4: Whom one in a free idea. No,
5: the bass on one in the free idea.
4: A moon or Cassai.
5: Was a moon idea by
4: Cassai.
5: A moon idea by
4: Cassai.
5: A bass on one or two no appear and a moon in Cassai.
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4: daabi

0: Summer hits and suddenly you need snacks for the car, the pool, the park, and nothing at the gas station passes the ingredient test. But Thrive Market has over 200 pre-vetted snack packs already screened for Red 40, synthetic dyes, and more because they restrict over 1,000 ingredients. 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
1: 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And so we are to ye, ye nyare, and now say, ye unu bibi. Then you never hunu. That the amaye Christopher and say, a 2 year ye betimia jina.
2: Amen.
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1: 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And kubusa malam bi homwa.
2: Yes.
1: Now the awatiye mun was such a malam.
2: Amen.
1: The awatiye mun was such a year where we are.
2: Amen.
1: Now why the way we ask about such a one
2: gong gong? Yes.
1: And now yes, Christo. Why in the so was soon? A chair no. Besa berimen. Why in the so was such a no?
2: Be anyhow.
1: So be anyhow, dear. Fine, no ma. 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
0: I will Christ to a so be the Christ to a
1: cheek.
0: 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Many years Mikramma Jan and Amazon Gramma. And Kabida. And Kabus is some maho.
1: Yes.
0: Or better situation be a common. And Kabus is some maho. Or bread nipa be power here. And Kabus is some maho. 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
1: yes.
0: Atu members,
1: yes.
0: Atu nipebi.
1: Yes.
0: Na nipebi nante no kura ni gidiem.
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0: Na adie bi hano. 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Sisters and brothers. Brothers and sisters. Brothers and Christians. E didn't know am sad about here adie be e bo say pa ana wo hwe ho. E free say say wa ba no aye aye. 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
1: Amen.
0: What says Eduardo Dum better than Nipperdium? Hong Kong Grum Brabashami,
1: amen.
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0: Eduardo Humi Mobo,
1: amen.
0: Your number me, yes, I had you. And that's why Jimia,
1: yes,
0: me Yawa Homodin,
1: amen.
0: Me Yawasra,
1: amen.
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1: amen.
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1: amen.
0: So before we are too few Nipperdium, that's a one from Pai Bang Yawa Kara, Ammonia Mouse, Hannah Naw. 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
1: Jesus.
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0: 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Offer a crystal for sending an aqua, sorry. 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Cassandra now would do when you were crystal. Cassandra, no, Brabo, dear, by Etienne. A drew baby, ah, what shall I say? 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A before Nasaba, a Gaman Bonasaba, Corona Saba, who we are, a year, sorry, Sikakura. What's that, dear? A friend, dear, Wogun, and to a boy, I said, Cook, this woman, may send a mania be a condemnium, say, send a mehun. Hey, so Woguna, that's a young quadi, that's all I say. A Yasin Yaman idea, who knew so me, dear, me pacho, a year, dear, a two coyan,
1: yes,
0: or coin, or coffin for an idea, baby, at Yababa Kaho. Ah? 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Who baby be a? Ah? 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Now me dee soft for. 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
0: 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But I'm fond of say, I can't, and as I'm fond of say, a year no man, and I walk up in tea, sounds say, I'm no man, idiot, will be a yabby. 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
0: 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one tear someone said that if so idea by was all commanding for. Well, for commanding Numa, on Peso by your home. Say time, or you're very rascal.
1: Yes.
0: Well, we are what we are with the yah. 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
0: 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Also, Daya, Daya won't pay the idea bay. 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Daya Ben, also, I did a cause say. So I said, I was a idea. Diaso Bonnie Hawa, a ready years with the Mimpiunko. Tell Diaso, one cassa whom at two mo. One cassa whom at two, such a knacker. Now, brother, because I saw to me when at two mo. Oh, bless it, Tanduna, a dear debatum, oh, bless our home on a dear bay. I say, oh, don't know who are they? 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
0: 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And I say, why am I? She said, what to me can you go past him? She said, what to me to jump? She said, what do you want to say in the quick reason? I said, yes, you are so kind. Huh? Brand new query, yeah. You have a bed in our idea by a kind. Matthew, so a kind. Do I need Matthew 24 so kind? 3 verse 30 no Ekron. Huh? For 35, 34, Ekron. Was it a new part do Christian and no bad idea by a bed? A real brandy babo. A jabby baba. Was it a be baba? And then you pay in check. Won't mean for years and to us at that say yes, say the master. And now yes, say, met my say, yes, met my debut. And yes, how? Ya were bre and enna. And tis a one shall be bread one nanny ya, Yankoponia chowny ya.
1: Yes.
0: One shay ya, who be chowin' anaso.
1: Amen.
0: One shay ya, who be chow bread anaso.
1: Amen.
0: One shay bone, some bema, dear wife, good woman, womb, yet that would be woo, and ya could jim. And tina was a deeper pee, the medimba to our home bonnet. 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I can say, jam do to our home bonnet. 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
0: 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Enyu firi ba bia Satan de wo hye.
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0: 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I thought that Maranti be sure Mudi, be sure Mutriho. No, Busa says the same one never Bugana, am I? Rasta, who do I defy the abbey? Aye. Will be asked in a head, be asked in a head, abbey, aye, papa. Will be the Ohuna, aye, Fise Porto. Wishia Mukankanka, would you mean? Then that's not true. A mutankankanka when you are him. Mr. Radden and Domase. One young Kaye.
1: Amen.
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1: Amen.
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0: 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E Yesu bra. Me bo mpa ye se. Urade ma woni aba ho so. Na urade asemu kani ama wo.
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1: Jesus.
0: 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Awo paradise.
1: Amen.
0: There will be a ha, ye babidi.
1: Yes.
0: Yes, there's a one woman who near Jojo Biaram.
1: Jesus.
0: One shall one wouldn't win you.
1: Amen.
0: The Christ of Yesu Mayan.
1: Jesus.
0: The Brenya Quadabiara.
1: Amen.
0: The Dean Jesus Christ in tea.
1: Amen. Amen.
0: Yet ye, a person for Christ was a crown or gem quam radia sema, the debre we.
1: Yes.
0: A beer down for Christ was a crown or gem quam. Tiemi. That can't you make any debate? Because I radi is.
1: A radi is.
0: Medawas.
1: Medawas.
0: And none of pay.
1: And none of pay.
0: Our matter was.
1: Our matter was.
0: A young quadisem.
1: A young quadisem.
0: A radi whom immobile.
1: A radi whom immobile.
0: Baby, I'm a hear.
1: Baby, I'm a hear.
0: From a bonnet chemin.
1: Bonnet chemin.
0: Many a bamehos.
1: Near bamehos.
0: Anunti.
1: Anunti.
0: Before we used to
1: show yes.
0: Same cra.
1: Same cra.
0: And a magin.
1: And a magin.
0: A radi buam.
1: A radi buam.
0: If I'm a bonnet.
1: If I'm a bonnet.
0: Memumu yo.
1: Memumu yo.
0: Natural me din.
1: True me din.
0: Put down quam.
1: Put down quam.
0: Are you, my dear?
1: Are you, my dear?
0: Cranya, we have
1: cranya.
0: Buam.
1: Buam.
0: Let me to me nina.
1: Mean to me nina.
0: Yes. And then you never you went
1: and you never you.
0: You know what Bomaswa and
1: Chamaswa
0: would in Jesus Christ
1: in Jesus Christ.
0: I don't in Tianca Amepa.
1: Amen.
0: A radi in Shirabe, a friend of Prophet John, a do not know a friend, a Japapa. Aha. And yes, I'm all night and a prophet one Ganan Gamako. Aha. Because Naminim and Emmy the enemy, she I.
1: Yeah.
0: Call me a magazine and Canadian. Now no matter you have a say, ah. A dear Sudia that table so.
2: No, she.
0: And tea. I was in Canada, coming best ram all night. Then I saw all night to a castle.
2: Okay.
0: And the number, no, and I'm able to ya.
2: Very well.
0: And the 02437 2527 2527 2527 2527 2527 2527 2527 2527 2527 2527 2527 2527 2527 2527 2527 2527 2527 2527 2527 2527 2527 2527 2527 2527 2527 2527 2527 2527 2527 2527 2527 2527 2527 2527 2527 2527 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
2: So
0: amen.
2: Natina, happy birthday to you, Radisha.
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2: so you're wishing a speedy recovery.
0: Sir.
2: Radin Yanko Poman, a poem with the one sem and to ye pa. A chiano baby, a woo be a minim say, recovery no, I ain't temper. Yes, you know, ye.
0: Abreu,
2: Abrepa,
0: but yes, I'm busy. And why I didn't say Casano.
2: Aye. Soft Coquia, so you're wishing speedy recovery.
0: Hallelujah.
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0: Mm.
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0: Oh,
2: and Timmy and Yinano.
0: Anopeya,
2: Anopeya, Anopeya, Anopeya,
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2: Anopeya.
0: Nice guy, pal.
2: Anopeya.
0: Nice guy, pal.
2: Oh, now, the dear, never partner, ne mammy, at the man, your friend of Charles, Ofosu, Gia Bo Berima. Na a dear, nipa be bring him no, a DJ's like Ziggy.
0: Okay.
2: DJ Sly Ziggy.
0: Mm-hmm. Oh.
2: And then Dina, and in turn with Dina, or do radio so. I don't pay or die, I want to meet. I'm sorry.
0: Oh.
2: I train a crack, would you?
3: All right. The Dickine, Nebusia, Nema, Neremo, a moment in I call, and it. Almost all no tea and no more money, no more Kai. Aquare radio soon he paid you. A lot of people will know him.
2: Yeah,
3: Timon, I am in and where you are come. It's unfortunate, says he, but I say, we are dear Nipper Bian to me and Cassay and Tono, and the two beer. However, a quiet befa so a con. Now, brother, may I run it down to your Jumea ye. Ye jume ya ye ye.
2: Ye nya bre maya hon.
3: Ye nya bre maya hon. Ye entertaining call for. Ye can call for and say ma omu. And so prophets, radio for be bre salary nye.
2: Enye.
3: Pay nye.
2: Buwa man 500.
3: Radio for be bre. Ye jume ra for di omu ka.
2: Omu nti ya.
3: Osu mi insi ya. 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
0: Hey, I'm feeling
2: out. 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
3: 14 months.
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3: me
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3: ko aha me de to me bi kra na me se me de be ko court e be ba
2: afani ba bro
3: e be ba na fa ko ye na da e be ba fi na o se you moving on so what you say your radio juma ye ye na ho nsem bebre
2: so bi de na sem ba no aka
3: aka be ye de bi a te se ye ha ya me nka se you ye ha ya ye de bi a nko fo ba na ye sredi mom ni ye sredi I told the BIA, you just come on for an eye, how I die or so. No, prophet told me, or Pacos, you near how I
4: took on my dry.
3: Papa, I told the Pajasica, and so now you're a Jimanko fool. But I quay a Juma,
4: sir.
3: Intiana media phone, yes, I may, yeah. But yet, you mean can't have someone true beer. Will be a problem beer or the bad media, but media for problem, I don't know. So, inti your best say. In the media, you see, I know I had been, nay, pa say, advert is semi adieno, and why I didn't so. Media owners in the adieno. A juma is you see, and ye, ni, casa, in tia, no monso, marsha ye. Ayana, mama, no ma ye, na ko, oko, oko,
4: grass, because I'm cracking with a man.
3: Oh, you know, no, ebi cry, menka say, ebi cry, nanka, and no ma ye, ebi and kin, you ain't home, but because prophet. And your mother bra between me, no, yeah, and then call for a baha, I did jam one more much, I say. Sasam two known your sika, or hunting me tall. Oh, I mean, what?
2: And okay,
3: I said, I'm not going to ask you, hunting me tall, because ye a sika, ye tear for my boy, I may a dear monk of Ubia civil lives be brave. So, what I say, and tea.
2: The last radio station, our year Mujuma, I dare an opay, or the free moon, a right FM.
3: There were a crowbar.
2: Yeah, 90.1.
3: You look crowbar. Okay. Yeah. Okay.
2: Na inyan intiase ufimu crowbar District Hospital.
4: Oh.
2: After a short illness.
3: Okay.
2: Ena brantiano atuana na num ewonsiedo. The second story I'm pesi ebeche insuya etoye. Younger say papa ya oti enchenge ja papa pa to be a fine man is not easy.
3: Be a fine man.
2: It's not easy.
3: It's not easy. I'm poor prophet. It's not easy to be a fine man. It's fine not easy. No crap. With them, never pay to be a fine man is not easy.
2: And they're no crap. That is the reason why I best for the past 2-3 weeks, you know. Papa, intimi eme kind.
3: That time, kwa mitrai se me fre papa, intimi fa. Mi ami huze situation, you know.
4: Mi mesko papa, betna agyeno sa ata.
2: I say.
3: Mi ami ala fre papa, because
4: mikrofoni kwi misi nwa mwadoa so.
3: Mi ami.
2: Inti na memu akunya na, ya obeso wakano wakano preko no.
3: Oh. 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
4: huwe dada. 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
3: And wai nyami sofu kesi edie, otinyome bise ya se. Aha, zero no man abomobuna almost shenan so bad day. And on a can home prophet as all food be in your depression,
2: yeah,
3: BP near the free mono. Baba Paddy, I dear Bakwa, me pew on us and a healthy
2: dear
3: on Feniagro, no crantino, no looky young, or even ninny brimon. To a party, I can say, watch it on red at
4: that. I
3: changed it on your hand, so we sympathize with you, say, your bomb pie, say, a bean CB.
4: Sir,
3: I'm quite here. Because I don't know me who video now was like, ah, na papa mo inside.
2: I'm raffling in
3: another. Ah, because he's an enam since he's here, papa was a papa quasore, the mama says, Mukwasore. Because, prophet, if you see, if you're not Daniel Brosan, as I, you know, two a man, you know, 20 quine.
2: Can't be to your side, you're two.
3: Ah, so you know, you quine a few. Eddie, and I. It is here done or more. I say, Netiano is almost fail a course room. Go see, then is you. Meanwhile, I landed that one almost you are two, sir. A manaka come
2: now. Call the side the crown. I'm a man
3: who papa patridia.
4: According
3: to say, I said, who papa is a whip about more like. Papa done a chef yeni moon a year for cool.
4: A chef and I grab a company in Abbey.
3: I hang your above a quire.
2: Hang your quire car, Namso, and every day.
4: Where you conquer train, I'm never good, Quanoso. Conquer train, I'm never good.
3: Hey,
4: street in a so. Tutu said, yeah, just within 20 minutes, I just said, the higher honor.
3: The ever can is a unquani here, papa. Cosse, Cosse, pa,
4: I see a hunting.
3: Yeah, then you're
2: hard,
3: papa, with you, ye, my engine, I home.
4: Oh, it was. Yeah, she had one deal.
3: Yes. Yes. I deal with panic.
2: See, I work as a be a, you know, a quina bed, a quina da fomo. You mean, you know, was so, sir.
4: No, sir. I just see my call back up and Mr. Ron, I'll call back.
2: No, dear old.
4: In see of you.
2: Eddie, Radin is so rare.
4: In see of you, my boy is no.
2: Yansha, I had a test story, maybe a four story, no. And I could you a jibre pana, ye educating Crawford on that. But the test story, or Cheche near Che French, old school. Yeah, upon one, na, and quadam quada. 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
4: And then goda.
3: Oh right, it's a conoko to shene so nenen koda. You don't have right. Just say eh no. So what ya say? Obi a run and crown on namwa, you don't have right. Eh say kwanenene koshen to shene so nenen na. Nyan se bia se bi any memra and ubidi. And ye summer time me, kwabruchi kohe, prophet, summer time kwabruchi. Swimming pool, one beaches, na quarry. A brofo mamma ye, omo woman, and I'm one more, or more enjoy a rear. So, what I say, I done a part of the world, dear. Obi dresses a young car, we are not encouraging a dressing phone. But so be dressing a dressing or choir. You have
2: now self control.
3: Probably, and you was a war.
2: Oh, so self, them present your self control. Basically, I'm not a corner.
3: I didn't think I was over my country, walk or tatano, and a prophet, you crumuha. And crank it and get a cry near sexualize you, woman. A friend of my ear, a widow, a messy, a si wow. May worry woo. May love woo. Eh, me dear. Some crank it and get a cry near you, Musa.
4: Obi cabbage robot center.
3: So what ya say? Obi baba, Uhuna, may hear me, your old friend may hear a side day. Papa Penny, the offer a cry may hear a side day. So what ya say? These things now was a gun, a memo, you see.
2: And you're going to the prosecutor, no say. Akwada ni chiemu akwada all 12 years in chiemu apart from so o abuse no no owie ono assign a class teacher enti o threaten say say onim na so ka o be failing the exams
3: but it has always been like that say say uncle we no me coward people so what they do is say when you are closer to them you become they weaponize around you enti o be ye omo pray. Omo ye coward, they can't go out. They crank it and get no more around them. Then omo use omo ye yes annual man.
4: Na me share on Facebook. I'm say Nigeria wana university lecturer. Wase girl wokuno. Na wase chinchina girl no nonya diye bayi. Wamanen na na.
2: Omo faces such brutality.
3: A lot. So on. But a koso pa. A koso. Enti the year can say. I was says hard and I been me and in same wo ho to protect the girl child. Prophet to protect the girl child. Yeah, can he say in so no prophet. A member be bre ho so mo madam for abuse wo mu. A member be bre but then no a ma de na ba nti ye nko. Yesre especially prophet we be a we teacher ni. A wona o kira kra de. Na wo abuse wo akra ne sexually. I credit the class of Crowbed and once I threatened, it's not on can't. Or can't see, or can't see, or can't see. the secondary schools ni nyina wo ho prophet na no teacher ya ni die si wo north ya aye de da ye ke prophet anya ne ne si yo me ma bre so kra minim teacher ni 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me, but I was a school for that time. Ya dream on her. Ye ni munya zenti ye hu sadi ye ninti ye teacher no. 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It's boys boys.
2: We have to mango abos.
3: Aha, it's boys boys. Ye jano oba class grade who's a teacher go irresponsible. I didn't know so ni. It's ye tirimunu waji ye guess. It's ye jani ye gangi against ina ma ye ntoka u school muni na.
2: Oh my God, my se be brave na me kosensu. Na adiasa na nsu na me kosa na me ko na bra penyi bi. One young lady bi akatarim. Yes, I'm moving with your man.
5: Mm.
2: Because I'm in Sunday, we are making. Because we are Sunday, see, good baby.
3: I'm
2: so sad, boy. I'm so sad, boy. Omu chesi mami to ngure mu
3: ah omu chesi
2: sabe ni so munya mi
5: omu chesi
2: omu kume go to say abuo ni yede e bi ko pa
3: omu ye so be
2: si o no omo an be gina wan de dis apo sa sem ni biem
5: that's right
2: who said those days kwa kwojo say you you classmate kwa catch us all girl ni na
3: usu na u jane
2: enei obi o lower primary or boy obi o upper primary or girl
3: oh eti Robert, the teacher for Saturday way teacher for me minim house master be a on his student a tramp na anyam no ah abusuafo ne share ne ma ne ware no enti ya results ba ya ya kwose ya kwaji ne kwa no head the house mistress house master na yere and then enti ye meti no the teacher for has been doing this eya
5: dwuma
3: binum eya Prophet, I was said
2: recently, yes, you are Northern Region.
3: Oh, Prophet, I come on. Yes, you are Northern teacher in the Nigel and that.
2: What's up, Babon? Take grab a cacra.
3: So, I'll be worried again. Prophet, and you're a brain, I'm a bon to you.
2: Punishment, and for money, say,
3: you're both soon in Gokras. No, Brazil, I'm going to own your cacra.
5: Humble in
3: Prophet, me say, Sadi and said, teacher, as I'm now, can I, and you might see within their cycle, and you know, you could draw Cassan.
2: No, you wouldn't say no.
3: And you may see, I'm going to go to Cassabin Cassi. I can't wait. I'm going to be at your camera scene, so no, because any one.
2: On your
3: no, Cassa, only see.
2: Second,
3: beginning, Mary, and I'm a Cassa, and you're no. Let them call comment on who's a or no, I'm a
2: girl near the girl that
3: died in your bed. What you're
2: worrying?
3: Oh, and you may see almost cycles. A common or teacher for any student in Panachin. Any idea, ain't he? More secondary school, boys, away at
2: the ethics of gun education service. A year, Juma,
3: Robert, a year, Juma, but a difficult to crack it. Very difficult.
2: Why?
3: Sema, as a crane mechanic, ma, out there, you don't know it. A year, Juma, a
2: Bian Park, would you be an or more as act in a course on
5: a very
2: science labo, Braco, a course.
5: Prophet.
2: A horn watch you be bad in a couple of
3: years. I know me, teachers, no war, lab, nay, offices, nay, may say, teachers no more dying our campus, no binom yomina, teachers never die our campus, no more worrying. Bebre and cranum do to hot so. Oh, Prophet, bebre, and I do too. House master, that house mistress, and that two no more momba, or be show them. It was our daytime, I all the books to come and say, no, I'm quite sure, no, I saw tape. Those days, DVD was, you know, the movie as shame. Right. Was son, oh, a mob on Tia at the end of school, a yabaya, and I say, Ghana Education Service, beye. So what I say, I just have
2: not wanted to move your and school.
3: Most of the time, yeah, nah, young teachers now, you do my banner, move free our baffle front, unty teacher way, I will be into one egg. Tomun, you know, much and grandfather, and on war, unty student, and man in a name.
6: ena ye omu agitate but wo ye a won so no ye be ye bibia me ye yi wadi me makotena me mi be wi once my girls me ko school three azana me wi last school no kranya me apata nka manwi because of sadie we ye bi eti mi be wi na mtifie
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6: 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I didn't provide me firm. I'm here for tanka sa school news. So what you are saying?
2: Okay.
6: Eti sa adi ane di teacher for no omo ye but is because GS by ye den. I just say wo hu. A ma out parent bi em probing ne ba em ani ba bi confide na parent en koye report. And as a made di wo school mo no mo a. E den no ba bi wo student na ti make ka. But the idea ye ne ne say enye no kra. E den GS by. But
2: just
6: what you are saying?
2: Yeah. Na we dey ontimi nka say enye no kra.
6: O da bi say we dey akwam ye na kwotum nyina. E na asume si yo no north ni na ono no. Na prophet ade ba kwa Ghana for ye ye ya say ye moral ne say. Ade we ye si. A man pie, dear Munyon Koba, Moka, bear money, bear my cassia, and a moka.
5: A bear man, bear,
6: and yet case in a moka was him.
5: Ah, and the democratus,
6: a brantian, a bear money, mood, do ten ten and a mo eka.
2: Oh, you, a year. Hey, first, you wash us, you old. Yeah, social media. We take advantage of your data ka krebia no fu se. We are seeing nyina hya na se obey the ope. Some of these things na wose ehun more and as a punishment ni e too outrageous ana.
6: Prophet. 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
6: 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Don't let the politicians use you. Politicians will always use us to make a statement. Mrs. Stanley Jelly, a jelly no prophet. So be a ben ye be jelly na, na ye be giants and one who seem funa ye dinner and care ye.
5: Social media.
6: So what is a prophet and a crow?
2: Because it's a drew bisua.
6: A drew bisua yenya. Media the emmet then says, sir, a bind way, a bachin kofua, or more cassette a bino. And yes, Sabia, or yet you can say in reality, the all kind of no cre. Name may insult and threaten near the neighbor, near 8 months prisoner. 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
1: 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Abena rice, tribine dishe, num dibine hadie, na aye kama, aye jollof, aye fried rice, aye simple bowl of plain rice. Me pacho, make sure say abena rice and a obenom, obenwa. 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Abena rice, bringing families together one meal at a time. This advert is FDA approved. 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

0: 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A ya Buadua Herbal Center. 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
1: when the animals say no woman in said and yet rusa and you were born in the party I'm on your corner my woman said if I be more na it was some woman
2: and rama me and baba be a wano was social media say you will be more see from TikTokers. It you are take it or kuna ne kasa yo ka ye yes what chaman penny da pa ye num son res won't them and fear me and no and then penny for be chess say ye kitty one polika was on we mu.
1: Yabako came if wakach and alko piemu or hanswa and some free woman is woman fwa was this what dying ah to a petri prekese atas and rabiana hono se say and penny first woman se kwa umuku drinning ego.
2: Ghana Mampani John Dramani Mahama se Ghana for Munkano Mue. 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
1: Yamura and some Nanka somewhere, yes, shall say the opinion. We have been paying you one man, you say, Wakas and Punim Prokas and Shia and She, and then your baby, what cheer? Woman, woman, you say, Muba through when you need beer as at and train, and Yadia Bunda, your friend, Doctor Jonathan as Antichri. Now, upon your train, I can say, was in. And people, your man, your company, you fool, dear Musa, say, Pan, as woman, you said, and yet do be sa, woman, you be sa, and the amount for crimes for woman. Well, to Amaka, some see a Fabian Kuma, no amount for Namifa. 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Aha, why the mamma said to me no money locus. Some of us had an annual crown upon you with you. It is a more banas mob between a mobia. Anka moon semeso, now make us a chamain. One person has one answer, baby, I want about one across one. Bakumi and Umi and Sabu are and Tay, one as a papa, as Ampa will be say, Etia Pesia Tremu and I any day. No one was watching a grain. Now we are Magic Cobb Krum, and Sana Betrama with them with ye. Wanty Jammy, wanty so mu, Wobia and Carrie and Treno, do I see and see a terminal. Aha, and ya do a better see a net at your say you come in TNA, and then you want that raba and ya grow and an open us and teacher. Wakasadia found the teacher amount to me, and some are working here, Fana Moa, a man you couldn't pay for more and crack group home to you.
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1: 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Why do fans agent conquer Freda and one potam one after the empire first woman tremor was a hair? Monka Samakan and Abrako Chamokan were trying to want Ramacham whatever. Aha, and Yadia Betintam.
4: As the chairman of the FJSH East constituency, I stated emphatically, that as the chairman of FJSH East constituency, who won the chairmanship overwhelmingly. With 77.5%, I stated categorically that we would not conduct a new executive election until the next 4 years.
1: and artists who are in some tribune was the pimping was in the pay. Can you name the why you're Monchay? Some of us are moving to Abadia. Monchay is the name of the Radidru. Nasa, I am Radidru and I say Radamaho Quay. Hey, no about my better Saban and Nasami. And what Penina's and Tetra was his hand here. Sanet here, I didn't move any way. One woman who said, and your group, woman who knew. And we became was who I went to train in your way and one letter. Just and one woman in the Musa, I know, and I who's who's on you.
5: Elected constituency chairman, already regional chairman. These are subordinates of the national executive. But if they are able to make statements in that sector, let's all say, thank you for believe the integrity of the national executive. I.e. either the general secretary or acting chairman or deputy, you know, general secretary and so on and so forth. They don't believe the integrity of these people. And also 910, it tells you there, executives, you know, clout nanka as a surrender woman. That invincibility nanka as a surrender woman. And you know, it tells you there, authority over these supposed subordinate, you know, and you know, they are going to be in conflict. That's also be, you know, to the extent to say, regional chairman, I hear when you want to me, supposedly, I'm aware in terms of right or ordinary phone call or communication. That should also tell you, sir, there is a break in communication.
1: And here, you quote here, you'll be a wabi pay you one man, you say, your friend Jonathan, as Antichary.
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2: 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Then someone will cry, you know, and no quarto, and Anra, penning for the Nigina, send ye noa, and ye her honor, Emanuela Asma, etching a gem woe, said there be a bar. 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
6: 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It's because of that in the court e boss account here eguye and a bar then second counter eh abuse of public conduct in the no so court say ma me need for when no dey o to me say so tie no the 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
7: 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A phobia, a good social media, Obia Bobra, I could do baby or Bruno, or the no baby two was saying to Abaman, no more born in my name, my mother went to an odiate. Sadi Wimpun Kanga, Parliament, Tibetan, and Commonium Rashon could be said. A deeper view of a report to be a no, there would be a dinner terminal. Yen Cheno, Nian Fanonco, Yanka say a civil case, and the DNA would be to mess you in the court. Sadi and Omini Frio, City City, Yamon Pike Mapen, Yenyama, a Yifonso, Yeni Eltima Mufono. Basa and obitu with Nako. Yeah, in fact criminal law be and to sa at him did the adena shop set a baya anybody be jazz in a year.
2: Abusia Christian Kwabena Andrews Gum anase Ghana Union Movement Fenia Wadano and Watanino.
1: Aduma 06.3 and you know myself 94.7 isha 104.5 testicas ya boy yeguso ye dina rororo ni yakwe anymore near the adichremu asantumantem ayin kro kumase kumase metropolitan assembly KMA ehen o makomu o tisana ne champo wazena ne champo makami huo yao ya na uko pye mua wa wamasi asafo interchange nechi ho koko bode chre ho. 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
1: 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Hey, I've acquired the safe thing. I say, who may come? And my mama, I straw for power, I betray
2: you. Let your man to trade.
1: Oh, there be.
2: I know the end. I know I'm so many a process for no pay. It's a process need to know what to. So know to yet the more. And they say, oh, my dean.
1: Debbie. Wait there. Oh, what did you want?
2: I say, Zuba, you mind.
1: Aye, we all quite did you want. I know, one obey say to Lubif no, say, posse.
2: Hey, you. Abusia Cassia, where you go so testy and gas at Dum 106.3 FM. Oba Facebook. And yet, the mu wa dwentire no fa bi to wo YouTube so sa adom 106.3 FM no a na ye kwafra mantam ho ene ne mpotam Ghana mampani John Dramani Mohammed mu ewo ho do kwodu ye na ne ho sports stadium na se 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
10: over the next few years to have at least 5 stadia in this country that can host CAF competitions properly. Because I'm sure that since 2008, after we hosted the AFCON, the time is almost near for us to host another AFCON. Maybe in conjunction with our neighbors, we can come together, ourselves and Cote d'Ivoire, and then host. And we also need to start preparing for the next World Cup. The Black Stars did well. Nobody gave them a chance. People predicted they'll crash out at the group stage, but they managed to get into the round of 32. I'm sure that if we keep this team and we persuade the coach to continue to work with the team, by the time of the next AFCON and the time of the next World Cup, we'll have a team that can claim the championship in any of those two competitions. And so we'll finish this inspection and soon we'll come. We'll bring them to start looking at it and beginning the designs.
2: Abusiani Ghana Mampani John Dramani Mahama no watene nka firi fra mantam yo di tu dwa se ye wa aman a se ba se ye se ye bebo AFCON World Cup a wusa aman bi timi nya kokuduro kɔ se ye so ye pese ye gisi ye nanso wo se ye ntumi AFCON no se se nya pramati se ho die ni ye nya coordination park ni ye nya baba yara ni ya benya coordination park onte da wo hu
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1: You have frequented you back nothing. You have any gym of every bro. Now, Arocha Gana for the Omokasai. 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acres in Abai, as I yes, yes, see, was what between Dreadia was woman a year, and only any a rucha for, and quite your own command, and I intuit swap for an ensemble to you.
11: The ministry, working with private sector, has embarked on an aggressive strategy to reclaim degraded mine out areas and transform them into ecological zones. The last time we were here, we talked about how huge that responsibility is in terms of how much we have to reclaim on this destroyed land. In partnership with private sector, I can tell you that just last year, we reclaimed 1,335 acres of degraded land. And this was done in the Ashanti region.

0: 960 acres in selected area in this year. 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
1: And here you could hear yes, one for our hands, as any moon and pansam so ever made me, Emmanuel Amako Fibuano. 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
2: There was a director, as I say, a bar mining site to climation. The damage now, of course, you know, is so significant. Fast, and the question is, you know, is it significant enough? Because this is the damage now, of course, you know, so far, you know, the numbers out there, you know, it's just a binal ATK step. That is one BBI benchmark, oh, a binal. On a private sector, but I think the majority of the work ready, I will see make sure, say, minus Nankasa, even before best at Jumano Pano, not plan to reclaim the land, I will hold that. It's as a young first time to want to enter the amount of say, Sasano, and almost a moon line to the summer year Juma, over Jano Pamonina, see a peckling beer, a bit to me after watching one, I say, I'm almost a bit serious. It's so funny, I can say, Abani. But I don't think it's at the level of significant limitation. We are so huge, we should be very happy about. There is still a lot more work to be done.
1: Arocha Ghana. 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
3: violet water gas
1: there be me name blue there be a blue water gas a blue e yekua and then e kwa ye
3: purple water gas
1: yeah so
4: mo din ne dia e bebre
1: din ne dosun ti why never Augustine, Boa fan in Tamni, and the other, I just say, okay, now for young Koyan near her. As well, and Potamu, then you try Mantamu, and you try to feed Mantamu, as well, would war Bia, Sui, Tano, and Cobrana Moy. Sign a one some ACT, one farm of our from Rani and Koyan. I said, yes, yes, yes, yes, yes, yes, yes, yes,
3: yes,
1: yes, yes, yes, yes, yes, yes,
3: yes, yes, yes, yes, yes, yes, yes, yes, yes, yes, yes, yes, yes, yes, yes, yes, ye train a boy when ya buy ya nature say ye can't ye gumuna ye quay nim a one somewhere ebemu. Na seven ke we should ye or day abba was say Ghana ye ha ya ke see me nu ni dikaye e ye atteni de on manfwa wo chada pe chada pa uhuni ye wo ye ena MMDS so a won ye she Yeah, how me you know, and I'm Steven, and they are Trigano. 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
7: Where me do so?
1: Yeah, right. Who's who is Annette here? Welcome.
7: Kumi, I want to ask if you want to say, yeah, in Suan Suan Hodua, I won't put them when you know, like I say, we turn on free. 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Cinema, your Asio Bezimata, your Asio Bia, Nimenu Nano. 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
8: So the growth we are seeing, 6.0 we are seeing, it's actually a jobless growth. Look at the performance of industry. It actually contracted 2021, contracted in 2023, and just some slight expansion. The only time that industry did well was in 2024 because of the contribution of gold and the mining and quarry subsector of the economy. But last year, it's only gold that improved a little. All the others in that category or subsector performed poorly. That's the reason why we recorded 2.3. But if this were to grow as expected, then your question, issue of unemployment, would also be affected. Because the more jobs are in the system, the more these youths will be absorbed to work. But unfortunately, we didn't grow that way.
3: Abus Ntia owura Isaac kwasi are enbo atene nka so wo chire mosa de ne de asefa semfa se nka niema we nyina na yesu onti mabunu so duduo se na nya adwuma so se ho no efa semfa na owie se pe na 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
10: Tony savings and loans be an finance house be digga. But modern say, we buy it to two near me ye. Se be ponas or air cosua, enya. Kom one and no among quackers. But I would you loan on so I know what ya send your bayard near what didn't deposit, but to a while the man will loan or non so in Sabakan Sika. Yen customers according him. To see our customers, they brought 5 million assets, nay a best of 4.5 billion. To see I am 13, 14 billion. And the amount you juma dear no according him more. Ningina say institutions and juma hood one. I ya he ye. And now, one more no mujilo and no muntiano. So see, and a maya who ya be faswa ye no mo be yan hyese se ne be ya omu wuji loan wo betimi atua enti reforms de e di niema pi na ba customers e wo omo e de employees adwuma e fo nso wo omo enso de adwuma wurafo enso wo de omo ye wo e na bank of ghana enso wo de o ye wo
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10: History actually tells us experience, and we base on history to develop future. If you see what has happened in the financial ecosystem, you will see that the community banks are stronger and resilient than other institutions that you have mentioned. Fraud can be prevented. Fraud, we have taken steps to make sure that we reduce fraud in the system. But if you look at the community ownership scheme, because the people are part of this, when these things are happening, they cut them in at the beginning, and we are able to eradicate that. Remember that when we did the reforms that we did, the cleanup that we did, community banks, because of the special level, special position they have in our heart, we did not touch that, because we are building on that to improve their activities in the community.
1: Any Ayokotia Association of Savings and Loans Companies, Penipa, Wada, Wamano, Terebua, could be a watch in artists who are this about to another 106.3 FM Testy YouTube, Omaphobia, Jenjo, Made Abba, Wesi, a friend of Benado Fusunedia, or the Abba, was here, Queer, Wenoko, Queen, Yamishamu Park, as he went with the Horn of Kaneshi, and want to meet him, Edia Free, Sanso, Enna, Daniel, Dia, what they buy, one do the high and the buy, also high Nibi, Sanso, I was with the buy, was here, friend Clifford, Clifford, also say, Ghana, dear, I'm on your phone. Wo mu dada yes ah ina manyofo no o betra radio any tv so a yam pia o mu di attempts an nkra ni sua afen kra ni sua wiye so mu mu ade we so dia wono so e dia bo say friend Shadrack dia so e won wo di free air bar en wo say o emu da ho pa na 96.3 e won wo tie yan edi every na kesel kesel jan dia wono so de buy nos eyi kwaku ababa ba ni jina wachi na ho fe papa ye nim ten ho fe say tin ye ni be jina ho no ai na na when you say gold board for it was Kaya or Madema in Yumaku or Monon Sum said a beyond between Yanwansuno. I'm yet me and Yabianum. And I was to say a friend of Yakausti. Yakausti, the hour there, but was the a queer.
3: What's
1: it? Enye friends, purple water gas, blue. What they are you to me?
3: And you have to ask for me, Emma. Bonarve, Bonarve, Bonarve, Bonarve. Nianqua South Africa, menum, na South Africa, menum, no. Wouldn't say South Africa for go back. Go back if we go to a bibrem one mine. Ya, what is she that so? And what your menum? And yet, would you and your dear chair, dear Senina, was a wolf for her? Or two or any way, Nino was swinging at the attractor won. 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
1: media magic charcoal toothpaste at two. Mission on a piano, draw me codan. 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
0: And can you know, I'm

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1: Madam,
2: at the Chumba, angry customers are waiting because a penalty is about to be taken. Abna has burnt the jollof because she was celebrating Ghana's goal. Everything can wait because it's the FIFA World Cup 2026. 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

0: ase homa bebia wo biara gambling wo ye true inti twa no wa hwe ye mu enye ma wona won di mfie dun wotwe Gaming Commission of Ghana ajin kratu ya tu
1: Say yes, pretty the men
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Sa track we, of course, ultimately more bearding. But I mean, fantastic. Ultimately more bearding, ultimately more journalist bearding, but they are fantastic and superb. Even caucastic journalists or more. I will be a person a day. Or born home of Mother Ghana. Sector, baby, I will be a person or born home of the as journalists. Yeah, sports. And more fire. Say cook. That is cook Spencer. But now in the track, it is what I get. So why did you say, yeah, sure, mommy. Or did I also know? Aha, Cuckoo Spencer, where Nana? What I say? The day. Say cooks. Okay, say cooks. So I had to fool him. Beboa. Aha. Nana, you see. Nana, you see, granting. Yeah. And he. Yeah, Nana Chese Ubia Wamu Dian Chese hometown Ubia Munimu Mwa Wa Wunim so eh papa whoever the cafe let him wait. Utasia Ahti more fire a radi embuko in my man drew a fire for fire. Flow track you know yad bakasa. Yeah, percent democracy, you know, freedom of speech in the Juma. Of course. Omaya as a freedom of speech in the Juma. No, also Omaya, you know, freedom of speech in the Juma. Now, more vessel Omaya, no, and Oma Bacoso, and the Amaya Ogana. Just a Sika, a Juma. 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I say among four yarisa malaria ubeye malaria na we say malaria na we say munhwe no mai ni ani ayi di nyina munhwe ni yi ubenya kura na wa wa no a de bia na ka wudi enti mo yari ene doso say ayi o se mu ye spray Ghana na se bebia ntuntum sem ni malaria ni doso. Was into more Ghana for penny for Mr. President. Oh, they say, oh, my no, a bequee, ye be ye. And your mind, you pay freedom of speech. And we professional. More needs are dear. More and yes, more dear. Yes, oh, Cassa, anyhow. No. Yeah, you pay that freedom of speech. Because even, we are in democracy. And the freedom of speech, you know, say, yeah, Juma, very professional, more fire. Fire for fire, and the fire for fire. The most popular television sports show, a fearless Friday. That is the fearsome Friday. On the 17th of July, 2026. There's no time for any imbecility. You see, ni peni ati. E nuhune biye ni ho, isuru biye ni ho. You see, ubiya agi ni mo biye. Ubiya ni mniye uko, computer word, digital word, internet niye sisu no. And the youth no, they know they are right. You have to stand up for your right. You don't have to give up the fight. Don't give up the fight. Oh, Ghana man, you have to stand up for your right.
you should never give up the fight. You can't be a coward. No way for cowardness. You have to stand up for your right. You understand? You don't have to give up the fight. Don't give up the fight. You know your right. And now you see the light. So you got to stand up for your right. If you haven't seen the light, now you have seen the light. So you got to stand up for your right as a Ghanaian. Don't give up the fight. And you have to always make sure, say yes, you stand up for the right. And stand up for the fight also in a professional way. More fire. Ujani show up every day. Ubeba. No time for any imbecility. There's no time. Ubiko, no biaba. Ubiko, no biaba. Ubiko, no biaba. For your football. Nipaba kuti wasa. No results. No results. National team ninginano. Omunti menje trophy. National teams ninginano. No results. Uba local football. No results. No results. Trophy BN Womutimiko continental competition omutimiji. Inti also will be called no biba. Inti Ghana, you have to stand up for your right. You don't have to give up the fight because now you have seen the light. Ubiko no biaba. And no crime young corruption, Ketashi said, ni awe ye. And I wish to be to my heart, so I wish to be to my head. Mama democracy in Yajuma, Mama freedom of speech in Yajuma, but very professional. Also, you have to be professional. Nikuan say, Obey a day, Obey my way inside here. You have to respect also when you saw the as much as we are calling for freedom of speech. Democracy in Yajumano. You too, you have to be professional. You have to respect yourself. You have to respect Buadie. More fire, no time for any imbecility. But tracking in front of me, Sokoto Bam. Sokoto Bam, bet winner. Fire for fire, no. 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And more fire. Boras. And I said, say, cook. Bonnet track it for mommy. More fire.

John Dramani Mahama, president of Ghana. 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Is it also your best? More fire. Okay, to attract in the support.

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0: more fire. No time for any imbecility. 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Oh, any time to never fire more commentary position. More fire, absolutely. No time for any imbecility. See what I say? Talking in the air, see, if you are poop here, to any wider, from the U.S. Oh, quite a cool little with the city, we see a key at the window. You got it. And see, more fire. We'll be answering, I'll be the movie and do freedom of speech. Just be professional. I sign no one, no. We'll be amping him up. Young fans and phonies and Fibia in the air or country with Ghana. A freedom of speech in tea. We'll be untrue fire, no. A beer will be a more fire. No time for any imbecility. More fire, more. No time for any imbecility. That's why you feel freedom of speech goes with responsibility and professionalism. You understand? I mean, it's professional. Yeah, professionalism. That's why unkasakeke. That's why the fireman. What I say? All the time in a professional way. So. In Kasakeke, but freedom of speech, it goes with responsibility. But my and Kofoso so fine yet to say, you know, you will be a near Gumrasu, and I say, you be Kataya ni Dimpa, some anasi be a near the room, Koko anasi at the room punchy. What I say, from Rana Yajuma, but me mu emrano and Chiam Rano, mu ni enguso. Abraham ran away. It is freedom of speech and the responsibility, Bano. As much as you have to be professional, also so I will have Mrano say freedom of speech and the professional, and I say be able to call and Chiam Rano, you move a new so. Also, democracy, the Yajuma. Also, be anything, will be a post school, will be any be, will be a good movie. Say, Obia ni ate, no bia kusku ni bi, a kakra, finyan san o ho, and Obia ni miyako organa ha. Illiteracy no war from pa organa ha. Kenyan is a ye football I basasi. Nyan is a blaster I basasi. Because Obit minya 7 years, 8 years, no de what order so ye blaster so na resource ma, na untimin Jacob. No, that's what you want. Nani pani pasu osayede. Esa ako 9 years, 10 years, 11 years, 12 years. Obienya 8 years, a whole 8 years, 7 years. Went me and far resource ama. Still ni pano. Ensan tuaso. En far 4 years ensan kahum. Are you crazy? Are you sick? In a professional way, this is stupid. It's stupidness. Let's take book aside and go to common sense. Me a football, me a ball, me the ball and me a football person and I football people. The fireman. Football people. A dear fireman, Kokuajman. Me kaye organa. Me de tagi. Send you see football. It will crew him. Football people. We football people. O can football people. Ghana ni be a good team if you be a. We are doing TV, we are internet, and so. As the MPFM. 94.7 YouTube, no so. I doing TV, YouTube, no so. Countryman Songo, YouTube official, no so. Say, Ghana, ni be a war, show me, I will tell me, we are the MPFM radio, so I won't cry. asede FM radio so e wo takrade mediama FM eno so so e wo takwa JL radio wo China mo fire ena usai PMU Go TV ena DSTV a lot and ever fire for fire crying him. Me say, in a professional way, is it not stupid? And yet very stupid, like Nyansen behind him. Say, football people. Say, when you're 8 years or 7 years, 6 years, a year football. A shift football, a deep football. So now, wouldn't me for resource be a ma or send myself for 4 years be a man? And I answer for years, maybe say I'm coming. Ah, what do you call him for? What do you call him for? We need resource for football on him. What the blasters are Jebusa, change the coaches, it's our change the coaches, a free players be play. Players are woman some for turning a dozen. Ah, blasters in the team. 8 years, 7 years. We share blasters, so blasters in the team. Went to me and build the blasters team. Went to me and re blasters, so I'm a blasters. AFCON. Bear me and sign a coin in Anno. A jigui. Young qualified could I be? AFCON ni bi kura ya unqualified. Na no resource. Went me and build the blasters. 7 years, 6 years, 8 years. O se pipi akam. What? E di na person kachile me. What do you want to? E di a pan out. It does it make sense?
1: Sisiwom.
0: Ghana football decline because what? Leadership, no, umafoku, administration. They focus more on the administration than football development. Nankasa. Football development in Koso, Ghana, Premier League, no Koso, Ghana local league, no, and your competitive woman team in Confederation Cup, the Champions League, no Africa, and Kobomo Modern Koja Cup. No commercial value sponsors in him, sponsors Papa Biani, so Sika say the whole local league in him, Sika say any day. A sponsor Ghana local league. How well and Womuti Womani produce local league top players now called the various national teams, you know, maybe a co blasters, Aso blasters. So blasters be yeah, you need a strong local players. Any strong players or more solid amanone. It won't be share no competition in my day. They fight for position. Our national team in a professional way. Ghana, grassroots, sika eba, grassroots, sika eko, grassroots, Ghana football people, sika eko, grassroots, FIFA, and they supported grassroots. Still, adianko, eye coast, awomu yen academy. Coast football also mushe no mu two many some mobile no modern day academy kra and kosu wo Ghana and kratiti ye wo football mu kosu ye wo Ghana and in 2017 intimin qualify 9 years and ko tournament ko je cup under 20 intimin qualify. Two national teams in a World Cup. Yes, still, mommy 3 years, mommy 4 years, mommy 5 years in Tuaso, Naminye football. Does it make sense? Nyansa, I'm asking you. When you think you are paying people, so you call elections, I will be able to pay them in somehow. That is administration. Administration job, you are paying people so these same people can be voting for you. The Bianumbeo, yeah. Yes, a massa, one oko. So, instead of sober, focusing, Ubershese resource, above football, national teams, and you share local football, no, and you competitive, yeah, the trophies, competitive, and yeah, Africa competitions, no. You produce solid local players for the various national teams in the know. But you tuyaka wo administration. Administration, you tuyaka ye chiche post. Post a win here. And ye tete. And ye de man kwa fo. Post a win here. A juma nipa 4, 5. Or 6, a bit me at na a office. I know office back with your teacher Musa. The nipa be play war, said the football people and administration and the HS car. You two uncle Foka into they think they are doing well. But on the field of play, blasters.

0: blasters achi damu pam coaches damu fa coaches ko blasters 7 years muntimi nshishe blasters maye hu a formidable blasters team a solid blasters team
1: sisiwo
0: uni long term football planning the bia shortcut fefle kobo no planning sika resources the taxpayers money neko waste damu di achile and you still want to continue because of a personal interest yen yeku eku onu susu do Ghana dimu and the FIFA gia to my day football and you to poor football people you are just caretakers of the national teams. Yeah, call World Cup. Sika and the Ghana for Sika. The taxpayers' money. FIFA Sika be or the buy Biano in the name of Ghana and Tia. Yen two and I die, I said, yeah. It's also ye did football, no, yen two and I die. Ye did blasters a cheap appearance fee. That's we and two and I die.
1: Fireman, we your
0: waste instead of say woman bobo ni bi dadu woman no betu mu no omu kura de whoever the cafet let him wait they know themselves wa opejima won ebra obeti ase pa omu ma bobo ni bi dadu ebi e fun pa 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
0: 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courageous former players who can speak the truth and hold the leaders accountable. You people have to hold the leaders accountable. Mo ama bobo ni bida. They know themselves. Mo no se mo hold this bad leadership and as a football people. Awo mo ma football ni koye, blasters ni koye. Mo no se mo hold wo mo accountable because ma bobo ni bida. But because ya mamu dibria ame mamu start to toma june de mato to payroll so. They are looking at administration. They are looking at how to pay people administration more than the success of Ghana football. Say, you bet me I day blasters the cup beba under 20 the cup beba under 17 the cup beba under 23 the cup beba blasters ever say I'm an Nigeria bomber. You could afford the boat side a squad that we are strong. Blasters could a technical team and coach any good. Blasters a difficult to be beaten. Blasters are born beaten. Blasters ever show to see blasters the team breaking the jeans. Out of 44 years now, I ain't mean the African Cup of Condano blasters the team breaking that jeans because they say no. Just say an energy in our blasters. I ain't didn't play or no. More old players are my bobo ni bida. I'm only more. Oh, my bobo ni bida. Instead of national interest, no personal interest, personal relationship. Personal interest of Ben Magumaye. Job for the boys. Nebe come butomunku a job for the boys. Wabu boni bida unin bono. Send ye sit here. Omun yo boni. Utigana send your blasters. Ye sit here. Enyo ferry. Enyo wakono. Blasters. I am. Blasters. He say, Osuru. Obomachi bia Osuru. See a meshano. Blasters ni akukudro se obo matcha obo kwa koshe ni opponent. Blasters result for the past 8, 9, 10 years ni eye basa enye no eti ni unwana to speak the truth. Blasters ye ni tim ni mungu. Blasters ye ni tim ni mungu ni amu celebrity ye midiokiti. The Bia Fefe Kobo Midiokiti, a core World Cup, we are getting here, wouldn't mean quite attack. Chinchina, because when you're old players, Bia, they know themselves. Woman Tomuma Ginin Womunyansa, Ball Womu Blair Boy Yinano, Woman Tomunim Diano, Eddie Amadi so called football people. A woman Nimbo, woman to woman either. Because your core World Cup, Ibina Perdiam. Yebenya envelope, yebenya hotel adam, yebenya duane di, yebenya ticket a fly, nienya ticket a kofia match.
1: Sisiwamu.
0: O the blasters koji wani wo World Cup America, ba o mwine hon, se o the blasters beje cup, o mwine hon, se o the blasters ebenya resource papa. Oh, you know, Mr. Blasters, Bedi. Oh, you know, Mr. Blasters, FA players based on merit. You could have correct players. Oh, you know, Mr. Coach or the Econo or your correct coach. Yes, some man call. Yes, some man call because you're called America, you're called Canada World Cup. And no, I'm looking who, sir. And no, I'm looking who, sir. Which is a Munich national team, the best blasters, better. Munwini hu se blasters beshe. Munwini hu se blasters beshe. Munwini hu se ube ye blasters ye, ye be blasters ye. De pia mudi manusa deka. Mudi manusa cheap talk. No ashing. Cheap talk and trunk wa. Ibe ni ye, we learn our mistakes. We do our homeworks. Omu bua and trunk wa.
1: Fireman, we your...
0: A queen of the Faswa, Obetina Cunyanoso, a queen of the Faswa, Obedia Nimu, a queen of the Faswa, Obey Chairman, Obey President, Obey Leader, a Cassisamun Qua, greediness and Qua, Sakuan Quan of the Faswa. It just say, one reason the success of football in the bar. Blasters, better, blasters, better cup. A queen of the Faso, I will born him, I am born, a dear Nimu Yana, one in the Yano. The mamu players quine players are muni mumu send it to Mako national team. Yeah. What is the sense of calling a coach? And I say high a coach, Moko high coach, Ghana fa coach. We are near sa FFA players, my coach, you know, near interfere with selection. No. Near sa agency players, agency ne Ghana selection, national teams, agency, yeah, makwa ma coaches in Yajuma, agency, kun blaster selection, yeah, free players, a kobo blasters, agency players, agency players. Ayana sa agency players, no minimum bokra no mbaje kapamaya. Enka there's no problem. average agency players. Woman in answer so any football people and I'm woman in an impay for the football people and I'm players who must have fatal yen shenko for monko yen from monko blasters play an insane fatacra chinchina penny view nimino football monty near the deco yes uncle bo national team uncle bo blasters. She performance fumbia or moko putu up or word up. And Guasia performance mutime commonim, mutime for blasters in commonim, Columbia match, Columbia show, mutimeko and him Kotewaka. Now that's who defended. Who defended it? Columbia show, 1-0. Your pom born us and wouldn't chance be as a bobo match beam, with him. Was so 1-0. Would you have been 20 minutes to close here? Then I was away. Who knows how Copeo cut? Yeah, the ball in my class still now that's who put a ball and I was about my Columbia for. Was who have a coach, was who have a top players. Now we have old players beer, woman name no cray, no muscle son some fool is who. Womu pibia dinty. What Boboni be that one who say a fa players fool, yeah, and fa coach is papa. Ube can of no. Because of Sikana Dani Cartel, Blasters Sika, a Ben Soku, a Dani Cartel. Ye check who efficient, ye check honorarium, ye check indemnity or ho. It on canopre fire burn them all. In all this first minister, Brabe account. Sika Odi de call World Cup no. Ghana Sika Edima call World Cup no. Brabe boom kunta. Well mwa kunta papa bias to a fire and you be fire was I bobu wachi. Also, do a punta papa. Ne to gun and Ibia Akuma Musa, yes. Gun and Ibia Musa, Wobua punta papa in all this. Blasters na Moody's canny in Akoa, Muntimi Mobo, Bian Timinko Jacapo, Mumramibu Akunta 0302211702 0302211702 more fire 0302211702 more fire famisokoto bam ne breme famisokoto bam ne breme usisi ya oya ukoto je ya oya ukoto je sasabro na ba usisi ya oya ya sokoto bam sokoto bam fetwi sisi ya uno sisi ya ya uno. 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So kutu bam. And a bet winner, so so dear official Sika Ubedi. Bet winner Ubedi. Sha na Ubedi. A tour dear England vegetated position. Sha na Ubedi. Argentina so so energy first position. Sha bet winner na Ubedi. Hey, more fire. And I Spain, a baby. My main quarrel man is one son of my co. A baby girl, me baby girl, and abba. More fire. Who Johnny Shua? Mammy Tunka, who Johnny Shua? As a Shua, that's a professional. No time for any imbecility, Ghana for you now. There's no time. One fireman. The quarrel man is 0302211702. 0302211702. More fire. Mayor, we have 10 seconds more fire. So, Kutumba, that winner. No time for any imbecility. My family baby girl on HBR. Nese meneno. Etimeade. 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Why mamu kwa o manasu. Aha. Mami bet winner. And I face so Sokoto. Bam. 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Bam. Bet winner. More fire. Yankoye nim. No time for any imbecility. Baby girl yanko. Ibrahim yetiu. Ibrahim yetiu. Baby girl bra. Abraham, more fire.
2: I'm going to go to the house.
0: Bonfire, me come any minute, baby girl. 0302211701. 0302211702. This is the moment to send me my baby girl. Hey, what to me, a fire can because honestly, but before call, Kojo, yetio afa kojo, yetio.
3: Yeah.
0: Yenyum ni ready ma baby girl. Bonfire.
3: The first is that the capital red number one. Not that the demand money and pass right. It's also being the first chance you give. Because the whole every month, the whole demand you give every month results. So I didn't see the SF flow. Oh my, the reason why I said yes, what is for?
0: Bonfire. But track in my baby girl, no fan chance. Yeah, my akura ni akuya ni. Bonfire. Chap, fireman, Uyoja, Monfire. Fireman, Uyoja. 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
1: Fireman,
0: Uyoja. Yeah, okay, I know I catch you, man. Patch up, Brian, so. Monfire, baby, I'll call you.
4: Rather, do more crying, crank. 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
0: Monfire.

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Yeah, he cement in every soon. So I'm caught. Now say you catch us cement in the bottle. Now say Sunday a gang. Me say now what is? Say same way we know because the panu dona. 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So I'm conso. Now cement ni biyo. Now say ni a gang. Now number no screen is so. And no one send number screen. And no bottle no. Aya shen in so mommy. Aya a gang. Heba mister. And in the capsules, way introduction. I feel I ever call a wound self Nankasa. And it's himself for a walk over. And then I dream. Maybe I am, you know, and I said, you're a woman, I am very cold. A man is also a decotage, cotage, a young film, Mrs. Symmetric, a semi don't pay young no a yak a seer, a drum make and form us a copy at all, a dear one day, a seer, papa bro, a young guy about mister, and in the capsules, no, ya no boom, capsules, no, but no, you know, would you all time be our so we are getting a sweet special, so better be on my. Oh, I was offered diabetes syndrome. Was tested off and drew na padia pa kwaya a maup ah emma diabetes ni coffem na face mamma masem coffem. And never you nasa sam is row or tedrone pe a ya fray. And which you saw you be or honomanasa also so or hypertension so at the same thing. And no na side effects and also crash at the yamani pedianimus row. Cope a gaini be heba mister in the capsule so na pe number no screeners or no fa na fa fray. So you ba mister emma bema nyan 3 points in na ho and I dreamin no kasame. I was saying, Sir Benman, no, but we saw fireman or Sister Benman and me on fire with bed, so I'll bet me on fire. And it's Miss Row. So when I say on fire, Miss Row, we're fired professionally. I dare to pay who could not grind the man and also what to be. So I say, and remember, now what I can say, man, I'm winning up. Oh, when you come, oh, when you sank, I will pass a Benman about 5 seconds or about 0 seconds. Oh dear, and could be because them and they know that how do you know your race? How old chess say? And them and could you do that? Baby, that's and they make catch it all. So, them and our far guy now, baby, they know about zero. Me patch and we anyone say. And this crazy agenda, no compare a guy, herbal mister in the capsule, so they've been on them. Oh, be also your banner with him and can. And when you baby, they are dancing powerfully, bitch, me patch all. Compare a guy, herbal mister in the capsule, so no 2 ways about it. Or them and now so far with you said, but yeah, a bit me see who master mono, who quit for chair when you're beginning in every one of them. I said, but yeah, a free horse in a choir. Obetimi be man etimi aye boot for boot ahwade ne be wi abetima aye boot for boot na man o screen is me show fa na phrase sia be bia wo bia obenye drone ne bia to sister region of Ghana ye to ahwete be 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deku aye fi ho to a seer, the cocoa yard, the bun, and say, Mitisena Doctor B. Cassas a cocoa no appear, a resume on your stroke, Minyan Jemun, or Nemo, no cocoa yard, the bunya, someone who ever mounts, and say a ding, or by a ding, ever must have been predress, our own quaint and answer by a ding, a dear mamma, Miss Row, copper a guy herbal mister in the capsules would have been anonym. Now, Hobbet on a pin, you wouldn't pay them there, a yard gang. Wow, we are carpenter. Wow, we are masonry. You say it's program with a member pan. I am with a man, but a member pan. I'm with a man. And you might be a way of beer drop. I come back and from house. I bet wow. Never uncle, no, my name may be a train. Back for your dear bro. Hey, I gang herbal mixture. And in the capsule, since you may be a way of beer, need to choose. Oh, your driver. We are driver. We are short driver. And answer, we are taxi driver. 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
1: 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I'm going to say,
0: man.
1: Yeah, I'm top.
0: But and send it me that. Send your car say ma wo kwen say. What's me fire me man?
1: Yeah.
0: In a professional way.
1: Yeah. Sister,
0: I was an adrenaline and say, I want to have an address.
1: Yeah.
0: Or baby, go on, you need pushing by an onus pushing a home, or by a push a car, onus push a car. Also, I know quite so fire in a professional area. I dear chin, no, I got a guy, man.
1: That's all I say. That's all. Fire.

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1: Let's now do the 27th award for the night's radio program of the year 2020. 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Sarah Benchi Addison is media manager of MTN. 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Thank you very much. We're grateful. 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

0: in Madaroma, I share as here Ecosy Saint Impact Project. You know, you members of the Renal Patient Association of Ghana. Say, you become more Bosuni Biana, Pane, what's it, Omo, and Sana, what started dialysis treatment, you know, Bob Wyam.
1: 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Hey, Ekosisei, I see. 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
8: 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When I sit in my car, my driver doesn't tune to anything apart from 94.7 Ekosi Seng. I'm a keen listener to Ekosi Seng. And I listen to all the discussions, who is winning, who is losing, whatever. 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
10: Obstetric fistula. 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
11: You want to come back? do your presentation. Then the one, when you're bad, no, hey, no, my good, good, no, my good, good, no, no, no, what's he saying? No, no, bad, no, when you're bad, no, now, how can you say, bad, no, bad, no, yeah, that's my bad, no, mother, who's in your bad, no, a bad, no, bad, no, you really come, come, come, a bad, no, you would be a child, bad, no,
12: the Emma Maker son is saying. The majority chief whip in parliament, who is a lawyer, ni a Roxanne Nelson Dafiama, what's your name?
13: Papa, no, Mumia, and Shua, where you Omo, you know, appointed a committee on.
12: Baba,
13: can I open your one?
12: Me patch on, me patch on.
14: Atu, is it the same you? Is it Atu Fortin? Hey, Atu. Hey, Atu. Hey, Atu Fortin.
13: I will say, now or no time, I want to be up some of my great. And say, you know, now, who's the world?
14: Be
15: mindful because this Yamra HSO.
16: Control West Gavrio. I'm MP organizer. I'm a real hooker. Oh,
17: it's
16: your phone out. I don't know how much I was. We'll be honest. I'm going to do my trauma. Yeah, you mean the bony and bear?
17: Oh,
16: bro, easy, easy, easy. Oh, bro.
17: You
16: go so? I want to hear you. What are you?
18: I know.
16: Ah, what to my mind? Oh,
19: yeah, good afternoon, good afternoon. Good citizen of Ghana.
20: Okay.
19: Yeah, good people of Ghana citizen. We are Ghanaians. No one is above the law. You are short for this country. So honorable brother Amako, if you good afternoon, good afternoon. Good citizen of Ghana.
20: Okay.
19: Yeah, good people of Ghana citizen. We are Ghanaians. No one is above the law. You are short for this country. So honorable brother Amako, if he's committed the law, the media and the law enforcement, they should please your team and go to his media and force it to the law and court to the law and police to the arresting. And fortunately, we didn't know. And certainly we Ghanaians, we are short of our own motherland. We wake up today, they say there is a Canada Japan. You guys yesterday, tomorrow too, there is somebody else. So I'm pleading for Ghanaians. Oh, you are Ghanaians.
21: I didn't know me by okay. Me will feel number from say demonstrations in Nyambra now.
22: Number from
21: me will cut up people for no. I'm number from yeah.
22: Bana ma ban mu ye wi a you were scared be ma mo ana say.
21: Eh omo to fu e ma e no mo wi so no omo so me che coins kakra.
22: Coins no sa ka dey.
21: Gi say do fi asana me sabe ka me coins. And then me sa ka me coins na be ku na video. Eh
22: so.
21: Omo so be ma 1.5. 1.5. Eh 1.5. Obinya bi e unya obet me twa benku bi a any
22: binya we will not be silent.
23: We will not be silent. I see the boys there here. Baby there here. We will do something nice. We there here.
24: Yeti asha e nua be ma ya che no nti. Enti ne wa ha. Yes, sir. Government said, "I'm going to be any assumption. So, please, I'm not my engineer. What is it?
25: Any man do almost some blah. I could grant it so. Omo, I could buy, I could be poor, and I bet he poor. I was such a soldier for a time. What kind of chain am I supposed to? Onozo, and I don't know about this. No, I was just a soldier for a time. And when do I buy? Do I turn to be too nervous? And do I buy no conscious anti mine? And a channel. And what they buy is a yam brand seminar. What
26: do you buy? Your frozen.
25: The frame and answer from come on.
26: I'm free.
25: I want to see you be as soon as I watch in Jensen. Quote now the better. Beba. A new people. And I bow by the shoes there. Jensen, why do you? Now, when you met you now, Mary, who may come by Lord Boson, M2. Now, here was a Zazuma Mayakuma. It is the same general Kuma Makuma. Mirjano Kuremiana, Mokbo, Machino. Me, Minana Mary, Machino.
26: Time for Nini Tray, ye. Now we had here, we will be biased.
25: We did not have
26: sale. CC pote.
25: You know, you are. Yeah, you never told you about collect. We say you know. Yes, say you know. We say then. On what she date? Say I'm too about. The flag crowd on and buy ya. You better. MPP who don't know. I don't want to come on. Come on.
26: For no one, any problem? 50 or count 51. No more there. One more bar. Police now. Commander said, you know, no, soon commander. The commander above him. commander si jina hon no sun commander what commander bo form police ma bi mpo person wo here won jini tu won influence am e dey won ti a ono o power o mema ene mema ndo mo so 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

0: 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ye dear monitoring near the installation, no wall phone, so it's baby, I wouldn't be an alert, the beba, will be your rahope, print now, let no aba, now the ye monitoring, no, it is a nipa no kura who say, nipa and you are high, and we're bebo who kakra, it's in the Obeyan, so called Franco Trading Enterprise. CCTV cameras or modia by ye the original ones and need that was such a chrome for na said chess and nipa nanim da honum pefe a yasume see and who say nyafe no ben yamia nyamia na chess a cameras ni be nipa nijin mwanse sama and every way and tessa proper one any a day ma wono. 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And no be in front of cameras. No be a general catcher or some medium. 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
1: 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I would also, yeah, you know, and you may say, you were dinner fear. Yeah, the report in our ever to jar, I ye be sir, or my four drinks, so be I did be there, will be me be there. We want more so on what say. Now, a command so almost so much, so you know, we shall report now, your researchers are when we did kind by infants and the able who could, and the Abano and HSA, or more material also part two and more, or more now, so we almost what? Now, see the ban on Kuania or Beggy. Now, you mean, and I say, man, you need no more basset to a baman or no, or be near too many weeks, nobody with him, and if he can walk away, or also a woman in a bushia, a boy or a boss almost set in a crampon, or no fine nojuma in 20 Sundays, a coin and a bar, no, no, so Beggy or Beggy is as a sicano, according to woman or a genesica. It's one message that I wouldn't know what some men I wouldn't say. So this is a car and this is a trouble, a bonnet, it's yamra, and so on. I wouldn't run on the bread of Yan, so again from Swanio, and running the Brene and Roma Cafe on my jetty. Namia drum, you have to your money in every year, Ama, Oba Library Burton, Baby, and Jumadina Bacosua. Yes, he said, be every year, come on. I also wanted to say, there's a don't sure about when you sit at Crabino, Naya be Jumadina, she said so. 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
1: Na nipa dodoa etwa se wo ho ansa na yaje atum no na se nipa dodoa no eni ho enti obetumi akase nunti se na nipa ni ho dia ewo mu se ya pass dia nenso sebe oni nipa no pass ye no na oni hu kwan se wo pass na em se enye no nko enti na ye ka ho se wo ho
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1: 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article 126 and clause 142 of the constitution there's established by this act the tribunal system which consists of a regional tribunal and a district tribunal, subject to the constitution, this act and any other enactment, a tribunal shall operate as an independent body. Now, the year can say, it is constitutional, it does not envisage the establishment of a tribunal system. The constitution has already made a provision say there is a regional tribunal which is part of the Superior Court of Judicature. In Ghana, you can Superior Court of Judicature under Article 126. Ube who say you with the Supreme Court, your Court of Appeal, and you with the High Court, and now say the regional tribunal. In the regional tribunal, no, it can the Superior Court of Judicature. Now, no about lower courts. Upper lower courts, you were the circuit court and then the district court. Now, I'm a parliament coin say it may create as many lower courts and tribunals. Our parliament, per se, a treaty. The law, and as Emrano. And share ni muse, you will be dear, you befriend the tribunal system. And so it is either a regional tribunal, which is part of the Superior Court of Judicature, or a lower tribunal, which is part of our lower court system. In Tisaubana, I also establish a tribunal system. Nase uyi regional tribunal, no, akwase asye. Na waba beti district tribunal na wodi aka ho a then o ye bibia enye constitution no ena sabi ehye ene constitution ebo ebra eba to what as here eto sumienu emra no ehye se ye benya a tribunal system a eye independent of ye judicial system enunti before 1992 no na ye wo a tribunal system a na enka ye judicial system ho na eno no e ye kwantren kro a ete ne ba bie a okua na ehwaso no ye frɛ wo mo the public tribunal board so ho.
2: Mm-hmm.
1: But 1992 constitution, you know, ebekan tribunal no any judicial system ni nyina boom. And we here in the judicial system of Ghana or establishing under Article 125. So what I say, enti se woba na se ni o se o establish a tribunal system. Na we yi regional tribunals in alcohol. Na fe what district tribunal na de aka ho. Na what to the tribunal system wa. Na che se se ne na kane no e wo ho no eno na se se wo pese wo de ba no. So what I say,
2: can ne a wo kan before 1992 ana se se.
1: Before 1992.
2: Mhm.
1: Kane na e wo ho na wo public tribunal no. Wo public tribunal board a e hyeso no. Sana kanine tie.
2: Mm-hmm.
1: Na ene constitution ni mpesenti no. Ushe the transitional provisions of the constitution. No akanchila ose. Within 6 months of the passage of the constitution, no, the public tribunal board is abolished. Ni nina akanchila ose. Constitution no mpese tribunal no betene ho. Basene, oba beti tribunal system. Eno ebe opriti as an independent body. Na chese wo saadi ya kwa kaneno. Na debe mwa wuse obo saadi ya kwa kanene ne se. Oba section 5 of the act na, of the bill na. Wase administration of tribunals. Chese kwenya yebe faswa yebebu tribunals. Wakacho se. The judicial council shall in consultation with the tribunal oversight committee. The Judicial Council shall, in consultation with the Tribunal Oversight Committee, established under Section 43, issue guidelines for the administration of a tribunal. It is the Judicial Council now, constitution, you know, are established under Article 153 of the Constitution. You know.
2: Mm-hmm.
1: Or the managing tribunal now, it was consulting the Tribunal Oversight Committee. And some were issue guidelines. So what I say. But uko Article 127 of the Constitution.
2: Mm-hmm.
1: A man who quite say what the administration of justice, any and court to same numero. The Judicial Council no, any quite say obia director no. Any quite say obia chairman the on ye. But any parliament by this bill, a by we say. Judicial Council, no, say about tribunals, and then go out there, unconsulted the Tribunal Oversight Committee. Fairly unconstitutional. Now, say, Uba Beshe, dear near friend, the Tribunal Oversight Committee, no.
2: Mm-hmm.
1: Uko Section 43 of the Act, na, of the Bill, na. Obe Kachere will say, Section 43 of the Bill, na. Obe Kachere will say, in accordance with Clause 2 of Article 154 of the Constitution, there's established by this Act the Tribunal Oversight Committee as a committee of the Judicial Council. Uko Article 154, Clause 2 of the 1992 Constitution, noa. E ye Judicial Council penne wopu mi se omu establish a committee of the Judicial Council. It is then a over director of Musa Omon TBBF for the Judicial Tribunal Oversight Committee. So, what I say, a clearly unconstitutional. Now, who free war? Yes, uncle Section 5 no, of the bill. No, one a country will say, I do not know a Judicial Council no, should consult the Tribunal Oversight Committee. Meanwhile, we also say Tribunal Oversight Committee, you know, and your committee of the Judicial Council. Minuaba, what will be a or take a decision? Your man directly say this will consult a committee, be a no shen I say. So, what I say, and the bill, no, in many ways, a unconstitutional. It also be you, bill, no, excess. They will just say your timelines are. I will say, omudidi cases, tribunal need cases.
2: Mm-hmm.
1: The legislature, parliament, tend to mean share court no kwan a ese se obofa so di cases because of Article 127 of the Constitution no obehye Article 128 no ma obi e du obetumi ahye judicial e fa so se omuni omu cases enti na osha the rules of court no ni ade a judiciary no ebeye no omo na ye omo de spatiase omo na ye omo de so ni atuni di se constitutional instrument but untwim a share timelines ni sa timelines we dey so di cases there be we yes sir what here the constitution of Ghana enti emra ni de e clearly unconstitutional no matter how you want to look at it. So what I say, a toshubiu, sabi, the tribunals of Ghana, no, they have already been established by the Constitution of Ghana. It is a constitutional establishment. Do you need, say, Obababe pass an act of parliament? A brother, Nado Danko Akufo-Addo, as Attorney General in 2001, or yeah, not just a community tribunal, so no, yeah, I'm fine, yeah, you may be, you know. But I said, the courts act now, now, or no, now, or by me repealing. So what I say, or by me amending, and to by me amending the 1993, the courts act of 1993, I know you community tribunals, here, they are free, mo. So now, you person reintroduce what? And your courts act now, you file a friend, say, well, it's all file an amendment of the court act. So as I said, it's clearly unconstitutional. No matter how you want to look at it, the public tribunal bill is unconstitutional.
2: But yeah, yeah, can lawyer, yeah, can you say utie attorney general someone or can fa emre yu honsen ye or can say ye demre kuni na dibia ye ye parliament semo passi bill se bibia no e wasen ni o me yimre kuni no echo. Se attorney general kase. Nye omu ye, omu nye mfum ye, nemum, e yadi e wo constitution numu dada, ena sa bill we, ebe amplify the provisions e wo constitution numu dada. From nye woke, nyane sa anetie?
1: Debi nye sa anetie. Tribunal no, usha constitution ni mwa, enye independent body.
2: Okay.
1: Eke judicial system hu. Ene di omu di abane independent body.
2: Enu ateno hu.
1: Enu ateno hu. Eto sumyenu, the judicial system, no, it is governed by the judicial service, and it does so independently. Abra on consult to be and the tribunal, no, mostly judicial service, no, in making, in issuing guidelines and making decisions with respect to the tribunal, no, they should consult the tribunal oversight committee, and also your own constitutional. It also means, more and more establishing the Tribunal Oversight Committee for the Judicial Service. But to share Article 154 Clause 2 now, or see the Judicial Council will establish as many committees as possible. On cassette Parliament or the Executive will establish it for the Judicial Council. It is also your own constitution. It also means, and nine, it also nine, must set up timelines. I was say, tribunal no DDSM. Parliament ni said to me, no. Executive ni said to me, no. A judicial council now ne was said to me, no. It was the constitutional. Was say there should be rules of court. No me idea. Was say make it rules for the court. So what I say? And it also new. Move set up timelines, mana. Move breaching the independence, or you are interfering with the independence of the constitution. That is also contrary to Article 127 of the Constitution, and your own constitutional. It, no matter how you want to look at it, no, the public tribunal is an unconstitutionality.
2: Enti yen fantin simra shebe dwemna yen hwe ne nimu oni se bill ni dika ba se ne ye first reading ni wie ye se ye de ama committee no committee no mo e wo committee ni so mo members e wo so se bibi 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And then we are one year who say, yeah, be shebre, edia chere se, wo se, court ne ye tribunal ne ye wadwuma wie sabri sabri nyina na wo se etia mra no ye pinpoint ye no wo ho no mo wo parliament wo abra e free committee stage ebesi babia ye de pass a bill no honorable
1: 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Yen, you say, we had way, I'd way, no apne. But only a better now could join the moon, and I said, oh, you had no better be our own tea on fat. And until then, you know, ye car says, some moon fat, moon ya margins will be tea and the air, moon cosona moon ya majuma. Nay, also, ye first say your own constitutional, I am found Supreme Court, the Supreme Court, and could see. And no, no, no. 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
1: 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ye more than 2 it more than 2 no se ba ku pempo ni ho a moon to me near seminary, some to shedder. So what I say, ain't Amnesty International, or more recorded that whole Human Rights Watch, or more recorded that whole HS tribunal system, no, it would delay papa, papa, papa, papa, papa, papa. I was serious, I caught that, and what was it, you know. And the idea, yeah, the idea, you might pay. Am I a who's a court, no? Am I who's a tribunal? There were a lot of delays, no. And next, all person was the same one. Sadia, that they were delays, no. And on our cofaba.
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1: And on our cofaba. Clearly, not just a walk around a sebi. M say, yea, about what said, who's she, dear woman? What's she, dear woman? Uber who say, and what? And that. Adia bia MPP eba abemwa ye ye ya ama results aba. And they say, baby owa na court in ni. Enti kane na ufankren hasia. Adenta na court ni ho. Ye ba ye de court ba ho.
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1: Ama sama na high court ni ho. Ye de court ba ho. Afe uko widiba na high court ni ho. Ye de court ba ho. Baby bebre uko kumasia. Afo na court ni ho. Bekwae na court ni ho. A friend is saying, Oboa Sena call to New York. Yet the court be bass, I bring away Nara. Ain't he? Nippa was set of free a dental bar court, a one crano. Ufra dental mahubu or Tanawana. Nippa was so free a massaman bank cry or mabu. Nippa canina was set a beer with free so many a bartender or mabu. Ain't he essence, ain't he? Ubo was a case load in our various courts in our bathroom. Eti bra MPP ebe fra bremu no na ya see over 100 court buildings na na do dan kwaku fuado one Dr. Mahmudu Baumia no ma see over 100 court buildings I want various stages of completion enti ade ni nyina clearly no na chese e ya court dan ya end also wo Ghana ha enti na cases e boom come so enti ye see court dan no Uba wose case load no eba form the patrol the record will show. Enti nei uba court demwa. Uba wose some of our courts are empty. And ne upa akohe some of our courts are empty. And not because some of the judges are employing very good case management process and methods. Enti nei kaneno uba ko court no. No ukuru niye ingina ya kuguho ni afreo case, ni afreo case, ni afreo case, ni afreo case na umfri ho. And then Uber drew a call to them, no. Judge Becatcher said Branundu. Judge Becatcher said Braduberco. Judge Becatcher said Bradonco. So what I say, it is the judges themselves are also employing very innovative case management fencing system. What I say now, then, Aka, the Aka say, call to dine now, you see, you know, you be complete near the BSIA day at a hole. Atosumienu ene okobe bia all over the world that obo person obo fast track cases no obo employ technology at track cases ye wo applications bi owa kaneno na ka obetwa kwen akokort de makwa akoye okwa abruchi no mi ade a ene bail application no mi ade nyina no eye technology enti bia ezum na court na ti ni agrante so what you say Enti aye technology they also invest in, but instead of say ube invest in technology, no, what say you want to set up a parallel system? Let me tell you how expensive the tribunal system is. It's more expensive than our judicial our current court setup. What are you
2: going
1: to say? It is about twice the cost, minimum twice the cost of running the current system.
2: Mm-hmm.
1: The entire tesa me say the minimum I was saying unyani pamiensa ne sete minimum I was saying unyani pamiensa ne sete. In Tufa Regional Tribunal Judge, Tribunal Chairman, na the rank at a High Court Judge. In Tufa to me paid less than the Sky Udicha High Court Judge. So what I say, it is a High Court Judge, edge 10 cities, Regional Tribunal Judge, and also edge a Tribunal Tribunal Chairman, and also edge 10 cities. Enti, what you are regional tribunal not 10 cities every you know. Nipa mienu e kano hono. Fane se, omo so, ube tu omo die, utia tribunal chairman no. Utia omo mumpo 50%. So, ati ase, utia omo mumpo 50% ta. What you have with 5 cities? What you have with 5 cities? And you have 20 cities. What can you mean, Sabuma? 20 cities. And you will not pay them less than half. A friend is saying, you will not pay them at least twice the amount would chair the high court judge. So, and certain administrative expenses, and certain most are busy tribunal all over the country. First, it takes more than what it takes to run the traditional courts. No? And then we invest in the current system. Now, we build more courts. Because I know she can, yeah, mama who say, the court no doors when a case is never performed. And then, we invest in technology. Then, to mean tracking cases, no? Now, judges, no, thought there be an instance, a lawyer for the Bechak Kwanyako court, no? Sabi, we make the applications in chambers. A friend is saying online. She said, "Now no, Moshe can offer yata application here. Call ya lawyer for no man. Call to them who or much of which chambers no more application. No, a bra MPP what power? A bra MPP what power? Now, yeah, be a legal vacation. No, so on. Uber who said most of the cases now they were done online. A bra, yeah, mama, so far, you could for your papa, justice, and in your boy by or twice so." And to be here, be invest in technology. So what they are saying? Now, when Uber said, "Star, you don't run a high court, no, any traditional court, no." Uber say minimum of twice the amount at the established tribunals. She said, "Oh, crowd, you don't, you are not going. We need to see you soon. Sebi, man, for sick, crowd, we need to see you soon here." Over Boka and the Guhama man for a bra, Sebi, a dear Uber, you solo, Sebi, and your factory and your production, and Tisabi, Sikabia and Shadow Free Mumma, and a taxpayer's money in our best channel, a bra, Sikabia and Shadow, and the Free Mumma.
2: You.
1: So what I say, Mamin Kasa Mincho, Sabu per specialized quarter, constitutional mark chief justice to me, say on creative specialized courts. It's a constitution, my chief justice, to me, so creative specialized court. What the bill by parliament is saying, creative tribunal. So, what I say, it's the idea now, or more, you know, mommy, who would it be, who would it be, say, who would it be, the thought process, who would it be,
2: ni tini ni naya na majority leader eka ni se sabri ya nkamu se muko kotu muko supreme court nkamu nto mbwe fi se emra se yeshe mre ni wye ni ehe ni esio yade ye juma implementation numu ni ehu se emre se tokuro da hasin towa ha emra nu ama muho kwa ise emra shebe jwe mbwe timi ya amendment itika mto mbwe no suwe
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0: Anity, Tia Bruchenko, Aqua Manqua, Akuntejo, Eddie Bro was Sempa, 94.7 FM. So,
2: you dream me, Dana, saying you are no more man on it. You almost see a cacra, you almost will hunu, yes, yatia, in a transia, yakabum.
3: Memory debia, a bonusia, a pemusia, a question of what you change your home, our approach, said the Yakuhu, any diabe drufi, the hum, near her, the ye, near the abba, the enyano, and you can say,
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3: Do you know how money moves in Ghana and across Africa? How it really moves? It doesn't move once a month. It moves 100 times a day on Ecobank's digital platform. Airtime for that's your sister. Transport for Papa. 500 Cs for Saturday's funeral. 2,000 Naira for the cousin sitting jump in Abuja. Because we don't just move money, we take care of people. Money moves in every direction. Uncle to nephew, nephew to uncle, sister to brother on Monday, brother back to sister on Friday. And it moves together. The funeral contribution, the susu, the wedding levy, the hospital bill in the family WhatsApp group. In Africa, money is rarely one person's transaction. It's many people moving small amounts toward one purpose. That's how money moves here. And there's one bank built for it

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2: You know how money moves in Ghana and across Africa. How it really moves? It doesn't move once a month. It moves 100 times a day on Ecobank's digital platform. Airtime for that's your sister. Transport for Papa. 500 Cs for Saturday's funeral. 2,000 Naira for the cousin sitting jump in Abuja. Because we don't just move money, we take care of people. Money moves in every direction. Uncle to nephew, nephew to uncle, sister to brother on Monday, brother back to sister on Friday. And it moves together. The funeral contribution, the susu, the wedding levy, the hospital bill in the family WhatsApp group. In Africa, money is rarely one person's transaction. It's many people moving small amounts toward one purpose. That's how money moves here. And there's one bank built for

0: She said, yeah, yeah, to be out here. And so she knew shop.
1: My report no here.
0: Minya, I'm so many pounds on you. And so she knew but as I'm for business with you, be one. I mean, why, yes, I guess I never could know. The Biani had been for Frau, and so I'm on two Biani. 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Hey, yes, Gassam. 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

The National Pensions Regulatory Authority, NPRA, is the regulatory body of the pensions industry in Ghana, ensuring the compliance of the three-tier pension scheme, being the mandatory basic national social security scheme, first tier, managed by SNET, a mandatory fully funded and privately managed occupational pension scheme, second tier, and a voluntary fully funded and privately managed provident fund and personal pension scheme. Employer enforcement has been beefed up, and therefore, we are entreating all employers to enroll

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2: Yes ma'am. 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
0: Why are dear? 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
2: Na ye me de that is a strawberry. 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
0: Debbie, you need a toothpaste. And you toffee, why? Yes, sir, you did Kel Kids toothpaste. 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Be mama, me tree one will say, abribia, Kel Kids toothpaste. And mama fra, see to tree, you need jesse.
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0: the world's best entertainment? Well, Dear Stevie's got you.
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0: We got picks. We got scores. We got action. We got roars. 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We got fun. 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
1: We got you.
0: So come on, get connected. 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
2: 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Money moves in every direction. Uncle to nephew, nephew to uncle, sister to brother on Monday, brother back to sister on Friday. And it moves together. 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In Africa, money is rarely one person's transaction. It's many people moving small amounts toward one purpose. 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And there's one bank built for it.

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2: Respectfully, shall we be upstanding and let us pray together. 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Ar-Rahman Ar-Rahim Maliki Yawm Ad-Din. In the name of the Most High, the great God of the universe, the great Redeemer, the King of Kings and Lord of Lords. Praise be to Almighty God, Lord of the universe, the beneficent, the merciful, owner of the day of judgment. Thee alone we worship. Thee alone we ask for guidance. Thee alone we ask for protection. And thee alone we ask for help, O Lord. Lord, show us the straight path, the path of those whom thou hast favored, and not the path of those who end thine anger. Nor of those who go astray. Brothers and sisters, my brothers and sisters, I welcome you with Islamic greetings. 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
4: 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Finally, me be a presiding member, STME. 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
1: Yeah.
4: Ehem.
1: That's allergy.
4: Na mpoche o. Damu brofu ya humakafe beyi democracy. Yati nimpe yin sami dede. What's the democracy is expensive.
1: Mm.
4: What's the democracy no buyatin? Can be mamin can be no buyatin. Nature for one comes from man on car. A bodin no fee for no bay. Now bodin ni Fesica editia president. And na ne members of parliament. O yes kaka kraba. 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Should be a work at a parliament. In fia nan. 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Oh, yes, Kay Yanala on Dorso. On Dorso said 3 days, O son has his yala. Bateni biara ozene preti oroko MP ho. Neba ni school fees, neba na yar sabir. Aye fur ifun ni nyinara wazoroko MP ho. Into we are not so watch children in an occasion or parliament. Onuna, and one more what to abandon so wash your work at a hand. Sadam not is that. No, no answer, no, we will call a parliament to one Allah. Mako Krobetilla, Mazeramon, or the Wusutia Woko. I'm a quarter catch whisker, and I'm many a Meshawaha.
5: Okay.
4: But on Bois, Makabi Beman Kebby, on Fanny Temple Pilfra. And you won't quit what you see go.
5: Okay.
4: Bisa. 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
4: 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It's a general dosso,
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6: GPRTU.
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6: Joseph Kingsley Ishan.
5: Joseph, Ebatu Edini.
6: GPRTU Regional Vice Chairman.
5: Okay.
6: Yaka democracy is not for sale. I'm the one media for the wedding can act on democracy. I'm the multimedia war. Hey, you are part of them.
5: Okay.
6: To ascend there. In some chalk within you, maybe my hand may do go and I do ma. On num, Ibiana, MPR man won bibi. Ibiana, assembly woman, I'm on bibi. Your young Kuala Pu to Makacha and I'm here to eat in Kotwaba. I wanted it, Yareka, Amadan Wasson, Wakam, media for Wakam. Auto de BM, demo classing, driver for the Amanda on the whole man. To ascend America, CCI, I'm a new one. You don't want to be there. Some call is saying, I mean, yes, you can, you know, see workshop. 3 months, me, yes, you can, and you can, nobody was in Naran. Same road wet in a war. Make what DVA was Mutia Panetti. Meanwhile, so many me there, so who under 50?
5: Okay.
6: Under 15, neither can I renew, ma'am. 24 hour economy. America says it's a DVA. Make a new road where to we Friday, Saturday, 1 year, Juma. Sunday, 1 year, Juma. Mequire was a penalty. Also, I'm in a mayor foreman, another driver for the AM foreman, another one a waffle. A driver for your Kabiara. Won't say, Mo wa kana na so what is democracy nka o le kana muso maka bi.
5: Okay.
6: But yeden won't say make say man at all.
5: Me da say na bema bejina ho mic ne ho ma me why. 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
7: On I see.
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5: Okay.
8: Wokasa. Because abra. Government, when you government, Ben, on one when you want to dink it down. When you want to call Kumasi catcher on Kumasi market in the most sorting, no watch on that demon or by Yaman Yanosu. Yatana 5 years. Yaman say, well, Biamme will market a more. Yaman de ye, Bibia Bassa, Yeniska say, Yeniska show. 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
5: eh
9: enu groups ba na me tua na anchors fo eh eh no ma ba
5: watua
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5: eh
9: na me tua
5: assembly
9: na ayan assembly
5: wo wi e no to me bo ka ba yesen
9: o me do me
5: o hu ano
9: e me ka se me last but one.
5: Uh-huh.
9: Hey, no me bow fee I say me chest me bear 5,000.
5: Hey.
9: And chin me who say I send me coach me bear fees no after my own wild.
5: Oh.
9: And then I'm saying yeah, me send me at this time with the help of Ghana Anti-Corruption tea. Ah, yeah, yes, yeah, boah, baby I'll be so be yeah, say yeah, near boah, kakran kakra be ye. Instead I say me started free me am so.
5: Yeah.
9: And I'm here, sir. And so, me, but that means pay how be omnity. And I'm my mom is also 2019.
5: Ah,
9: it's not as a honor.
5: But honorable, yeah, that's what I
9: say.
5: And your experience, I was saying, you know, what you are paying every knee, Obedroom Pempe, so I mean to your beam, a Jumana, my Nakasano, and Nimi, who are dancing, and Pampa, we let try area on air day. 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

0: 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You don't even know se President Mahama Shesi. And when it was raining, did he go? When the storms were going on, was he
1: for helicopter?
0: No, but helicopter.
1: One nothing from
0: me, Pacho.
1: For helicopter.
0: I am telling, asking you, sir, when Dr. Baumia didn't see no toy and no koyana, was he there?
2: So we are comparing the two now.
0: No, you are telling me that Baumia went.
1: And then I also insure to now confer insure no immediately.
0: So Monday
1: no na
0: okana. Monday aha.
1: Me present it here. Insure to no. Aha. No mpia na. Me present it here.
0: Then person says President Mahama so so unko insure unfa na.
1: Ah,
0: no. He went. No, he went to see
1: no. He went.
0: Okay. Akosia, what did you say? You are telling me saying I want no Dr. Baumia unko insure unfa na.
1: Debbie, o say ma insure no to no no. I'm seeing Tianco on Fancy Only Man.
0: I know
1: so Monday. I'm a
0: Mepacho,
1: Debbie, we woke up in the morning for the Minister of Interior to tell us, say, Mo being Fifi, Meboa. And my people were concerned, say, now, yeah, you will feel craft, fear, and threat to our own existence. What do we do?
0: As if we're not Mepacho in the rain. His Excellency Mahama took a helicopter in bad weather to see an aerial view of what is going on. And then the money is sensitive. I'm asking you. Wow. Aerial view. Wow. Because I'm came from so far from
1: drones.
0: You have found the of far from
1: even the risk to him.
0: So yeah. Fan,
1: given that helicopters have crashed before.
0: Yeah.
1: Are you
3: even
1: a risk?
0: In one vein you are telling us a helicopter not fire any your money.
1: No,
0: in another vein you are telling me say a risk.
1: You are justifying the helicopter.
0: But you say a risk.
1: She's drawing your attention.
2: But it wasn't risky. She said of a bad way.
1: And beyond the risk is the insensitivity. Say nipa that's what you didn't human a big crap. Or walk on, no, no, no, man paying a fool in shame.
0: And I want to say,
1: go, and I'm not any phone.
0: There be no one that walk, and you're one that can say, and offense, you know, when there's an alert to say, you may go out.
3: But who said, baby, and now the free ban say, this now, mummy, and you know, to say, oh, man paying a dumb man penny, a fair you know, and yet the same day, Nana and a Dr. Baumia call out.
0: I'm just making an
3: idea. Man in Lante, I could see
1: ordinary communicator, science or presidential
3: staff. Oh, yes,
1: at the insensitivity
3: before.
0: What is
3: you will respond. What is the
0: insensitivity?
3: Cozy, Obia, you will respond. It's my non-land. It's not this, no, sir, any the same that I say the
0: they are trying to say, sir, His Excellency Uncle the same day. We aren't saying the same vein. No, sir, said there was an alert. So which is which?
1: My God.
0: The person sat in a helicopter to see an aerial view of Asema Essi. In that bad weather, he put his life for Ghanaians to sit in that helicopter to see, because you see, okay,

0: helicopter, and it gave them an idea of exactly what the level of the disaster was. I don't think that he was even sitting in to protect himself or anything. So where is the insensitivity? People talk at me. Even the fact is that this are a unimocrano. Wow, boss said it was a risk to his life. Obia won't know you insensitive, no. Obet made in the life at all.
1: No, so far, bad with the moon or see that's even risky.
0: I am telling, no, but you people are telling me, say, no, you're insensitive. So insensitive to himself or insensitive to Ghanaians. They should tell me.
2: See, that was the only option. When
0: it was raining, oh man, okay, give me the options.
1: Drones, wow.
0: Don't give me the options. The drones say on drones, you know, a take aerial view. He wanted to see himself.
2: Okay.
1: Drones but, baby,
0: ah, what the bible one casa was a washe. I mean, okay, say drones are then still you are talking about the fact that he wasn't involved. Drones they no one involved the cry.
1: You said what was the alternative to have an aerial view?
0: I am saying, you said, so on your drones, no, on sea forms. Do you get me? But you said that it was raining at the same time. You are also telling me that life on online.
2: Gaslighting, I've been.

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1: 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Baby, I will know. Important, I will know. So, how some na you beside a canoe and Cassano? You be teaching Munk of Ukuna and one Cassayan. In tea, one more, your from informal sector, one more, Sebi, one Mumasian Enco, and Mubi Breno. So, how some na you beside Enche, be I said, one who said, will be a Messica. And now the Achedia be ma, I'm here to Obama one more. A move of Hamabu Penny, a year a Dusia. 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
0: yeah
1: nanso wonu monte ye we mu no so wo mate we num so so mu de omani ayede be
0: ehun yeah
1: afi uba school fo no nso a ye no won kasai fi se say I'm on your seven statistics school
0: who
1: call she upon who do more student politics
0: in the
1: course of the no also a kasai or monso how we pay aduana nkono a chief produce aduosia 48.60% say wo mate and na emu we how we pay aduoso say wonum ehunu
0: okay
1: say nkomo na idi ye no and ye be chiche mu e wo sa akuoku onim na chere say wonum a wo so ohun ye no one more, one so omuhu yeno. I can't woman semino. Oba, one more, one kusuku and wretched na. The move I'm up paying in Siachi Pong or Champe, and one more say, omuhu ye. Anna, we share one more soa, or share a dear who did Jumaho draw be this lawyer for a
0: bull
1: in Osona. The move I'm up paying doing Sia, a cheap poor Edio son, Edio Sianson, and a one more say, one more in Hunubida. A Vienna nano matrangonia, any one more that a small hood one on the Jesse Ubia
0: Bifa Mukra
1: and a school for no so I'm paying Edia 9 air corner so one must say Omo who be that way. Yes, I have a busa assembled when we hear pass say. Saying I will see Juni say, Sir Ubi Chiesica Mubia, it's Mrs. Sam Ubia Jim Walker Traba Mano. You say Ubu Honma or Beggy, but Ebiana answers an adjunct.
0: Yeah,
1: Ubizu or Beggy Manas an adjunct.
0: And then Pendu do an answer, Sanny,
1: yes, I knew who,
0: yeah,
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1: 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Gen Z for no affair no war to a baffle. One more pen like a crabby hoon say, Embrano, if you were honour more.
0: No more much watch any
1: more to attend the woman say, Inquisiaga. 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In the Abra way, and I ye did chat to. 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
1: ntia banisa yin
2: Abra, I mean, I say, mate, my case is your tra, and the person at the boom, but it should be. If you say, some way, no, e bibia e ha NCC anase ha oman mu ni nyina NCC 2024 elections no ye border bro e fa sa asemi ho sania ene Mr. Kowu anu kwa ye research no NCC so ye research
1: okay
2: but ye ndia do ye fa batomba
1: okay
2: ye fa 276 constituencies ni nyina that was in 2022 afibi ya ba beto aba NCC ya research aya to the matters of concern to the Ghanaian voter me name says what is asebi abraham ni so what is asebi da
1: yeah
2: matters of concern to the Ghanaian voter
1: mm-hmm.
2: na ya research ni wey here no correspondents are yenya won 9324 respondents across all the 276 constituencies yes, our research here was August 2024. Some na many okay. Now ye we here no. Out of Nipadama body, you know, 64.3% of respondents in believe who say vote buying influences who wins the election. It just says about sana. Nipadam for that drink can save you and kotwaba.
1: Yeah.
2: As you say, waba be binti. And so be adamin himself wouldn't be yetubano.
1: Mm-hmm.
2: But God has so no your yeah, spiritual aspect kakra. And so eka ye wa yes true.
1: Okay.
2: Of course wajeno wan go to a mawa mebudia.
1: Na se bi kra mobodia na san waj.
2: Exactly.
1: So what it be?
2: Exactly.
1: Uh-huh.
2: Exactly. It will be wa wa and yes kotwa mawo. But you are born in yemeke kahuno. And you so it once a waji bibi kakra if you order day. And say at all costs, no, or to mouth.
1: The owner asked me, Mr. Cassie and Beba, say, who's ready about? Who did can crack what you're doing?
2: Exactly.
1: Besides, I wouldn't even say, any page, you man, own to me.
2: Exactly. Hey, you know, we were discouraging people, say, men, come on, cry. What do the mawa, serve you, about to show you, no, not a mui, unya bin du of Yana. And why near money be brave, be brave, which be du of ye. Serve is a big garu cry, no, dear. Obey me. It why should you wait, sir? Obi for Bibi and bro, last minute. Now, why? Because you should be avoiding, you know, at all costs. Now, I'll go to. It's your research, you know, who say, sad vote buying influence in a negative manner.
1: Mm-hmm.
2: If you say, you be a very positive. Obviously, you be a positive, you be a negative.
1: Okay.
2: And out of 90% and so, mm-hmm. correctly identified vote buying as offering money in exchange of votes. Into Nimpa, say, a exchange of Mema Oman Bibi in a exchange of votes, and also Yehuye. And during the research, most of the time, they are Kodu, a partner. Into pre election observation reports record actually vote buying incidents. Into 10% of research correspondence, you know, through Kodu, Yehu, say, Omaji Bibi Sada.
1: Okay.
2: So these are the things that NCC 10 Biano, ye preach against it, say. Now it's becoming worrying if say Abra say crown which last time home back war primary school lesson social media and look at toffee chicken ever I don't know says will be waha oh be a primary school keke make occupy boys prefects. Ain't you what are we teaching yeah ma
1: a beach a JC in a
2: yes
1: a beach
2: primary school level
1: drinks yeah
2: it's not patrol corporate SRC president and then also then I'll bet you. And it's becoming worrisome. Yeah, but yeah, sorry, my it is alleged say it be crowd so ever. I saw before I saw for pain, you know. And so who say we will be a Ota Emma Bibucha
1: and several
2: Exactly. It's alleged. Why careful? Unya bida.
1: It is a society in India and ya say and ya pro.
2: But we are preaching. Ye quote baby right down from Yamabwe. And sorry, ni be a mission. Institutions in na ye ko e ka trouble say sa trend na e ba no ye anhwe ni ya ye hu de maye it no we need to start ISS civic engagement the shared responsibility it we need to listen to NCC at the time bia ye du ba bia ye freedom a e so ba ye nyina ye dwen ho ye hu say sa trend ya yesimu ya ye careful a e mwa because if primary school fo e kura chicha to for the jersey na what are we saying
1: okay.
2: It obviously politicians when they come in now, one by my sense into
0: we are preaching against it. It's not the best.
1: Me da say, ora Andrew Frilabi and Atene Kano. Mame Kai will say, ye live, ewo Adum TV, Asempa FM, and Adum FM. Your social media handles in Nansono, ye live. Mame Kwa Mirabel Koko, okay ho. Na Mimi Sanomosu, a Sudi Nibi. Ye can yinano. Ube bisa say, Edien ebe mobi to Sana Mono, ye kom, Edien neni fi, and answer et say. Akwako okain mama
3: so akwa akwako ni
1: eyo meda sepa
3: na nya research na mkoye na bibi twima like I'm thinking of some dream bibi ho
1: okay.
3: From a gender perspective
1: mm-hmm.
3: From the department of gender they have some share how they imani memano kra they were interviewed no
1: mm-hmm.
3: Yeah yeah who say entity efifie Nana can say charity can begins at home.
1: Mm-hmm.
3: How many girls, your mama, and say any woman can say, what courage we give them? Say they can be able to participate in public discussions. Usro, say be a fool, say or you're bentino. And so we have 2 times more capacity to speak on the issue. And also so cocaine, a be a nanny crimis if ye, and an abuse in the bill of ye, or no, then I can't walk away ye, then. The expectations are away because they are ma, and sometimes it prevents us from also participating in these discussions. But we know, sir, we were created male and females,
1: yeah.
3: And we know, sir, our perspectives are different. But then, sir, it's true now. Any lack of capacity now, a man in Nintino, maybe say a course. But I was just looking here, we should say a madros or a
1: madros.
3: Hello. Let's clap for our women here. You not clap for yourselves. But that's not to say, sir, we don't need our men.
1: Yeah.
3: We need each other to thrive. See, because so in our developmental discussions, na say effort now, we need men and women. You hear a man in mema. Anything I am here, say a man na here interview, no. Yendoso, at least you get 40%. Then mama near 60%. Then you are singing the less than, not more than 40, and not more than 60 zone. Yeah, you and Ekanwa same. Nunti, your best stress. Yeah, what he you cooking? Be able to say discussion because now you are bar. Men, you're afraid. Say you best share your perspective. Don't think say we are wrong because be as be a obekano. Best say all the. Discussion there, course or no. A very moment, look at the issues from different perspectives. Into your voice is very important as a woman. Into mestre, from henceforth, be bia, be who some discussion biano. Go let your voice be heard. But then, so if you think, sir, you have like the capacity, now we have the media all over. TNCM, hear a lot of things. Build your capacity by yourself. So I won't see, I say now, ban, so to me, really be no actually was here. Let's all help because you know, this vote buying now, the most vulnerable people are a target panel you aim for.
1: Emma,
3: yeah, sure. Yeah, I'm scanning what they're doing
1: now. Oh, you crap, your babies are so bad. You are harder,
3: vulnerable group now. You're targeting, and based on this discussion, prayer, yeah, my king said. Because we lack the capacity, we don't have the understanding, lack of confidence in it. It is kind of bad. Oh, well, we don't even want to understand the ideology. What plans that is only going to work for our developmental effort? We don't say it's kind of bad. Maybe because to do mass, we should know what our priorities are as human beings and as women. Now let's make good use of our votes. Because who say what you scan it here now and for that it will affect you and your children. In the mess, let's look at these issues from all this perspective. You can watch them and you may meet them. I say,
1: Mr. Meda say, Mamma Mirabel, a quo kind. Now, Charles Mintaba or your social commentator. Met you on so I drink to them on Komoya Yeti in a chance. Where do you say, they were new data?
4: That's for me, my better yeshe democracy. Democracy be our futures. Democracy must produce free and fair elections. Now, Sika Bema, do we get free and fair elections? Certainly no. Minuaka private school, me as a zonal chairman and regional secretary of private school. Private school be what Sekendita Kradia. They were going for prophet election primary. Mm-hmm. Now Obine Papa taught table tennis or the chess school. No. Now Osanya mid paima from voters no. Now Obine Papa order pizza for all of them. Now the part of table tennis no Lucy. At that stage, what it means is that the perception has been involved that election be a new one, ebe ko, na wakare, God bless you, na en yiska, na wotu abamo. Now, because money is used, there is no free and fair elections. And me no anumam culture that elections sometimes don't bring the best person.
1: I am a chin in no sumami.
4: Messi, election, abatua, yakotu aba, nipa, o word nimdiye, na nipa, onim. 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At the end of the day, a best spend. Another aspect, accountability.
1: Accountable.
4: 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no wo ma won ska there one year education at the end of the day every child knew that we were changing the city through of us there were resources now you create institutions in this country now you ma won resources definitely
1: akade
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4: ba eduru bebi a voter a party wo ho onba when I'm there, while I did not allow no one ever won Casa home. And another aspect, now me peda yes, experience, yet a debia, obia or deba politician, or boa bebia or seven. Debia meka, me genai, me a Roman soft, Roman Catholic, me no me wa a summer, me peda Anglican soft or automofo,
1: or
4: on the Bissati. A dude baby, uncle for Wobba politics, and a beast under there, Abadin or the back. Because this is Kabayanti. And I yana yet now, I will go back. And I look for MP order onto a school fees among. Me call me uncle MP Bwo, Bolga, Moko Drua, all the man for 15 what now was a opera walk away Yenia for free. Now, Yenia, no, uncle MP number, and to me Yenia. So yeah, yeah, damn the man. That is why Miss Sina brother Jamson Oka the democracy can be expensive.
1: Mate.
4: Because
1: Charles.
4: Yeah, peo yam peo. Democracy until no obinya ka kwana oyef oyef fe. Onya bohul, onya sunum, onya school kwana on the sumno. Democracy no di damin yinaba.
1: Okay.
4: But baby a yedri. Yedru baby ana. I am media juma chair a pere a several bobbies at the Uska. Now you do not a man, gentleman, quite bedroom baby. Now I go to a bar, now call Fumba.
1: Better say, we ensemble Charles, Mintaba, and Nathaniel Cano. Now, me bow home, Monsa Mirabel Kanye, or say Mano, Momma Yentamone, me bow home, Nama Beji, so was Simbi Sabia, the man Pinny Fort, a way, yeah, which media bar. 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It's still crying so man phone cosonyana. Me patro so was sem besebi at aja obeko microphone paha. It's a bunya microphone itina. Yan mama na yen tienti muswa my na yen penny fo yano. Na in kakranka krano. Ye kwe nimu. And ye democracy is not for sale. We need your multimedia. Join News Impact Makers Foundation to media dear successor. Aja patro ma minti yo. Betu mi abodi.
5: Okay, your family honorable if we assembly member for New World Intercredit.
1: Okay.
5: My question is two.
1: Okay.
5: Bakuboko NCC. Mr. Eric Wasson, 2024, prior to the election, the Kau State say, yay. But up and there, campaigner about these things, I don't know how it went. Because for the people of Nijakura, the way I represent, you wouldn't matter at all. I always say this in the camera. Mm-hmm. Sometimes building up a status indeed is very good. It gives you more information. But at the end of the day, you have information and what goes down there. The second question goes to our traditional leaders. Nana,
1: okay.
5: Winim, I'm a politician myself, a young one as such. Every politician targets the chiefs and the traditional leaders.
1: Machine in also.
5: Politicians be on the target on the traditional leaders because politicians be a problem. And so you will be our cassa and confuse ya. I want to target no. It is a book. This is gradually no. You're not in Funupoli. You won't. As far as election is concerned, maybe I up and there got to about another party. I represent her. This year, Mala Major Mutumach chiefs. There you are. Ha. You are. Ha. Kakra. Ebi on Yan and another day. Ebi on but your chiefs were gonna ha, not too boldly, not too much. The chief or ha, the chief or ha. Why are Namosa Omwa? I demand the politicians and over Cordona will use here in the manner because I'm a tear was some panana. So I'm not catching up there. Some of her may you be there. I don't want to come forward. What's the matter? We have a role to play.
1: Better say. It's a oral lobby. And I say, Miss Anna, never saw. Mama, mamma, me too.
6: P. I do my family. I don't want to say. Well, when you're out today, I'm a firm Lamisi. Now, talk about the central market. Me a convener, ma. Your friend, concentrators.
1: Okay.
6: Now, me ya be say, damn, me ma, me no recommend me say, I for bibinya yam voice out. Me ditch my bed 3 years. Nya yamu be ya sorry, ya kasafa market second one. We just war ye day won't see ma uncle do. Oba, I mean, a budget today, yamu be out to them, ya sorry. Down them the last week when you're quite in fee.
1: Oh.
6: I'm for no old woman, you're quite there. You knew right there, but sorry, I did it. Ya cassa there, 1 year when ye won't see one of my men. Because I want him be so far, whoa, whoa, the one of Wakasa. Out to the stand, what to catch her and there, ya young hunter fool. Tea, you right, though the cassa, ye fukronum. What be saying there, yeah, then I found the young. Near see a bobosa, sometimes a sister, sell a son and you square the doom. Bibia is got near see a bobosa, what jab the catcher and there's on your summer and can't a pepper fool, now on a fool, no bosso wakwama, a hunter mana. And they are in your castle in the district commander frame. There, sir, Nessa and Rukum, Nedama, Bibiwa, Bibia is got. Why there? Say Niska and Nimobia and Kowenim.
1: Matthias,
6: what's the democracy is not for sale? Just imagine that Yaman Koye, a way you work at 2 years since he was 6 years. You could do it now, nothing is working. She ain't cut in quaddle and won't be a bisa now. Some echo and winning per bisa. I will force to say make way through no circumstances and unknown to that. I see a coin on our door soon.
1: It's a baby
6: damn lion, yet yet.
1: Made I say,
6: Mosomeda,
1: but that's what my family, mammy, or say green enough. He ain't paying you for you and my samba, mama. But it's
7: made I say. Pocho wa from Janet Amikeku.
1: Okay.
7: Mijina hama Concerned Mothers Movement.
1: Okay.
7: Okay. I am there. I na sanche yenyimi and responsibility sa. Yedru kwa ke jina. Anche. Position bi wo hopa. Ubi wo hon se de. Enyim de enyima acho. SLK ye secretary for a branch and a constituency. On ye juma. Ne wia edi sika. 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One two more. 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On ye jumano. Today ye women organizer and there ye women organizer na se eny ma ahroba share eny most way de dea. Na eny most ebe misbehave wara. Etu mi ye women organizer mo ye ye. Dem na adina ye. Why the fanfare?
1: Okay.
7: Basanche wame ye hunyen responsibility sa. Anche I think I didn't boko ye.
1: Mate mama.
7: Ubi po hun ubi ni o friend ne e juma odo ye na waye.
1: But
7: I'm there. I want to contest, you know, going forward. So what to me now? Why ya general crew? No work there. Yeah, more beer, be beer.
1: Yeah, yeah, more much than any na no. It's the same thing I no say.
7: Yet today, I ye day ya. Damn punishment will go for you.
1: Hey,
7: you know, I think it has to be stringent.
1: Mate.
7: So that way, you do.
1: Mate, imagine.
7: I'm the end of my baby.
1: But that's a party. Urelebi na nana eja madarma mbumbe yano but yano mabono teuta wa mame ntilebi mutmo training one etete na mo yano almost at my grounds tayi na mo yano
8: that's honorable but for the America and national and yet takwa de hankwa of which takwa de kan
1: ntakwa de mo ye dey
8: yeko education
1: ehine ehine mo koy
8: in churches schools marketplaces lorry parks. We have 9 pickups, even though resources, we always call for more, say, prepare resources. But across the regions, region, I know, you have 9 pickups, sir.
1: Mm-hmm.
8: Home, so. Until we move, the rural park nearby, but now, near Nua Akasa. You have a school, you go inside, near Nua Akasa. A sorry, you know, Akasa, a mosque, you know, Akasa. Until that's how we did it.
1: Oh, okay. May I say, Nana.
9: Yo, honorable. I'm there. As American, there India Kofi. Sabi, debi American say, what can then? Institution like House of Chiefs, se wo ma politics on che wo mu a anka Ghana botum ejina ye but onam politics na wa che wo mu no on ne embra yalebre nti sabi wa kan and pressure groups na advocacy groups no or the was sorry na wo tum wo hold na no ma accountable
1: okay Meda say na okay Mirabel ye mami osu omonkasa o ma sorry akasa se say ye friend na himfie na ye friend fichire kan wono tum untumi nkasa o tena bibibi si obetumi aka na
3: 18 na enye individuals nti na e work something we call solidarity group nti enye wonkwa you know to new enim say wonkwa na okwaka asema ya fati munyina that's why there's this belief say women are their own enemies. Me, I believe say when we come together as women now, we are able to do more things. And if we are together as women now, eh, what market wa? You ain't mean free ya and in can differently. Nya flow no work differently. So let's be together. So be nya we all go and sing one song. You know you can't send back. But the way you say we were party way mu, we saw you know party way ma, there'll be this division now. And my mount my voice no encouragement until we are stress as even market women wherever we find ourselves no they still together we are able to do more until them comes together as human beings be it men or women to be able to talk about them and have fighting your best
1: made I say Eja Mami to you
10: try to thank you hello
1: but try to come
10: meeting at the Captain General David upon Kofi
1: Da
10: Costa.
1: The general good news
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11: pickups
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10: I have been in the radio fraternity, media fraternity for 20 years. But I make random say NCC virtually collapsed.
1: Now,
10: politicians you know, deliberately, because when they educate the Ghanaians, into that source, you know, or see a collapse, you know, that we pretend, say, oh, here, see, a course of Ghana. Pain bebre, Ghana fu bebre ye here for. Politicians, almost a senior, Emma Ghana fu ye here for. Now you tell me that democracy is not for sale. Who told you? We beton, ne beton. Because, se Obia Bayer MP, now I call parliament for 4 years, now me husa or the kaka krakim, we sifi bakum minua, na me a comedemia, na me kotra ba mana. 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
1: Okay.
10: Satanam wo Cote d'Ivoire. In Titama Protica a Rollins time. And I'm a bar, Joaf Jomro. And I was able to, you know, get myself into one of the political parties. Nana Mwakabi, Mitsubishi Lancer, 3434 AFA. Nesike Gubut, that did they na yetu abano. The parliamentary candidate sitting in Manka, the secretary sitting in Manka, na yako rounds na pulling session, no, hey, Sika. 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Omu ankasa omu ewo pulling session na, omu sha abatro no suno. They convince them what is Ghana. 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Na satam na eye OPEC you know Barrett no. Na ye shiegum. 1992. What you must say? Enti say ye mpenu funa ye ne maye. Aban ko aban ba.
1: Okay.
10: MP na se she ne maye. Na uye MP en che se o sa aban ma obe minister. O si ye hu se ye isam ra ni fo. All MPs won ko shemra. E won bra she bedwum. No one jam minister and the Sikano. Oh, you bet me a sofa.
1: I say,
10: Nananum, walk on if you are watching. Obiage.
1: I said, but I say, Bema, Mammy T. Why? You're not going to tell us as a line. No,
12: hello, try to.
1: Oh, you're talking. Why?
12: Good evening. But you mean to me, Chenna,
11: Untimi enhwe manimi.
1: Yeah, te.
11: Pache from a bright menu upon.
1: At this point, there will be our question back up back up, Madaroma.
11: Oh, Mesrel.
1: Mesrel.
11: Manenye tu.
1: Mesrel bema.
11: Ma enye tu.
1: Yenko, yenko yenim.
11: Your friend bright menu upon.
1: Okay.
11: Mo efia constituency.
1: Okay.
11: Na me se misa no. Me person bisa se. What are the mechanism? Ah, government. Ede etwo se obi eye vote buyer. Ye betimi e yusu I enforce to a law. Ah, e betimi a control sa ade because of asema me bi say. That was by election ewo Ayawa Central. Ah, ye nyina ye hunu se honorable Baba Jama. Ah, ene oye member of parliament for Ayawa Central. Obi anim se there was a vote by a public discourse. Let me discuss here. Emma no one can say the political party. Eka said there was vote buying. Now, so a true baby, no, that kind of assembly, the political party in the Buguye. What did the government, the current government, Eya Fahua, Baba Jama, and Odin MP, Obia Anyanishi?
1: Okay.
11: And until he said, oh no, Obia Anyanishi, then a pinway, Emma Obia, so it's here, it's an amunibi. What mechanism and a law enforcement being any year the 821 among? Then my next question goes to NCC.
1: Okay.
11: NCC, Edian budget and a government, Edima NCC, ah, and Mamu Timujina Monasu Edimujuma.
1: Okay.
11: Send a bayam betime educated the public on vote buying because NCC, Omujuma Dio Mudino, you who say a year very visible, oh my Ghana.
1: Meda say,
11: Ben. NC, NC, Mesre.
1: Meda say. But I say Baba Jama constituency no yeah Iowa Su East constituency yes Iowa Su East constituency but I say pa eja pajo miti
12: yo yo
1: mo ma I was about to tell to yes I want my career to be informed
12: you men so cry I take right in Aben fantastic
1: record oyo kwa
12: but from Kwesi Kumsin
1: okay
12: do now from KK for short assembly member for Amanfo West electoral area
1: okay
12: na ma mekaning e there dam asemorokodi why democracy nyim there it is geared towards development
1: okay
12: I've been charging tre na mbra amoroko election bitu mukachire me there am na mbotu abamfa ma hon na won fo ne won ne won egusu afon ke yeye ba am so na o mitri me there nyim there mreba ma be ye djuma na e da bo community no. Na onam dem perception of the winning tea. Why am I saying here? No, we form funding in adding the win trim. Whom I wait the 18 years and 19 era. In time, my candidate. Oh, yeah, I didn't feel so. The waste and form. In them, I'm not working. Yambo Madinana, yam push.
1: Okay,
12: them agenda no. There, what by Shan Umbra? Ama, we be a boom with a vote by Biano. Umbra on Yenedi.
1: Mate.
12: Na I'm so worthy in Yano so. Boom there. Say, I insist they say, I'm Mammy's coming to a bank from Mawa.
1: May that say,
12: the politician will also take advantage of you.
1: May that say, Nebacho, Mama, Mammy, you want to tell Mama?
13: What from Mary Essen?
1: My uncle from Nayako.
13: What from Mary Essen? Unit committee or number 131st.
1: Okay.
13: But your customer, youth, you know, and another customer, Norse, BVA University, pa, on your mind yet. And see, I'm paying for why I didn't offer a yamba will be a school. No, it's a mess right there. Say, I know where be the man now in Juma woman in Juman Dawson.
1: Okay,
13: now my young man will be a investor when you be a year or so. Now, here about an order more. Yeah, I shall want maybe a investor. Yen you day, but if you are baby, now say, yes, you are Mark and that's still a la. Shana, yes,
1: Matima.
13: Na a jumum so ebia, pay me say jumum. Embrace the obaco, nonam de obacona, yamaya, where we invest it to Abbas away. On yet da. A boy, how about now watch it and know of our CB? And now, nobody we invest it in on your best awo, and sana. Niam bamba, no so pay juma waya. Walk out, pay you know your fun and fair baby.
1: Okay, my man
13: for all many be.
1: But as Mama, I am Pacho, Mama Mintio.
14: Joseph Conciliation.
1: Okay.
14: NCC, Mr. Labi, your boy. Mpacho, I mentioned that one car is a pickup or a 9. But I'm pay them who do I have a year.
1: Ah, okay.
14: Because one, minimum the district in NCC where you do man now. Walk of Funko, walk a man for walk a joa.
1: Made I say.
14: And pa American the main so soon. That walk away in now because. Obi o man name ceremony of Fred MP Norman bibi on no jina dokot wa ba e da wache chem di chewan de enye wo name ceremony no ben nti na e da kokot wa ba de man
1: me
14: ma me le yi me friend mo ben nti e da mkot wa ba man me po cha won hwe fa me no yan
1: me da se pa na NCC em se ene no dodo na wo mo so won sa sase cross ma me bi sai no enche cha ye kan nyina no e masudie mu wo ho de enso dwuma no eni ho enti encheche no sign na ekọ electoral commission adwuma ye den esemtrofo adwuma ye den amanyofo adwuma ye den se ye betumi etu ase se ye nkonkoton ya ba enkochiska
8: abraham da se but all ebi se first question no by no pay so hu budget no this is the procedure ye budget the national ministry of finance release here ye ni under any ministry constitutional body just like yes it's a easy in a short it's you know Ministry of Finance releases kind of headquarters then it comes this way but what question no the best way I'll be to buy and is a right to information act no Obetro now they are your head office
1: okay.
8: And then they will give you all the details Mate. As to how much ever now I wouldn't sit down here and pretend say all is well resources no even can no but sometimes no cry no fool or cry another issue it's your mama oka but we need food
1: okay
8: edune and
1: me that's
8: boss but your own question no COVID no time that was 2020 and omuma ye Isuzu cars be into where try a brand new COVID and now you ejina mu throughout
1: okay mama na say ye ni pre me fani pa me san bi de na ye
15: a simple FM
1: be mama mi ti o
15: Yo, Mpacho, me dende.
1: One question, why? Bonnet
15: okay,
1: tell,
15: Honorable Patrick Texan.
1: Okay.
15: Shama Constituency. Mpacho, Messrena, na, with Sika Siamame. See, a shagger now, Sia, and your mom, you know, say, oh my, Galamsey, any politics. And one, Galamsey, what could the root cause of it, no? Na info. Na at once, as Nama, Chinese from Mudia. Okay. Oba back to our political scene, so no. Na, MPB, ba Obiwa, Okusina Nansem. And they didn't catch the answer. In Tiafono, what measures are you also putting in place to help us solve this issue?
1: Okay. May I say?
15: I have raised my case. Thank you.
1: Mammy, Tio. Fabra from. Then I can
16: say. From Harriet Bonny. Local network accountability.
1: Okay.
16: Mpacho, my question, comma, NCC. Or Casano, now I there. Say democracy is not for sale, but what by there young two are by my one now. So what the yama ba? I mean, 2024, what brand me na sardine na yama meje meje. I no quarrel meje, but me see me party. Na me in party. I mean two man.
1: Two man and I want two man.
16: Man two man, because. Me wa hona ya de brem inti se ensi si kadee se idu ya bwa insa mi mswa da fablem
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1: judi ya ba obeji sis, about Obeji.
16: This year, it's not for sale. It's the next time. Mint.
1: Yeah, that's it. Okay. Mami, tell why you. Body tell, what's what body tell? We equate you anyway. Body tell, Mami.
17: Yo, Mrs. Eunice Osu.
1: Eunice, Casa de Mami.
17: More Information Service Department. Okay. Shaman. Me just that the way I work once me information services we use market in pa. Na no kwara say me that that my director can I na akaza ezi adwuma. I na a challenge pa.
1: Okay.
17: No kwara I ya ko radio stations, ya ko market places, ya ko e. But resources ninti or limited. Ntii entumi ya mon kesi. Sisi ya na ya jatum there or ya how or Bagana do another day, or your Hawa Wagana Sisia day, Yan Democracy in Yerichan.
1: Okay.
17: Mestre, Yananan, me na your wasuzi, Yananum, Yana Sofo, Yan Fetches Priests, Yan Imams,
1: okay.
17: Obibiara wo responsibility there. Obo Bua may Nara ye, the kids, Yanum, Kokriaka, they say, and Dama. Or
1: room
17: boy, that form wasn't there in area contributing here to us.
1: But that's your by unis, Bema, Mammy Till.
18: Potter, what family, Patrick is here. And I be bringing a small candidate, Mammy J. No, could Parliament to par on came. And tell my DBA, no, what Banessa 5 cities to say 10 cities to 20 cities par. What did the Miss Cano at Twaman? And my question to the NCC in the day. Since you know you are creating more technology, the way you first you advertise BB, yeah, public sensitization, no. What's the celebrity? First rank what the car baby see one rank oh 1 year day, 1 year day. That's cars are speakers who. But instead of me having now, no area punk of phone focus amount. And the better business, and you see, I want to what find ways and means about to me involved with the new content creators now online to the TikTok, YouTube, now. Then that's what I find them who this one. Abakwan does not other creators or one chance go to my hiding. While okay. Contact one also while join one initiative. No.
1: Mate,
18: okay.
1: Better say, Bema, Mami Tio.
19: Yeah, from me, Abdul Razak me from TTU, Takrady Technical University okay. Student. Pacho, me person will be sir NCC boss, no say, concerning of your student, no. Yeah, so, yeah, chef, I. A idea cost bebre, a way, Singapore, I would do bebre war on my way. In this, I mean, could we say, mean we be a vote buying? Never say, me babble report to a channel of communication and our process bay. Never say, me first one,
1: okay.
19: May report to information to the right section.
1: May that's the Bema TTU folk room. Now, my memory, my bigger for hold on my sign about line is to be. Na the baby son say already di odi chat on already bi obi ya no na me drew so na odi aba say say ye ko ye nim no esise ye ne mra no wo she akwa wa report e ba ye nyina nim se mra wo ho na mra no e kame se enye adwuma etidin na wo se ye nim ko ade e ko so yi ye betumi ate so na ye betu ase e ma me sha se o chaso na en fa wi le bi emra semu sisey kwanso
20: 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Eko amanania, what for according to industry needs? There you have 20 nurses this year. In 3 years' time, what about straight to the hospital? Because the hospital needs them in 3 years' time. Ahanu, you train them kofwa, even soldier fu. Police, you train them more than the people we need. First batch, second batch.
1: Okay.
20: So, let's do the policy according to industry need. Two, NCC, Wobetuma Yejuma. I believe that Wobetuma Yejuma.
1: Okay.
20: Meanwhile, work are content creators. Chena Chibeka Asambi, when birds begin to fly without perching, hunters must learn how to shoot without missing. NCC, they should also stop the BBC approach, born before computer, and use the internet. And government must resource them.
1: And finally,
20: in fact, sabi, the Nipa Odisika Manu is as great as Nipa Odisika Manu. Mejunde, yele review your constitution. There were evidence of the fact that Obi Jiska and Obi Tueska, the two of them should face the law.
1: Mate.
20: It becomes unattractive to them. Obi Jai Ade Obeye. Eko Amanania, Obi Betimutina government office. Because Juma Oyente, Olukofion was a young more benefits because you did ABC to cause financial law.
1: We can put some of these to make the law better. Kanonana, Eja Kwamena, Yotosu, Eduba, Kunana. Ye kwa ni mno diye ni yebetumia ye emrano mu kenase a yebetumi diye tu diye kwa su yase
21: yo omde mamba kani sabe emrade waya manipa na waya moman Sahena Nkasa, you be the Nokara, my young one. Majid there, Embrano, Obotum, Wayajuma. But Mamma may you in free. Political parties, you know, or what there, or the way then. Waba, na Waba Bakasa. But I will need Pano, or the one there, Casan or a cano, or a Casan Papa, and or a Casan one. Damn or defe. Mamma on for Bibi Madden, on for my dad out. Nan, Jin and Sum Nayaden, and found Cotuaba. Auntie, damn a Yarakano, damn Ghana now, it's about time, all day, yes, son, yes, Shasibium.
1: It was here, Shasibium.
21: Oh, yes, Shasibium. Because Ghana say,
1: I can't say,
21: Fantibag was Wasicho. Ghana say,
1: eh,
21: Ghana say, you hear revolution, Ankasa. Said the madam, I'm back, gun on ye.
1: Evolution,
21: pa.
1: Sabrim,
21: gun on ye.
1: Eh, Nana, I banned the city, and I said,
21: and that's what Mamma Casa meant so. Yet to her, and said, yeah, some a Charles Akane. Also, Danny Yen, what for Nimpa or military move, when him do what for 200? What bought on funds by 1,000 on your catasha? Abba didn't know why the madden. Oh, baby, I want refund. Or tell a yard out to me, do or then, or cordo. I am not me for no yard out to me, do ye, and see, oh, be ali ye be. And to them, American, what may I,
0: yeah, nti ni mebi eni bi ni e kan wa he nti wo a wo ye bibia bisa ho se ade a ye ye emre bi eni ho sezo mran so wo a I think say they are state institutions are they are supposed to enforce them nti e wo se wo bisa ho conscientize yourself bisa ho asem ansan wa ye bibi na onim se wo je 1,100 cedis na it will cost you 10,000 more 4 years to come nti okay. Let's decide what ni are vote for. Na ye nja isaisika didiye no because emwa for our developmental efforts.
1: Yeah, that's Semirabel. Royal Abbey, it won't say nothing about you, no, if you were the emra kwanso, no.
21: Yes.
1: Any day we forward, no, at so.
2: Abraham is a 1992 constitution, no, especially outside of Master Charles II.
1: Yeah.
2: Both the giver and the receiver. And your street, and say, Edimoko. But one idea, APN, so they say, why you born, no? You benya PROs be on social media just to come and plead on his or her behalf. A bit be call as far as obeta kofani sofo obeta kofani imam sabi sabi na we ni ma or the assembly to command na na ISA assembly jai. But once you have evidence against the person, no, say you make sure say we will proceed the case. It will be evidence as well as yama memo. Wetwa na say sofubo malambo. You ignore and still fight ahead to the last bottom. You be prosecute only park no. So do court kasi in jana. So be it.
1: Okay.
2: Court to no one so I am born here. Then he do is fight case. But on TTU, you were civic education club, a war, school more. I were executives. I want the musia. It's aside reporting to them. No, so you can see me, maybe personal number, but mount. No, so but show procedure, obey report to case. But we have. Social civic education clubs. We have clubs in all the secondary schools, the basic schools, and then the tertiary. So TTU, you are strong club president. You know, I'll give you the name now.
1: Okay.
2: It's basically no.
1: Meda Surala bi Majidi say anumrei and kwamwa yedi and ne kakra yin na yeti no and yese ubejisika na wodia kwatuaba. 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

0: I say assembly guy. But once you have evidence against the person, no, say you make sure say we will proceed the case. It will be evidence say as well as your memo. What can? That's your sofubo, malambo, or bushapeyibo. You ignore and still fight ahead to the last bottom. You be prosecute only park no. So do court court case in Jana. So be it.
1: Okay.
0: Court if you know who so I am Bonia. Then he do is five case. But to teach you, your civic education club, a war, school more, I war executives, I want the Musia. It's aside reporting to them, no, you can see me, maybe my personal number, but now, no, so but your procedure will be report to case. But we have social civic education clubs, we have clubs in all the secondary schools, the basic schools, and then the tertiary. So, TTU, you war. Strong club, president. You know, I'll give you the name now.
1: Okay.
0: It's basically, I don't know. Yeah, dear.
1: Meda Surella B. Majidis, sir, and you may and Kamoa Yedi, and Neka Crayin, and Yetino, and yes, sir, Uba Jessica, now dear Kotuaba. Say, yes, sir, say, ya know, and Quanko Drew, and Fika Crano, now your money was, you know, Abetia, see, and was our quino so, and ran also, and Pedifon Shamukina, some rabble what dear. 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
2: 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Ewa, I'm brand new, but I didn't know there. I didn't know yet. What conscience with Trimwamba were there?
1: Okay.
2: No, so, or guide.
1: Ma, bompire, my other room. Name for me.
2: And I'm a pedam, a last say, I'm pedamka, the Ghana obey ye.
1: Amen.
2: Ghana obey ye.
1: Yet.
2: Hallelujah. Ghana obey ye. Nti wama ye nyina yam bom na yen ye adwuma no Ghana bedie Father, we want to thank you. We want to bless your name. You are glorious, Father. You love humanity. You love this nation Ghana to spearhead the excellency of Africa. Father, you love Africa. We thank you for that. Father, all that we have spoken here, the questions, suggestions, decisions, Father, we pray that you lead us to the policy makers. Open their ears. Open their eyes. Let them be genuine and honest and love the people, the citizens, the society.
1: Okay.
2: Father, we thank you. We pray that as we have come to the end of this wonderful program, Father, you will lead all of us home safely.
1: Amen.
2: We thank you, blessed Father. Continue to protect us. Continue to defend us. Continue to direct us. Continue to draw the hearts of our leaders. Turn their hearts

0: the way you desire, so that we may benefit from your existence. We may benefit from your goodness and faithfulness. Mm. Thank you for our resource persons. Thank you for the media group. We thank you for everybody.
1: Okay.
0: Blessed be your name.
1: Amen.
0: Now and evermore, in the mighty name of God the Father, God the Son, God the Holy Spirit. Let the house say amen.
1: Amen. Yeah, that's Reverend Mrs. Osuechan. Eha ena ene jumedi edibre ufrita krade library building yedini nina esi. 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Ah, renie. Na yada wasesa okaye huwa Adrum TV, Adrum FM, ena Asempa FM. 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

0: ba kɔ ye ye ye me fe no ka twi kama na mi se mse kosi di ni go to lessons nti no me hwe ade na na mse emi ni pe na de ni twi ni mu ate but I am saying that Dr. Baumia go the same day he went after Nancy Onati. You don't even know se President Mohamed Shesisi. And when it was raining, did he go? When the storms were going on, was he there?
1: Of a helicopter?
0: No, but helicopter.
1: One night from?
0: Me pacho.
1: Of a helicopter.
0: I am telling, asking you, sir, when Dr. Baumia didn't see you no toy no koyana. Was he there?
2: So we are comparing the two now.
0: No, you are telling me that Baumia went.
1: And now, also, in your turn, now, confer in your room immediately.
0: So, Monday,
1: you don't have a car.
0: Monday, aha.
1: Me present it here. In your turn, aha. No, piano. Me present it here.
0: Every person says, President Mahama, so on, couldn't see you in Fanana. He went to see
1: helicopter.
0: He went
1: to see
0: you.
1: Okay.
0: What did you say? You are telling me, saying, I want no Dr. Baumia, couldn't see you in Fanana.
1: Baby, oh, see, ma, in your turn, no way. I'm seeing Tianco on Fancy on the man. I
0: know
1: so Monday. I'm a
0: Mepacho.
1: We woke up in the morning for the Minister of Interior to tell us, Mo bien fifi, me boy. And my people were concerned, say, na yeah, you will fear a threat to our own existence. What do we do?
0: Is it we're not Mepacho in the rain? His Excellency Mahama took a helicopter in bad weather to see an aerial view of what is going on. And then the money is insensitive. I'm asking you. Aerial view. Wow. Because I can't find so far from
1: drones.
0: Me patch out. You find it so far from
1: even the risk to him.
0: So yeah. Find,
1: given that helicopters have crashed before.
3: Yeah.
1: Are you giving a risk?
0: In one vein you are telling us a helicopter not fire any money.
1: No, the
0: in another vein you are telling me say a risk.
1: You are justifying the helicopter.
0: But you say a risk.
1: She's drawing your attention.
2: But it wasn't risky. She said of a bad way.
1: Beyond the risk is the insensitivity. Say nipa that's what children's human a big cry. Or walk on, no, no, I'm paying a fool in shame.
0: And I want to say,
1: go, and I'm not in the phone.
0: There be no chat, there be a new one. I'm not, and you're one there can say, and this is a fence, you know, when there's an alert to say, you may go out.
3: But who said, Nana, baby, and now the free banner say, this now, mommy, and you to say, oh, my penny. A dumb penny, a fair woman, and yet the same did Nana and a doctor Baumia call out.
0: I'm just making an
3: idea. It's about man in Lante, I could see a miss. There
1: be some points in the name, yeah.
3: Oh, dear, man in Lante, say if you are coming, see that some
1: ordinary communicator, science or presidential.
3: About your man in Lante, Nanaya.
1: And the insensitivity before.
0: What is insensitivity?
3: It's Ovia. Ovia, you will respond.
0: What is the insensitivity?
3: Cozy, Ovia, you will respond. It's my non land. It's an addis, no, sir, any the same than I say the
0: evidence. They are trying to say, sir, His Excellency and Uncle the same day. We want to say in the same vein, no, sir, because there was an alert. Say, initiate a carbon thing. So, which is which?
1: My God.
0: The person sat in a helicopter to see an aerial view of Asema Essi. In that bad weather, he put his life for Ghanaians to sit in that helicopter to see. Because you see, okay, I'm fine, so we see from. Even in the rain, the storm and everything, yes, Ghanaians were suffering. But sitting in that helicopter, and it gave him an idea of exactly what the level of the disaster was. I don't think that he was even sitting in to protect himself or anything. So where is the insensitivity? People are talking to me. Even the fact is that this is a unimocrano. Wow, boss said it was a risk to his life. Obia won no ye insensitive, you know. Obet made in the life at all.
2: Not so far, bad way the moon or see that's even risky.
0: No, but you people are telling me, say, no, he insensitive. So insensitive to himself or insensitive to Ghanaians. They should tell me.
3: See, that was the only option.
0: And you
3: to assess
0: my intika, which was the other option?
3: Nana,
0: when it was raining, oh man, kasa. Okay, give me the options.
2: Drones,
0: don't give me the options. The drones say on drones, you know, take aerial view. He wanted to see himself.
3: Okay,
2: drones, but, baby,
0: ah, what the bad bro? One kasa was a wash. I mean, okay, say drones, and then still you are talking about the fact that he wasn't involved. Drones, they are no involved, the crack.
2: You said what was the alternative to have an aerial view?
0: I am saying, you said, so on your drones, no, on C forms. Do you get me? But you said that it was raining at the same time. Mm. You are also telling me that the man put his life on online.
1: Gaslighting abim. But the money.
0: Oh, do you get me? The man put his life. His life online.
2: You should turn in and off him.
0: In short, I know of it, and man can't just say, I've been, please check your people. I beg you.
2: Oh, and then they were seeking protection.
0: I
2: was saying, you said, oh, what protection am I seeking?
0: No, I'm not seeking protection. I'm saying, listen to me. Me say, never then generate into a. You get me? Because I am saying, sir, give options. Most in Nipani are insensitive. Obi ordain a life at all line.
3: Okay.
0: Obi, what's not a you a man, because I said the brother was bad.
2: You wouldn't come in.
1: Mostly, you don't know what people are saying about the Thanksgiving, but you know the weather report. The weather report says February, as far back as February, it said that there will be flooding. Ministry of Works,
3: okay,
1: and Houses.
3: But, Nana, my
2: Paco, but we pretend to be moving.
3: Mm-hmm.
2: But Ghana is stagnant. I am not sure. I would have thought, say, namely, we should not be discussing floods, any the disasters in the nature of floods, and yet here in Anka we should be discussing how Ghana is racing against other countries in the AI, you know, revolution. But yet here, you still can say, look, Nkrumah envisioned, Buzia spoke about, brought plans and all that. And the interesting thing is that the very locations are now, you can't say your bayer dreams, you know, they are the very places we are still discussing today. It tells you, say, yenim where the problems are. We've always known the solutions, but what has always been the problem is the inertia of leadership to deal with the problems. Now, and I am particularly scandalized by the choice of this administration. Look, fiscal policy does not operate in a vacuum. When you decide how much you want to spend or how much revenue you want to raise, it's for a reason. Ultimately, it's for enhancing the welfare of the citizens. Isn't it what fiscal policy? In fact, economic policy generally, not just only fiscal policy, even monetary policy. Say, inflation beba form. Ninina is to make sure that the welfare of citizens is improved. And economic policy does not operate in a vacuum. And if your choice, and say, we want the indicators to look good. Now, at the end of the day, at Torrentium, say, Abba, I do not think, sir, you have advanced the welfare of the society. What you have done actually is you have deepened the ill-fare of the society, which is
3: into sharp the World Bank report on the buying in May 2026. The delay funding our anchor because near person your woman we affair your inflation CD any idea agent and national a year a part to blame a banner flooding same year into the name in our finance minister.
2: Of course,
3: is that how we are
2: that is what it is. We are not arguing, sir, Nipa Bakuna is responsible for the flood.
3: Okay,
2: name him his choices. And every choice has a consequence, especially economic choices. They always have implications on welfare. We in year and who's in Sansowo, one in years and who's in Sansowo. And I have always made the point, said, when you look at the social cost of economic policy, and then they say, Chira will say, look, this is worth pursuing or not. But so you be a who is whom you don't factor social cost into your economic reasoning, and we in and say, once they say inflation is coming down, once they see you can say the economy, some sectors or subsectors in the real economy, regardless of what social cost it creates, you know, and farming home. At the end of the day, Unim says this year we are voting 150 million Ghana cedis to do you can say flood mitigation.
3: Yeah, per the release of presidency of
2: the
3: just at the end of the day, Sika Krona was saying, you
2: precisely.
3: Know.
2: And now there's an added cost of 200 million. If we had pursued Garrett project, if we had done the disbursements that we needed to do, I'm not saying with certainty, even Anke Besi Krona, the intensity would have been less.
3: And
2: we wouldn't have to spend that 200 million in doing humanitarian and relief support. So, because Ghana is a very interesting country. Okay. We are stuck, it's very stagnant, but we pretend we are making progress. What was here? Yeah, Jina Faku, we are in a rigmarole, like we are dancing around the same.
1: The tough one is here. Assessments by World Bank echese fiscal controls na abain editu ukone nshishe ya abain di ato hose omu pese omu miti inflation targets ni adeno hunsu nsanso contractors ayin ti omuka because so susu se kia contractor ka na sika beba na ayede
2: inflation apostro
1: IPC interim payment certificate minu awo ye o ye contractor mi susu se abain we ne bi on ya bibi wo ho ye
3: ti atake o time no na aka I two minutes no na kosu ya de ka
4: no
3: ka se wi am kona na ya
4: no who does you man no who are the moderator
3: who dey ka sa so
4: one of me dey be show what okay you need to protect me
1: downgrade
4: I need your protection eh minya
3: akosu ya mesan ba ho patcho na
4: no na o si wa give me time
3: that boy is one kind rate
4: I said she's always supposed to protect me.
2: She's
4: a
2: moderator. Look, it's leadership is just about choices. What you say? And media, Emiya say, and like the Minister for Interior acknowledged, said this South flight you won't be so that. It tells you that this is a national tragedy. That look, I say you might. The attitude towards this is unacceptable. It's uninspiring.
3: Okay.
2: I say, a fan say, oh, well, it's one of those normal minor tragedies. But this is not.
3: What was it?
2: My mother, when we on waste management, we there just 1 minute. When him say, I don't know, Obi, we discussed this issue. And then, Ghana is still focused on using landfill sites to dispose of waste. Go to the Scandinavian countries, Sweden and Norway. Less than 1% of Omu waste they call landfills. Now, what they have done is they've converted waste into a resource, into an energy resource. To the extent that Omu ankasa Omu waste, you know, and so Omu, so they even import waste. Ghana could be a net export. I mean, not even a net. Ghana could be an exporter of waste. As part of our management of waste plants, no, we could be in Krofua here exporting waste to Scandinavia because they export waste into their country. But because you have waste management seriously, no, Adi Hayen is a resource, even if we can't convert it into energy. But at least you have to man Krofua mbe timidia here. Waste segregation, zero. Waste disposal bins, zero. Look, and che, you see now, Bobo, you have for. Omu timisala, because landfill size, since you are to.
3: Yeah.
2: Why am I? And there's no alternative, and government is not telling us, okay, policy are yedi to akwemuni to move us away from landfills to recycling and all other alternatives are say yedi used to dispose of waste. Now I've always made this point, sir. They said abain we they promised they were going to diversify the waste sector. Said there should be more players. Ms. Rem Bisa, any akusi saying how many players are in the waste management sector? How well are we managing waste? Has it gotten better or it has gotten worse? What is here? And what that means, clearly, the strategies for us to manage. For us to manage our solid waste.
3: Don't worry.
2: Oh, she's the.
3: But I think for one,
2: my baby, we are not.
3: My mouth is fine, but one person may catch us.
2: Anyone runs a beam. Don't get me miss.
3: Okay, me that's your teeth.
2: What was that?
3: Okay.
2: Wasabim. Well, finally, this is just food for thought. Let's begin to think about waste segregation. Think about recycling and other alternatives of management.
5: Information they bring any. I know fellas more than you.
6: Oh, they be Nkasa.
5: No, I know him more than you.
6: No.
5: Listen, I know him.
6: Are you now saying that?
5: Are you micromanaging?
6: Are you now saying that's the point? Are you
5: you not saying that when it comes from the presidency like this, you have doubt? Amine, for the sake of accountability.
6: Please, beyond this letter.
5: Yes.
6: What do you know that...
5: What I'm saying is, before you're advertising, you're costly. So we want to know if it is... How come you come here advertising now? Now you want to tell me, sir, historic visit. Historic visit from where?
1: Yeah,
5: or no, we want to see the invitation letter from
1: NASDAQ.
5: So
6: 21st
5: September. Sorry, Mrs. Tapen, let me patch.
1: I am my
5: own.
6: I can be emphatic,
5: sir. You advertise you. It was our platform. Now, see, can say na yechi.
6: No problem with that.
5: Again,
6: you cannot.
5: I have every right to demand, sir, invitation letter from NASDAQ.
6: No problem with that.
5: Yes.
6: President Mahama will also engage with the U.S. Africa Chamber of Commerce and make a historic visit to NASDAQ, where he is expected to ring the closing bell. Okay, so until I see any sense, so that you can ask your
1: questions. Because I'm saying, if you should
6: hear
1: the closing bell at NASDAQ, Google.
6: What is the closing bell? The man of that aspect.
1: Who is the man of closing bell at NASDAQ? Who is the man of that aspect?
5: Me kasa mwa chira wone. Me tu jamin kama semuda. Enti miso kawa nutu mwa
6: And cancer sakwa. Now didn't come about a year COVID-19 man pen. Because you say maybe moon kaka mo kakra. The NDC raised two critical issues. The dikain and say ono ejitu se ampa na COVID aba. But now the year twenty piase bibia ACBA no. Now must say COVID.
3: This is free SHS.
6: The tosubium. No much they say COVID aba ma ho chire aba ma ma ju ye Ghana de ye nya ho fa so name mum the danger is that how the monies were applied.
5: You can't rationalize comments made by the then candidate
3: African president, I wait to me a year.
5: Is it the only African president?
3: I you cry a year, why did you? Why did you? Why what over 10 economy? I will be saying,
5: no, no, no, heaven, who? The way I'm offering so far away, Rebecca.
3: Momo Crump was in Mobacco, have mass and far away,
5: Madame, Miss
3: Yakan. Remember, I can't evidence of invoice, a brand Nasdaq for you, two almost a scaffold invoice, and
5: black. Me patch. Oh, see, all my money free. Sasem na waka.
3: Me se fa invoice bra.
5: If it is established.
3: Me se
5: fa we paid money to that advert.
3: Me se fa invoice
5: bra. Nana ya asem na waka
3: pa ho
5: so.
3: Invoice
5: so. What did I make
3: so? So.
6: Oromo Collins
5: so. Oma mento aso.
6: Pacho obetu aso. But this is my this is my job.
5: Who justify my penny statement?
6: Pacho, yenin komodi e fa. Oh, get away.
5: I said the mummy no person me yes me yen pa bonini.
3: But your fame voice, bra.
6: On the 1st of February,
3: 17.5 million.
6: So, on the 1st of February, NDC press conference and the NDC state, that's the position of the party, moment of truth on this COVID matter. So on the 1st of February 2023, this is the moment of truth speech by the NDC party, you know, on government COVID expenditure. So they raised
5: I was happening in Becassa next week, but yeah, I shared dating on the open toward Barber to the official. In some way, Kenya, let's detach emotions and morality from the conversation. We all agree and concede, say, the politics of insult and your papa. But, say, yes, say, Obia, did you be a term? I know Bia Cassetti will be in Tino. Yemfa, the criminal justice system and punishing Nipan, I don't think say proper. And on the MPP, I can say a constitutional overreach.
7: and no I can say a constitutional terrorism. Constitutional terrorism in the sense that Imrani woho, but the government of the day manipulate Imrano, or time Imrano, just to suit their political convenience. In 16 months, or much MPP for 16, and they do a Jina court, I remind you almost. So, by my funny comedy, at Chemqua, Omuni under section 207-208. Baba Mando, the bunny or any day, yes, we are posting, say, ministers need be a posting AI video, no more LGBT attack here. Intino wa publish false news. David DeSando, yes, we are posting, say, Doom Story is back. Now, no, me analyzing the docket, na me muse say, David DeSando post in the Quran, or send a question mark, can say, Doom Story is back, question mark. Na ya suma, a buy moon crow for at Nalan Cruises, yes, armed men, bear 10, a to car, if you are cry, ako Cape Coast, Gomwa, ako aqua chene de number, if you say, well, be sa question, say, Doom Story bana. Na Doom Story bana, Doom Story bana, gana for ya, ti Doom Story, ni mien, nimse Doom Story bana. 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Because in the way your power. 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Enye proper. Enye proper because it's a threat to our democracy. Na sa section 207 and 208 embrano. Ye medication kaka. Only just embrana enye 1960 ye pass embrano. Even though say ye criminal offenses act no, 1960 ye pass. Sam Brando page 3 1863. 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Wa obeka se Ghana NG independence no. 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Sam Brando British ni ye ye. Send a bay on the beckon nipa anu atum. Omo de beka Ghana for anu atum. Omo de beka man for anu atum. Send ye bay ya. Omo call for independence. It was to suppress dissent opinion. To suppress criticism. Nes wene de na ye hun. Ye hun se abayin bi. E de Sam Brando per se. Sa colonial Brana ye passing no, 163 years ago. E per se. Or de suppress dissent opinion.

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1: 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Well, crucianing in there, dear Guamas for my idea. 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
1: But I do believe that even by virtue of holding a position like that for many years, I mean, almost till the end of the regime, you held the most sensitive position as finance minister. And at a point when your own members of parliament, 80 of them, signed an application that the president should remove you, you said something historic. You said you are like the father of children and that you can't run away and leave your children. And so if we Ghanaians are your children, we are calling you, we are begging you, father, come back. Your children are calling you to come back. You know, but just the act of fleeing, I mean, if you're a man of principle and you believe you've done nothing wrong, I don't see why you should flee your own country. And so we'll see what the legal regime is and how it proceeds. But whatever it is, if he's brought back, he will have justice. We believe in the judicial system of our country.
0: Mampani John Dramani Mahama kiremu se eyewra kino foriata sabra no wa baamu enye ene pani kase e wo yeja eja papa a wantimi nto ne mantwene wantimi nto ne nsu nu nkofa hahanhyem esompani chebe se 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ekiremu se and come back whom you knew me and said you cost was or can was him. No commanding grand say, oh, but na and yet and a motion from them, say, my penning a tetam, Wabakanon Kikahua, and a mampani de a new yabu, which them said, Ghana for man one time will pet someone ye, no for me a gun a ye, and one will go so away in it, and one woke us and yet Wabako tetam no Kikahono, Mampani's Debbie, Uncle Tritendia.
1: The people of Ghana gave me a mandate for one term. And I am working hard to meet the promises I made them. And so I always tell my ministers, I say, let's number our days so that we can work harder to meet the promises we made the Ghanaian people. I note that people have gone to the Supreme Court seeking interpretation of the clause that governs the tenure of the president. If you ask my personal opinion, I thought that it was clear enough. Me, I've read it over several times. It's exactly what it says. But if they want to ask the Supreme Court, that is their business. But I know that the people of Ghana gave me one additional term, and I'm going to work to meet the trust that they put in me. Thank you very much.
0: Asempa FM. Eti, my penny John Dramani Mahama, chile mu se, One may yad ye be a gun of wood, did ya when your man was sad in the bay, Adam? I said, in Pradia, sir, gun of woman, won't say ye, the crown ye to my papa. It's Mampania can you pin your pin fat? Was a one temper and a gun of what manum, and two more chumano, and a Mahama Bako tretep, and a Mahama Bako, and a Mampany Bako, and which is one call, a be done now, one quan net, and quatsana. It's ya new ye na ba, it's as if Frida could not be a can was in view, ya pong, ninia new coffee. Young quan quoko, quo west about trumpets, you understand. Eastern region, I'm doing quaim. Na bra YouTube, bra who and you swa dear, bra YouTube is a sea. Metro the video on your so. Bra who and you swa dear. 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Na quabinancy out to an eboise, a crutch and nina, dear guamaso, with the yantia dear coso.
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0: And in Quaqua number, who some years in Bra YouTube, Brabber, when you saw the hair, a match of a video not so. Etty, Babia, and yea, as I can in any mate you walk up, Babia, Daji, one home, will beat him the aquati by Rahumemoa, woman in Aquada down, crum, Adia Tinia, woman in Atuan, and see, I do any video in a demo. Yea, man never is, and not just any pair mobile, bro, for no, man never is, but YouTube, Brabber, when you saw the video, no. 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
4: ene e de no be antimony across the bia. Na said the Edica born in Cayano. I have bia, who take months of being fished in me. I had the Kamakunupa Anopa area untimentum, and I do cry the bobo. That if I be so born near Coswana, you know. 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And see a yinning in a few are. Ye born a for 7 years. Mojidi is a month for Oak Massa. I won't talk a cabba. 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Oh, yeah. Bia, but if some man calls on, I walk on one boom to say the hat here. You may hear you, nephew. Can I hire a Ghana railway authority for ya? In the year we said you, my dear, and then railway pay for this hour and cry. Now, okay, there anymore. Now, Yacho, how are when you might afford your my work, man say I was hard to be away. Now, you know, my senior cranium said the bear such my way. Ensign unity, I will have you.
0: Enti akinzuba ni atende nka no kwa asantemantem wa ono ene ye meyo ene ja wode sansemi atudwa haya asempa 94.7 asempa ti akase ebo no sugusu owutie ya ye de mo se ya back to back Lawson Herbal Center president father room enti nakase yi ene ye nya kunyate so ye gusu ye kenka dia ma na ya kwa nse mfufuru mu. 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Na nyoma nyina kwe na Director General Edma Ghana Prison Service Aye Patience Bafo Boni Esquire Yentieno.
3: We are reaffirming our fundamental belief that within these walls reside not only prisoners but fellow citizens with the potential for change. In inaugurating this bakery and workshops is a tangible demonstration of our commitment to the core mandate of the Ghana Prison Service. These workshops being commissioned today are meant for bakery, kente weaving, doormat weaving, and electrical gadget repairs.
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3: The service is dedicated to the reformation and rehabilitation of inmates to make them responsible, productive, and law-abiding citizens. Skills development in modern bakery and trade is a direct investment in the future of those who are ready to change and ready for effective transition.
0: And yeah, oh, by YouTube, a video, no, and a demo no say, ya, bra, and yeah, and penny for chunk, mem, and then the soko croco, and yeah, a ja, or bank, a capet, penny for chum say, ya, na, a band say, no, a ya, a Christophe, a Campbell, one no, a project, coordinator, Edema United Nations a year office on drugs and crime, a penny no soka say, ya, nisa, what did you get in ye?
6: I would also like to extend our deepest gratitude to the government and the people of the United States of America, whose generous support made this project possible. Their partnership has contributed significantly to strengthening correctional management, enhancing rehabilitation opportunities, and improving prison conditions in Ghana. As we look ahead, we recognize that prison reform is a journey, not a destination. Challenges remain. Overcrowding, infrastructure needs, resource constraints continue to affect prison systems across the world, including in Ghana. But today's event demonstrates that progress is possible when institutions work together around a shared vision of dignity, professionalism, and public safety. As we commemorate Nelson Mandela International Day, let us remember Mandela's powerful belief that every person possesses the capacity for growth and transformation.
0: Nipa yatin in kai aye Christophe aye Campbell wano aye project coordinator at my United Nations Office on Drugs and Crime ana yatin in kai yefri way na yankwa membership of the fie na yakwade adom 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
7: The private members bill we propose for the house to consider, we demand first the immediate withdrawal of all pending prosecutions under sections 207, and 208 of the Criminal and Other Offenses Act, including the second prosecution threatened against Camilla Al-Hassan. Second, the discharge of any person currently serving a sentence, including Kwame Nkrumah II. There's a gentleman, Kwame Nkrumah II, who was jailed 6 months or so ago over a TikTok video. Third, the passage without delay of legislation repealing both sections, the legislation the mighty minority is proposing, along the lines of the bill already before the House. And fourth, a public commitment from government that no citizen will face criminal charges for speech that is merely critical, embarrassing or unwelcome to those in power. Ghana chose in 2001 to be the country that led Africa away from criminal insult laws. We are asking this parliament in 2026 to choose to finish that journey.
0: Enti nipa yetin nkan eye domkuma ba no dani wo members of the fie yewra Alexander Kwame na fanyo machin eda wode sansemi atudwe yen free way na yenko eye ensem fufurum soafo a wono na hwe omapom 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chira ban di wo muka no na ban atua ni nyina.
5: Another very important issue in the health sector is about recruitment. We inherited more than 100,000 health professionals who have been trained and they are at home. We inherited a situation where the former administration had recruited about 13,500 health professionals without any financial provisions. As I speak to you now, we have all of them, all the 13,500 on the payroll, and we are paying their arrears. By the end of next year, we'll finish paying all the arrears. Your Excellency has further directed that we begin recruitment of about 16,000 of the health professionals. We have completed 8,000 and we will start the next 8,000 very, very soon.
0: So for any year, the Casa and Wachelam will say, Abai Gusune, Amaya who do a bit to say a year UK. Any a USA dun commercial de Baya. Ya nice if we are to wa hey and your crab mu pe ya mouse near what woman on it never swak yegma. We are juma a gubo tomono na banzu enya son faswo.
5: We have another strategy we call Ghana Labour Exchange Program, which we are facilitating to also aid the movement of these some of our health professionals to also work outside this country. After all, remittances are also part of the backbone of our economy. And so far, we've been able to move about 4 batches outside this country. We now have Jamaica, we have the UK, we have the US also with us signing MOU so that we can aid the transfer or the migration of these health.
0: Asam na wie ya no no weye so afo hwe o men apom din sam so ye wura kwabena minta kando ne tene nkana yan firi kwabena hwai na yan kwa opani Eric afo ho wokɔ o men mra se bwefi a ene abojɔko a yapa 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amu asapa.
8: Improving the lives of the people of Ghanaian people. Public institutions are custodians and not owners of public resources. And they have a duty to account for how these resources have been utilized in delivering their money. The committee will conduct the review in a fair, objective, transparent, and constructive manner. Institutions that have demonstrated innovation, efficiency, and excellence in implementing government programs will have opportunity to showcase their achievements, while those experiencing implementation challenges do we engage constructively to identify practical solutions and appropriate policy interventions.
0: Na owie ye na ranking member eye economy and development committee ye wura kwodwo opon kroma enso chirim se ahin opani wakasa e ma mesum nkame de
9: misapplied or applied some money in a particular way that you get a public accounts committee. They want to also see what are the targets that we have set for ourselves as a country. What has the money done in terms of fulfilling those targets? So the last health hearing that we had, neonatal mortality is getting worse in Ghana. It's in the report. This is a committee where they have to come and answer questions for when you took the money to go and reduce neonatal mortality, have you succeeded on your field? Because even after taking the money for neonatal mortality, it has gotten worse. Then we don't care about how many is it chips compounds or whatever you built, but the outcome is getting worse. This is a committee where it happens. Ambulance response times is getting worse. So what is the reason? And then we are finding out that there's no dedicated budget for the running of the ambulance service.
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9: Make those interventions for development. We also just found out that in Ghana, we don't have a benchmark for what you call.
0: Yewura kwa jwa upang kroma ni yetene nka haya sempa 94.7 la sempeti ya kasi ya bono wa sugusuwa wuti Lawson Herba Center na fei Pepsod and Chuchurusia no panye nyumina mada urumenti ena eja sempeti 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
1: And indeed, Tia Bruchenkomo, Aqua Manqua, Akuntejo, Eddie Bro was Sempa, 94.7 FM. So,
3: you dream me, Dana, saying you are no more man on it. You almost see a cracker. You almost will know. Yes, you are here. You need Nasia. Yeah, Cabum.
4: Memory Debia, a bonusia, a Pemusia, a question of what a change lay your home, our approach, said the Akuhu, any diabe drufi, the Yahu, near her, the Ye, near the Abba, the Enyano, and you can say,
3: yeah, yeah. Abrochin come on a dim tintim pa.
1: Yabere no ma hudua. 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
1: Wa esin yina emwa kesia ewosa uti biara asempa yetia e na obetino asempa yetia e ye kasie bo a ye de brawo e wo asempa fm enwe no nsia empire mu 6:30 sharp ensema hudwa esisi ye hu ye ni nyina ye de brawo asempa yetia e ye straight to the point esanse asempa yetia.

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9: Now shift. You two the lie, eh? Now the same stew when they use cook the rice and then they go put on photo.
2: In music.
10: Are you in here? Forget everybody. 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
11: My guy.
10: Put some respect on the goat.
11: On the goat. The only goat I know lives in Tema.
10: Every year, we will give to you back. Back, back, back, back, back.
2: So who is the goat? 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

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I see a double body. I track a boy with a queer moon. I put some more bremo. What's your bum of for no? What was your secretary? What group a giant? What group could check on cross room? I see a double idea. 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
9: 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Yeah.
10: 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And the day I see a simple Ghana for.

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Fantastic evening. Good evening, Accra. Good evening, Ghana. Here we are. Live. And then you range to your back. Yes. Yeah. World Cup in Tina, your map. World Cup in Tina is something which is there. But here we are. 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Asampana 94.7 FM. After 102 games, two more games to go at the FIFA World Cup. This is it. Here we are. Point edge here. Watch now, third place in the course. Live on.

Bunting, eating a my eating, you ever bunting, Kem Bell, ever bunting, ever bunting, eating a my eating, you ever bunting, Kem Bell, ever bunting. Yes, that is it. And so we patch what's up, baby, a gentleman, you have a mosoma and sana, Afuaniso, what's your old soup? 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What's your old soup? This is it. Osu Oxford Street. 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China. Zaluvio Event Center. Horse and a pub. Horse. China, no third place. You know, France and England. It's a big game. I quit third place, but you're bad. I mean, Nim Vim, I'm going to be a body about China. You're going to be a good thing. Then on Sunday, you know, yeah, the grand finale, Yankasa. I'm a summer for Munia Suhe KG Pub. I'm a summer 3 Junction. A Hona Questida Yawa. It was China, Nepacho, Ye Genemusu, Questida, Yawa KG Pub. And no, and it acquire your fossil near wrapping up the whole World Cup season. I'm going to send you a handsome Swiss yet. Anytime you go cry, Yabandia Yaba, live. China no bad thing. So, ye read yet, and ye didn't hear ye. Yet a vim and vogon hear ye. I'm super squad. I already that up, man. Team of able producers, the man Pablo Weimer, with support from the entire sports crew. Here we are. Yes. Yano Akaide Nankasa can cage one away. Eric, I see you do buadi. Now on YouTube, I Asampa 94.7 FM, Asampa 94.7 FM. And here, YouTube. Then on Facebook, Kejwa Nankasa, Kejwa Nankasa, Kejwa Nankasa, Kejwa Nankasa, Kejwa Nankasa, Kejwa Nankasa, Kejwa Nankasa, Kejwa Nankasa, Kejwa Nankasa, Kejwa Nankasa, Kejwa Nankasa, Kejwa Nankasa, 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

0: Now, lots of issues happening around the world of sports. Now, on chair, you're in the room building a Kogu. Because of the World Cup, Nabi Brinan, Dream Shed, and New Options. Yeah, you're welcome, Pastor Wimbledon. But who's who are interested in tennis? I mean, yeah, I need to turn one. I had a dream. Why do I see? Yeah, I'm Djokovic. I'm going to go to the country. I'm going to go to the Well, but transfer news for Fosan and Essay. And no, no, make Cassassani Arsenal. Teams are around Arsenal, behind on my ultimate league in Albia as a coach. Ah, Mikel Arteta goes to Tiwan was the next season of Manco for a Titan will lead him and Hobem. Oh, Timmy, oh, you, eh, what to toy, Umuvunko, my beer. Maraska, Umusel, Ginima, no, about a new team. Chance a Pego Dula Cop, the city in Wabaje, Chabi Alonso, Aba, Aye, Chelsea, Valentina, I don't know. Tottenham Hotspur, Naka Carrick, so, United, or no, a tour by Bino Bissu, a fin Wabaja, and Naka Sabuajuma. So, you know, around him, you know. Chama, what the JJ Yueka can so why back to back the be now at half when you Yes. So there's a lot to talk about on transfer news. I across United SC form and the baby baba ba. United SC form kakra kama. You ever call remember me ever call transfer news no kakra. But now most sport it tells I don't know so the be back kakra kra. Real Madrid, you see I started tomorrow Spain. Real Madrid and your brain. Now, Barca so sensei. Real Madrid are sensei. Be Rascuku next season. Be born Madrid. Yes. Kukureya. Madrid player. Are Madrid boy ra Inter Milan. Mami nko Fabi Mra. Fullback Messi mi nko. Madrid is what yes if on par. World Cup ye chi be brina so be signings ni bi. Ni na mu yatena si ye de won sam be baba. Particular attention and special attention no ye de mother World Cup. What is the third place game? There's also the final. Na de FIFA de ba ni se Super Bowl ya no mu ye Super Bowl no mu ye ni na eh. Wo si e bowi a ya na winners no. Ye mom ring bi special ring bi live on Facebook and YouTube. Ringing in here it's not bad, you know. Gold plated. I throw a such champions. Yeah, bad. As I feel, World Cup, more than ever, Baba Mupao. Even halftime, no, there's going to be a halftime show. The halftime, when you call 15 minutes, and you be a dick, a crack, I am call 15, and a crack, so that the halftime, or the is a show on its own. It's going to be beautiful. Ring in here, radio, Mami Huna. That's it for me. Live, okay? So we are live now. This is the ring, and so. If you say a man born, I'm an eye boring. If you say, you know, but this is it. I'm not denying. I mean, who say I'm not denying? Who say a special World Cup? You're born inside. You're born inside. You're the kaka. Who say two months? I'm not doing same coin. Yeah, name Mamupi. I'm not doing same coin. Mamupi. This is it. Live on our YouTube. Live on our Facebook. Kijuana Kasa YouTube. No, yeah, Asempa 94.7 FM. Ringing in ye. Mamiada images near the idea. With your putty pao. Ujibiana near Sean Sasa and Adinam Krum. It is Spain players, no? Announcer Argentina players, no? I'm only about to check Ringi Amon. Tobani Domeda two kumwa. You don't matter two kum near the ring, I show. And your wedding, a chain wedding. You don't matter two kum near the ring, I show. You don't matter two kum near the ring, I show. And yes, I'm Ketwani Ebay and Sano. This is it. So, is it going to be Lionel Messi, Lamine Yamal, Nina Muni Atanasino? Get on some and so Ebba Tamuchukukra. Right, now, King Kaninja Woman Chang, Happy Case, so Woman Chang, and you'll be joined by Coach Dan So. And I remember me, I've got phone lines. Next one, yeah, they didn't come up with bread. There's a lot to talk about tonight. It's Yabba and Yabba. And next week, we are back to full programming. And of course, we know that Yabba Shim. Now we your channel name and the channel. Yeah, the final of the World Cup. Yeah, Nefia Santi SHN, Queen Nimsani, and the idea. And what's up, and okay? Kid, you want to get any Erica City? Well, you know what's show no, no, be so, and be Asher, second, be as we are live and we are large and in charge here on Asempa 94.7 FM. This is it. Yeah, Bunny said, yeah, let me say a prep zone. Prep zone is also bad. Yeah, thank God it's Friday. Show and ne.
1: show and show ni if I know quite about what sports mean. Kemingele.
0: Okay, ti e wan sema no. Yes, abe ya for mama kwa ba mpia microphone here ma no. Na fi yan ku enim ni ade ade. Na nsem wo bibirila. Nsem wo bibirila. Yes. His Excellency the President of Land John Dramani Mahama and ne visits ne bi kopie mu ho no ne nsem tu dwa se mo ne onya ya na ka coach Carlos Queiroz etna. Na onya na ko otna. Because ni pa bibiri ama Ghana national team eh Black Stars and Dogs chance heading into the World Cup, you know. When you see a cosoko and so about to be able to qualify the team from the group, no? What did you say Papa Netana AFCON qualifies eh but your AFCON maybe a World Cup? I mean, if your trophies doing back, you beat my idea, money idea. Just a teaser of what the president said.
2: We also need to start preparing for the next World Cup.
3: So
2: the Black Stars did well. Nobody gave them a chance. People predicted they'll crash out at the group stage, but they managed to get into the round of 32. I'm sure that if we keep this team and we persuade the coach to continue to work with the team, by the time of the next AFCON and the time of the next World Cup, we'll have a team that can claim the championship in any of those two competitions.
0: Wei and in summer, His Excellency did two ja a man for us at yet to try and pia by Bizzo. Wei Sports Minister and good president Apofina. Mane Gaza. I'm so, how can you say that? I mean, Apofina say. Yeah. I say, if you, welcome. Actually, say, me, bre, Minister, confirm my 30,000. I said, my place, no, I'm far more, 30,000 in Koye, bonus, no, high, in Koye, and yeah, a whole lot is happening in our space. That is, yeah, yeah, great, yeah, the one, some, but the time, which you could 0249136744, 0249136744, patch, all me, I don't message, I buy back in Kandia Mao, I don't add Danchenya on Facebook, a KJ Wanakasa, KEGYIWA, Nanakasa, Kaho, the battle for who wins the Golden Boot this year between Lionel Messi and Kylian Mbappe. 8 goals. You know, weekend games, you know. On Messi from Papa, come on, Beba. Haaland, 7 goals for the Kofi, Jude Bellingham, 6 for the Ko. Okay, we'll beat my Bubi account here. I'm going to have a bubble. I came to beat my Bubi account. So, when it's 8 goals, now Messi, 1 Mbappe, 1. Maybe I'm going to Jude Bellingham, my best chef for account, I got 10. My best chef, 6, I got 12. Last minute, last days are dangerous. Yes. We have about so five goals, and Ousmane Dembele saw 5 goals. So there's a lot to fight for. Apart from the bronze medal, you know, so by Jim Gokim, so third place game, no, with Manya Gokim, and finance with Manya Gokim, in the other, and no, I don't want some.
4: You have found 14.
0: But many more than the Bebois.
4: Now, who are more than the Bebois?
0: Hey, more saying.
4: Hey. And what, dear, as the day you never free Yamaho.
0: I step in Yamakupon fish room, my funny passo.
4: By Yamakrown soon or Cassa, and no man can or didn't want to know your uncle passo.
0: But Yankupon soon fish room farm or the Befani passo.
4: I agree, but to say no man soon can or didn't want to know your uncle.
0: Fan tunnels, so many passo or the Befaba.
4: And then batches a mean family home to us.
0: Yankup,
4: what the mamma dear fan, Yankupon, I mean for many
0: Yankupon be radio station. A consumer be radio station. Oh, the consumer for it when once Yankupon and Becker was here. Now, was here be. In those years back, when CBNN says, I tell my meow, that you have a jaw. Namia cannot come, Madam Yan and Cabby. About this time, it's like old rough fool, it's like old cheat trouble,
4: men like I know, yeah,
0: old book will be
4: okay.
0: Aye,
4: Timmy, Minka, which me up, Wammy. Okay,
0: maybe,
4: okay.
0: Never could be baby, no baby, so I say. Men cast and bonnet, found my cast and papa. Oh, one of you want one move.
4: Oh, yes,
0: one move. I say, we want we on your correct. Enye papa. Wini papa kubia minimu nusa. 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
4: Ah.
0: Akuo tiasi, mape, rofro, kumha, enkwa laing na wariwa yesi. Uwia ma chocho tribute kama kama, oh, he was one, one. Omu bwa, mina minka. Oda huyu, nipo mponini. to all quick when we saw Cobbins and Jim. Hey, Charlie, we never can contribute here because as a means I had me panier. Sometimes you need somebody to, you know, recommend you or some quarters net to Kurubi Munia.
4: Okay,
0: because we are fine
4: with that, an idiot,
0: of course, an idiot. Yeah, yeah, yeah, yeah, yeah, yeah, yeah, yeah, yeah, yeah, yeah, yeah, yeah, yeah, yeah, yeah, yeah, yeah, yeah, yeah, yeah, and now you're so sick.
4: I'm a jingle, no man. I'm a jingle, no. I'm a cranidian, no. I know about
0: it.
4: And I know I'm a traway, no. So,
0: I'm a cranidian. I'm a cranidian. I'm a
4: cranidian. I'm a cranidian. I'm a cranidian. I'm a cranidian. I'm a cranidian. I'm a
0: cranidian. I'm a cranidian. I'm a cranidian. I'm a cranidian.
4: I'm a cranidian. I'm I'm a penny
0: and they are
4: no kind. I'll copy one and break. And they are no kind.
0: And over so a honor start if
4: you. Because the mamma bow, unty, mamma banty, udemana carbana, you name come
0: for. And over so honor start if you. Honor start if you president.
4: I'm a penny car somewhere, I wish I'd say for him.
3: Erico, Erico. I love you, papa.
0: But I can go for him, Brian. I am starting for you, Pompanio. Because I'm a penny car sentinel. You're starting for you.
4: Hey.
0: Let me repeat it for mm-hmm. the benefits of Obi Wafin, what you in and the Carlos Queiroz future.
2: We also need to start preparing for the next World Cup.
4: So
2: the Black Stars did well. Nobody gave them a chance. People predicted they'll crash out at the group stage, but they managed to get into the round of 32. I'm sure that if we keep this team and we persuade the coach to continue to work with the team, by the time of the next AFCON and the time of the next World Cup, we'll have a team that can claim the championship in any of those two competitions.
0: Way any and some are president of the land at their to a job. A few people have come early, so my mom, Caleb, bookmaker, so I'm watching you live from Jowulu, Nyame, Nehene, SO here from Achima Crosso, and I'll say Argentina all the way. Man Fresh, also watching you live from Winneba. Okay, Insia Dominic, say good show. Insia, thank you for joining us. Insia, I don't want some man or no. All right, my man, Ken, also, Mesha Safi, president to home.
4: Yeah, Mesha Safi, president to home.
0: Okay.
4: Na president akasa omampenina akase also few people or people mm-hmm. or yani general or yani few ana
0: what say few ana
4: say or like or say few people didn't give them the chance to qualify
0: okay,
4: but my mean tie hoka kran.
2: We also need to start preparing for the next World Cup.
4: So
2: the Black Stars did well. Nobody gave them a chance. People predicted they'll crash out at the group stage, but they managed to get into the round of 32. I'm sure that if we keep this team and we persuade the coach to continue to work with the team, by the time of the next AFCON and the time of the next World Cup, we'll have a team that can claim the championship in any of those two competitions.
0: Way president, I say people didn't believe.
4: Yeah, people mm-hmm. didn't believe. Mm-hmm. Eric Medasi. Black Stars, major competition, decision making, coach Betna, coach Beko, yep, coach type way, yep, coach type way. The only moment your head of state for a make a decision publicly. I'm a Thai coach, Biachia, a boy. At the time we had the CKJ and Fis and Co. Asa. That was the time those, you know, in some of my kind, you know, so emphasis. Inti, when you go back to history, history will tell you, say, oh, Hini Jain, at that time, I know yet, and Nea and Quebec has every president. Mm. I was the first FA president here. The then Osagyefo Dr. Kwame Nkrumah, you know. In fact, the first Ghanaian FA president to be among FIFA Executive Council, Eyohini Jain. Mm-hmm. When you come first, I'm appointing CK Jemfi. Mm-hmm. CK Jemfi was a player. No, but I was Germany. And I'm who's a master. Send a DNA call your national team. No, you perceive streamline in your ma. In Tibona, what bo? Any baby or baby do that say what you say? Twilight of his career. No, nim de ne kekra won ye mfa ne mra fie sa ta won sa abrochen de obo bo license ne ko coach no on se de obata bata won sa la line bi a te mfa ne mefre ne man proper attention ye ngrumu no. At that time we were having a better league e okuma. At that time, the continent of Africa football, no, na nya akwento ni bebre, nti na professionals ni nyade, and also nti bo na yabon da takataka ni brenye ni din ni ade, and na yade bon e disike je mfi bai, and your man all the backing, it is because say, Osagyefo Dr. Kwame Nkrumah. Nini papa ni ohini jai. Ah no ye football no.
0: Okay.
4: Into we link it to Nkrumah. There be yes cool or Pobia. A one offer. Into we link it to a name football na ye no a. Anka ebeka se wo ko Morocco. Morocco hini na wote so no. Nini papa ni Fauzi Leja no a wo hwe Morocco football ne so. Into omo me anu no. Unya de o mampeni ni mpeo. Ne wo ye bia no, wo nim say you are taking decisions to make the mampeni popular in a very good way. Ne what make what you say? Sana na ohini jai. Any Osagyefo Dr. Kwame Nkrumah dwa na city. Into when they brought CK Jemfi down to this particular country, no more started some year. Sad time, no, not coach, you man, no, because you're a friend, no, and this summer demo. What you say? Sad coaches, no, I'm also no more check juvenile football, no, so I'm no more check juvenile. Into sad coaches, no, I didn't know, name your media mom, no, into you're the player, you can say, sad player, you're the referee, a juvenile side, the name, but national team, and I wouldn't say yes. Into that. Okay, this week, you know, me submission that me kase. Ushe, abedi pele. Ya dene kwa blasters, no, nye superstar.
0: Small boy danger.
4: No, a small boy danger.
0: No, a promising.
4: But no, a prop, good, that is the word. No, a promising.
0: Yeah.
4: A young kofobi ne hu, sa abedi pele will become great. And they gave him opportunity, guide him, give him all the necessary resources and the backing, and abedi pele became the only Ghanaian to win African Football of the Year for 3 times. And nunti ye hunye. And kofobi a dwomini to ho. E yom selfish interest at twenty. Nya me can say. Ye bedu ye ya press ya ye starti ye hun se a man pen in for any politicians e do man no air to ye football mun. Yeti hey gana ni bia ne me baya jene se. The appointment of coach Chris Hutton. Na ye political influence. Pebwa.
0: Yes, we know.
4: Ekosisi.
0: Then any secret it was open.
4: Yeah, ekosisi.
0: Ekosisi.
4: Eh show. Ewa. Eh ekosisi. Senye nena do dan kwakufa do former president ya. Anka do to do conversation of our see a time ne san anka ma.
0: Go we're done with him.
4: Thank you very much. Thank you very much.
0: He even was, no,
4: he
0: no,
4: even said he is done with us, in fact.
0: I was in Nigeria, he said it there in our interview.
4: Before the Nigeria games in Accra, our 2 games in Accra, Otuodo was supposed to be part of the Blasters technical team for the AFCON 2021. Why are they? Wamba. What's it? Oh yeah, Dumama Dortmund. Nenia Bre.
0: Why serious?
4: Say Joe wanne Benghazi muichiro.
0: Yeah.
4: Eric and me chau the reason why intia me ba air na omo omo attack Otuodo me no omo kose. Sometime before you blame somebody. Just go and check the circumstances. Otuodo on record had said several times. He said, "Oh yeah,
0: oh yeah,
4: oh yeah, Juman." I'm gonna say that.
0: Change,
4: man. When Otuodo had declined to join Blasters technical team for 2021 AFCON.
0: Beginning now, ne lack of sika na bibia chesa
4: Juman. And no assistant to also on your day. Wamba tournament, no. Number two. When Obeboa Ghana for the 2 legs and he qualify for the World Cup, no, on catcher, you say he sees himself as somebody of a future with Borussia Dortmund. Until after the World Cup, Ghana for with here, my qualify mumu yami, and my two in Safremi, and my qualify country, no, 2 games against Nigeria, but draw my qualify country to the World Cup. Now, Niamayan say, World Cup, no, come to Niakwa. Munko seek permission from Dortmund. But right after the World Cup, I will go back.
0: You're repeating it more than once.
4: And pay a real World Cup and so or die see. Or the team need to ho SN coin. Yes, see, yes, search committee, so I'm coach. Yeah, the criteria to ho. 15 years working experience, somebody who is a proven winner. Almost sent us here 600 and 500 applicants. I'm catching some applying. So, you're cheating to now.
0: A sankosi,
4: Otuodo. So, when the man had publicly.
0: What's it mean?
4: What's it mean? Me on Otwando ni mwo se own to me. And he did you want to
0: question? Yeah, no, all your niggas are a true.
4: Yes, no, so own to me. So don't, and although I'm so kind, so own to me. Because I feel so for now,
0: he's
4: not ready to coach the team because the team is bigger than.
0: From what no, you're in the
4: thank you. So. Yeah. Eric. We are forced to na question because of my pedia catchers who kidnap you. We are calling Dortmund right now. Who kidnap you? Hey, you've made my birthday. You've made my birthday. That was the time no man pedia didn't birthday now you're qualifying. Yeah. Now see, this is the best birthday gift I would your mommy now. Oman pedia and your bonus of my pedia any birthday. No better sound same way. But the people around him that understands the game and know the ramifications and no man you appointed such a coach to me. Sino. Now, sound confono also mutu oman pedia. And I said, like also the same thing His Excellency John Dramani Mahama Nswaye. Yes, you don't come publicly to make such a statement.
0: Yes,
4: good.
0: The power is that be, no, into a tight corner.
4: Omampeni is on record now to have said, say, Ofiu se coach ne kipuna, obetumiaji World Cup and AFCON mu bakwa. Inti now, see ya kwani ya nkwaji AFCON bakwa. Any World Cup bakwa. Pe omampeni statement, you know, unlet your mind down. Can he be trusted again? Who can say more? Yeah, obiti baby, or say, hey, I didn't know who can say about in Ukraine. My car, some way on this platform several times with that number. Say, there are certain positions I occupy. Oh, Cassa, you're funny, say your opinion.
0: Debbie, who can say me opinion? Eh, Debbie,
4: to me, and hey,
5: Eddie, speaking for the whole nation.
4: Say, deputy head of sports. Now I can say, oh, me Pablo, I mean, you know, I'm an idiot. Me, I don't what can public mobility. That is not your opinion. That is your position. And how we see.
0: And I be because
4: and I be good.
0: Social what, media, and I said, you know, so I can call you.
4: No, and your opinion again.
0: So don't work with Jim.
4: Yet, hey, I'm not paying me your research. Be now, Eric. Uko tournament na oba awohun ma menche abrofo no ade a ometintim sa ofu tournament ba ade a wo ye a ebua abrofo na me think o tentem na pick emrem ofu tournament ba ne di kai pa ne se utim na wo suma awom no the minister na oso briefu o man ni na ne kokosi wo tournament na
0: se asuma mo ntimo ko ba.
4: Now maybe, just maybe, he's putting his note together because also my comprehensive report, maybe he's putting his report together.
0: Yeah.
4: Once upese miji tu mse minister nimba out embrifu ye. Am I enko brifu a true parliament and parliamentarian sitting there and addressing the country? No. The issue about coach, you know, contract. Minister is running from one station to another, declaring Sikasemni Ade, Oman Peniba Bedroom, Abakache, so coach Nitan, and you're non starter, MM. As a work, I didn't know Butu. What was shall say free, or so shall say when Nimu call a chileno. Who fear Chilemum, a benim, or so who ruin him a cofemino, or who ruin him free fame, not on their first row. Share Ufi tournament, Barbara, for instance, Uko major tournament, especially national team, Awoba. We are review of your team holistically. Team now the call any now. Or say National Federation Ankas, and that is F, you know. Or say Oluku into coach and the tactics. Players are the koi, not almost fitness at the same. And the overall team plan no na eye den plan na ye the ball tournament eye den ye team no e perform good or poorly or say ni na ye capture ni na and so ni abe conclude e wo coach na sem nti untumi nsole preko pe se o man peni feel say the commentaries on social media is that na ye nko be bia na ye ko run of 32 nti for that matter o man peni is looking for a long term eye non starter. Number 2, or see we are no money here. There was something we call retiring veterans. There were players in the world, and because some of you are responsible, you're a tournament or so, and you're going to say, there are young players that deserve opportunity. Mo Salah in the history of the Egyptian football, no FA president can say Mo Salah in Yaibo Nibo. But Salah, who say, Chale, when you my brother,
0: my baby,
4: look at Modric, who followed the same trend. Neymar, I follow the same trend. Sadio Mane, I follow the same trend. And Sarri, Ivorian player, you know, we follow the same trend. Our several retired veterans, according to report, you know, and the veterans, a coach, you know, and then technical, you know, so I'm going to capture some report and say, no, your player, you didn't call you, not your experience, but you who's the energy level, you be the next 4 years, you cried by now, the player would have been 38, 39. Yeah. On your line, on Messi, on your Cristiano Ronaldo, for now, or see a return, near pianist in chain. Then we come to what are the areas you make, or say FXC, near scouting young talent into the team. These are all, you know, idea or say you consider. Before we even come to the coaching, whether we are extending the coach in the contract, because
0: yes, there are other things, other pressing issues. That's very, what you mean.
4: Eric, your free tournament, but this has been the norm. Coaching on tonight, now one call. When we leave the necessary issues over there.
5: Then we call the same players.
4: Now, the same players. Now, results, no, Asako create the same. Ente, I know Man Peninsa or a very good communicator. But with this one, I totally disagree with the president.
0: Okay.
4: Because if you say where we are now, we should be briefed by, because the coach is on record. And I know that me when say coach in the coffee, you say more on your year jumani na when you're serious. Because no, T Eric, you're small. Multimedia small. Now, you can't put statement our public. Issue a falling multimedia. One multimedia phone when you are monitoring, and if you to my own monitoring,
0: and I say, I don't know.
4: Thank you. Sadly, yes, or beer, where you good FBA or what boss or what could grow beer or question coaching.
0: Emma, confusion crab by executive council.
5: Yeah,
0: if you say, oh, you didn't know you, if you see anything,
5: and someone
0: in the end, I so
5: he has resigned, but no resigning.
4: What court tournament? Why you don't court tournament? You young gun how or macro how coach Wabahanka cameras are captured under the coach is not in the country. We have FA president, we have the sports minister, we have parliamentary select committee on sports, and then of course we have management committee of the Black Stars. Coach in the court to social media said ball no and your park and so on you winning
0: that be
4: there
0: the
4: are
0: pitch.
4: Other issues are a war team ni mo ya I say me ya nikon ya
0: me ya nikon
4: off the pitch issues no mbajo me no me ya ne solve those issues mbajo team no mo no mo hotel.
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0: We can only speculate, but when coach, the issue are your internal matters that will be solved by internal people. About Bonte coach, no, we ain't mean trusting. Me coach, no, me what trust issues about the coach. He's a 73-year-old man, and he feels the age. You know, he can say I do, but from the professionalism point of view, he's not somebody that you can trust.
1: But so what? I'm beam. What say? What can say? There are things that SCP pay attention to. So off the field issues, you know.
0: Yeah, me file juma. Multimedia, I'm multimedia file.
1: Hey.
0: If in house there are issues, public now catch them. No mess up.
1: If you be a person,
0: so the people that go against the organization that pay them, no, it is simply because the senators or no organization every umba beam.
1: And then I be a bull that can.
0: Because.
1: When Ronaldo ni United we and that was when Oye
0: good on the PS Morgan sign interview now so ni United
1: Ogusubo hold the coach the Kansas.
2: Yes.
0: Into what so ha un kasa say then it means say you are not helping matters when it comes to solving issues. A lot of Nkrumfo were applauding the coach. I'm saying really from the professionalism point it was serious indictment on the Juma na papa na here.
1: To wrap up your point mommy.
0: Into my point ni na say Omampeni e jampo gano. And yadie e hupa when politicians start to believe and as a behave this way. E bonisa, they don't help us to solve issues. And say yeba bre bre so. Now you're moving from the point because me amete. I've done thorough, you know, investigation and background checks and everything. Coach Carlos Quiles on winning anything with any senior national team da.
1: Winning she.
0: On winning she da. Our senior team on winning she da. And he said, "Oh man, penit na man say Obi ko can be beat chen say."
1: But you know, there's always a first time, right?
0: What say?
1: There's always a first time.
0: Oh, I know they say I know your future.
1: Oh no, your point is that on winning she, but once there's always a first time.
0: Once I end up one day, see you know how.
1: Yeah.
0: In the media, I'm only educating people. Say. So be careful
1: when you're coaching. When you're proving winner,
0: or Kwaji Afcona, it is something that the future in a bit may define because for now he's not a proving winner. On Jim Shida, what is the guarantee, sir? Obeji, what if 2 years now, no, so we see a time no one gives him sway?
1: Very possible,
0: yeah, Mocha. But he's the first coach, a young man, $80,000 USD.
1: I'm not ding.
0: Interest as can be even with Avant Grant when this ask, but Avant Grant or the aircraft con final in 2015.
2: I know you're proving it.
0: Coach Carlos Quiles, even Okoye Egypt, here the most successful country when it comes to AFCON. I know Magic 7. I'm a man, a human went to me and get trophy. I'm Egypt for no more Pamon because Egypt is a serial winners of AFCON. Maybe I'm Magic 7. But Omo who said the last 16 years. The last 16 years, Egypt in JF control PB. Or dear German man Carlos Quiles went to me and Pamono. So my point in NSA, the issue about appointing a head coach, the issue about woman coach, you know, that longevity, it should come with some sort of responsibility. Or say tag be one. And you no keep any other third coach in the contract. Or see, you trust in your young fish, you want to share your born now, your born near your papa. No,
1: sir.
0: Thank you. Eduma waya ya ye. Pepe am pass over to me a boy. And no ye here. But with him, even politicians are blindfolded with the fact to say in England for the day. Ebo draw.
1: It's 0-0 now Kofu Philip.
0: 0-0 now Kofu Philip Chan be biasi any colonial masters are kobo. The people that introduce football, we've been able to hold them at bay. In fact, England bar tournament, we are the only country I'm going to be for boy and day. Anti-net. Inti, your politicians are very much happy about it. But what I'm saying, in a say, before we get to the level of maybe a year running commentary, see, she said clearly, actually, I say, Omampenino is now also in line with the minister and in the position when it comes to your national team coaching. You know? Because coach, where there, a project by the sports minister. Oh, adding. Now, if the sports minister no any commentaries about the coach going around telling people, convincing people, say the coach is the right one for the job, is he not campaigning for the coach?
1: Well.
0: because coach there

0: field, so you know,
1: the president Kasana sports minister general chief.
0: Let me make a one Trump cat animal.
1: Papa, you can see that for sure. So on a catch the president say on Kanesa. Be on anything come about on cast the president can we do?
0: How can president come to public and make remarks about the national team? And according to Omako, the president no confidence no kasa. And you briefed by the minister no.
1: Well briefed, yeah. Fans on the swan can
0: dear. I'm briefed. So we brief no.
1: But on your bet you can. Me brief what? Before I begin to miss
0: your national team, one may answer issues today. Issues. Medicam,
1: it's in wrapping up.
0: Medicam, we said the last three coaches, now politically, now influence a woman from the political background.
1: Mm.
0: They all have influence in your last three coaches here for more blasters. Mm. Results in your day.
1: I'm
0: fat. Results in your day. Into what I'm saying, and they say, it normally say, but momentary.
1: Maybe we should be bold. Yeah, especially if you kind of creature, no play a bit of why you know, Zanana, our brain.
0: It's a young butcher, near to your boat, near your say, you money, Nanka Kanka, but jumping the gun there. Me feel, sir, we are on a path where you're saying, she share remedy for disaster again. You best have a bag.
1: Yes, she shall have a good.
0: Yes, she shall have a good. You best have a yes, I'll be this uncommon. My main family didn't
1: see. Mate. That's fine. King Kaninja now in and kind of live on Asempa 94.7 FM show near Prep Zone. Yes, bro, what your guy is saying is very true. Some players need to go, but that can happen when this year administration is gone. And I've heard people say that a lot. When this GFA administration is gone, and some players can go.
0: But the next administration will be decided by football people.
1: Omoana be san koto
0: abano. Omo tu abano.
1: Na. Batworong. When ya na be koto. And we better embrace ourselves.
2: There's no potent opponents. There's no one.
1: Obia ma.
0: Eric. Minim se minfo wintrum.
1: Wintrum ni wakai.
0: Minfo wintrum na ko fast. San komo na wa bontina. A man for be.
1: I buy into it.
0: Omunya wrong, if I say,
1: orientation.
0: Information, good. That is the right word. Wrong information about
3: Zone.
0: GFA president must resign. GFA president must go. In fact, also buy no echo to GFA president. No. Let me put it on record, say. If you try to follow Sa Nkomono, Obejira. Reason I make and say, football, you're the man of football. No. Now, when you go to FIFA will standard election code, and that code, you know, UBSR code anymore, is stating categorically clear the powers that is given to member associations to decide who them.
1: Mm-hmm.
0: Not even the president can come in. Inti, my mention what the education a woman say. Seblata. Oh, we say, oh, the FIFA president Seblata cry and say, oh, do baby, no resign. Seblata or resign, said they. Or resign because, said, there was US and Swiss investigating Timua. No, me investigating for corruption. He was under serious corruption allegation. And he investigating.
2: Mm-hmm. Yeah, I see.
0: Yes, thank you. And then the ma, Seblata, said, in the sake of the. When our building in an ungency one or nunyan and chain or nemco phoning yes, ah, and shishamunu, and the master blatted gin and chain. Sequasi antichi, Senya at the Mudiano.
1: Video here by here.
0: Any video on a gift noir or confound no on the FIFA code of ethics in the rules noir. And Kakosi antichi by now, he will still be the president of the Ghana Football Association. Yes, won't mean enti abonting na men joining. Let's have a proper discussion about how we can push them
1: to
0: for
1: do
0: them
1: well.
0: To do well.
1: Better, and answer yes.
0: To do better. Apart from that, me no me ni ahoni a cigarette.
1: It's not an option.
0: Debbie, a no option. A no option. Say every president
1: are ready.
0: Samuel Eto'o the Cameroon for ba AFCON Kojigo. Put him near the Eto'o. Eto'o is still
1: I say Jack Connors.
2: Still, they are investigating.
0: Still, I'm investing. Eto'o, your president, ma fika for two.
2: Yeah.
0: For no. Cameroon for. I'm FA president. But that's what so. Yeah, I didn't hear any say how. I'm on penny bed. I'm a Kroma Yekano. One so my penny missing patcho, send him coffin casano, I am a cross pressure. No,
1: I be memo dear for it.
0: Major immediately,
1: I be memo dear for Garrett.
0: Young
1: Queen, I be memo dear. PK, Bramus is here live on Asempa 94.7 FM, prep zone near now. Ken Kaninja na wote ne nkano so no so ne die eba PK Bremu na so comment on the president na fe yen call yen World Cup no komo no see us engine oil engine mu hia wa see us na say we use because me say say commercial car say private myself ni na no see us engine oil fa gum na hu say engine oil e mu kwa kwa kwa tobacco eh this is ken ho nyankopon dum na nya kai bi na utwia sa niaman kitin no enna 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Ma wengine tia popapa. 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And 0544-133-169. 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I am mulasports.com.gh. 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Patcho mula foke hone. And yet show you bro. PK, comment on the president DNF Yanku Yenim.
2: Chairman Eric Radio Metia and Machia Etifonia Shafonina. I think sir what Mibra Kanyunja can now sum it up as misplaced priorities.
1: Hey.
2: Misplaced priorities, HSA. In every dealing and I say yes Mao oh baby now you are supposed to come back with an information or a reporter. We mostly look at your Sankey business more. We look at the KPIs,
1: mm-hmm.
2: and then we look at your SWOT analysis, mm-hmm. how everything panned out. Then we say, okay, now yeah, call next time, with this threat and then with this weakness, how will we facilitate them for us to get the strength out of it? And I say, threat, you be eliminated, threat, nothing. President going on a podium like that and then making such statements. Eliminate the arms of the GFA.
1: Okay.
2: Emma GFA ni looking like an institution. Most often it's like they are without president, and then the president is making a statement towards them, and then whether you like it or not, since it's the president, and then some monies will come from the presidency to pay or to function in that institution, you would have to take it like that.
1: Sir,
2: President Ejina impenyenim and make this kind of statement. You go back and then look at the trending issues. Okay. What are the trending issues from this?
1: Mm-hmm.
2: Is it that Carlos Queiroz at a point in time made Ghanaians believe that okay, there's this sort of hope when we go to the World Cup and that's when we go for a competition and then we can go extensively. Because going into the World Cup, We were doubters. We were Koshe Kroni Sobrabi. Because you had someone leading the lines in three World Cups, no about shot on target one. So for us, we were like doubters. The only person that raised our hopes, Antoine Semenyo. Yes, exactly. And then on also only any cup goal for Ghana. Say a bobo at a serious competition stage, being it African Cup of Nations, being it the World Cup, once you go Magana. And then according to the national and the club side that he is very proven as a talent. So your question is tactical issues and as a system issues. You come back to what the president says. President, so is it that the tactics Carlos Queiroz and now say this decision is backed by certain influence from people in government. If I am backed by people in government, I would say, it is too early to call the shot. Senka on
1: but we don't have time.
2: On one, yes, because we still don't. I think September we will start playing AFCON qualifiers. But then, open a year, Obre. So open here, you have to waste certain times to appoint whoever you think is a key member, and then we will solve the issues you pan out. Because I'm a brack, I said you have to bring report. Mm-hmm. Okay, so this were the issues we faced. Mm-hmm. This were the technicalities we were less short of. And you know, why never bow be for these technicalities? And then we see we are on the right path because we are solving something. Me and Fawon Kweche, baby, 2022, Norway Bar World Cup name. How did Norway perform? Mm. Who was the coach of Norway? But Norway at the report score, you know, they looked at however systematically they want to improve, and then they signed Jesse March. Today, we are all shocked by when Norway drew here. And then for me, I'm not shocked because I know they can do it. And to say, I play football here. Chairman Eric, Ghana, no, we are. I think that some time ago is true because okay. Ghana and Kayasem. I think
1: Ghana match Canada mum.
2: Yeah, Canada.
1: Because Norway wasn't at the 2022.
2: Yes, Canada. Mm. Yes. Enye maybe na oya ni sisi ana ye Nigeria. Na ya so muhe. But Ekon Kaine Kojigua, we are the same person that will come back for you. So the president making this statement, it's a daring statement, but then we should look at the long term of it.
1: Long term. But you don't think coach Ndio Kweye, he deserves to continue?
2: Analyzing the coach when it comes to technicalities and me as a football analyst, I'll say he's a proven coach, but then he's not of national standards.
1: That's what I'm coaching national teams, baby. National
2: standards. Ekosi saying, what your moje then?
1: Oh, but to be our World Cup, we're here in the fifth time there. Experience, Chapo.
2: No. Why did Spain appoint De La Fuente?
1: Okay.
2: System, track record. Ofri under 17, Waba under 22. The players he groomed are the same players he's coaching at the national level. Why are they getting to Obaye, Oma for Euros? They are at the World Cup finals. And then there's a track record when it comes to Spain. Say, Ofa Euros be another the next tournament, a World Cup offer. Because of the 2010 in MSCN, yes. Because of our Euros, and San Obo World Cup, and Ofa World Cup. So people are saying it like that. Yeah, Ghana. Yeah, you see, Ghana football in here. The only time me as a Ghanaian, me share football, I'm a Niger, Kwesi Appiah.
1: Okay.
2: Ghana versus Egypt. It was a World Cup qualifier.
1: Yeah, Kumasi.
2: And then we won. That was the only time I remembered. It gives me nostalgic view anytime I look at that match on either TikTok or YouTube. Mm. But then, apart from that, from CK Akono, from Chris Hilton, who?
1: Milo.
2: Who? One of my is our feeling is a bit mako in him. So being it's a Carlos Kyrios buying and saying, yeah, you know, fluke, be a yenya j, and then being it a world stage, we thought, say, oh, okay, we can advance with him and then he can give us the technical answers to our problems. But he can't.
1: I'm sorry,
2: he can't.
1: The Cold World
2: Cup, because he knew perfectly what to do against Colombia and then he didn't do it.
1: Bah, really?
2: I hate coaches when they make this statement. This is my player, and then he's my first choice. So, call injury, banner game. See, I'm a man. I hate coaches like that. That is the same thing that.
1: But if CR goes on an injury and a Messi co injury, no, but you put him back. If Courtois
2: why are you mentioning Messi?
1: If Courtois is back, why are you mentioning
2: Messi? No, why are you mentioning Messi? And then why are you mentioning?
1: No, such as I also won't pay coaches, sir. Player, I know you're the number one, and yes. I said, well, you're the starting level. It happens worldwide.
2: Some players warrant those callings. Some players are well proven. Some players show.
1: In our case, you need this.
2: Debida. Who in this Ghana 2025 team call up? You better say he's well proven. When it comes to the national team football, because Semenyo is well proven, but in the national national debate, Enfa.
1: A Muscat player was in there.
2: So for me, the coach, until there are certain reports, certain analysis have been done, certain situations are back up, certain problems, you won't say, and then internally we look at those key people that can give us all solutions to this problem. Then you call a statement like that.
1: Okay.
2: Because there are problems.
1: I get it. Let me
2: Ghana team, there are problems.
1: Problem, baby. Oh.
2: No.
1: Right. Benedict, where the thesis? I mean, can I say this is the most important point that shows this current administration has failed in terms of managing national teams, creates policies that help national teams succeed,
2: yes.
1: Appoints and approves technical leadership, such as coaches and technical directors, ensures players and teams have proper support and preparation, or can the work of a football association. So leadership and governance provides leadership and governance. Under 18, it provides vision and direction for the football development. Chairs important FA meetings and ensures decisions follow the association's rules. Ensures transparency, accountability, and good administration. Developing football at all levels. Overseas, and under 18, overseas youth development programs and academies. Supports grassroots football to discover future talents. Promotes women's football, amateur football, and domestic competitions.
2: Okay. Which of them hasn't he done?
0: Why are they? As a man can be
2: which of them? Which of them na keto
0: kumayo? But they will still go to Abroche.
2: Which of them? Abroche
0: mama, Abroche papa. Is your son available? Make he come play. And one no.
2: It is under keto kumayo na hasakes ladies. Any ampim daku ladies. A June pempen so meju.
1: Provides to leadership and governance. Provides vision and direction for football development. Chairs important FA meetings and ensures decisions follow the association's rules. We're president Indian America. You know?
2: Yeah.
1: Ensures transparency, accountability, and good administration. Do we see it with the FA president?
0: FA president, the manifesto no, this year we say creating wealth for all. No,
1: but Obaye, you know, yet we are we seeing transparency? Are we seeing accountability? Are we seeing good administration?
0: No accountability no yet to who? Accountability no yet to me no me no. They are accountable to
1: the
0: football electorate, you know. Omo am members.
1: To abal members.
0: And so every way, I'm co Congress. I'm accountable. Every president, every baby, and last Congress, you know. No more.
2: Yes.
0: Any baby, this way, I feel. Omo kwa
1: developing football at all levels. Overseas youth development programs and academies. Youth development programs. Are we developing the youth?
0: Regional and the 15 championships. Eastern region, the Nadia by Western, Ashanti, youth development.
2: KPMG is
1: nah,
2: the
1: yes,
2: KPMG or say KGM. KGM is the one sponsor.
1: Yeah, but we are. What is the.
0: See, yeah, but we are. And not even a way, Chene say. We just want to have a pool of talent so that coaches won't tell us, say, oh, okay, whole Ashanti region, on your only one player.
2: One
0: at this point, you know. Yeah, your competition at house, ABIM friends say 15, 17, 20 players from Ashanti region or more under 15.
1: Is that what is happening? Is that the case?
0: Are we... normal boy, yes, I know, yeah, yeah. But then again, where the problem lies.
1: You're not being a prosper, you equal.
0: When you be aware, sure.
1: So that may be say, so your boy, we ain't so man for sure. Then what's the
2: think
1: point?
2: Some featured in Lion Kingston's team.
1: Support grassroots football to discover future talents. Is it happening? Promotes women's football. And really a trump card. Amateur football. Domestic competitions. Domestic competitions.
0: Yanyadi.
1: All right. Benedict Tochirewa. Michael Drew, quite a lengthy one. Let me do this. I do not think that anyone is calling for a radical approach to take over or overhaul the GFA structures. People have only spoken against a third term bid back at Tokyo simply because he's not done enough to merit an additional term. Our under 17, 20 are all gone. The local league is in a very sorry state. No leader builds fundamentals in his second term. But here we are. Kept making excuses and building fundamentals. The president must not use force, but engage him to make him understand that Ghanaians are not enthused about him pursuing a personal ambition of a third term. And so must drop that ambition.
0: Almost say
1: this should work.
0: The limited term, no? A brand new question to you, Hono. Na, you need limited term. A normalization by you. Ah, you did FIFA team.
1: Yeah, I've been 4 years of 2 days.
0: And now, you know, say, and you'll be painting. You for that limitation here, the Emra. Sene Baya, any bread. Any uprising between the people, and you're Emma, in the football cycles. And that's the more reason why I'm going to buy. The same normalization, you know, so I'm catching every phone, say. I'll see you know more football. Into the status now, then amamu, amu GFA status now. Yeah, the amamu. Into mungkwa amendment. Ni edi share mono. Musa wotu mi se bibi woman amu pa amu yade. Munkonkwasasa. And that is the point that gave but the normalization committee had a lawyer on it. Mebwa. Mami now do fole naughty. Is she not a lawyer?
1: Astute lawyer.
0: Yes, astute lawyer. In fact, she is part of the current FFA. Onyo mana and mebwa. And I'll say they have the right to do, you know, amendment to the Emrana Mwamudiye football. Into that status review committee no. Ne Dr. Randy Abene Neche.
1: Okay.
0: Normalization, yeah, every no, they might have for no. I'm catch every for no, say they can do a review of the statute.
1: Every for now, yes, I'm going to tum na omunko.
0: Every for now, you say, yan yin tum, nanko for you, unko. You will be a review. Anna, a funny saying, Papa, Doctor, and the Abbey, the committee, the bar say, I'm going to see to the review. In Tom, the mark claps in and say, and Rana, the hono, yes, every mukra, the email, omen, claps, omen, I quadro. Akwadro. The clubs in the brain, I'm on parking kind. Yes, I'm on parking kind. So the FA president sees himself in a position where Ohun is at when it comes to reading, understanding of the game properly in no idea football, only chain, I'm on my canina. And on the day, I'm through him and then the general secretary of the FA. I'm going to try to come at FIFA. And the FIFA. Ajatum for a possible third term. Only maybe as you say, Aka. Nyaka and some Meko Congress.
1: Nyako Jatum.
0: Are you for or against for foreign pejomansa? Against the foreign pe and one Akao.
1: And
0: but for FIFA,
1: and so yeah, Kaka, on Majatum.
0: On Majatum. In FIFA, no crying who anything wrong. With our dear Noah. Yeah, Kasa setting.
1: And now, Michael said, as a president didn't team. And yeah, by force.
0: President would team saying.
1: I saw Nick Ketsan's channel. Ghana for se shall tell them the fato. Fato nye and yade and I'm say wadim bono and send fata tetem to ye jai. Now the matetem will be you from bana tetem. But the point is that if Ket also goes for a tetem, and yon nope any other president that comes also go for a tetem. My man for say no more than bonin still be a so called tetem to fato on a tetem seven. That is the point.
0: Well, delegate will always decide.
1: Most definitely.
0: Anamibwa.
1: Yes. It's not about taking money from corporate institutions to organize competitions. He can injure. Can he not do that? How many players have we produced from our juvenile and youth systems in 7 years?
0: Is it not the same idea and only a shay?
1: No, can say
0: mini PK no ne can say our programs are working in and they are doing it a koso. But baby, we see who soon. We are not seeing it because of the interest in our honor. In Tiabaya San no more in a baby. But if you play a competition, you will still believe player womb. Vision FC, ne player womb. Dreams FC, ne player womb. No, I'm not dominating.
1: Sempefi.
0: Yes, Sempefi, ne player womb.
2: Yes.
0: So, ube call the juvenile teams, you know. Players, you know, tournament.
1: All right.
0: Ube scan it through, no. Na, on your FA member, ne player womb.
2: Yes.
0: Team member, ne player
1: womb. To him in one way or the other.
2: This will be the Neko Kuwait.
1: Yeah, that's fine. Yeah, zoom into our World Cup discussion, and of course, everybody might be going to a bit of club football. Nafia, joining us in the studio here, Coach Kwabena Dansoya, so a video analyst at the CAF Lands Sea Coach. He's with us, and then testimony of her games, you know, Sanya. I want some see Etia and so and no Pablo Aima, yeah, Mwenina or Nafia and Queen. Power specialist about hospital, and can one there, that is A, B, C, D, and E. Ningina, no, Masa. Well, the own share, baby. I best saw Yari Amawa. Who say I drone you? I drone you, was saying. Scarce Asiatic and arthritis go no aquatigo no. Nana, poor specialist about center, Ebeboa, Crania, the Quabena of the ACP Main Road, Kumase branch of Fayasi, Legusumchi Road, opposite Josbro Filling Station, Attack Radio Manaji Estate, from Yari. I be twice here. 0244 544422 and 0200 383831. WhatsApp number is 0555 797878. Now the power specialist in 24 ND and Sawa. So I'm okay on there. And yet the brave. Well, this is scanning to just be smart. I mean, scanning what be smart. Borrow Electroland. Na niama Electroland a coffee be sumu what it is to say by GB Kono. What are you waiting for? World Cup you. World Cup ye. A 12-month it is to say who? 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Entertain and come up. Green bottle, dear. Green bottle. Oh, my dear. My name is a coach. Chakakra. But green bottle. Go to Chakakra.
3: Oh, my Davis.
1: Oh, testy cra.
3: Davy.
1: Oza.
0: Davy, the Omeye feel bad.
3: Oh, Canadian.
0: Davy, the Omeye Moye feel bad.
3: Oh, Davy, Canadian.
1: What are you, Chakakra? Okay, go to the club beer and make up for the man. Boys, one better. I say, no matter the occasion, club beer, say, was here. I drink a microphone, no power party, be as the program, be as was only club or. Uli klabo, kiu tupe kitane sana ni nina msana. 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And of course, our final game. And of course, other issues, ACC, this World Cup. 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And by a day, I want to comment to be feel live. They are live on radio now. I know a dungeon so about you, Jeremu. Yes, I love you. Yeah, Jeremu din or Oxford Street, Goa Police Station, let you up a one in the third place game in a bro watch now. Or China, the end 9 p.m. Because see that the 7 p.m. to watch by 7 year old, you will see that. Yes, I love you. You hot da. You bugumusa ani adiati. But your mom na hobe the papa DJ forever. Fantastic evening, going out to you, DJ forever. And once a morning. Okay. It's fine. Ne you streaming tido. Yeah, highlight no hobat. Maybe I streaming na kwa kuku kubopa. But my mama mwenye bakuna danti. Maya kuye ni mna yefa once a morning. Coach Akwaba.
3: Oh,
1: great. Welcome to the capital.
3: Oh, thank you.
1: My dear Bakwa, the say, and they are saying, this a beauty lies in the eyes of the beholder. Mm. Yes, ask them no.
3: Okay.
1: Good. But I did fair.
3: Oh, an idea.
1: Yeah, I did do fair. It is nice. It is nice. Yeah. Yeah, my might be a woe, you will see, internet issue. The actress here, actress, ni bwa mbo mudi ya, onka se, weenga, ni pa miensa muai, weenga se, oh, enyame fe, efe, enyame fe, efe, debi, mung nam agreement beba, mako consensus,
3: oh we dear,
1: dike with mama ba kwa mami,
3: oh,
1: abal bwa han mo fe, anya bi utilize the eyes of the beholder,
3: with the member opinion,
1: ah okay, Ken, kuba kudi ma na mpanya de. Actress be a queen.
0: Coach, you are man in Casa.
1: None of you, Johnny. None of the Tabani womb. The Tabani womb. Oh, Cassia, Jinny Dean, Cassia, Bubba, Cabuha, Effe, Caffe, Nana, Nana, and I'm a wa. And one on us. So, coach, may I come be see some so. But I may come be seen is a fist of touch it down one kind of my follow, sir.
3: Oh, nice.
1: You are doing so well.
3: Thank you.
1: You are doing so well. I just hope the baby girls know. I'm on chassis.
3: Oh, yeah.
1: You are doing so well. But sometimes I'm about live. I mean, but I've listened.
3: Oh, okay.
1: So, yeah, especially I'm morning there. Maybe you say, move your gum, yes, you're gum. Then you're going to be monitor. But Riano. Yes, with vapor. I listen. Sometimes I send him messages, crap.
3: Oh, yeah.
1: Yeah. You are doing so well.
3: Thank you.
1: And yeah, crap, my favorite, vim. The sky should be the limit. Yeah, yes, yeah. We are hoping it's very soon. Yeah, her TV, yeah, be a World Cup. I said, a big tournament. We're not going to keep up. Pardon, no. Tetron, such a Ghana coach. Cross and I'll be full. Cross. On a cross, Beko. And I'll never be full. On a cross.
0: Yeah.
1: On the cross,
0: no, before for
1: defensive, no, but Mako, that's defensive, no. Sir, well, Well, Coach Kwabena Danswa Johnny, many can catch a video analyst, calf license C coach, and you be quite a third place game mo ni call the final mo, but you be take if you actually naba, how these two guys and how these four no me anka two no for no qualifier for the finale, but how are two no so amo so but third and fourth no so am far more mo, especially France, they were one of the teams that ni a tipi almost a France a dear. No, no, what can I say? Spain, Messi, France. Unanswered goals. Ah, no, no. How? Why, what are you telling me? I mean, I'm pampan, I think you'll flash them too. On the day of Munyum. Not the France, you need more tournament, you move. Just a passa. Then, Argentina, say you're not the NBA in England. Kukukukukuk, England, Sako, Twat, Nabako. You're Crocus 60, you're Crocus 65, you're Crocus 70, you're cool. Nakufia, San Daniel, Mwasaba. Now, the England, at the end, me person me bisa coach, asana coach, to preamble crowd, eh, mameno. Eh, England, nanya, niyema ye. Anasa Argentina, and eh, ye too good, in England, ain't to me, I don't know if you get me.
4: Yeah, Matthias, yeah, pa.
1: So, eh, England, nanya, you go, that's the narrative, I say, England losing guard, Thomas Tuchel, nanya, niyema ye, and Argentina, for nanya, niyema, then bona, almost say England.
4: Eh, niyema, niyema, niyema, niyema, niyema, niyema, niyema,
1: okay.
4: A Fabiusuno England for now to two Munio Maye.
1: Okay.
4: But a Fabiusuno, I was all the credit in so my Argentina for.
1: Okay.
4: On Eric, in football, no, you were four pillars of football, a Ginaso. You were the tactical aspect for her. You were the technical aspect for her. You were the physical aspect and the psychological aspect. At the Argentina for one war, to me, a broke country is a World Cup union also, and the psychological aspect.
1: Psychological aspect?
4: And any idea, remember before they come back, no. Enti di omu hia Argentina for so wuli di na di ohia ne so obese one go enye ohia so obete tika ni na de ohia just one go enya to ma wan kasa obesuro ene ne the psychological aspect empempi na coach bet match raw to some extent the technique obet match raw to some extent the tactics obet ma fa physical trainer amana bed abe e the physicals na ma but psychology no coach intimi nkyrew and a true why honaya na yet more of an innate ability. A woman said there are team psychologists are omitting me board here, but a hono, a na innate near number one, and some point a team psychologist named the about. And to me, one Argentina for the bro, more mechanical. And to her, baby, my baby, I'm only Egypt, a cosy say, Egypt lead the Argentina mienu. The year one want to say, Egypt say first go no. No, be any say Argentina, betty, Argentina, betty. Egypt says a second go.
1: Charlie.
4: At that point, Obia feel say, oh, second goal, ya bay di no anono. But then they see ye. Argentina for ya just one goal. One goal ne ba yano. And pa omu de twa so e win is I game against Egypt. Hwe omoni kevet. Hwe mu ya ye ding. Hwe baby ye koko do ye. Oh say at this World Cup, two teams na ebo final, obia ni kevet boy. But obia tima se kevet in 90 minutes. Spain ni kevet boy 0-0. Argentina two tima se kevet in 90 minutes. And to omoni kevet ne mu ya ding.
1: Okay.
4: But that psychological edge, they have it. How many Switzerland? We said the game, we see here, then the man Argentina for no. Edu baby, na Argentina defended. Na Switzerland for any, but even though na Switzerland for any, but with a 10-man against 11 men. But na Argentina defended by your win, eko kosi saying. Enti omo was hard the end the psychological aspect. When last World Cup no omo jie no. The SEC were quite man San Argentina Guacuaji. Even in their first game. And it was a tournament and Argentina for before that first game. Omo will bet 36 games will be answer omo. So it was a team and they were on top. And omo loses our first game. No. And a team beyond Casadi and break, you know. But once again, the psychological edge of Argentina for no reigns supreme. So yeah, Bobo na. Eya are almost supporters no. And the moon says Adian and your players no one wo. But Argentina for Nankasem. So I say Argentina so say no supporters no. Yeah, Romo. As a sila no more did yes born uli did
1: enquiry.
4: The psychological aspect. And to me, a very, very important in football. Psychology is very, very, very important in football. Ye new agro. Psychology ye new agro. Okay. Very important in football. And to me, a deba ko Argentina for no understand it all. And to yeah, mama baso, World Cup mo do final beam and ye easy. Say World Cup no be na the following year. What's answer ko final beam say oh so with magic. And to yeah, Argentina for na baso. But okay, against Spain, a be a very, very good game.
1: We'll go into that game proper. But that same question, Ken, maybe so. Say.
0: Yeah.
1: England for nine yom ye ma ye. AJ Jamo. And as Argentina for nine year too good in a few minutes now.
0: Yeah. I like it to say, you know, coach there what cover from the coaching perspective. Now with me actually the pillars that makes a champion or a winner, the moment you see that. But for me, from where I also sit as an analyst, you know, in all facets of football when it comes to the World Cup, Argentina a better team than England.
1: Okay.
0: Yeah. And where they pick the inspiration from, and they say, we are better than you.
1: Yeah, but now,
0: better in a sense, say, when it comes to history with regards to the World Cup, Argentina will good history in World Cup than England. Number two, a war game Nankasa Yebono. Argentina was certain individuals are. Born, I'm not distinguish among the whole world. I'm not born watching England for.
1: Okay.
0: For example, for you to get clarity, one will make case for declarize. Say, when you have a very fantastic season with Arsenal, since switching to Arsenal team, you know, winning the EPL for the first time in 20-something years, going to the Champions League final, only to be beaten by PSG back to back, or no more person, or more year. Apart from that, in the heart of midfield, when it comes to the World Cup, Declan Rice is not a better player than Enzo Fernandez.
1: Really?
0: Because last 4 years, he was voted the best young player. Yeah. Fast forward 4 years after World Cup, no, he's an integ. Now when you need, he was young 4 years ago.
1: No, I couldn't go
0: and then
1: Wabetchira
0: will say yes, Ampa. Until do any more day, no, he stood up to the occasion to tell you. Say, in fact, Mimini.
1: All right.
0: Now, on top of it all, to put icing on the cake, tournamenty, there is no player than Lionel Messi.
1: Okay.
0: In Argentina, was Lionel Messi. England, for new Lionel Messi. Because even the player who has been so prolific and dangerous for England, on with team Nimuankas Hurricane, on that day, Hurricane.
1: He was off.
0: Yeah, then you win the match, you know. Yeah, then you win the match.
1: Judy, so I commit my rely on this. Judy, so I Judy.
0: Jude, no?
2: Judy.
0: Judy.
2: Yes.
0: Oh, Judy.
1: No, I'm talking of the goals he was giving to the
0: yes,
1: team.
0: Yes, goals. So
1: not the hard work.
0: Yeah, I mean, watch just those goals. So you expect to be
1: sure. Tikena, Sha.
0: On she go, Nikana.
1: It's a big match, ne?
0: On she go, Nikana, contribution.
1: Well.
0: But I think, sir, to send a coach, Ikaen, what psychologically worked for Argentina, a distraction for England. I'm going to buy into that. But that is the naked weapon for Argentina. How many names are game plan? Yeah.
1: Okay.
0: But I just want to believe Jude's level playing for Madrid. A classico. You know, sir, destruction. And you will be in a strong way to. So, but you are doing a free ball. So.
1: And it worked.
0: Until Jude Bellingham.
1: Including Jude himself.
0: Until Jude Bellingham, Hurricane, declare as big players, a mobile big team. Until that money, sir, Lionel Messi, or free him for a question. I say, oh.
1: All alone.
0: Ndi no bi enhu, no bi enim se no ogina ho. Obi enim se na akwana ko kreti overload for Jet Spence e wa se ho. Ama Jet Spence afi ni nan ko to jomu na, o to ni nan ko obokukumpe. No, nti bo match na obi enhu no. When England scored the goal, Messi nan ka ball was outside the kwan. Messi nan ka ball be ye 10 or close to 15 balls at that level. Nti bo na ko na obi enhu no. That is the hallmark of a team that have players are only game changers. England on the day, no, only game changers or messes a game. No, England on the day, all players are only a big and went to sleep, and that is the more reason why Argentina it me share.
1: Right, that's fine. I guess you. Because final 2 minutes, for me, coach. So,
2: I think, sir, me penny for an academy, but I'll look at Thomas Tuchel as a coach.
1: Okay,
2: I think, sir, Thomas Tuchel gave out the game to Argentina. He handed it on a silver platter for Scolani, and then he did perfectly well with it. Because, Tim and Eric, Thomas Tuchel knew what exactly to do and then didn't do it.
1: He knew what the hell he needs for
2: who lead the game? He drew the dying minutes of the game. And this is where Senna, mankind, their psychological aspects will just rise. They know, say, you beat Marcel. So we will come all out for you. Mm. What do you do? There are just three places you just attack. The midfield of the team and then the flanks of the team. Because you have to pin some people down. Then Tina, you be end the game be out there. Nico, ba ebebo right, left side. Mm-hmm. Not the Montiel, ba ebebo right side. Because they will create attacking overloads for you.
1: Mm-hmm.
2: Extra legs. So what do you do? You also bring players that can hold balls on those flanks and then cause unnecessary fouls. Me for Munko Eche, baby. 2022 World Cup. Argentina versus Netherlands. Paradise, yeah, they're able to distract Netherlands team.
3: Yeah.
2: Obi Adrian Basso.
1: Mm.
2: The ball was in play and then he just kicked the ball into Netherlands, maybe or Motina,
1: the
2: dugout, maybe I won or just kick the ball, and then the players were fuming before by or distracting, almost simple.
3: Yeah,
2: that is when the distraction
1: happened. Sometimes they're tactical,
2: and then after that side, Argentina went on to win the game, simple. So they distract you. So I'm with the to England, okay. So and then the normal Thomas Tuchel I know. To say Chelsea in City final, no. Or say say the Kazuma mobile, no. Or say say there was this young chap, or defenders throwing defenders just to defend the game. Or the Dan Ben by, or the defenders by, and then he lost the core value of the team. So the team couldn't hold again. They just have to defend.
1: Boom.
2: Yes, sir. And you two here, you know who say obey to me the Marcus Rashford more about you round the line.
1: Nah, go.
2: Keep the midfielders and then the defenders busy. That is how come you win Argentina's team. And to check, you'll be also Argentina, even Japan, also Argentina. No, he kept the midfielders busy.
1: Mm-hmm.
2: Midfielders busy, and you'll be big. And yeah, something simple. And can only cooperate about this tournament and cooperate about that class.
1: Okay.
2: Because you hold on to the ball and then expect a foul from anyone. Which means, Okuta born on the new show, Pomo, I'll be born when it's here.
1: So now the discussion comes back to some of the players he leave you behind.
2: Oh yeah, and then some the of the players, didn't include in that game because you had fashionable players on the bench that could.
1: Oh really?
2: Yes, because Kobbie Mainoo could hold the ball in those dying minutes of the game. He could hold the ball.
1: That time I saw Shabu, he meant to put it in good.
2: And I may say who hold the ball now? And our opponent never give you. The best way to defend Guardiola is to hold the ball.
1: Mm.
2: Have the ball in possession.
1: All right.
2: Because the ball you have, or Belgium opportunity no more. When Kutabo ni, the ball was always with the Argentinian team.
1: All right.
2: And then Scolani just brought in Lautaro Martinez, extra man in the box. Messi has shifted already. What were they doing? They were just doing pull-outs. Right? McAllister, pull-outs from all angles. And then they knew they would score. Pickford, yes, and they're saying. Check it, Premier League goals, Pickford. Oh, no, one of the keepers, Awaji, long range goals. Check.
1: So I think they knew. Then they started firing from all cylinders.
2: I think Pickford, you are Ghana to board and Belation. It was this Pickford, na Bruno, Echipi from the line. Yeah. I'm not saying. It was just Pickford. Pickford, we are Harry Wilson, SN. It was this Pickford.
1: Baba, on the day, he wasn't bad.
2: He wasn't
1: before
2: bad.
1: Before the comeback.
2: He wasn't bad.
1: No,
2: but then.
1: Pimpanyai.
2: Say coach may believe you are the way, and as a coach, we're backing him at the way. Thomas Tuchel always operates with three triangles and then leaves Harry Kane to roll around.
3: Yeah, it's true.
2: The triangles lost that ship.
1: Mm.
2: Who loses that ship? Now, just pens in jail. That is where Messi was functional. And then Obi and who saw Baba double up on Messi. A whole Messi acting on one back. Right flank, and then you
1: double
2: up on him, and then you trust Jack Spence. Jack Spence, open him for Spence to attack Messi, and then win duels. You are not serious.
1: Tenting or so
2: as a coach, you are not serious.
1: No, I break. I see Messi at 10-9. But yeah, Utias and Panini 4.7 FM.
2: He led himself down.
1: Sonya prep zone. King Kaninja Waha, PK Waha, Coach Janswa joining a coach. Oh, do you have a fat third place? Then I say you go find any street.
3: You go find any street.
1: Find any street. Okay. Yeah. I'm going to find out Spain versus Argentina on Sunday. And no money yet, yes, you know. You coach your coach Tissimua. Nafe, my ba, AYPK, my ba, Kinho. So this is the final. There are images here, bachelors. So live on our YouTube at Sempa 94.7 FM. Then on Facebook, KJWA Nankasa, KEGYIWA. Not Nankasa, Kaho. Ne, Kuya Nim. Ne, Pacho, energy drinks, Ebu. You're careful. Yes, I'll tea energy drink. You tell me that's a brand new for a crew. Economy energy drink. Storm Energy Drink. Storm Energy Drink. Bepacho, Storm Energy Drink. No pauses, no excuses, just your lane. Just taste it and say, Kasapra Kunadiaba. Ah! JJJJJ. But you need your own count. Like getting my down count, pregnant woman, own count. On pack a fee, own count. You would just announce yourself, Wapapo. A papo. Storm Energy Drink. Ah, you are talking, and I'm talking, and you are talking. What are you saying? Yes. Preps on here, Kedwan and Kasani Erika City, where the coach. Mammy, you move from now. Never a presentation, mammy. Finally, what are we to expect?
4: Okay, mammy, now see me here. Final year between Spain and Argentina.
1: Great.
4: In terms of footballing philosophy, a year between two different philosophies in football.
1: Okay.
4: Now, about football more, your philosophy, a friend, positional play.
1: Positional play.
4: And a positionism. Spain for no friend of the way go the position. And on over. And your word, the friend, the relational play. And a relationism. And also Brazil and Argentina for no friend jogo functional. Okay. And so final na Airbus on a final between these two different footballing philosophies.
1: Okay.
4: Now, could you say about positional player? A footballing philosophy, a free total football when I buy. And this had that for total philosophy now. You name say Rhinos Michel no mkao, Johan Cruyff no mkao no. Or more and then sa positional play at the buy. Now in football, see a case positional play and a positionism. A footballing philosophy where players take up strict and highly organized positions to control the game. And the game now air question. Yeah, three players ni baby obina. So way a free high was a way in a question. So we kwa hansu achere se oso unsu di achere kwa hansu. Enti saan yon mano e de positional play aspect ye chere. In positional play, e kwa yon abe faswa abe manipulate space ye be chere wu. And ye the first image no ebe to su si si ya edi ama ye chere for.
1: 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Na, ye kase na the images na ye. Ye kase na images isho. Send a bear and then one back on the area just a few seconds late, but I didn't know because I had the idea. Okay,
4: and he said, the mechanic, a war positional play, moon, the edit kind, a manipulating space with a strict structure.
1: Okay,
4: and it's already a ya projecting us one. Ya differentiating between positionism and relationism. No, so anti. Positionism and a positional play no and away be nkum so no
1: okay.
4: And a relational play no so away nifa
1: na sa den ya drone that's a diamond
4: aha I don't know the passing networks no the networks within them
1: man say me honyan
4: the networks so in positional play the second thing a teams na here say they create what we call the superiorities in football
1: okay
4: in football you have the numerical superiority you have the positional superiority you have the qualitative superiority and you have the dynamic superiority
1: okay
4: sa new man na yi teams are a use positional play to say Spain e ya new man o mesua e no na omo ye
1: okay
4: e the actual way you using the concept of a third man now in football Pep Guardiola can say, "Mister, it's impossible to defend against the third man." Ne I'm panso.
1: Third man, ne why?
4: To say, yeah, why? Yeah, fan say, yeah, me answer. Me na me receive ball. Me na me the third man.
1: Okay.
4: Into process, me can ho. Mumu yon number bo.
1: Okay.
4: But eventually, eba me ho. Into the chance say, opponent ne better ki a mumu yon so na oba. Because mo na ball no wo mo.
1: Yeah, mo ho.
4: But me na me jina chano. Yeah, key opponent na ba momo so na me my free.
1: Free
4: no the boy na mame. That is the concept of the third man. Enti anu betime you so act bad through the eye. U betime you so even the link passes now the SR animal.
1: Okay.
4: We no me new man. Teams are a use positional play to say Spain. Omesua na omoye. Again, your relationism. The jogo functional relational play eh And also a type of footballer emanating every the street of Brazil.
1: Okay.
4: And no the NNS say born na ye born yen bin ben ye nya born na yen bin ben yen fire de enko.
1: Okay.
4: Enti akwa say de ntate anya esikire bia na ibi. Won so mu nyina atwa hu sia na obi ade ko. That is relationism, relational.
1: And no boy we boy we.
4: Yen mo an yen fire de enko. And it's all image na ye de atoso na. Ewo relational play ni mu no. Won say players no abin ben baby abon wo no. And ye jaba akupa bi ewo the opposite side. But our positional play no more there. Obia obebi ojina. It's a new difference, no.
1: Okay.
4: Now, in terms of these two countries, I walk about final, no. Spain for footballing philosophy, a positional play. Argentina for footballing philosophy, a relational play. And this is the American, you know, a final between two different footballing philosophies. Now, Kejua, ahead of this final, anima mienu, ena me se me kotina TV, jisa me rebo na, me kwa akove.
1: Okay.
4: The edikain, the defensive positional discipline.
1: Defensive positional discipline.
4: Discipline. A very, very, very important in football. Okay. Baby, I spend a true nay, or my true because of Saudi Arabia.
1: Okay.
4: Omadru because of Saudi Arabia. Defensive positional discipline. And then the first name kwa kore. The mass the idea we say yeah interesting. They say Spain for one year the best team in doing this.
1: Okay.
4: Omu the best team in exploiting Saudi Arabia. But for Argentina, they are one of the worst teams in defending this. And any idea about in the game, kwa kore. So Argentina for one bet me a winning game now. They must work on their defensive positional discipline. Now match the room.
1: Okay.
4: In football, can you ask a defensive positional discipline? Yeah, show the team's ability to maintain the tactical shape.
1: Okay.
4: And hold designated zones without being drawn out of position.
1: Okay.
4: Yes, and then the second image, no.
1: Okay.
4: And so where second image here, yeah, they are two yeah. And you're Spain for your debate, are they afraid of defensive positional discipline?
1: Okay,
4: now for Spain, Omo Ba, Omo Yusu, are they afraid the double weight? Double weight, nature say, I want the left side, I want the right side, Nipa Munu Neho.
1: Okay,
4: and to right side, no Pedro Poro no be calling him. Not Lamin Yaman, I can, when I am you know.
1: Okay,
4: left side, no Alex Bayana or Hodada, but Marco Correa as well, I can't, and that's why I'm you know. And to Omo Yusu, double weight. Double weight in a basana, a creative idea friend, tensions within player now. Ujina Hono. Visa Unsa Ukojina Lami Yama so, Ana se Pedro Poro so. Unsa Ukojina Alex Bayena so, Ana se Marco Correa so. And Tiano the double weight no more use, creates our tensions no. Kedu was as our tensions we say ba. If he spent for any chance, Uber 2-9 and as Uber Kuanim. And Tia the next image near Toso. Eho. And our dear friend, defensive positional discipline, Bemono.
1: Okay.
4: And the SCN say, Unya 2-9 say, oh, Mamim Conquo Jina Lamin Sope. It means that defensive shape, no frame.
1: Okay.
4: And Unya frame, pe, a creative space. Because football, no, once there's a movement, there's a space.
1: Yeah.
4: Ochun one, a space, no. I say, well, Mesoria, Akonya is better. That is the space. And so our teams or more used to positional player. Ya children baby your space is new. Ya children the oh yeah, be creative space, Amano. And then the footballing philosophy of Spain. Ya children from Kura Brembe 9 years, 10 years, Eba.
1: But I'm born of them no more.
4: And it's on your may omunim.
1: Hey, you ready?
4: Amu J cap with you. Amu J Euros New Year. Amu say England New Year. Amu coach no De La Fuente.
1: Yeah.
4: Ebe can say first goal no amu say Nico Williams goal no. Ne ye gua Omari Hezi wo training grounds severally and sana Eba Park ne so. And amu use who are dear friend the wide rotations. And if Fabian Ruiz now ye midfield ano ba wide. Emma Cavaya no ye number 2 no mum corner nimbe bi alami yama wo. Okodu one Lami Yaman announced a Cavaya by and to also by inside and obey receiving ball. And son of the ball in a comma, Nico Williams, Amanase. And today, dear Omari Hezi, teams a boy with positional place, I did.
1: Okay.
4: Yet, you know what, man, son of the Abba. Now, so we image now, and that's now.
1: Okay.
4: Yahusa Lamin, any Pedro Poro, me and Usa, the Mekai, and double weight on me and no.
1: Okay, and your mama said red, red.
4: And your mama said red, red, no, it's
1: Ewa Sihano.
4: Ewa Sihano. And Tiafi Yahusa, so where? Belgium for the defense now. Oh, say, Dokuna or your winger, no, Abegina Pedro Poro Neso. And at the Anconu, so Ebot Treno, a PSN Cobegina, baby Alamin Yamawano. Once or born in the Machasa space, Cassia, Ababedanito, and Sabono, and a Dokudi tomb, Lamia Mari tomb, Emma Pedro Poro. Ah, no, so the born call Ponima, and this our first go, Fabian Ruiz going by. Mamma, the next image.
1: Okay.
4: And also, Etre Quayan, Spain for no Faso, a use Adia, your friend, the defensive positional discipline at the panel. And so, what the next image is? So, the first image we say, Tiano, a similar one, and also Tiano.
1: Okay.
4: And in that next image, you be who say, a idea is paying for near 2 more or them, and no more barbe as far as this particular World Cup.
1: Air consent. Okay.
4: And to me, ade baako a wo say Argentina for no ye ho adwuma ye pa.
1: Okay.
4: So mo timi ye say the money.
1: Ati we na abasisi ana no de ye use dada.
4: We no ye dey can use in my yes, my the next image. Nti eye ade baako a Spain for no use. Eno na abo om against Austria e mo go. Ye be ye akere wo. Against Belgium e mo go. Against Portugal e mo go. Against France e mo go. It is all Argentina. Na so wan ti man so sa de na no a. O de be se wo. Fi se teams na wa born e no no de a so mo. So ya Argentina na so ne ba. E ya de ba ko wo so wo se. U betimi aso ano. Anya sa obejina sa de no so na o de a se.
1: O de a se wo.
4: Enti eno ne kwan a Spain for no o mo fa so e bo mo born. Now because of the time, ke du ayan ko enim.
1: Okay.
4: To Argentina.

0: And so the best show.
1: And so the another show. Why? Because technically they are sound. In terms of technique, they have it. Now, baby, I'm going to see you in Academy Argentina. You call the picture number 7, no?
2: Picture 7.
1: Hey, yeah, Argentina for no so quiet. 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No? Now, in football, I said, American, you're a defensive line, you're a defensive ship. Your defensive line. Your
0: defensive line is not defensive ship.
1: And yep.
0: Oh, okay.
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1: In defensive shape, no answer in football on no, three lines. The defensive actually the NO. In fifth the NO, on any mood the NO. And Sanimi and Sani, I come with my friend the defensive ship.
0: Okay.
1: But actually the NO, you know, any friend the defensive line. No? And now in fifth the NO, you have the midfield line.
0: Okay.
1: It's your defensive line, on your defensive shape.
0: Okay.
1: Now within the defensive shape, you have the defensive line. Sorry, Argentina for now. Omo defensive shape no ah emu ni ebenya omo defensive line omo ta say no
0: okay
1: and enu ye saade na Spain for say na omo gina so de say oni bia so we image na ya project na
0: okay
1: where ya Argentina and Switzerland now so we say game ya
0: where no
1: where Argentina and Switzerland
0: okay
1: Switzerland for na e say red
0: red no okay
1: now so we say image where ya Yeah, who say Cristiano Romero now or yes center back no? Wakona nim kwa jina play a biso ewan fifi.
0: Wabana nim.
1: And sa na nim kakra na wabana sa space no. Space ni swam po Spain for the obi kwasawa di asel. How much more yesu say?
0: Tomo ye yes I we babu when him see the masube.
1: Omasube se yang kwa the next image. Where ye Cristiano Romero di eh? So omu ba obo Lisandro Martinez any Cristiano Romero. Yahu Cristiano Romero di eh. Yang kwa se Lisandro Martinez ne so eba maintaining your defensive line otimi ya. Because aya di ya me se mekwa kwe game no mekwa kwe. 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Once I air ben wono. Automatically, instinctively, obe person obe reacting.
0: So omu possess it, pa.
1: Eh, ben. And tibo ni bawe oh where di me come ni me ara me timi. 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And ti umra wachi no na ball no da net. 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Eh ya de ba ko Argentina fo no e wo so omu ye ho adwuma. Because I am one of the strengths of the Spanish national team.
0: I didn't the MCS more campaign. I can call it a more. I hear this year.
1: Now,
0: board or song kwan.
1: Where you board?
0: And you can call
1: it. So, where's our image? We are. Where once again, Argentina and Switzerland.
0: And Switzerland, yeah.
1: But here, yeah, where the midfield line of Argentina. On say, any straight line.
0: I hear the home control line be.
1: And with this, Spain at the number 10 for no, Dani Omonom. Or the Fabian Ruiz, everywhere be jina ni mu. Now Rodri the boy anamano. And once again, Omo very good players are from the back. They can pass. So Aymeric Laporte is a ball playing centre back. Pau Kubasi is a ball playing centre back. Rodri is a master in terms of passing. And you have kind of quality. We know it already. So imagine any of these three players with the ball. Now I said on midfield line in the shape, no. It means that they can give the ball to their number 10 to their number 8. Omoba, Mikao Yazaba no your number 9, and also Ebo as a false 9. It means that Onosuba drop Yaba. And this one also drop Yaba as a space where Muabra was saying on my phone line. Onosuba to me receive it. The amount here who say Oyazaba and drop Yaba, and I'm so a false 9 in Tino, or else over dinner tea. Who dinner tea? And then this has space now, Midi can eat you on the banana.
0: That's a wood in a
1: tea. One in a tea is work a creative plus one. Wouldn't a tia, would defensive line say? One in the team so creative plus one, aqua born in the born number. And a yade bakwa, me quaco regemino, me quaco yabu trend marry. Quia Argentina for no befasua sauce idea we say yano. If you say, a spin for no a mu weapon, Cassia Baco. Now, minimum e Babesiano. These two managers are Mubabesiano, Kedua or Minimum.
0: Okay.
1: Coaches name me a minimum. You see, the amount World Cup were interesting. The amount national team football.

0: interesting. And it's an M4 on a bra wabo as a club football coach. Say a ba national team mua. Say a ba World Cup. Say a ba national team football. Aye, in time fa hone modern mwa boy wabra na u coach u club team. And at this World Cup, your coach is be bra in terms of club football. Ama bobra, but at the finals they are not there. And they don't Carlo Ancelotti. Eba UEFA Champions League mwa. One of the most successful managers in the history of the Champions League. But Yebo World Cup final onim.
1: Yeah, they're saying any.
0: Eba Thomas Tuchel the Champions League ni pimpen. Ba onim. Mauricio Pochettino about the finals of the UEFA Champions League.
1: Onim.
0: Onim. She the last World Cup 2022. Na ye were two coaches omo ye treble winners wom. Ye refi. Luis Enrique yeah, and waje back to back in terms of the Champions League. The last World Cup, what did Spain buy? Spain free move round 16 against Morocco.
1: And
0: Hansi Flick, Oba Barcelona, Otieti Amadefono, Otieti Wamono. No waje treble, but Hansi Flick, last World Cup, Ofrim group stage. Ofrim group stage, went man qualify free in the group. And the World Cup, and found a bra, wabo. Ewo club team. So Oba national team football is different. She two coaches now mukaku bo final no. In terms of club team football, I'm more experienced, you're saying.
1: Okay.
0: For Lionel Scaloni, on coachy any top flight team in club football da. For Luis de la Fuente, eba club team football, on coachy any top flight. Yeah. In fact, the topmost club our coachy is Deportivo Alaves. Ewo Hefa, ewo Secunda B. Not even in the La Liga. As far back as 2011. And to where your two coaches are mobile fire now, Kejua. A back club football, a mumbo brebia, but national team football, no, a mo tre, the omit miae. Unim the man here very interesting. In 2017, a fan, Lionel Scaloni, Argentina coach, no person who run into coaching. Now, in football, in Europe, the highest coaching certificate, the UEFA Pro License. And he decided to go to the coaching course in Spain. So, 2017, teams na, and as a coach is now Spain for graduate yomo for UEFA Pro License. No. So, how about you? Na Victor Valdez count.
1: Okay.
0: Na Xavi Hernandez count.
1: Okay, live on our page. I think I'm going to go away.
0: Yeah. Na Xabi Alonso count. Na Mikel, oh yeah, Xabi Alonso, ni ano count.
1: Okay.
0: Na Andoni Iraola. Na count. And the coach, or baby coach, Liverpool. Oh, our squad, no. No, count. Now, Juan Capdevila, a former Spanish international. No, count. Now, Saviola, a count. Sad squad, now, and now, Lionel Scaloni, so count. Unim, Obi, and all your lead instructor. They are not what Chiroma de Luis de la Fuente. Do you speak for coach?
1: Tomoni, I say, kill one more.
0: Omona, I say, kill one more.
1: Live.
0: And De La Fuente, no, onim, Lionel Scaloni. Now, I was a UEFA Pro License course nimuno. De La Fuente tre topics mienu.
1: Okay.
0: Or tre topics mienu. Now omu bisano. Emo no ankasa kan sa topics ni mienu na or tre no wansem se. A bad team building. They are not yet the best in team building. Na ye Lionel Scaloni.
1: Ah, really?
0: Eho no to Xavi Hernandez. O to Xabi Alonso, o to Andoni Ra, o to Omunina, or say about present any match strategies in San Yomana, and then Andoni Iraola no the best student. But in terms of team building, there, now Argentina coach, a friend Lionel Scaloni, and see Omuni Mamon. Now, so as I find out, we are. Adia Baku has had two managers waiting in our Omo. Ah, me Quako's national game, me Quako, eh? A dear friend, the tactical adaptability. Tactical adaptability, a very important in football. Now, tactical adaptability in football, the ability to alter your playing style or your formation or even the strategy to respond to unexpected events without losing the overall game model. And it's also sound kakra. Well, brad, the only me ye pa na o ye ne die un change no, but also sound no kakra.
1: Because of nipa na one neighbor.
0: Ne one neighbor inti. It many car card I say. Spain phone word do mo ye pa o. Ani the positionism no positional play no. Argentina phone word do mo ye pa o. Ani the relationism, the jogo functional relational play. But ombe ti mate say omo nsa kakra. Well, brad, the only me ye pa ne the only nyai. E no anombe ye. But ombe tweaking kakra bi.
1: Okay.
0: Mame fa wonsa se free Argentina. Ebra Argentina for air appointing Lionel Scaloni. Na year 2018.
1: Okay.
0: Amu de ne buy as a stopgap coach. Now after the World Cup, amu hu say oh São Paulo am wa omo. Entimi yan fa adwuma no ma Scaloni. Now on ne de omo call Copa America in 2019. Sa Copa America no the Argentina for no could detect. In that Copa America, Argentina ball with formation a friend the 4-4-2 diamond.
1: Okay.
0: Or the 4-1-2-1-2 formation. The 4-4-2 diamond. And only formation Argentina for New Zealand. Now, Ofri one now detail no. Or by the Argentina for ever ball Copa America 2021. From inside Copa America 2021, we are more 4-4-2 diamond beam. Or ball 4-4-2 flat formation.
1: Okay.
0: Now in the previous Copa America now, 2019, or ball with a diamond 4-4-2, not the front two. Eye Aguero and Lautaro Martinez into a ball number 9 for me nu but baby book Copa America 2021 no we am number 9 for me nu obo Lautaro Martinez and Lionel Messi at times no say na 4-4-1-1 said be Messi bet me gina Lautaro Martinez
1: echi
0: enti the same game model na the same philosophy na but no say say bibi kitu abi and e won now after say oje finalissimo and or say Italy 3-0 we in our World Cup. No. In our World Cup 2022, the Argentina J last World Cup. The first game or started with a 4-4-2. Against Saudi Arabia, obo Papu Gomez or started a lot of certain players, a free one crown. We are must have players now mobile. But now the same formation. You know. But sa tactical adaptability American wants no money juma into a same being kitting kitibi wa against Netherlands. Argentina ball with a 3-5-2 against Netherlands.
1: 3-5-2?
0: About three back at the last World Cup. But the game model was the same. But as a sound formation, you know. Now in the final against France, Messi yade, ye we no be able Messi abaso. Omu goalkeeper ne yade, ye we no be able me no Martinez abaso. But coach ne se sound and sound three times in the final.
1: Three times?
0: Tactics now the ball first half, you know. Strategy was a sign in the second half. A quiet strat time was as a sign.
1: Wow.
0: And the Oster all started game on my Di Maria, a boy as a left winger. Now you'll be an officer. Di Maria, the Otabo as a right winger. But in that game, I started Di Maria as a left winger. Our left wings, one, Di Maria say go, a winning penalty. If I an alpha, if I. And the or your coach, but could be a bad tactical adaptability. Or yeah, the ultimate son and son no kakra said the bear a bet one shooting game now or quackabon. And Argentina for no point in him side your way. Spain for no so yeah, pa.
1: Spain for no.
0: And the Euros 2024. Spain for this are Euros no. Or borrowed qualitative superiority on the wide areas. And today a Nico and then Lamine Yama. Where two players are, Fabo and Mamma mentioned, their quality is there. Very good wingers. And any wingers are Spain, you see, in that Euros. Spain borrowed Alvaro Morata. The role of the man Morata is different from the Odiama Oyarzabal.
1: Okay.
0: And Morata, none the role, say, pin the center backs. Because the center backs are not going to be said, the player is going to be more. Now, Lamine, any new consume, ko jina. Line so ever wider areas wo. Said we have fullbacks no betimi akwakwa jina omoso na ma space kese abeda fullback no any center backs nintem baby a friend high baby a friend the half spaces no ni etimi the ball na fem and am say sa space no won ti say the ball no ma Lamine ana ni compona omo timi the omo speed no wo ball no so no mo de aso onim omo na ekro no e ye kwen ba akwa mo fa so the ball sa Euros no omo de jeye again in that Euros and am so omo create a large space in the half spaces, you know. Now about defend the interior midfielders. Now about Dani Olmo as a half space manipulator. Now about Marco Correa as an inverted fullback. In some heroes, no. Now Spain for any direct. Yeah, J Bo na the man Lamine, yeah the man Nico, yeah deba. But at this World Cup, Sana Spain for any boy now, Derby.
1: Okay.
0: At this World Cup, about with two wingers and now Derby.
1: Okay.
0: Until Lamine. At the right side, but the other left near Alex Baena.
1: Okay.
0: The profile of Alex Baena is different from the profile of Nico Williams.
1: There is something image be show.
0: Yeah, where how I'm a boy in the last image.
1: Okay, that's
0: it's on my the next image.
1: My next image
0: after this one. Enti Ekwanya ofa so ball using the wingers in the last Euros.
2: Yes,
0: e different from the all year World Cup. Ne number 9 last Euros na e Morata na na dwuma ne saying on pinning down the center backs. Enti en found goals of better na enya omo because ne yama na dwuma sa onye ma omo. Afi World Cup ni number 9 enye Morata eye Oyazaba. Ejuma wo de am Oyazaba e different. Enti Oyazaba ban finfin be bobo no be ye plus 1 Oya no side America as attack the box. Sa ejuma ni e different from the Odema Morata no coach na sesa nsa no kakra. So we sa World Cup ya aside ni mo mienu ya maken. O mama kukureya e bo as an overlapping fullback. Now in football, your castle will be number 2, be number 3, and you know, no. You have different roles. You are number 2 will be your underlapping fullback. You will be your overlapping fullback.
2: Underlapping.
0: And overlapping. And overlapping. And you are the inverted fullback. Now in the last Euros, my man Kukureya boy as an inverted fullback.
2: Okay.
0: Etrese now Kukureya head drifted ben fin fin be bobo ane more or less as a midfielder.
2: Okay.
0: Then tia, fise no wo Nico Williams on that line eso dada.
2: Okay.
0: And tia yase Kukureya so be ko obiem. Sa dia ma mani mbren fin fin. Na ombo as an inverted fullback.
2: Okay.
0: But World Cup way, say no yusu Kukureya. O yusu na as an overlapping fullback. Kukureya biem other wings ho. Adentia, if you say Nico Williams ni ho. Enti coach na unse Nico ni ho dia. Ma mense sa mensa no kakra. Na min change kwan ya me fa so me yusu ma Kukureya no. Again, e kwan ya no fa so yusu ni number 10. In sa Euros no, eye as a half space manipulator. Now in this World Cup, or you soon as a proper number 10. All the three, you know, central zones ni na no. Omani ye juma ho, corridors ni na omani ye juma ho. Again, sa Euros no, na Spain for near direct. Back here you are World Cup way, Spain in your direct. They like to possess a lot. But in sa Euros no, aside their possess na ya part of their DNA, they were direct. And wingers, Lamine Yamal, Nico, and they provided sa directness no. At this World Cup, Nico, Epra, and the onset that mobi. Lamine soon said they're fully fit. And sa directness no, omunya. And the Spain in Swan and San Kakra. And the tactical adaptability American was em no. Argentina for na chere
2: okay.
0: Se omu obi Spain for no so a chere se omu su obi and na ma sa final we say a very interesting final nti e be final e be fe
2: e
0: be final me nya abotra kwa akowe enioma nine na me kan say e the pillars of football no about the physical aspect Argentina for no e physical as in Spain
2: Argentina oh yes
0: physicality okay. Argentina will be in Spain Eba gidi Argentina beti mi abo Spain it mi mo enu ti Spain e den se o ye ni gidi a ono be ye ni gidi enti correct game a oni Uruguay boy you know
2: okay
0: Uruguay were very physical in that game and my Spain for no chere mo but eventually they were able to win that game by 1-0 Spain MP game e very physical Argentina ti mi bo eba psychological wise Argentina for no edge Spain So the message as a mechanic in terms of psychology, Argentina at this World Cup to me is top. And the answer Abu Amukrane say they are the defending champions. Amu coach ne can assemble. Or see, they are not playing to win the World Cup.
2: Okay.
0: They are playing to defend the World Cup.
2: They are playing to defend.
0: To defend it, not to win it. All difference, no.
2: Okay.
0: Amu na aji dada. Into World Cup no mo bono or defending the trophy and ya fe na oba be win World Cup no
2: that's right
0: so they are
2: right.
0: Playing to defend it they are not playing to win it that is their mentality that is part of the psychological part of their game
2: wow
0: about the tactical aspect mimi feel say Spain for no edge Argentina
2: kakra
0: omo edge Argentina kakra because omo coach no tactically to me or you better than Lionel Scaloni and Jesus Scaloni no sir and Jesus or you good in terms of the tactical aspect,
2: okay.
0: But me feel say Spain for no edge omo kakra. Now about the technical aspect in the game, Musua Argentina will be, Spain will be. But once again, me feel say Spain for no edge Argentina for no kakra in terms of technique. In terms of their technique,
2: okay.
0: Because Spain for more free bench, even in our crampo technical ability was raw. But Argentina no, omo mo starting the worst at technique no. Omo yo mo free chair about to say Montiel no money ade no. Omo technical ability instead of this raw sir, to say Spain for there no.
2: Okay.
0: And in the four pillars at Ache 2-2, Argentina for psychological aspect.
2: Mm-hmm.
0: Omo for the physical aspect.
2: Okay.
0: Pini mi no omo for. Spain for na for the technical aspect. I'm for the tactical aspect. See ni bio no mo so afa. And na ma game we say na very very interesting. Very very tight game.
2: Obia wo do
0: very tight game.
2: Or what the chain
0: nyo. Obia wo do do to ni yonko. Enti referee ni nyaboma. Argentina e hwe ni mu so betimi e use physical no to on an advantage. Or who any moves with me to psychological not to an advantage. Spain for no so the omotates ni neighbor. Spain for no coach na Canada. Also, Omar has it on some plans, on some scenarios, on some patterns. I don't know, Omobabe, yeah, or I go pramaneso.
2: Right.
0: And it's Spain for no the end. Yes, a shabon who every year. La me be co inside. Now we are, now we are, say, so we're quite, we're better than the Tiamma. Omar says, animal. And the tactical aspect of my the technical aspect of more player quality, technique no omu wobi. I no bo mo metimi execute say omo tactics no. Enti e be a nice game. E be a very good game.
2: Great.
0: Eno na me respect for the training. Omo goalkeeper's training. Keepers ne touch ball no one. Goalkeeper's training no. Omo keepers ne air ball boy. Yeah, na yeah you omo training no. Ye mark keepers ne instruction say ball na ye one touch.
2: Yeah, fine I'll be break
0: here. Enti spend keepers no call him one touch ne ball. How much more midfielder? Suspend keep and put him one touch neighbor. How much more on the midfielder?
2: Okay.
0: How much more on the defender? How much more on the forward? And the technique no more. Tactics no more. And Argentina so what physical no and psychological no. And the name boy okay. Question the other day. Ebe
2: but what means take your neck out?
0: So me go for one country. Me go for Spain.
2: Really?
0: Yes. Me go for Spain. Say to me. I'm going Argentina for no. And just Argentina signed that be almost signed. Argentina, yeah, they're playing. In fact, Spain coach no crack eye. Say, what's he saying the team now? Be behave. Oka, sa tactics, as my make can say. Tactically, almost said you also move be ah. But, Otto Nanino, oh, who said there's one player or park in the swa. Ne tactics 90 million in every free. And then Messi, no. And the Argentina for no sounds of the Sadia no so bad. But, Nini nan kan fu anu fiu se mekọ e dia ma Spain fu anu se at the end of the game La Roya fu anu beje World Cup na fi Argentina fu anu se
2: wow coach Kwabena Danso yes and there we are in the studios of Asampanani 4.7 FM on Prep Zone coach me bow for your final comment on Carlos Queiroz bebre Ghana fu bebre nyini ni I'm going to say, no, anything special, Papa. Be a man and call the I'll take a comment on that, Nafi. Sunday upon the idea. Ken Brem, Baron, Erico. It's too much. It's me, your technique inside, and your name Kotoku. What is the GFA waiting for? They should give black side job to the young man. Coach, bro, four black side said, Mama, you know. As for this GFA, I don't even know their problem. But Mr. Eric, Spain will beat Argentina. Okay, Roland, they by Eleonel Samalasante, and Yao Verna Boy. Okay, Duchesse Massa, Sunday, be butu butu butu. Obia nyo obia, and Spain will carry the day, and Messi will cry. Okay, Mr. Eric, breaking news. No, I think I won't do that here. Samalasante, as I said, I'm with you till the end of the show. Ken Sharon, F.E. Bremen. Germany. Okay, greetings to my brother. IMA International. Okay, Samala Santinadi Ebaye. Eric. And it's the Sunday Spain will discipline racist Argentina and Messi will go home and kiss his wife, not the World Cup. Right. Pamford Nelly. Oh, sir, Rico, you are too much. Okay. Yeah, okay, Nimano. Message is Nedia Bibrinala. Me cocking on a ken. So the Nedia na woman, mame, with regards to the grand finale, because I don't need the main match. Anyone who pay any idea, CCC and a cocata, but we won't go to okay. Message is Nedia about Hadamo. Fantastic prep zone. On Facebook or watching an app where Jay said or share live. Samson Sky was also a fantastic person listening to live from TF Hostel, University of Ghana. Yeah, Shem was an interesting World Cup final commentary. Okay. Yeah, but I'm a summon. Now, third place, no, so China, you will suit. And I want to join your betting group. I'm going to jam on. I'm going to now say good evening. Preps don't really fantastic, but I'll stand and keep it up. So, Kejua, or didn't want to see a journey. Eric, if you have Messi in your team, what tactics do you need? Richarlison Stone, if you have Messi in your team, what tactics do you
3: need? That is my
2: goodness. All right. Ken, yeah. The final is here.
3: Me don't see. My coach Abaso. Yeah. The cry I mean. Adeba kwa ye lucky wo krum ha. Eh people are omti game na se, but they are not good communicators.
2: Oti game na se.
3: But omunye good communicators.
2: Nti wa bobo na you be say
3: omti good onto me communicative for people to understand. Yako walk up you see you hear reinforcement. Yako fabro for video analyst. But ne coach kan ye. If not, maybe I afraid I will be look down on him. Your friend bro cheba no church again money ne coach na and a difference ben ewo.
2: Yeah.
3: Me who difference ewo. But
2: say they all can your shepherd so the same thing.
3: You can easily relate. Omo mu share with YouTube, omo mu tie with video so ina. They can easily relate to what coach e church e ni na.
2: And it will give them a fair idea of saying on behalf on Sunday.
3: For sure. Eric coach ewe. Yenso ye dia chase. Ball no, ye do World Cup final and ye tat is in kwani did you World Cup.
2: Okay.
3: And no maybe break ye do World Cup. The number one history at that one Europeans need to mean break. No matter how beautiful our body will coach out the buy and say tournament in South America. It is for the South Americans.
4: Simple.
3: Mm-hmm. Europeans ne be bonya meni ase odu ha o meje fri nsem.
2: Okay.
3: Whether ne be bia no mo no mo ti tani o ma na senti odu ho meje fri nsem.
2: Mama wa son ehye.
3: 1930 e wo Uruguay. Uruguay na ji ye. 1950 e wo Brazil. 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Brazil na ji ye. 1970 e wo Mexico. Brazil na ji ye. 1978 ewo Argentina, Argentina Nigeria. 1986 ewo Mexico, Argentina Nigeria. 1994 ewo US, Brazil Nigeria. Brazil 2014. Brazil 2014. Yeah, Germany. Energy Brazil 2014. Into what kind tournament akwa? Senye recent one ya edin pa ma European sene so metimi abo.
2: But it's possible because Germany
3: be- oh yes. In the history of the World Cup, the only European country we share Argentina will find a way to me a share no, Germany, twice. Osha Argentina we tell 90-1-0
4: West Germany
3: at that time, and in 2014, Osha Argentina or stretchy game into if I'm saying, but extra time, and Mario Gose, Eko share sa go no, I'm the break Argentina for. In Argentina, there, our score to settle. But then again, Oshia France, you know, you win a game, Missy Quay. Even Argentina led the game by 2-0. Now, may I mean for me, Spain for the tsunami, they mean for me predictions and starting goofing. Yes, any year, no Champions League now. Yeah, but yes, you want to see here. The last Argentina and Casa crowd in their history when it comes to the World Cup, only Spain, a Boba Coupe, only Ninja, baby, ABM. On this thing, share in the 1966 World Cup. Now, Benghazi, mami, sa video no ho. On any share with 1966 World Cup, no. Now, a group stage. You know, more the same group. And then, you group B. That time, you find group two. You group one, group two. Now, no more group. And no and no more share. Argentina share Spain by 2-1. All the 3 goals in about second half. First half, no, not. But we Spain for a boy, pacify have not found where you free. Now say we cry from our own, no Janana Wati. Now, Argentina, here, sir. You rest a calf. You don't look into Argentina, no more, and yet, no one almost 30 years, I know, no. I'm got momentum second half. A year, a dear, a young man, a dimper. You do second half. In the 60th minute going in Argentina for starting, say, Omu Yun Kunyan, Om Chef, first go. And Spain for a T and the 71st minute. Argentina came back, scored the second goal, and won the game by 2-1. Eric, you pause how much you know. The Guardian on the 14th of July 1966. 14th July 1966. My mention the Guardian on my headline on my Dubai. You poor match, you know. The Guardian on my headline or say. Argentina upset Spain by bold attack. And that's it. Argentina upset Spain By what?
2: Bold attack.
3: Yes. Way aye, the Guardian on my headline.
2: Yeah, to tap right up.
3: Oh yes, yes. It's way the Omuke Kaboom. 14th July 1966. Eric, Nyameka Babesi and say. In this particular tournament, Argentina Chef Gosi Chen will be they have the best attackers in this tournament. Yeah. I'm telling you. Spain phoning him. Abrentia and Didi Julian Alvarez or Atletico Madrid. They know him. Matchway. Eh, who check why Britu Mumpin one? Eh, who pa?
2: Eh, who?
3: Yes. Say in a match, no. Make sure name is Ebekodo. Eric, some match, no, say, yabo. Not a Spain, Esha first goal. Mm-hmm. The match will go for extra time.
2: Say Spain, Esha first goal.
3: Yeah.
2: Match, never call extra time.
3: And that is what I'm seeing, say. Niamin Huni say. Once again, for the third time in a game or in a role, Argentina will come from a go down. Mm. But this time not to win.
2: Okay.
3: Niami Huno no. Dynamics in bet to me as sir. But Mihun say for the third time Argentina will concede first. Yes, for the third time they will concede first and come back into the game. But Mihun a more Spanish team. Ombe control game no Argentina better card Canada Argentina better within 90 minutes okay. Match you know be quite extra time full time correct score. I'm seeing 1-1 between Spain and Argentina
2: full time.
3: Yeah, I'm seeing 1-1 between Spain and Argentina. The second dynamics of what game you want to say
2: yeah.
3: So Argentina mom chef first goal.
2: Argentina di can't twat now.
3: So Argentina di can't twat now. Match, you know, it will be decided in 90 minutes. Argentina will beat Spain 2-1.
2: Okay.
3: So Argentina chef first goal. The match will be decided within 90 minutes. Argentina will win 2-1.
2: Okay.
3: But if Spain
2: chef
3: first goal, Argentina better match in a better extra time. Yes, you better go one way. The match will be decided. Extra time. I want you to winner. And your penalty today, and your Oma in Yanchel. And then confounded
2: your Yanchel.
3: And your Oma in Yanchel.
5: Prophet one.
3: But, Nyemi, you're confident. I met you, I can't power with you. So, the match won't be decided within 90 minutes.
2: Okay.
3: And then, Hoopa.
2: Let's find the Wakani.
3: Yeah, let's find the Makani Hani Hani. Now, my mom, advantage.
2: Oh, you're confident to Mpa.
3: Yes, you're confident to Mpa. And it's a match way. Full time draw, a most likely full time draw,
2: and a very likely,
3: yes, a very likely, say, Bebo. Nentia make us say the last meeting between the two Argentina will upper hand over Spain, but only meeting it to walk up. No European club ever walk up final, and what me ask Argentina more than one goal. Won't me Argentina defense, the coach, you can't, you know, oh, no way, the far and acquired Argentina will control the final. Won't me share more than two. No. Argentina do World Cup final. Or a different country. Send a born in city. Won't mean win, you know.
2: Also, sir.
3: Into Russia, also France, a corner, a board draw. 3-3. Which a pie game, no. Or say a pine. Argentina, in a worst case scenario, obeying. Or a pie game, no, they will call.
2: Extra time.
3: Yes, or they will call. If you want a coach in your car, you say, a comaya de ball. Send your dinner. What now be who's on your man?
5: Yes,
3: Spain. No, walk up. No, Argentina. Do me call Argentina. Make what thing could I need to which though? Oh, yes, I'm telling you. Yes,
2: I'm a Pierre.
3: Oh, yes, Pierre. The first half statistics will belong to Spain. Me assure some man they will decide. No, me say first half statistics. I be come Spain. Send Argentina allow Egypt. Momo ball first half. No. So Argentina allow England mumbo first half. The same thing will happen when they play Spain. Spain will dominate the first half.
2: But so Mjenye team biaso na deba akutu mwa timi ba o. Limi yelu tu mwa timi ba ba ko.
3: So no na mechile, me di ense, me onse me analysis ne di enye coach mu di eni biya. Me di ende me di history. Ena me di aircast and how I'm who amu. Me nimse enye team biya no shewa utumi eba back. But Sanya Spain for defending against Belgium. Belgium at this Belgium had chances in that game. Kaklari bo ya opem ye ya na mu gina ho hweni. What this across us on Mala Otaro Martinez obedi tu, obedi tu ahye for ye be pon match no. I'm telling you. Tell me kase, who compared Argentina with dangerous attackers as compared to Spain for no?
2: Of course, like coach admitted. So they say Omo shut down for dangerous attacker ma.
3: Argentina
6: mm-hmm.
3: Argentina yes at team na or kwa koma la mi yamba more respect to game so make you on make you move chira wasa
2: the Simeone start yeah.
3: Yes Simeone crowd was started was saying kobon sa Diego Simeone ba no
2: ne papa di
3: anybody Argentina knows for a fact okay. That right. Spain and who they a ball possession they will give them the room to play the first half. The second half, Argentina will come gun blazing. The match will crown. Once Spain has a first goal, first half of me, I won't be surprised. But I'm going to say, Spain is a first goal. Argentina better time about now extra time. Argentina is a first goal. And most likely the game will be decided within, if I say, 90 minutes. You know, Argentina will win 2-1.
2: Okay.
3: To say the part in the city.
2: I get it. All right. Prep zone live on our 794.0. PK, Bremuna in Resen here. Once I'm fancy payment 150 in so basso. I'm on your worst night. I'm fancy payment worst nominations. You might be in Tikwambia son a democracy. Drink Shrekang. The basso and your some get to a grand t-shirt. So, sir, FA and my. I consider you live on Adam TV. Manchia Palace. I judge you. And say it's a consider 51 p.m. or call 9 seconds on the 19th of July, that is Kwasi de ya na Kwambias na nyumbeni ya de Champions League saying World Cup finale no and so beba. Yeah, what's the one is saying?
6: Chairman Eric, coach ne mebra kabibri. Best start on this note say Nyaminsha coach will be a new when it comes to technicalities in football.
3: I'm fa book ni kuma kiros.
6: But yewo psychological, your physical, your technical, and tactical. You know, there's one dependent role on it. That is the game momentum.
2: Okay.
6: So, who started a game in a certain tempo, and then I allow my share or technicalities, no tacticalities for the day.
2: Okay.
6: And then you go on with your game and then have your own way. But then, say, you started match, you know, now, opponent a different match momentum is your technicalities will lose focus for that period. And then you focus on how to stop the attacks.
2: Okay.
6: That is how Argentina play in certain moments of the game. Argentina, senior coach, kind of, they won't stick to a particular system and then make you adapt to the system and then know how you can hurt them. But then they have what you call system versatility. They are very versatile when it comes to their system. There were times where they are standing here, they are playing this type of
2: football.
6: They'll displace you in a few seconds.
2: But then looking at
6: De La Fuente and said a new system versatility. But then or adapt it to a system. It you know, or be parcel, or be slow down, and then he will take over. But then Scaloni you know debut. Say you try. Until you can see in a game, Enzo Fernandez, even Obi Obo as a deep middle attack campo, Enzo Fernandez, Oshé McAllister, Obeshe this Adam Paredes, they are all in for the game to cause distractions. And ona Oshé Spain team now, they would use it to edge them and I say sway their eyes off whatever they are supposed to do for the game. I'm seeing Spain to score the first goal. I'm seeing Spain to go on Cucurella, Pedro Porro, Yebe Passe, Yebe Nise, Yebe Nise. Can they do it till 90 minutes?
2: Only have 7.
6: No. They can't do it till 90 minutes. Because it will get to a point in the game, we will show you how we want to play psychologically. Can you play psychologically? No. Psychologically, in the chair, you are rich with history and experience. You know how to go about every situation at any time. Spain ain't that quality, no. But Argentina ain't that quality, no. Because of 2022 World Cup.
2: Okay.
6: They are rich to go in moments where you say, moments where you say, moments where you say, you say. But if you want to make the statement, they will give you the statement. Mimi, who know 2-1, Mimi, who know 3-2. Mimi, who penalty, Mimi who penalty will game with
2: go, more.
6: Sebeko, yes, Sebeko extra time. Probably the other goals will come in the extra time. But I'm seeing 3-2.
2: Okay.
6: Because Scaloni wouldn't give you that chance to come and make him adapt to your system.
2: Mm-hmm.
6: Anything as a coach, Chenoti, I'll say De La Fuente can say Scaloni was the best tactical what?
2: Mm-hmm.
6: Adaptability, right?
7: Yeah. And
6: yes.
7: Team building.
6: Yes, and team building. Because he will build a team for you and then he will adapt to your style. But then she says psychological state in my he's versatile. Won't he adapt it to the style?
2: Edmund Eddie. To all predict it straight to you. That's a ghost with him.
6: Argentina will carry the day simple.
2: Really?
6: Yeah, oh, very simple. Because you started first half now Switzerland, 80 minutes Argentina, but now say Cape Verde.
2: Where final? Oh.
6: Say Cape Verde near Argentina. Sani can start the game now. Argentina say France now. Obem was a defending champion too. But you could see saying. There are places in football you don't have the heart to play. That is why coach can say certain psychological instincts are innate. It's personal. So player needs to carry joint to me in boss abo and that. And the players be from one boss final.
2: Obe Koguno.
6: Players be from who they share Arsenal any PSG UEFA final. Who team say clearly players be from one boss final.
2: Obe Guagrodo.
6: Argentina has the rich history. They have that courage. And then tactical Arsenal Ben Albema pay up against Messi.
2: Mm.
6: Then a Mourinho and Sisa against Messi. Then a coach is and Sisa against Messi.
2: Yeah.
6: And what is the result? What is the result always? And then who to map Messi is a 33-year-old
2: Laporte
6: 33-year-old was a 44.
2: No, they are the team I show back up. Argentina ya show much much Argentina 2-2. What ya chamo rock.
6: Bob Benner, Elliot Anderson, any Messi and Bob. Watch the game tactically well. Say coach Ebemai Clarity. Elliot was to break Messi. His focus was Messi. Oh, breaking Messi. Ekosi is saying.
2: To be breaking, yeah, but to be breaking.
6: So they will give you a focus. Yeah. Focus in one way. Julian Alvarez can decide this game any other time. Julian Alvarez at Atletico Madrid decides game for against Barcelona, against Real Madrid at any given time.
2: Okay. Free kick right.
6: Now Messi Nimbo and Julian Alvarez Nimbo.
2: Okay.
6: Maybe a team is shooting free, no shooting you. Debbie, Spain.
2: And I feel my Sunday at the moon.
6: Debbie,
2: coach room.
6: Spain.
2: The only
6: richness Spain has is their midfield.
2: Okay.
6: And our midfield, no, say bear more richer. It just say Omar Pedro Porro mom invented. Se Pedro Porro ain't invented or Taiko Nenim Bebri, you lose focus on him, no as a go. But so Kukurela invented. Kukurela a type of defensive adaptability. Okay, Mashe has him, I mean, Koshe, Yemimi Ron and Kasano. Obesa sign it, Koshe. One day I cover up my Kukurela, Obi and you will cover up my Kukurela. But then Lamine Yamal tracks back more than any winger this World Cup. Yeah. He tracks back more than any winger.
7: A lot.
6: Senka Brazil woman, you give that to Vinicius Junior. But then Brazil, you know, Lamine Yamal is that winger that tracks back more than any winger.
2: Fantasy mommy.
6: Spain on to me. Because Spain better than one say the game now. They will frustrate Argentina when it's necessary. But Spain on De La Fuente will be up to
2: the
6: exploit your passing lanes. Nyonya Baku Kakebi near bottom my best show. Sanas being bottom ball. But Argentina can conserve energy.
2: Now,
6: wait for you to be tired and then let's play football.
2: Because you have your line.
6: It's media. My bet, if I'm supposed to go for who will carry the day, Argentina for me.
2: Argentina for you. I was alive on a Sampa FM Prep Zone here. And I call 20 minutes. Betkin, so I had that. Coach, your comment on Carlos Queiroz. Now, the way you know, we have dream of a cabinet, whether he should stay or not. My president, Grand and Wabetum. People are of the notion, sir, he's not, you know. What me at me at me at no? Who could shut him no boat to a Uguzo me at one eshamo? Tiacho, they say, back a cracker. Burn him home on you. We can't trust him, said the team is shutting for the next 2 years, coach.
7: Carlos Queiroz is a good coach.
2: Okay.
7: Oh, yeah, dear. And the person with the Kai Kafano. Oh, yeah, dear, we're a good coach. But so far, national team coaches, sir. I am hearing your mommy.
2: Okay.
7: The Kai. Your developmental coaches and the architect coaches. Omono Bema, the Arsenal, Ombeshemani. And you were the tournament coaches for on one year with Tre, only Sada, General Debabeshano, or Giedra. In Titisadia, Yako World Cup.
0: na aka few months yepe coach e hwan ne kofa no
2: mm-hmm.
0: Carlos Queiroz adentia fi so ye tournament coach
2: okay
0: di entia me kofa no no no fi se o ye tournament coach en di se ye de na ko World Cup na wi a na ye mu se e hoden na yepe
2: yepe mhm
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2: only
0: architect
2: oni type
0: enye no bia
6: kakalika coach
0: enti se ye expert se obi se team na maye dia to me e be ye den
2: ye se ye dwen ko ho no
0: enti se ye se se ye no depends on baby ye focus wo as a country si ye focus wo se ye pese ye se team ne dia then he's not the
2: he's
0: right
2: not the man
0: in my opinion. Because he is a tournament coach. And nothing that true, baby, aye here will be within 1-2 months. In that period, coaches be brave from
2: home.
0: Why? Because he's only a tournament coach.
2: Magic radio.
0: But Carlos Queiroz, baby, because he is a tournament coach, he can do it. Right, baby, our coach, when a track record, teams are, obi be enemies, we will be among Kahon, nor do we qualify. Ain't he Iran? No akofa wo de hwe baby a wo kokko wo ko no edru baby a wo expense Carlos Queiroz in set team mawa eden so betima say team na ma eden enti ono ankasa no onye an architect onye a developmental coach baby as e see again e jinan mimi feel say you focus on obi a oyɛ more or less a developmental coach ye man maybe 2 years 3 years on to say team na ma ye because all right your budden talents bebre be
2: wo
0: then tin na ye call World Cup na Ghanaian bebre na company say na player we am obi bonus ba am obi we am adentia fi say Carlos Queiroz no oyɛ tournament coach onye developmental
2: fin ye the best
0: and there be say obi a oyɛ developmental coach a certain players bi wo anko bi obi certain players bi wo anko bi yoma firi mu ntema ma other players bi abanya game time be na mse we no oyɛ tournament coach ni ntino onya saa daade no ogye adwafo ni bia de mi feel say e wo say yɛ hwɛ saa daade ni ye it depends on the type of coach I epe say sala yɛ say yɛ tournament coach dia be bi agyina yi still Carlos Queiroz will be the best but say yɛ developmental coach of which I me feel say I was here obi obi a developmental coach there then Carlos Queiroz enye the right man
2: wow Ken but what coach is saying no you're qualifiers bo after qualifiers whether or not you be qualify for the AFCON it depends on it na the coach a chere me na no Queiroz be boy no
3: qualifiers Carlos Queiroz so a very good when it comes to qualifiers
2: okay
3: oh yeah there so okay. We check it the records countries are qualify or more you know even we limited conversation to African terrain on the African terrain no only qualify Senegal we qualify Egypt one for AFCON one for World Cup we qualify South Africa for World Cup in the qualifying series he's very good me feel say or a short term coach and many coach I were the same way so line so say Carlos Queiroz is not somebody that you can entrust and give your team to for 2 years. Yes, what check it South Africa Egypt juma wa yenin na yan man kwa man enko 2 years no
2: because
3: sa coaches na enim he ya the fan ko for so and you can and quo or call Egypt the same thing. Former ni swab to I'm chair, Mr. Massa. Oh, you walk up and claim my uncle. What qualify your quadia, but yeah, my uncle. Go quan your ubi. Because at that time, all the Egypt are nations and cup. Egypt are nations, go about almost 6 to 7 matches. We do final. Egypt goal scoring, or she 3 goals to pay. No, Mr. Ha. Said 3 goals in 7 matches. Egypt, Debbie. And Omu, you know.
2: Salad Jinasu.
3: The same thing, South Africa. And until South Africa proposed Jomo Somo, said, I'm a technical director now, I'm supervising Queiroz. Because I said, your talent is one, and this is your style of play. I said, Queiroz, I heard it. Was saying, until I'm a technical director. To see to it, and not in South Africa when they qualify for the 2022 World Cup, it was Japan, Korea. No, Queiroz, I'm for team 9, I'm comedy team, no, Jomo Somo. So I'm for team Ninkono. In the countries that were coach more Africa in Africa, they had we mamu kanu crunch. They had problems with the style of play. Say akwa wu janua ya koba beba nefi awa seha na.
2: We destroy everything.
3: We destroy everything. And nunti coach dia na work kani yedo kure. If a man peni ni swadi hunu say we have a short period of time, so we want to qualify for the AFCON. That is 2027 AFCON. Of which I qualify as next 30, September. I think September. Yeah, dear. And not dear Ukraine, meaning it makes a lot of sense to maintain Carlos Queiroz at this time.
2: Okay.
3: So I'm fine, more qualified. Because qualified, so yeah, dear. Nations Cup, and so the last time I called Nations Cup was 2021, or the Egypt to call final, only to be beaten by penalties by Senegal. And no, no, so obey me, I had obey me, the echo. But the long span, no, I can't say, coach, you can say, what's your talent? Are you war? Paye here a developer who can introduce players that will give us performances to make sure say you be pushy old cargo for na call warehouse you be push
2: how can you say old
3: but how can you say old way
2: ah, old cargo say
3: adena na cha enye old
2: old
3: so and a cargo na mean
2: aging
3: bro.
2: Like
3: old
2: aging.
3: Players old players old players
2: mature, like you know.
3: Eric, you what but national team 15 years, 16 years.
2: Oh, yeah, Ronaldo.
3: No, you're Ronaldo. No, we're Ronaldo. So, if you say, mini coach, a yard, 100%, he said, with a young man on Kwafcon, young man 1 year contract, on more qualifies on Kwafcon 2027. No, Mumian set a realistic target. And I don't buy that people's idea, say, oh, for now we shouldn't focus on trophy. Then why are you going for tournament?
2: Ghana.
3: And who focus on trophy? I don't have corner. Otwa down for unqualified now. Ubuade. Ubuofu. Because you are not focusing on trophies. I don't mean
2: what.
3: Inti egusu shishana. Inti adeni na ubuofu.
2: Ghana
3: di antesa. Inti. Many coach ya juna say 2 years ne di main subscriber, but your manu just 1 year
2: short
3: contract.
2: Ne
3: yamfa we no nye kevi.
2: No, I'm saying otisa wa mani two, wa mani three. Pena na ne inaba.
3: Onim.
2: Back in Metras in a coach coin. Coach Cabrana so an air of a strike. Coach it is a seno. I say no. Nagas the sea, It's about the coaching call Sporty FM more. Ahona, Yano didn't creep on the coach. Thank you so much for passing through. I know that this is not going to be the last time.
3: That's how this also. Yes, we are tapping into more.
2: We are tapping into more.
3: Coach.
2: Yeah. It's
3: me sign a team crowd are affiliated to.
2: Oh, one year, Sama coach, man.
3: But now, club administrators, you know, if you walk up by now, no second, I gamma say, Ope, we are not going
2: to be a coach.
3: I'm on the Abro for quite a Babi Chim from you team. When you have a young guy like
2: Ghana
3: this who understands modern football, not on by video analyst, not on church and Corona, dear, true. Games in Ankara, I'm sure with TV, so
2: no
3: one church or more.
2: Top. Is that coach question?
3: It's coach in Pacho, club or banner we are affiliated to for now.
8: For now, me need any club.
3: Uko school?
8: Debbie.
3: Ah! Kinagama, I'll tell my friend, say, you're discovered, be at Bemanu. Kinagama.
2: What you
3: are? Agama.
2: Yeah. Dangote.
3: Hey. Agama.
2: Boy or Hobart.
3: No. Agama, you get cash.
2: But you go pay.
3: Oh, yeah, always scout between. Ah, also, I call friends. I call World Cup no. Ono France form we fe no. Omo mpeni mfone na okacho omo se. O pebronia wo ye developer mana bebechem abetiti bechem you team no. So we are also going to propose
2: say,
3: coach Dan Sose. Would you get your white man to coach the younger ones? But this guy is one of the first rising video analysts in this country.
2: If you listen to him, you'll be copying. And now you play as soon as you tease no one in any wabon. You go, yeah, cry, yeah, you for cry, change, you say, yeah, the other hooker cry. And then my spaces.
3: Coach, so, yeah, the money team this coming season.
2: Nasa has four pay, are you?
3: I'm the Biabo, I'm a coffer tinkler. South Africa.
2: Kotoko, I go for tinkler.
3: I got a coffer tinkler, has a chrome new coach. No, has a four
2: carbon in my
3: normal time, Kotoko, so the Bruni Banner has a sweet Bruni Abba.
2: Ah, sir.
3: And has the Bruni Beba.
2: Into video analysis.
3: No, but, pay. Coach senior
2: team,
3: me club or be man pressure. We want club that will understand, say also grow with him, so that they will give him the opportunity.
2: Ibu aya ma kwanja.
3: Ibu aya ma kwanja. Coach, I just idea we.
2: David be a pentam.
3: Maybe I'm going
2: to be a quadruple. I'm going to two goals. I think I'll be a shift space. Shift space.
3: Your friends, Abdul Salam.
2: Yeah, and club world
3: also. And so we'll be on trial.
2: Okay, okay. Coach, thank you so much for passing through. Coach Kwabena Danso and a passing through. Yeah, maybe one more. The manager is such a manager, you know. Yeah, say you. Then just atom point.
3: Anya kutumpa.
2: Be careful from atom point.
3: Anya kutumpa.
2: Sergio Manucho.
3: Coach in the future questions. Sergio Manucho. Same. Oh, come on. We are dead on arrival.
2: Yeah.
3: Sergio Manucho.
2: Coach, your social media handles now.
9: Facebook here, Coach Kwabena Danso.
2: Facebook Kwabena Danso. What? You been? We know profile we need them because they go for a normal critique.
9: Yeah, me jina. Tactical board ewo Facebook.
2: Okay.
9: Dini coach Kwabena Danso.
2: Okay.
9: And our ex is at Tactical Danso.
2: Tactical Danso. Okay. By Insta ne TikTok the only. Okay.
3: Meaning PC and no start you. On a crano nye vocal se coach nyo woko tokwe.
2: Okay.
3: The guy no Hamza Obey. Say ntino kobwa. Some more board will I cast a senior COVID for more Beji League. Some free honour Bahas and on the Bahas Beji League. A faker back to back. Super Cup, yeah, the Pearson. The coach, dear. A sad dance, I'm a guy in the end. You be, you know, manager will fine.
2: Well, coach, thank you so much. Beth came to us and I only coach back. Eh, my coach is so nyage obe yo bu gani pa o.
3: Coach.
2: Eh, be coach.
3: No be kwadi.
2: All right. That's good. My coach no na yan ko before we dey code ne be ba no. I'm saying prep zone members in our chairman and we've been off for some time because of the World Cup. Yeah. We are back and then next week we have some babium ni adade 100 us no kuyi. Cash out abanti we here reverse. 130 ne su kuyi cash out abanti here for 2 us ni ne me no yinabo dada. Maka che say big stop eh? Big stomach is better than stomach ulcer. Tisa obe chat 1,005 us nedi udiye. Utu. Washe obe bi 2 us. Tiye strength pa. We group unme 2 us no. Your number is 0249-13-6744. Just let us know. I want to be part. Near the work. Yes, I want to be part of your group. Send us a WhatsApp message. Why? Nothing. Be answering. Kuyi ni adi adi. All right, Ken.
10: Eriko.
2: Nano one building. My own sound microphone. 2005. 2000 us. Why us? Hey.
10: Enukrepa. Because World Cup when I'm Kuyi and fan my most of the countries need disappointing, especially Spain.
2: Actually.
10: Cape Verde match, you know.
2: Destroy everything. Always remember that Argentina do not have Angel Di Maria. That will be the only difference between Argentina, Qatar 2002 and 2026. Romero will be booked. Bocha will be booked. Lamar, too fast one. Merino will come off the bench to score.
3: Argentina need Angel Di Maria. But how much more goals than the team they had Di Maria?
2: Well. Pacho Enfre. Just send a message now. And yeah. Ken! And go focus Udi.
10: Because we can see 100 hours back to back. Saturday 100 hours.
2: Nipa ye di ni sini na hun ya. Just debi ya me catch ya Ken. Nipa ye di sini pa na hun ya. Producer Fre, manager, brother manager, mega sa. Because the allegation na, ayi di tosoro. But, for quotes not to mami.
10: Okay, intini, ina no me de... two coasts nearby.
2: Okay.
10: I'm pushing them up Benghazi.
2: Okay, Ben, Yanko. Fading in a goose, Yanko.
10: Okay, and see, first one here, Corners. Corners, yeah, under 11.5 corners. And see, first one here, and we near 56 horse. And see, first code near BW6.
2: Okay, Benghazi, Yanko. BW6.
10: 34.
2: F3.
10: 636.
2: 636.
10: BW6.
2: BW6.
10: 34
2: F3
10: 636.
2: Our screen is so.
10: But we near 56 horse. We near corners.
2: Corners 56 horse.
10: Next one is here 30 horse. We near combo tennis, basketball, and football.
2: Okay.
10: We near 30 horse. To we near BW6.
2: BW6.
10: 34.
2: Are you sure that I'm Benghazi?
10: Machami de Mano.
2: Okay, okay.
10: Yeah, what? Yeah, BW6.
2: BW6.
10: 34.
2: F1.
10: E52.
2: That be show code, no? Code, no? Essay show. Code is more important than BBA. We are here to help people. See, that's why we have the page and all that, so that you can also join. BBS, let me ask you. Okay. Can I repeat it?
10: Okay, and the first one here, 56 hours.
2: Fifty-six hours.
10: Macho one, BW6, 34,

0: je ne background wo yi ne ni aton chen mesre o bi say ya probably start how many years ni
1: yeah che
0: no ma ni pa bi brain a pass
1: se jo manu che mu ni o ma ni de da bi o
0: u die microphone man kakra no ya yi pe na ti na mu nya course na we wa ye mi say we di mi sika ma friend me yire wa ye mi say ah no so phone na I ring tone that way.
2: Oh, it's a record. My members will be always be moving more dancing.
0: Great.
2: Oh, Cassibi, I won't friend. I'm on Cassibi at Betkin.
0: Yeah, you do that. I'm moving more dancing
2: because give me more moody. Because in the air, my mom must have 10 hours.
0: And then 100 in the above.
2: And then 3 days, I'm 50 hours.
0: Nipa, you did it. Add a noun.
2: It's a game in the above.
0: Sergio Manucho. Na allegation. Allegation. Aye yo harmono karinja aye wono nyasam keto meme chira karinja se una o manage coach wasi yanyi coach infiru sam na ode
3: na na kwa kunya ogo mvi sa aye dey mi ne mi ami nya ne na coach mi sene sene no peche se masa makosa coach
0: but why would you say say yanyi coach
3: ogo mi wufi obo oni se oni mi de medi metum di coach aye se coach me prepare anya team man o Ghana Premier League
0: ni one
3: ariko. So we betumi agi le girlfriend in same one after be 8 years.
0: Hey,
3: yeah, jato ato aso we dey.
0: Oh
3: well, go fam. Ya be say omra.
0: Back to back.
3: Unim na na kwaku nim. Kadi
0: dan ni Ghana League na draw mu
3: o. Oh, na ah. A draw.
0: That is in coincidence
3: me.
0: Che, obi be je draw be show we.
3: Coachi.
0: Na. Odi ko sua mi nu be show be show too.
3: Obi ya.
0: Asa that is ni nya juma.
3: Ya wo coach no kwita bodi a. Tapi, coach tapi ya wo bi bi ya bi.
0: Very good for.
3: Are ko tubo onim. Me dey you my break and ninja mana. Tobo coaching. Oh, Rabbi, you want to me. Oh, Rabbi, David.
0: No, he's oh, wonderful.
3: Too much.
0: Nah, 17, one pen, I'm saying.
3: Simple. I'm going to say, oh, technical eye. Intense rule.
0: Yes, I pick. Me feel what I say. She want to say, ah, coach Ben, I can't know. Oh, say that.
3: Dabi. Me say, who get a technical eye? Oh, you say, be a me ketiano. Can you say, what didn't
0: you? Yes, unknown get a technical eye.
3: Dabi, oh, okay.
0: San unknown drink.
3: Oh, get a bakunibi. Oh, yeah, wait.
0: Ah, okay. It's fine. We know.
3: Hey!
0: No.
3: To what?
0: Your name, Trasso, yeah, Trasso.
3: Hey!
0: Congrats, yeah, that's a power.
3: Ah, it's true. Coach Inti.
0: Anytime he's in town, I mean, he's ever welcome. He's
3: Oh, I'll say coach.
0: The feedback is great.
3: Yeah.
0: Feedback in here, very, very great. Yeah. But he should continue.
3: And yes, European football, no go on a tactical way to me analyze. Mm-hmm. Local league, you know, so, TBR from time to time. After World Cup.
0: Yeah, World Cup, under the pressure.
3: Ah, yes. Say, Fabo boxing so to a coach Becker.
0: Sir!
3: Athletics coach Becker.
0: Sir!
3: Oh, you're a man of many talents.
0: Wow, that's
3: great. And he was great. A good management, I say.
0: Ah, yeah,
3: can
0: yeah.
3: Can
0: your management, you know, Dean Bennett, that's all.
3: Oh, what the right time upon you.
0: Okay, okay, okay, okay. I get it. Okay, but number nine, now, every person follow you, you won't hear me.
4: Oh, okay, so may a big Manuel or TikTok.
0: Okay.
4: And Snapchat. May a big Manuel.
0: Big Manuel.
4: Patron.
0: Okay.
4: Yeah.
0: Oh, Snapchat.
4: Any TikTok.
0: And then TikTok. Hope an hour.
4: Yes, for now. I want to be there for now.
0: Okay. That's fine. I'm almost a guest. This is all. Are you? Snapchat to be beaten all.
1: You were
0: toilet. Yes. I want
1: to Facebook.
4: No, Snapchat. No, ex mom.
0: Hey, then you're born. No, can on your friend. On your how.
4: Maybe I'm penny.
0: Great.
4: May Mr. Wampong, LX.
0: Mr. Wampong.
4: My patron.
0: Hey, Mr. Wampong. Okay. Yeah, that's it. Every time you make it, the match show near the party, you are part of the family. Thank you so much for coming. And I'm ready. So, Mr. Frimpong Boachi Isaac, Benghazi, you're joining me, Mr. Frimpong Boachi Isaac, Germany, MPP Deputy Secretary, no, Oko, that was Germany. The battle of Baba, so Germany for Mutimia. Obrigado, and I obrigado, Nyama. 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Black a happy birthday going at you baby nyami sha pa continue being beautiful and kwatintia pomdi wo and yes dear man, Oh, I'm

0: 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Obi o ti ebi edase amisa phone number ntu dwa 0249136744 0249136744 pacho number no yes any high and I want to be part of a group ma link no na wa join now so dia yedi no nso wa di bia nwumre and crawl for the deep patch. Also, with my deep patch, and no afternoon said, Pablo Wima, I am a producer with support from the entire sports crew of Asampa 94.7 FM. Sports director Samia Kalade Renchi, head of sports, Professor Wallace. Erico, there's a sim inside the ball. Oh, and Fred, oh, me can't message you, Mambella. Oh, and Fred, as for the music. There is a seam inside the ball or what? Because I don't understand why Hurricane ball didn't enter the net. The ball go merry-go-round side and the keeper come for the ball. As a guy, I'm listening from the airport. I'm going to watch the finals. Hello, read my message. Airport, hono. Ah, airport, uko fa plane anase. Uko je ubi anase. Hona yejma. Because I yi na had me pa. I'm saying, kwa, achina meyenshiya osu. Ye jinamu ewo ayes love you hono wo Oxford Street behind the golf police station hono ye ba third place give hono ye dey bro. Then on Sunday ye jinamu ewo amasama impacho amasama for ye ba because I na dey be am say ye commentary for bi ma ho amasama KG pub amasama street junction ho and the commentary no bremo to me hia ye final no Argentina versus Spain why energy of champions league na menen crab ya and be share bella eh and the champions league ya wake up no tong. Aba, baby girl.
1: Sweetie.
0: Now, what are you?
1: I'm here, don't feel a mafio.
0: Ah, Mr. Mafio, papa.
1: I'm so happy.
0: Papa. And then, I last, this week, you call Nakobino.
1: Yeah.
0: Catch your baby. You'll catch your Nakobi, say. He's doing a wonderful job.
1: Wow.
0: Number one, how are youth no form a dream? The branches are holding on. Why youth, Merwenim? Youth. And now, our services near top notch, wow. International standards. Any who pay be our freight? Why ain't you your freight? Say, you hear about corner pirate, you're feeling about your mommy 2 minutes, mommy 3 minutes. She, you bet you didn't ship that. No.
1: And just, sir,
0: I'm on a grill and idiot, the whole Ghana. Nako big grills. Another thing.
1: On the first, I guess, cry the pizza and the salad and the cake in your ashes. So,
0: I'm so back home.
1: Yeah, the account.
0: Nako be pizza.
1: Aye, different branch for Kaneshi.
0: Really?
1: Aye. Where they say Ben will start be one.
0: Eh, but you need Eshem Hani, we Eshem
1: Hani. That's all shame fee. Me fa.
0: No, they are doing a wonderful job.
1: Yeah, thank you.
0: Achi, anama ye.
1: Mate.
0: Kachi, ane say, nano so, omay, ni jie wana kobi.
1: Sure.
0: Yes, no, they are doing a wonderful job. Where they, ye team, we nan, ane wye kwa ni ete ho.
1: Oh, sir, anama, freya na mufa mechi sa, ye de.
0: Oh, ane kwe meeting. Mufa mechi dodo. My shawarma and a maple, and send the old shimmy. So, none of them is a baby. Media, I said, man, of course,
1: Sabbath.
0: Man, I call him shawarma, but call my fortune over.
1: Hey, Metaco,
0: bow and get one free.
1: Would you? Would
0: you? Baby, we told one of us about Quacko.
1: No, God, you did, Benkuna.
0: Men in a qua, oh, dear, me did no dee.
1: Benkuna,
0: and the chips, no. Nayam chips, no, so Dano, can you get them, send your chino?
1: Okay,
0: a different, a mood.
1: Okay.
0: Yeah, I'm just we know you do sa.
1: So I mean,
0: yes, the blueberries our pantines are. They are doing so well.
1: Thank you.
0: Bibia koyi, I mean, me dey. Me ndi o mo bibia koyi.
1: So far. Where dey check?
0: My name is Michelle Dampen.
1: Unye ade a umpe. Na just I was so try to like umpe kra na this time rice mama edit tilapia na go to.
0: Go checking the same name how beautiful.
1: Unim say dey tie ya. So grilled tilapia. Tilapia, sorry.
0: Oh, they are doing a wonderful job. They're working as well. Nice, baby, good money.
1: I went here,
0: Mary, Fidal.
1: Hey.
0: That girlie. Oh, I know them. Send me a customer and TV anymore. TV, Fidal, you are not Mary, Ahemia. Go to me and
1: they'll go.
0: I'm Bella.
1: Sophia.
0: Baku, you are net. Oh, Kita, QDB. So he's still on a bony deep into a cut down cut, sir.
1: Okay.
0: And I do raw.
1: Mm-hmm.
0: Oh, minimum we know.
1: Erico,
0: home is home. Get you an angasa. Well,
1: and I say, we need to yada. Yeah, I say, ebi muse money eni mudi. Man, I say, man, man, isu ni mudi inti no. And our baby, I mean, you come say, unim, be man, ne wona untumi ndini yobe tumi ejao. and no one
0: ban or ain't to mean near obey money, you obey to my jail.
1: Bemma means to sister, so about one in Pemusana obey to me, Jow.
0: Oh, you just have to be good. And you know, I said, who did be brave, but you should be good. Who are the match and fire, I best say, really match and fasa. And like, oh, Nadi, old chances so soon, Sia, Bassa, Bissa, who are winning Sotana. Well, we didn't fit. Well, we didn't go too hot. Well, we didn't what. We didn't just hold it to just hold down the gas. Ah, my nose was my bread.
1: What
0: Chinese say? I say no. You should let you see. Then the money that it's no, I need that all fall down.
1: Ah, echemo.
0: To try.
1: Man, she da wey bo.
0: To me, oh, JBB. Sorry, Jimmy. You
1: told me you have been on exercise.
0: Be man, I was told you have no bread.
1: I told that one.
0: No, what take you over? Can grab one. Told
1: me so. I told that poor mre you, but who say?
0: Sipo. Be man, sipo.
1: I want my chimbey for we sipo. I want any.
0: Then be man, I want so crowd on such a on those things, bad girl level. What bedroom? Be a bad girl.
1: Be a bad girl.
0: Yeah. Some what the name was on such a share show on that.
1: Some of what you know.
0: Yeah.
1: And the end.
0: It's a such a share show on command. And maybe my person.
1: I recall.
0: I mean, anybody else on such fun and much of
1: that. Girls, you are fear fans.
0: By your word,
1: come
0: next week. The mobile Fuvim.
1: Fuvim,
0: pass.
1: And a proper quail.
0: Fuvim for Nadia just a warm up on the idea. And August Nabada.
1: I can't back a car, Tracy.
0: Okay. I'm a boy to my pony idea. I was a Bella the all rounder. And that topic we're discussing here, no bad thing. Every time you really say, I knew more and ever. And idea. Or take you by another Nankasaka Kijuana. Eric, I see you do a deep. Benghazi, they call Facebook Live. Yeah, that's what a coach down song cast and so that PK by King Kaninja and Betkin by what I don't message by us, what I heard us. Any which way you contribute to the show, we are very, very grateful. Shalom Asia and Opa 10:30 our Adam TV. World Cup on Komo, the last edition, Ebebro, na live, also live on SM Perfect, Tiana, Washington, so and so, Eddie, Ama, yeah. Bella Network, so because we're at SM Perfect. Good night. Nasu so dump him. Now it's Ibella.
2: Aji! 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You say hepatitis. 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Emuya meya.
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8: So, you remember that I see you and Mumwaman on it. 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You almost will know. Yes, you are here. In your Nasia, Yakabum.
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0: is KCH Ketchen. I'm Joshua of Ketchen fame. Yo, I'm endorsing this beautiful one because every day Achi is the girl show on Asempa. Yo, with my G, my girl Bella. You already know the all-rounder, Charlie. Bella say, oh, every Friday is going down. Yo, tune in and make it happen. Medasi, Ketche, Boyaka,
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0: Let's go.
2: Hey,
0: Bopo, you know,
3: I don't know. Oh, only excuse. Oh, if it any day be our brand boyfriend, and our warrior.
2: Oh, boyfriend.
3: As I'm real for my wound, you'd find it cheer any, Anna.
2: Eh, see, I mean, because they be a me finish and a conocra. See, I hope I can now friend with my bro, no, I don't want to know.
3: Maybe an an and Indy would deal. Woman styles, like, Moody, Daddy, Moody, but Moody.
2: Oh,
3: Anna, con is here, or Philly, or you okay? And I would tremble for too much.
2: Oh, like, it's
3: the
4: best time.
2: My name
4: was.
3: Else? Obi Atopa.
4: Eh, me.
3: Obi Atopa. Eh, who say
4: eh,
3: who ya?
4: Eh,
3: there's a name Atopa, and eh, who ya, and now I Atopa.
4: Said them, and also say, eh, eh, ya.
3: Ah, eh.
4: Taba, ya, who release, you know, I say, eh, who ya.
3: Eh, ya, man. Especially, ya, who my, pa. Michael, Bibi Aboko.
5: Oh, Boko, Ujwende, killing vibe no well.
3: Uchra.
5: Ah, Ujwende, too much.
3: Uchra.
5: Ah, enti na dubia, eti bisi. Enti every Friday we miss you. Every Friday, my air present.
3: Nami nshira, Michael. Minya wum. Girls, girls.
4: Yeah, ayomu ya.
3: Obi atopa. Baby, I told you, maybe I can say. Girls, girls. Why? Girls, girls.
4: Girls, girls.
3: Girls, girls.
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3: Hey, girls, girls, no one just say you're crumble chuchet. But when you say you're just a band or so, girls, girls, we'll be at your own. Hey, and the producer, I'm out. Thumbs up.
5: Hello, Bella, Bella.
3: Yes, darling.
5: You're crumble chuchet?
3: Don't open you. Would you say an awapi? Obey us an awapi. Now, but tell mommy. Ah, girls, girls. What's a wapi? Me got yourself a wapi. Hello. Hello.
5: Hello.
3: Girls, girls.
5: Girls.
3: Hey, how are ya?
6: Ah, sister.
7: Sis.
6: Na no tie bara the allrounder.
7: Yeah, your papa.
6: Hey, Friday you me about 10 dia.
7: Sister, me say shine.
6: Ah, na o tie na bedwa foa.
7: No me catch her.
6: Hey, girls,
7: girls, girls. You say me. You somewhere. Your crumu.
6: Chichi. Hey, Obi atopa.
7: Obi
6: atopa.
7: Obi jet.
6: Eyo.
7: Eyo.
6: Eyo.
7: Ya. Bella the all-rounder. Bella the all-rounder. The all-rounder. The all-rounder. Ah. I grow so if you're not pa. I grow ya de if you're not ju. Girls go show so free as sempa. Girls go show so free as sempa. As sempa. As sempa. Bella the all-rounder. Bella the all-rounder, the all-rounder, the all-rounder. Ah, I grow so if you're not pa. I grow ya de if you're not jum. Girls go show so free as sempa. Girls go show so free
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7: 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Ye cremu, ye cremu, chichi, obi atopa, eyo, eyo, eyo, ya, ah.
3: Delis, me ma akwa ba. And then we hold a pump for money. See we are doing boni dinti.
8: And then we skip what?
3: Mo mosquito who are money.
8: And that dear may buy mosquito and that dear. Na no whom I hope for man. They be asking me kind of medibe man. It's and that dear mosquito. Willy medibe man.
3: For the channel.
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0: 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Because after Sunday. Hey. Match ya ebe start in 9 PM. Nani pa kwa tena match asi 6 PM. 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Your money be so near you. Who turn away to him? Baby will born one shabba who say Tokodiche. Wokodiche, and I'm a commissioner. Basawa Bano, what's you gone with his ass course? I see 1 year against Nano Dashan or Bethy or Sichale, England for normal bonds who confound it to me or more. Who? 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
0: 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Mother atinemu wo se bela e de na meji kromu ha. 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
2: Eyi
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2: Ba.
0: Waje die sey ya sey ya gotie na ebu sey gotie na ebu sey adoma dasu o me so me invite na de ukura bible
3: dabi o ma o invite
0: eh I dey say bible
2: we cry because
0: bible
3: that's bibi abuko
0: all right okay official invite okay
4: we are me that is that same day
0: okay it's man Mike, mommy.
3: Bella the all round.
0: Bacho.
4: That's him.
0: Oh!
2: Wow!
0: Oh!
2: Wow! Very nice.
0: Oh!
2: Hey, young one. Hey, young one. Hey, young
0: one. Then I go to womb. It's man, I call your mommy. Yeah, dear, dear.
3: Marlene,
0: oh my God, Saturday, July 25th, oh my God.
3: You're a rough.
0: I do what you mean, Edwin, dear Famenco.
3: I
0: have a son who said, girls, get who shoes eyes me.
3: Let
0: me share a barrel. A barrel. Oh, wait, when you know, I am virgin. Walk at your level. Don't see the agents on now. Won't find anything.
2: What's
0: wrong? Cutting your
2: song.
0: Oh, yeah, Juma. Oh, yeah, Juma. Okay, bills official. Okay, or event promoter. So you are July born, me a 20th July. Your best celebrity. Now have you forgotten?
4: We invite Nankasa, they say the original ones.
0: Me da say.
4: We made just bypass.
0: But my dear family, they come home, mommy.
4: Yeah.
3: Bella.
0: Sunrise with Bill Official. Yeah, when?
3: July.
0: Yes, I would like to come here. Alone. Yeah, we need any home come. Adam. When I Osha meso. Don.
3: No budget here. Yeah, na. Now say Lee, cut me my 10. Now about 10:15.
0: And I say, as a nyaman, she don't call you, sir.
3: Bill's official, I am a part 25th. He is celebrating. He is an event promoter. Events will be organized.
0: Wow.
3: Be do do na inti. I am a birthday.
0: Bobe mi enu di na mi hese me kai mti.
3: Oh, sir, a juman inti. Uko bo bidi no one bo bidi. So no one the bebo di any problem.
0: That be on mo.
3: Yeah, but most often Ghana Nigeria events do do na.
0: Okay.
3: For the past 10 years on one.
0: Okay.
3: 25th year any birthday.
0: Okay.
3: Malim,
0: yeah, go mu afete.
3: Say free on you be free. Person of Beggy Scanner, I say, ti de yamede na be do yoni ascobe concept ene coach slim ne sm tech omakas omho abom so let's give back to community.
0: Okay,
3: it's a big celebration. Wow. Baby girls and so be jinim pa ena gentlemen so
0: girls and so be jinim
3: a big event,
0: very big,
3: or expect at least 2000 people
0: ti me girls me fa be smra
3: oh o car obetwe eh
4: yes dear
0: me man no so
4: obetwe nya vip bars me no
0: Semana okane sano.
4: Ah, memo mo ba no.
0: Me 5 for menya.
4: Memo, the men.
0: Me VIP 5.
4: Chama fo.
0: And at chama mba nyina cha lady the. Ah, chama fo nyina cha lady the house
3: dey. But and then come on ye be dibi. Dey ekoso on asempan ne no. Eno na mete ye me dibi ra.
0: O dey wo.
3: Ye be ko bills official. So must guess na ye dey.
0: Hey, don't.
2: One afro.
3: And amu, and
2: one asma.
3: You say sex is reason enough. Say would be jai wo
4: ko na
3: more than reason enough
4: obo ya de ompe mu
3: de bia ye me ya
2: de na ye o ya
3: de bia ko mu a wo se oba besia ti ma villa o ma e yi doggy
0: aha
3: o sho doggy ani pa na set na
2: enye
3: e be na ye
2: na se bia won so wonye ni
3: mi ke ye obi so a wa ma doggy a de bu ewura mpa ni mu
2: ebu agum
0: don't you pa just bad sex is enough reason say obe to me break
4: your partner 100%.
3: Okay,
0: I don't know. I remember the print come on the home.
3: No, no, I was there.
4: Your mom was a Omunya, Omunya, dear. Yeah.
0: Your one may be a while.
4: Omunya, dear.
0: Omunya, dear. Okay.
4: And your mom be a hoswa. Omunya, very good.
0: In what?
4: In sex.
2: In bed.
0: Say, I'm open. My young said, I'm open as men.
4: Also, be on the June.
0: Aha. And you don't want to
3: Let me see that wildness in a woman. Eduana Joa Danny Chiroki, mammy. Danny Moria Mills, mammy. Sergio Manucho, Kiranoa.
0: Allah! Allah!
4: Trouble!
3: Danny Kiranoa, mammy, and Najono. Just for you and I. Hey, we are so. Let me see the other side of you.
0: Okay.
3: But Eduson, I said, oh, yeah, me oh, I am not a fan of oral sex, which is normal because we are on the reasons, health reasons. Obi nso di BJ momo pin. Obi di BJ ATM pin. And now no madam for di BJ yama ano. Edu baby, I say girl. Or friend the third time, I say girl. Kafri so.
0: On Kafri so.
4: I the best that in two bedrooms.
3: Hey. For the beach, I did two
4: bedrooms.
3: Oh, but girl, only 3 times. I said, girl, no winning him. I said, girl, no assumption. Girl, no, she don't really get.
0: Okay.
3: But she has something. A good character is better than a Jamaican.
0: Sure.
3: Any good character no be war.
0: Yeah.
3: But being so dear, you full porn star. Minimum be our kwashawo first day. Or kofa ashawo no wa.
0: Yeah, ware no.
3: Watia kasu because of Elisa Subain there. Meti mi asisa. Be Jamaican be a talent.
2: That the war no.
3: Obi wa.
0: Jamaican.
3: Full talent. So at the end of the day, it is a contributing factor if you take it for granted.
0: Sure.
3: If you're a woman and you choose to stick to an individual, unfortunately, this part of our world, many men in an
0: enlightened. Yeah.
3: Yama be good baby girl na ha cobra o beto poison pa ku na ha na ha
2: I can't go pu
3: won so e ba na wo se nya obi abo the bread at so minim lady bi a so mike mu twene ama na se to crop bit me no nya problem
0: wow
3: yes
0: chano no nya na adie
3: man nya na adie so there's a contributing factor but not a major factor
0: sure
3: udi e chira obebu ko mama be ma on still be down
0: sure
3: men who cheat
0: okay
3: the definitely. Probability say a man will cheat is high it will oh yeah susu oh yeah bro swa and I say me man is so pet toys
0: ah and your man in a pet toys
3: cartoon network ah
0: I'm getting confused okay oba na obese oka na oka be ma
4: chama ba kubi ph ph event or no pet toys papa
3: na bela me normal to
0: say eh na dey mu kan
3: say say girls girl show I have boy room bela toys ah me Mi be briefcase so chira wa toys e was system ni mo no. Make she
0: wow. I mean Chia Bevelin baby o bia. Bevelin me chia wati. Yes it toys no.
3: Na that rumor.
0: Hey.
3: Yeah the zri your friend is zri.
0: Aye.
3: Yeah the zri si u clete so a.
0: E no ni tetre ma no.
3: Zri ya.
0: Sergio Manuto.
2: Toys.
0: Ni die ni bi no. I don't know, they said the fish one, I see.
3: Yeah, the zrrr.
0: Yeah, the fish one, I see.
3: Yeah, so zrrr, you see, you might can swa. Oh, baby, see, oh, V-neck, you have the zrrr, you swa.
0: Mm-hmm.
3: Oh, Bella.
0: Said your baby, I have five wall boxes, you know.
3: Tie.
0: Oh, see.
4: I blog na tonton.
3: Tie.
4: I blog na tonton.
0: Hey.
3: Oh, Bella. Oh, dear.
4: Che.
3: Oh, be get you, Tia, Jano.
0: I blog na tonton, no more the other
4: day. Ah, and I saw his guess, no.
3: Obi kura long timber, obi su kura short techerema.
0: Yeah.
4: 2.5 inches.
3: Long timber versus short techerema.
0: Sure.
3: Oh, long timber now the woman will be the techerema is the top now, sir. We get any cheaty.
0: Mm-hmm.
3: Akai bako.
0: Techerema ne
4: keke. Oh, Ampao. What's that? Enu bina, obi to me, obi bika kre, one share, obi toka, obi toda, obi jao yere.
0: Wow.
4: Yeah.
0: Ana kwa tia kwa mpuma ano.
4: Hey, imani bidi ye. Emmanuel.
0: Yes, it's sun in Suya Juma.
2: Fingers. Yes.
3: Bella,
0: who was a memorial
3: for that?
0: That
3: be for some time, we were off.
0: Off.
3: For some time now.
0: Off.
3: Yeah. She said, I was a man, you know, me free league in him. By experience, they were all right.
0: League of you, I am a
3: me free league in him, but experience, no.
0: Sure.
3: Bella. Sex, yeah, I'm paying for. I'm on my phone, TM. I'm papa phone, TM. Sex tape, cramp, a leak, you know. At a send you to me album.
0: Yeah.
3: And you'll be at the end of blue.
0: Sure.
3: Sex tape, my son, how do you be blue? No, it depending on your
0: way.
2: It's very true.
3: You said, Nipa, do an eye, your mind, but unfortunately, we live in a community where if you are growing, you are restricted. It wouldn't be crowd, one person, better.
0: Yeah.
3: Gabby, me on my personal.
0: Nano, je cotier, puma, get ya. We'll see for the dynamic chemograph.
3: A before Bella, because we hear
2: she said the woman.
0: Ah,
3: Bella, a real man.
0: Ah,
3: I said no. I can't crab 6 inches. I can't do no any mosquito. I have because mosquito move. That's all you saw coming about shit in the song. You saw one coming, you
0: couldn't produce a pesa.
3: Bella.
0: Mm-hmm.
3: Lady B. Amishiano, personal experience.
0: Okay.
3: Also a virgin.
0: Na,
3: Oba Abisiano, a virgin. It's now me team so, me the best first gear.
0: Yeah, because it was how defend the fen.
3: Bella, Bessin, ne, ring and that means I'm you.
0: I am at home.
3: Last. A drew says I may be facing much and bandage and I'm a defound. Answer, I'm in any size. A pen.
0: Ne moon to mean you do crack.
3: Namina exact whole
0: a weapon virgin pony.
3: Na, would you say more? No, skills be otimi here on friend monchen gripping
0: or gripo no
3: who di shame no assume na me say leave me
2: alone
3: virgin
0: me alone
3: no I say jail mu kakra no assume it is a way we could cheat here now be free now be share wife here on the sound there for now I was so you will cheat. You might not leave her because other aspects of her life you're good or you're supportive.
0: Yeah.
3: Or be bomb pyre.
0: Yeah.
3: Or be bossum pyre. But sexually, you would resort to someone else.
0: Sir.
3: For that feeling, no. Into a very man come pechen cantete. But another reason is that. Ubet me in my. Who the enemy feel? Let's say there is still someone better than you.
2: Of course.
3: Because we share two. His size really anyway. She 14, actually 18.
0: Which one is the 14?
3: Oh, where size 14, where size 18?
0: Okay. Which Edumano?
3: Obela, 17 years.
0: Edumano.
3: Mama woke up with groom her. Bella.
0: Sure.
3: People will tell you some I am mad. Externally, I'm when I am mad. They have the features.
0: Tracy. Release yourself.
3: Release me, my mommy.
0: I said, we're positioning somewhere. Your person.
3: No, maybe your person will use me. Me so here.
2: Never ready.
0: Oh, have a little
4: yeah, yeah, yeah, yeah, free. yeah, that will free.
0: Yeah. That will free. What?
4: Me da toko kote.
3: Test no.
0: Ah.
4: Me boy yet.
0: Kokonte. Kokonte ne den.
4: Ene kate.
0: Oh, the yanni Grumaka crab.
4: I amplify Baku.
0: Baku pe.
4: And pe.
0: Oh, no, so the old boy yanni. Way pe.
4: Oh, pe.
3: Oh, no, you're cheap in chair. Mimic, I send me you hook up.
0: Oh, boy.
3: I'm one before moving. I'm in a mission to your
0: mosquito. And then the episode, you're back. You have to say you're back.
3: Bella, maybe I can complete. Nipa five for me, you me, mommy sent you.
0: I shall jam for Boka.
3: And I'm who said no, you know, in your talent.
0: We are Jumanu Chiaka. A Jumana called you with scabs.
3: Where are you cheap that way? A man will tell you, say, or by reason, or better not say, I dream, say, then a woman, who then a other lady, no one. If you are being very honest, okay, Bema, oh, cheat you on ne woman, son. I thought that it goes beyond Usubai.
4: Yeah, sure. It's true.
3: You might be a very lovely woman with Diane or Wabontia, you check up on him, or be fear you any peace. And all that.
0: See them.
3: But I'm no ABA. Ne spec A no four.
0: Okay.
3: And our two.
0: Okay.
3: But at that moment, no falling out, no falling for Usubai.
0: Okay.
3: Now I experience Usubai to a certain extent.
0: Oh, so it's actually be before.
3: So I be before for no one who knew. Into Subai now, now that one polish it.
0: Okay.
3: But at that time, Nisubai now, man. Ope. Villa.
0: What do you see?
3: Umbrella.
0: What do you see?
3: Meet me there.
0: Hi.
3: Oh, for watermelon juice, if any ama.
0: Ah.
3: Was all the one year, Eradema, maybe couldn't see you, own him, yep. But who we are, buying all the Kabu Kabe, fire niama.
0: Yeah.
3: And no, yeah, and yet 100% assurance. Baby, 90. Baby, but a cheating man, Opa Jen, still see what we are seeing in our woods, still look up.
2: Wow.
3: You are just unfortunate to have come across such a man.
0: Mm-hmm.
3: Cheney BB, Daniel Jamai Mano.
0: Okay.
3: You are just unfortunate. And I taste this to the Nyepe.
4: And then.
3: Inka Ukrano. Madam cry the same ink.
0: Okay.
3: Chase him cry the same ink.
4: Asem na wakano.
3: So, Obia wa abo teresa om da betcher o se. Slim cry the taste.
4: Yes.
3: And
0: backing vocalist.
3: Made tempo su cry the taste.
4: I want to say. I must say. Ema ye womu 8 types.
0: Okay.
4: Size type.
0: 8 yeah. Types.
4: Uh-huh.
0: Okay.
4: Uh-huh.
0: Na beka.
4: Ye wo no. Osun. Kaka. Osusin.
0: Okay.
4: Oso size, sanso size.
0: Okay.
4: Eat.
0: Okay.
4: It's another na unhu difference ewo.
0: Difference in there they're trying to be a puffo. Be
4: yes. E be a puffo. E be a medium. E be boss here. E be born chain.
0: Okay.
4: Won. Sanite.
0: Mhm.
4: Uti bi share obabi wo ha. Na u share na under musa kan na na so hu an ho fe na na ne ho afo.
0: Mhm.
4: And no.
0: Wow.
4: You will be also a very difficult.
0: Wow.
4: To make her come. Yeah.
0: So be jai oba nimpe mu agudi nye de.
4: It depends.
0: Okay.
4: Enye full eh. It depends. Obi wa ompe. She's not fan of sex.
0: Okay.
4: Yeah. And say, oh no, no, no, no, stop.
0: Here's the case on your fan of sex, but you, we need you.
4: And the map, but you can't go out.
0: Okay, and there was all new be buono.
4: Yes.
0: Yes, I'm not you.
4: Yeah, I'm
2: very critical.
4: Mm-hmm. Because they're not
0: critical. Bo, sexually, say, Nipani, a good one, Pem. But, Nichemu bon, Nenufu as a bon. Because, Wonimu de itchy one, friend, mammy. Because Wonimu de into every or seven must add you.
4: Yeah, no problem.
0: Into when the only mudia power was so well. Oh, feeling good.
4: A problem.
0: But a munye.
4: Hey.
0: Where are they?
4: Let me shave it out. See.
0: Where are you?
4: Let me shave it out.
0: Where are you?
4: Where shall be that?
0: Where shall be that?
4: Where shall be
0: that? Oh, don't go for your own. Ah, where shall be that?
4: Ah. It's
0: done.
4: Where's your idea? Mubonda.
0: That be itchy, Mitchell. I say, you go a training mu ye, one in Budia Kama, and they sit on better than any PR word than it. But a training mu bono for us. Would you still manage it because or you good?
3: I shouldn't have also manage. Oh, Bella, my son, I'm used to no smacks will come here. No smacks will pass. Yes, you bet me your boba could be an ear spray demo. Your boba could be an ear. You was up. Automatic air refresh.
0: Yeah. Every second.
3: Every 15 minutes. 2 minutes.

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2: Squirting, so I guess anybody who saw a good pass free, you also was squirting. What is the colorway of the squirting in India?
3: Jesus, Papa.
2: Pure asana. We in your squirting in India. But when you move trends,
3: now, quite be
2: yeah, but with perceiving unpleasant smells.
3: Okay. Maybe,
2: if you find a nice way to tell a partner, Mobeche, Meman, you are on catch the party, no, Jimmy, you know, but catch the boys.
3: Mm hmm.
2: Tinipan, Pempen, Soben, and Moo together.
3: Okay.
2: And I'm going to end up in bed.
3: Okay.
2: If you don't find a nice way to let her know, say, she has that challenger. A bit meaning not enough forever.
3: One.
2: A better thing, but what do you communicate each other?
3: Because Obi can say, Obi can say, sorry, coffee.
2: A bit more, yes, sir.
3: Okay.
4: Bibri.
2: Meaning boys be a boss want to say, Okay, then, I bet you say, no. That's a way in any kind of go in your master, but I don't think it's a wise way to do that because Sebi Obia, San Cano, one Hono or San Hoya, Rena, you okay, cry. Oh,
3: okay,
2: what's the mechanism? Cecilia, you okay?
3: Oh,
2: she still wouldn't know.
3: Yeah,
2: just Obia Banahon
3: and
2: San and Nipano, yes, our confidence, Neka chair, and say, and as I didn't know, say, turn off no one share. Untimin Kubium went to me and cause I done the cry. Next time, oh, co cry, I would go with that perception, say. And on a man for, you know.
3: Okay.
2: Yeah. But randomly, I would encourage ladies to have our way of treating themselves, you know. Officially, you know, na abaya ma me kwa.
3: Enye na emie school na ware bebregu, enye na ye lectures na ye wo ho a. Bi bia be ye fine.
2: Enye nyina na ye outspoken.
3: Yeah, eno kre.
2: Obi wo ho betimi dia edi san the whole life. Na hanu. Ope wa semba sa de na wo ho ni ntira.
5: Mhm.
2: Na asɛ mu ntima ye basa. I trace your net upon and make sure so we do feel safely.
3: So, oh, Nami, who does that?
2: About delivery, yeah, yeah, yeah, yeah.
3: My girls, dear.
4: What's supposed to say, me, yeah, dear, pa?
2: Oh, deliver. But we make a fast to me, the motto.
4: What's it? Ah, Miss Andy, I'm the buy.
3: No, be a to me, share with Jacko, yeah, you want brown more, card, dear. I'm a man, I and you.
2: All out cash out, I'm in sending a cracker.
3: Everyone know. All out day.
4: Cash out.
3: City, you're in Tem. We just have 94.7 FM. You're on your birthday soon. And please, and sorry, Cecilia. I say birthday. Bills. Bodi na minti.
4: Bills official.
3: Okay, officials. Into no see sunrise and all. And you're in a birthday. And you're aduma 20 feet. Ewa Marlin Beach Resort. Dress code in here then. Beach. Of course, it's beach, right?
4: All black, yeah.
3: All black. Yeah, maybe Sanka.
4: I 3 days escape.
3: 3 days escape.
4: Yeah.
3: Yeah,
4: Friday to Sunday.
3: Friday to
4: but
3: Sunday.
4: But main event, Nagasai Saturday.
3: Yeah, remember the idea upon girls, they are not just
4: Saturday.
3: Okay, Saturday.
4: It was about Saturday and Opa.
3: Okay, yeah. And also nearby.
4: The woman could see Monday and Opa.
3: Hey! Yes, same way!
5: Yeah, Drew, what are that?
3: All right, yeah. Intino, happy birthday in advance
4: thank
3: to
4: you.
3: Us.
4: Yeah.
3: Because maybe a Monday, Intino, to us. And then to you, happy birthday, Park, as you come out. May that say, we invitation, no? MFA Dodo. Where Kwatianka and Remenda
5: Cabada
3: Mediace. Where Kwatianka Mediace. Thank you very much.
5: Very
3: look
5: nice.
3: At it.
5: Very, very nice. Oh. Superb.
3: Thank you for the
5: yeah.
3: honor. Ube Huya was 7 p.m. sharp. And when to me on Saturday, Crown Ibia BB, AC Wukwaya, Sunday Anapa. Bra. Niebe DBBA Warana. Ever say a
4: package, do I a package? No. A beer or purchase a beer, it comes with a room.
3: Okay.
4: And a morning breakfast with two people. Yeah.
3: This wow.
4: My package in tell invitation card number the mouth also.
3: Okay.
4: A waitry.
3: Okay.
4: Yeah.
3: And so a event beer.
4: Yeah.
3: And a beer entry, wedding no. event crown at home.
4: Yeah, me be beer, me deco, me be beer.
3: It was I deco.
4: Yeah.
3: You may.
5: Yeah,
4: that's the FM.
3: Because I'm so yeah.

0: And yet, we you.
1: We are. Okay. Okay. We are known so. Okay.
0: It's maybe we'll be an or catch an.
1: Matikasa. It's the phone number to Jana. Yen Shadda, so be persuaded.
0: The number is
1: 055 010 0101 5541.
0: Yeah. On all social media platform, a Bills Official.
1: Bills officials mpacho hiana di no dia to hono na utumuse bema ne nie bia nkasa weni bia ya utumuse
0: bema
1: ubo uye kwa uni ene boxes mu ye nya minsha so obaye wate
0: that's it
1: ukwa fa we chiko emfa weni mu ukwa fa we chiko ukwa mi sifa we chiko girls be so mu hwe weni mu mami mami. All right, Asamba 94.7 FM Girls Show. Ya catch us here the disappoint. Enne enne eh welcome keke. 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Ni yan ni say yet to obedi.
2: Obedi.
1: Hmm, we be no munsuala. What are they saying?
2: Ni
1: bia ya fine.
2: Ni bia ya fine.
1: Wo hwan ya fe.
2: Wo so hwan ya fe.
1: Lo chi so ya tin tama na ya kama.
2: Adumarapa.
1: Oh, nyame esira yo.
2: Ke ni padi an kakati asiso.
1: Hallelujah.
2: Ni padi an efu.
1: Yeah. Pom pom mo bi tesu o sister.
2: Sister.
1: Sister.
2: Sister. Sister.
1: Sister.
2: Sister. Sister.
1: Menu Muki came after them at the point I'm conscious. I was like, hey, then I'm okay. Sanet here, Mother
2: Minya.
1: So, bear maybe the unquoy yet an hour. And I say, yes, yes, you know. I don't cry, Missy, anything. For what I know, there were two. First, I
2: said,
1: what I'm saying. Now, what? Who's who take your rising?
2: Good bed, the bell I yow.
1: Madam Fui, my name is funny crazy. Was Bella Mimim Pe Virgin. Virgin, dear Mimpe Virgin, me a bad me, Missaw, see him, Missaw, see. Missy, Madam, caught Mimpe Virgin.
2: What's now?
1: See, 6 months I get on the bow, same patcho, caught, same patcho, me never, or see, Sako, Mina, me did Virgin, or be good enough, I bremmy. And when two shia beman or catch us on Pe Virgin or Wope, they are not in no a dorsal to the moon shia. Na muntie girls
2: yeah.
1: And son of we break o virginity ebedu ho no we sua ni wa dream
2: mu ohun se de enim
1: wa bin wo wa dream mu enti aka se obe practice se keke so what he say eno so che se unru ya na ko practice so wa so be she se ko tie na de so to dance
2: en se mo
1: en de se mo no wa be uti aji hey
2: uncle no more free
1: ba no mosquito hey mosquito ya nko mo yi Minka, Minka, Maminka, Matthew, see Maminka.
2: Osenka,
1: see Maminka.
2: You too. I see a bayache.
1: Na Minka, there's a baku. Be where warm too. Hey sister, dressing that is saying.
3: Nyami ado.
1: Bibia boko.
3: Nyami ado.
1: Where pa? Ufia di ni saying.
3: Me di efwa jam fwa.
1: Into a Friday bone.
3: Me bacha.
1: Ena minko from kwa negu ha. 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
3: but anka Friday bonds dia ye efua
1: chini na o slows I mean slangi chini mami o so the Friday bonds ye efua
3: apparently the name Friday bond for a man ye efua
1: efua okay
3: apparently that's okay. The name I was here the my Friday bonds or baby
1: wow
3: it's supposed to be a four
1: but you are beautiful
3: thank you
1: we are African woman yes
3: thank you so
1: your
3: much
1: your skin color mm-hmm. Your facial shape your hairstyle on
3: thank
1: point
3: you.
1: Your dressing on point
3: thank you
1: oh, what brandy girls are mommy
3: thank
1: what
3: you
1: Tracy, and they are here on Como and Meme in Como be green.
3: Yes.
1: Se uni be maybe woho in relationship. Na empemwa gudi a yes sex mo sex life or no. I say unko ye mau be my nim romance play. Just say, oh yeah ya ne kwati abrim wa bawu nemu. No di ra. Checka checka checka checka. Na mi am patakra no unko e chia. 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No, but we say ya na ubuwe fu. I say bonasun. I say kukuru ni film. I say kusensi ukwa begunesu.
3: Begunesu.
1: Now we imagine we ex bina. Oh my God. Odi ukukuru motini na ashene. To be tafre wanasi. No ke kansem. Babe, ude menshiya wa. Kaminyo baby at. Minji di se and come to me uni me ware
3: yeah.
1: You know what me we say eh the dance so
3: yeah
1: and say ofi we mu fi na bibi ko wrong na nko ye ye na ube pie ha ube ka say because of nyama we nti
3: yeah.
1: Ube ja na na say ube koso ane na tena
3: on say nipa bia what do you timi ye any do you timi ye
1: mhm
3: if you ask me more, do you mean to me, you know?
1: Mm-hmm.
3: Or shana saw on ya, it's not part of that person.
1: Mm-hmm.
3: Because the sex, you cast the sex, and then removing to me, and Kenyan home on him, and my home ain't see on Honswa. I don't see it say, I feel now about betraying how to do it because any sooner it's part of the person.
1: There's a sexy entry.
3: Sex is a idea, okay. So dear.
1: I like
3: and
1: that word.
3: And you'll be able to push you and say, idea,
1: I said to fe. Mintra, wa nun mse kinata wa nyumbyo di siye yen. Where di bi wum? Na anu ya na meti wa social media lady bi ichiwe mu.
3: Mm-hmm.
1: O si adia ede ni mpuno.
3: Mm-hmm.
1: Yen sha tari yen fendi.
3: Exactly.
2: Oh, yeah.
1: And then I was like,
2: and adia so na yen sha tari yen fendi.
1: Yes. O si adia ede na otu sa nyumwe, ya bari asi be yede.
2: Okay.
1: No si, entinu sa adia ede mpo yen sha tari yen fendi, the designer.
3: Yeah.
1: E yede.
2: Okay.
1: Yes, I see the whole kind of head damper.
3: Mm-hmm.
1: Wow. What experience? Oh, and I wish to experience this.
2: What
1: you know? I wish to. I mean,
2: why?
1: I wish to. Oh, what is
2: it? And you're doing. Assembly fee.
1: Tracy, uncle.
3: A dear, dear, dear. Any baby also no unya was so unya da anxiety out mm-hmm. of a day.
1: Okay,
3: it's over your partner on mouth that satisfaction in a way, dear one. It becomes a whole lot of me kind of saying it traumatize you,
1: yeah.
3: It puts you into so, yes, it puts you into so much of trauma. Like, mm-hmm. want to say, I'm not getting it as I want it.
1: Mm-hmm.
3: And shed a nye idea at mamma who is a similar so
1: good.
3: And such a thing, you know, correcting it is sometimes so hard
1: mm-hmm.
3: because looking at the nature of a man and at this stage of life, you need to now put him back on the game.
1: Mm-hmm.
3: It becomes so much
1: something
3: questioning, so much of work. If you say work is so much to do, but. Mm-hmm. Putting that person back on the field on how you want it to be done, sometimes it becomes so much of work. Like, who is say, why
1: so just like the gentleman was saying.
3: Exactly.
1: When you go, what say do do?
3: What say do do? Then they don't, hey, sana oyeno. Hey, sana etie. So that they even be picky to say, hey, sana otie.
1: Say what say.
3: Say what say.
1: Nanyo wapapane sofono. You know, oh, Oh, yeah, the be, but I didn't get away. And you're not a weakness. Sometimes, when because Ojin has already knocked a mic, I won't home scanning. And you know, no, they're not
2: back. Oh, yeah, I'm prison upon about
3: exactly.
2: I saw a different number, ever cut off.
1: But is sex not good as we are good with Janine?
3: Exactly.
1: And yes, I wasn't care.
3: Yes,
2: we don't see that way. We don't see that way.
3: Okay. We don't.
1: Okay.
3: We don't at all. And at the end of the day, we say, woman, you are seeing it to be nice.
1: Yeah.
3: Dating here, yeah. Why do you even crave for it in the first place?
1: Mm-hmm.
3: You crave for it because you have the interest or sure. feeling. Or it's part of the human.
1: Mm-hmm.
3: So immediately you are feeling, you should have the sweetness of it.
1: Okay.
3: A activity.
1: Mm-hmm.
3: That's your one P. I've been here with it. So yeah, one P. Into dear
1: cotton. Yeah, I won't can be
3: good.
1: And in Kenya be shame.
3: Good. So I don't see you to be shy, say, or be correct here the end of the day.
1: Okay.
3: Say so, yeah, and you were there. You need to correct it.
1: Okay.
3: Hey, Bema, I dear ya wo ye and ya mede.
1: And ya mede.
3: It's in a walk on no and yes I na me pen.
1: Okay.
3: Say so, yes sample na open and I ya wo deno, we fix it.
1: Okay.
3: So as we are fixing it, you don't judge it.
1: Mm-hmm.
3: Because it's sweet.
1: Okay.
3: Oh yeah, mama and yamede.
1: Mm-hmm.
3: Miss me enjoying it, you're also feeling it. You even feel like a man because you are making me enjoy.
1: Sure.
3: Ebu a me man maybe say me pese me who say when how do you also feel relaxed?
1: Don't you also think, say, probably yes, yes, you are trebia, my say, you perceive yes, you are doing too much, ma, and a brosso, and a man,
3: I feel, sir, these are modern sex activities,
1: okay.
3: And it shouldn't be like a last thing. So we do a bar pamper. Boom. And your friend is sex.
1: Okay.
3: And yes, the penetration alone. Mm-hmm. And your friend is sex.
1: Okay.
3: And your man kissing. You're adding up romancing.
1: Mm-hmm.
3: You're adding up the mindset. Or prepare the mind. You are making the day.
1: Okay.
3: That comes together that we call it sex.
1: Okay.
3: The penetration doesn't have it like sexual.
1: And
3: in your man I kick a bomb na your sex no. And then there was your impacting into our activities.
1: So over to me a boy and when nyama ye kick a bomb man your sex.
3: So a day of you coming together with your man,
1: okay,
3: it was all working on the mind.
1: Okay.
3: You need to prepare the mind.
1: Mm-hmm.
3: Oh babe, maybe while grow be day. She'll drag it hey, me kuni and I'm a boy. Hey.
1: And
3: you are preparing it.
1: China dream brass.
3: Get her on. Obuokra no need them. The manner at which you are calling the thing, you are drawing the attention of the girl,
1: okay,
3: would even tune her chain.
1: Send
3: the crony ready for you. The manner of which you are welcoming her into it. No. It even changes the mind. It's so welcoming. On your ready because and then we couldn't do why Gemini cry, me and your cry, me because you want him to be fine.
1: Okay.
3: Because we're prepping the atmosphere for you to be so welcoming. And when you're ready, cry, sister.
1: We are ready
3: for it. We go say, I feel now, I'll prepare. Say, your panty be now, I'll prepare the Shiana. And I'll be the be now,
1: so
3: you're
1: going to be
3: yes. Say, Penny, you'll send out before we trim my shirt. Say,
1: yeah, fire. Yeah, to me, yes, sir.
3: Oh, yes.
1: Miss Amisha,
3: you no, yeah,
1: so
3: just
1: you're not check.
3: Check. Yeah, you
1: so
3: are ovulating.
1: Okay.
3: Sometimes you want to check your scent. Sometimes you want to see what is happening. You want to sight the day.
1: Sure.
3: So you be but maybe being distracted more activity. So you're prepping up.
1: Sure.
3: So the manner at which he would even welcome you alone, cry, would even tune you back. So I feel these are some of the things that makes it sex. Into one the romancing, how you put yourself together, oh babe, in new form so new form then my we are day drawing my attention.
1: Gosh.
3: This is how I want you to hold it. This is how I want you to take care of it. Okay, so you see they are dry. This is all the sex and yet the penetration alone that
1: so yes, and once I also keep quiet.
3: You have to
1: put yourself in.
3: We are certain that we are ready.
1: Okay.
3: Yeah, it's not that all for seminar. Oh, judging we are ready for it.
1: Okay.
3: Let's psych the day and make ourselves ready.
1: Wow.
3: So far as the man is making some tunes, making some alarming tips making you draw it closer, you need to read on it.
1: True.
3: If you feel you are not ready for it, you know how to also tune it up. Even in the manner of you saying no, should also be a cooperative. Okay. It should be very cooperative enough.
1: So, like I said, me too, I see a year. You know, Mukrana, I want more.
3: Exactly.
1: Oh, exactly. The tone.
3: But you know,
1: and
3: the no
1: attitude.
3: Even makes a yes. Okay. Even the no.
1: Yes.
3: Makes a yes.
1: Okay.
3: Into and now the world was over prepare the activity.
1: Okay.
3: You can't just be there and be me nam home and show and now social menim na yen and nam yam. You see, it doesn't call it. Because of the way you are welcoming it.
1: Okay.
3: You see, yeah, man, we are all sensitive to this thing that things turn us on and things turn us off. Immediately you make it off, we are off.
1: Yes.
3: And we'll give you the reply you need.
1: Yeah.
3: But
1: sure.
3: Immediately you tune it, you spice it up, and you call it on, we are good to go.
1: All right, Tracy, now tell me, because I know, say, oh, spicy, and we are good to go. You're going to be mad with you. And you prepare the mind first. I say, and you're going to be a kid. You do some, yeah. Mukasa, when you want to make a prepare, no, no, who say, baby, you know. And I can say, bye, you know. Hey, now, who refuse you, honey? I prepare a stew, who favorite. Bema, now, prepare a war, who favorite. Intensity, this is not normal. And then normal intensity. Yes, Bibi Besinti, you know, I prepare Osama. You feel this sweetness in you. You feel pampered.
3: Yeah.
1: You feel loved.
3: Yeah.
1: And you know, you are ready to give it. Whatever he asked, you don't. Oh, you can't say no.
3: Yeah.
1: You can never say no.
3: Yeah.
1: Because why ye Bibi are so any?
3: Yeah.
1: And Oba doesn't ask for.
2: More.
1: Bebre.
3: Oh, yeah.
1: Kakrebi. Tinefia said, the little things that you do makes me love you more.
3: Yeah.
1: And you be can see by the little things.
2: Of course.
1: Other mother.
2: Yeah.
1: Interested in us. We are waiting now. What on the better side of mine? And Tima would be in your day.
2: Okay.
1: And address one face is to say, Ediana, communicate.
3: Exactly.
1: Just communicate well. Communicate well. What do you see? Ah, mother.
2: Bella. Eddie.
1: As a messy chrome hole.
2: Eddie.
1: Then you go on crying.
2: Oh, no, and not the way you come and tears or send your mirror to a word nibby dance.
1: When nibby dance, what for? Yeah, I was here. She came
2: woo. One, my mouth to ya, yam, ram, ram, ram, so yam, no, I bought twins with twins. I want to see beer.
1: One so be cream muda.
2: Is it a rainy day? And some of you see, oh,
1: Nancy, dear, can be to me on my relationship. I lasted for 4 or 5 years. I back off just like that. Small girls, younger, younger, baby, change and the commissions. Never be not as a
2: wagon.
1: A bow. Motto, a ye bags, the rain, said ya. One bomb who can crack at my boss and be swung.
2: Edma,
1: who was so taught warrior when ya mo. Who nimbe be a free. I feel so crowned, you had the womb. The warrior, I'm a bread. My share and I'm warrior, I'm a cheaty wall. So, me cheaty wall was also on my penny. And it's the best thing they say, you call it off. Just like that. I want to broke your hands.
2: I want an answer for phone number, you know.
1: Into a banner, sell me anything. Who be jawo bano, and I will be jabber, man.
2: Bella,
1: yes,
2: issue your baby issue by first name issue by say, I am critical. Share your man one. Not just a kind of same be. say it's like a dear year with dinner, so with Jim Mons, I did a year with it.
1: Sure.
2: Now, what Bell was starting by Jim, who I found a bear my fans, so I was a media Debbie. Tuffle most media Debbie.
1: Hey,
2: media mental floor,
1: finger me away.
2: Finger me, I said Debbie. Media me from essential basset. Ain't it, dear, I will buy me. O quite in a sweet be crying yet. Let ye face if I say, you're quoting Naned. Said a no, Mamma,
1: never need
2: a training Naned. A quoting, you're quoting Nasso Ned.
1: And a Mamma, as I can say, and you're quoting so.
2: So that one day, 100%
1: I'm going to be married. Kabu miyakola.
2: And so no what wawo ho.
1: Yeah.
2: Oh, me enji safwane ma ho sa me kwoteso. E wa intimate me di twa oboa.
3: Wo
2: kwoteso wan so wunti me ni twa. Obi the peace. And so the peace be na be a wo TikTok ra wunti me ye. That young man no ho. Sometimes ye yempe kwote ni bebre o.
1: Okay.
2: But how are ye beba no? E ho na issue ni na
1: jina. Orgasm ni hia ye.
2: And I my orgasm so ye nyane ntem. A mantem, and I won't ye ready a woundy chair and my orgasm emba. Tias, yes, sir. So by your wet and chess and nitromo for and chess and
1: huaba.
2: Yea, my young pants and the old man, mom,
1: okay.
2: But also, what you made to a bum and huabada. What you made to a bum like a thank you, Dana. No, but for say, me cotteson, my sorry, me ye bear my me, whom me cotton made a wedding. Bay,
1: dear.
2: What do you kunipa? She. And based off say, Cotian Quan de Warren, so do bear ye may be a mistake. Men share, men genuine non quan so French to sue Bemma. No, share, Bemma Boa Cotiba Nitima. Bemma Boa for send a Cotia nun sued, no Cotia yet into Ombu or Ba. Bemma Boa for saw ye chant or you walk in swan for ban ye she. And Oquay and I know Biba because Obia and a man also. So kwati eda obetimi abedi akonson so onfa wonye hwee wonye ne sex partner
1: okay
2: wonye ne chochomucho
1: okay
2: and sabe mama sa obesa ko bana onse de nim sex no so ho anwo se we na ye me body
1: okay
2: we na ye me fem pade ye
1: eye be ma ne be ko bana no kro ni di no
2: of course because e be wonye peace of wonye peace of mind there wo ho
1: okay
2: try this the time ye ye ma ye nchade
1: so na je se me bo mi ntwa wa no nke be ye fair ye come and say with all this quality of a woman no ubesua sex no say dia Tracy can no
2: ubesua
1: e wo say ye bibia wo de beka
2: wo de beka
1: ma buy no
2: of course
1: now we are complete woman
2: of 100%
1: okay
2: she say be ma choose say e ye wo na me no betna wo hu some qualities be den e wo ho ansa no no watna
1: okay
2: en fa twa bon en fa nkoma be ma say de me ma ne kai say me twa bon kra medim nose mask
1: be kata
2: wo boa obekọ de emon ho ofa won
1: ye ti o je nanim kra kire o se bibi bon
2: because obi ampa de ebon
1: wuti ku be ne o ma ni mu nye na sa bon you can imagine
2: o wa ba yo do be den hwe se wo twa bon no so ye sweet o twa won twa ko de moment no butu so ne de opa asem bi o so o kan bia
1: no
2: bella
1: wo be kan no me to good
2: ya no bokra won ka
1: obo
2: won ka so wo ti send bon no ka say you smell good na say you not smell good hwe this time we to choose a life partner no she ne na hu ni die
1: okay
2: she ne Karen they were on no kasampo
1: okay
2: they were we see no tie
1: okay
2: they were we di wumpo obefia how obe welcome no san me no so we she
1: okay
2: o ka say me o se be me onim kasa o tu fun on
1: the kasa
2: you say budum wa fun baby en pon asen penny o
1: okay.
2: It's like a friend of the way of respond to the air time, or crana air time, you know, who are bank or star guy numbers or beba won't change. Yes, but no quarter yet, then
1: any
2: power will bet me a while. No,
1: no,
2: Bem or your crumb for
1: the cassia phone,
2: the cassia phone,
1: the quarter yet, the
2: quarter yet. But on him how to treat or bar, on him said the year or bar,
1: okay,
2: on him say no bam pocassa.
1: Okay.
2: When you said the crock crock bump, when you said the trap the chow bar, when you said the friend hello, sweetheart, how are you? What did you pull? Now, when I'm him pull, they didn't say now, eh? Ubebe Fiana, how dare you? Be better than.
1: But is it whenever I mean you back when?
2: Oh, airtime. That donation, you cram airtime. So, is that all about sex? Is that all about sex? So, and Uncle Annabella, would you win him? It is a wood to me, we are. What next? Eh, my ba, my jijin was not said not Tracy came. My jijin was like every baby is like every who finished them walk up. on fre will be a moonpo and check it on you.
1: Okay.
2: Unless or some pe would be my son of a telephone there for say, oh hey, how dare you? Some bear my way. Obetimi na tena
1: unto me
2: sabe mo be fa na life partner
1: mhm
2: it doesn't value but overlook we check
1: mhm
2: overlook kwote ya no pe e na obu but wo yi kwote ani 23 wa it doesn't care about you
3: yeah
2: sani pa we untimi choose na we ya me life partner say we na pesa me worry all the no say na kwote ya the no sometimes say me bo ha ya pe kwote ya enso
1: mhm
2: and to do we ya twetwe or tete we twe ya kwote na enso so ya you born so good where you den che gugu so ma wo bi ya twe ma fine fair mu then na nya free
1: ah
2: nothing was say wo twa ma wo me wo bi kura so ti ba bi asa twe no wo sister wo be di mpo kura na wo bo ago hwe say ah e me twe ya
1: e ka bi obo wo
2: be she wo and even when it comes to touch kura na the way or didn't ever saw creating him, and I saw the insacrabish or better washing his first because on person more affection,
3: yeah,
2: sure,
3: yeah, or protector
2: very, and even crawl or belly crawl or washing the noon. Only sometimes, and what did gender quank on the Nessa, the catama phone, the noon can't kind of as I better fruit him. Who won't noon bomb? What's I better fruit? Isn't it a trenable bomb? We'll be asking some trouble.
1: A bomb, yeah,
2: I don't know, no noon can't kind of amateur bomb. What someone affection aside then as I can home. And then this guy you know what say opel and as I will turn up at it you face it fat edu baby is no matter of how the big dick it is how I nikoti ni ya de how I so how I will yes is
1: no
2: count yourself first
3: yeah okay
2: say nipa way ultimate is it love and as I will check it can open we have guys are opel will check on the after a channel,
1: or training would ye na
2: nothing else.
3: Oh, yeah.
1: Or Kai Waji or Petredi.
2: I saw no afro an hour, and then Yenshia, and I want to say this guy.
1: Now we can leave me with you,
2: me with your bra. I make him crop a crabby. So my ear boat to be a mover, and I say, be a evil brand name. Everyone is up a whiskey cracker, and all the whiskey be at a total.
1: And
2: I was what we do, mind
1: what I resize with my tobacco. My children say,
2: but that moment, no pair would do, no one will be romantic. After sex,
1: nothing.
2: I know your bar, one loose complete.
1: Well, sometimes I've been in Kosun Temu.
2: But now, some boy drink also.
1: Yeah, that kind of boy with your shed and per sex. Because, couldn't
2: tell. No,
1: who to make us say, Mose, who's them bankers? I know. Say, you're the type of shed and per sex. Not baby per sex, pa. And I saw no so, said they are working. Wouldn't him say baby, they will hold you every day. But I wonder you are a special one out to me. Or done now. Wouldn't you cast all my one now sex, crow the man?
2: Of course.
1: Ain't you know our time or befrel?
2: Ain't you know what I say? Ah, what dear. Osa die renkwenti die. Now your boss
1: say na we fall in love.
2: What you mean to no what the heck? Osa die renkwenti. Osa die renkwenti dem pe what dey wa? Membre. But don't mean count so. Osa die renkwenti we achieve.
1: Okay.
2: But don't mean cause osa die renkwenti we achieve. Oh osa die renkwenti am do you because it's like me frew a un osa die we die. It's like you are sweet and the damn moment then die. Bella. Bema we yes ano. Sister better frew. Obe finger. But make sure say more than upper because I no pen obet me I am on. And your dear beer was a word ye. Among who say, or you romantic now quite best on your banner. But at that moment, no, but you have a crack as on fire, night to quanta fruit him, or night to cover the fruit him. But I can't say one nan in it, obey your mound. Because when you say one so pay, and I said, I know about your mound so when you're day. When it's always in that thing, pet, and a combined mummy. Bella, that thing, pet,
1: and a mammoon connection. A woman to my
2: eye, no pet. Oh, may I ruin my home from you? Sandy Pope was always like, I says, oh, see that. Oh, for sorry, but my ear be a fuck or two. I'd run up a call. Clinic will be no more show. On your da. And I said, oh, baby, my cocoa, ha, baby, baby, it's like me, nebby, be I, but try say, be a bit me up, woman. And I said,
1: shall
2: we
1: be not same,
2: sister, on you.
1: After 2 weeks, no afro. Charlie, oh, two.
2: That's what I said. That's a refi.
1: No,
2: it's wrong.
1: Okay.
2: opese wo choose wo life partner sex take 80%
1: okay
2: ewo our room of
1: sex wo hu
2: it take 80%
1: of course okay
2: and o nya that 80 or 6 na na the other 20 no the if you any one kasa wo hu niamma ne hawa represent wo hu ni hawa wo beye wo niamma no na bela wo dia kan hu
1: any your bonus
2: any your bonus no dey na wo dia ma no but se be ma start say wo no wo yet say se me and I'm before me and I'm person me try me dey because be ma wo yi me ma ten na or won the particular woman and the try eye ne dey oh ni ni sia no kwati ka ne twa no ya no de wo ye den oni ni njai
1: wow
2: opa eh ti se don ka e me homom be ho nche
1: oni ho awan ni
2: that particular channel be e
1: wo ye say
2: sister on jai die
1: wow
2: it is a wonya 80 now the ye keke ho ne den
1: wo di account
2: and one thing is ye man no e drew bed am I am ferry
1: okay
2: she may be
1: mo agudi
2: ya butu ache
1: me say we twenem wenya ba mu ni an biom na agiem
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2: wo tu su life partner we no so wo ye
1: fufuru wo to
2: sister wo be di kwati se na Tracy ka bi fa won saka wo twen se sent na wo
1: ni no le mi ye se wo ma twede
2: that's what I'm
1: saying. You know, people for yes, I'm managing there.
3: Yeah.
1: So the people who go, oh, koya no run it
2: too. Oh, koya no run it. Room, they be at.
1: Ah.
2: Now, once you defer, well, I hear yes, you are sad, dear. Then from 2 years, minus four. She, who person would do kotiya? We are on who say, baby, a kotiya ne be fano. No phone with them. And then who ne phone? Money ne first. And who ne phone? My money new. No matter how on the quarter na bring me soon, I yet day at a money because what did we are? Oh, ma. But every crown no name said that moment, so crown will crown when you are doing so, person would deal
1: with it. In a nice way, what you are in a nice way, how do you tell him?
3: Yeah,
1: say, babe,
3: I'm on well,
1: sometimes. Put your mouth sometimes my money be crying say baby oofy by you do in super so don't ho come in so in a nice way how do you approach it kwama so my funny bema na kasa say what man kwama wa mimi me ono fu kakra wa ki kan kasa bi u be nyina nkomo amudi ye nti ha na be so be wash down fine at ya say kasa be no be ka che na san wetumi akọ wash down ba na what say you want to look fresh for him
2: bella a try be me be di be onim ne sent
1: okay
2: eh
1: mhm
2: or bema di do no sent o nsa wotwa mo na ye won natural sent bi wo wa eno e mom
1: okay
2: eno no ye okay
1: okay
2: enti me so person won me dan mo say me feel comfortable because I will see that
1: when you dan adu bi u di court any where thought that sometimes you feel a bit lazy to go to the washroom to wash e je ne ye wo dan ma wo to wa ko na wa da eh ade chin so e din kan bi
2: about
1: no sir so dear na padi yen fane from that angle
2: okay
1: how do you
2: oh that one there easily to go to ena ya no kra no shada en complain because what di me en ni na die my bread
1: maybe be king kong
2: oh no bella but at least o be wipe
1: okay
2: oh o be me fan so na chaka no end up because so chaka no na just sent no e wo
1: okay
2: but to want me anko was so at least wipe yourself
1: okay
2: seriously you no dear it would awful say wo dear would all your lazy crown a petty shoe for
1: wouldn't it look more romantic? Waiting me now, one banner. I feel lazy to go and wash down now, bear man. You do, I mean, you know, yeah. You do
2: Bella,
1: that. You're
2: not oh, you're not the end, remember, mama, we had you. Okay. Oh, Bella, that one, dear. So, according to this, and your bread, oh, you know, we had it because I'm going to mess your mama say, will you bear 100 a moon 60? It's me wipe who
1: are and then come on,
2: because
1: when you my family,
2: when you say on a cry bit me on and obia be your romantic now, they be so you sweet, no,
1: yeah,
2: is the first one of a tissue. Not they wipe you on one sacron or their back on one casacran.
1: Okay,
2: but I what I see,
1: yeah,
2: so me to me uncle was here,
1: mm-hmm.
2: So yeah. And say, dying my chin canoe. Are you no I say, I'm the second, I was in Kaka Crabble because I had China Woody.
1: Okay,
2: another better chance for ye.
1: Eh?
2: Perfume. Oh, Bella Dabi. Oh, send Kaka Credit. That's what I'm saying.
1: All right. If I don't come on, I'm the same time as you. Yeah, they are saying, Mother, Facey Mammy.
2: Well, ain't he? We part all. To choose a life partner, my dear, and for what you want, what you tend to know, what you do, and what you choose a life partner. No, okay. No, it's wrong. She angle, we should name at least three.
1: Okay, your mommy and Sally.
2: Your mommy and son.
1: Okay.
2: Se bema ho chiro betu mi abo.
1: Abo ame.
2: Be bia wono kro no kasa, sen wo boom, sen okay. Wono kasa.
1: Okay.
2: Even kra no pifia, se wa bra, e den no timi ye boa wo.
1: Okay.
2: Asa na wo de ne kot na e den.
1: E di ago. Mm. All right, what do we see?
2: Aha. 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Aka ho. O timi sa ne ma we nyina ma wa. At least you are free to go and
1: make sure. Make a call. Mammy pick it too. Would mammy pick it too?
2: And
1: one person, I mean, producer, man. And where producer, boom
2: me. Me, see. And man, if you're quite any cassier, and the tense and fan judge,
1: okay,
2: you are wrong.
1: All right, yes, man, quite any cassier and fan judge, man, share a trainer, so cassier, and a man, Robano, and no more fair, and man, I didn't come on. Now, may qua banama cassin be a chiremo. We a whole package. So package yourself well.
2: You have to.
1: It's not about minimum. I'm from a Christian. No. Me so pe God fearing man. Me pe God fearing woman. Na ye ja. Me pe be mo ya do one pe mu. Me be mo ya do. Afi. Who worry where you realize eh? It's not all about good character ne pe. You need to be a bad bitch in the bedroom.
2: Why
1: a mistake? My dear.
3: Oh yeah.
1: Fuck your husband, your boyfriend in the house.
3: Yeah.
1: I mean, come
3: anyhow,
1: me call who I want for me.
2: Because I would
1: dear. I'm from is a semi penny per two. About from 0302216545 and 0302216546 0302216546 from is a see and I mean will enter train come on ten temper. One from me I may call hello. Hello. Yeah. Girls. Can you walk? Can you fast? Let me home. I will cut him more.
2: Men, though.
1: Yeah.
4: All
1: right. What's there? What would you hear? Say.
4: There are the all
1: round. Now, why are you okay?
2: Wapong.
4: There are
1: way only a bema. Ah, yeah, manka, woni muchedi, abe chabu afu.
4: Bella,
1: abe chenye tisay.
4: Chedi amfu adauroma.
1: Chedi.
4: Ena mumpa ebo, ene eke mu adauroma enti no. Yeah, Bella, eke ne kukuwa mesa.
1: Eke ya ne kukuwa onkani kaka kawona muhi nyachanga. Ah,
4: eh, eh, eh, eh, eh, eh, eh, eh,
1: eh, eh, eh, eh, eh, eh, eh, eh, eh, eh,
4: eh, eh, eh, eh, eh, eh, eh, eh,
1: eh,
4: eh, eh, eh, eh, eh, eh, eh, eh, eh, eh, eh, eh, eh, eh, eh, eh, eh, eh, eh, eh, eh, eh, eh, eh, eh, eh, eh, eh, eh, eh, eh, eh, eh, eh, eh, eh, eh, eh, eh, eh, eh, eh, eh, eh, eh, eh, eh, eh, eh, eh, eh, eh, eh, eh, eh, eh, eh.
1: Oh, Makomo, and a badges and cobbages to talk.
4: Obisa, on God, and ever I said, I see Namia don't buy fellow in my amendment.
1: Allah Akbar.
4: Allah Akbar. You know, fella, and the only one man, said what I see, young man, or I am a veteran, and many ones are winning a veteran. What's Obadi? Me Obadi to me Obanda. I'm not gonna say me Babel in Kenya.
1: Mati, mas I bet you na me time me yasun to me pe ni pa mi enu penti.
4: Bella, how dey me do me see? I bet you say Kenya.
1: Full.
4: Bella, all under.
1: Ubu beha me ti ase wati.
4: Yo.
1: Bella, I no got him on. Is it was a woman pe dia dia. Hello. 0302216545 and 0302216546. Fremen, I mean, Kwana, I'm going to meet hello.
5: Hello.
1: Girls.
5: You're from Chichi.
1: Obiatopa.
5: I am here.
1: Bastero.
5: Bella de Oron.
1: Bastero.
5: Bella de Oron.
1: Bastero, no, say, I know now. I say, I call you my lambada. I want to see the idea.
5: Melanie, I say, they say, send a man in the uncle. Now, I must say, say, me,
1: Mama na trame kura.
5: Bella de all.
1: Vas.
5: Bella mitia onu mapo. Bella mama ukoma di anchu.
1: Chale anya yo, chale na ye nje blast hadi ye ko ja vas.
5: Oh,
1: we are there. Ye me di ye twene ye kwate sa.
5: I do me bi kura mitimi de to kwa na fere ye playback na mo mi se eh. Na de enta me hu start to for me se ah and de me.
1: Esu esu esu.
5: Ah, and the new topic is me say, ah, Ned, I've a Tommy Dum. I've a Tommy Dum. Bella, Michel, no, a powerful, you know.
1: Yeah, Joe.
5: Bella, Dentina, Opa, un young, who ye? Bella, made a link in me pelican pa. Made a link in pa, be painting, or Babu Odoma. Odo Hokana, Bella, a woman shall say, well, you'll be blue, but. Yendo fumbano, sebe, homuke den. Bella, and yet there, one more room would cause me pano, or call one two, as over on. As over on to Bella, every day, Bella Mucci. A Mucci pa, Bella. And also, I'm among the cause of all your hornets. No Bella Buonoma, over that way now, Sana. I'll send away you, where's in a way you? Bella made a wasp, Michia Petrobuafo.
1: Bastero
5: Bella de oh,
1: dear. 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Or Paris whom or say my wife Adua Tracy is listening to you guys me tea Tracy Madia Kusia. She's laughing, sir. God bless you for her. She said she will always listen to this program every Friday. Thank you so much, Tracy. Or Paris whom now say my best program is back. Me and my woman Tracy, we are listening for the first time watching and listening to this girls show. All right, thank you. Kobe Kelly, I see the girls show on fire. Of course, we are on fire. Bernard Giddy, I see I love the show. More fire, please. I'm in need of a serious lady who is born on the hey, wait, yeah, massa. Born on the month of 20th April. To 20th May. Should reach out to me on this number. Hey, Musky, where do you have about date of birth in our day panel? We are 20th April. Now we are 20th of May. What to? Wedi. Was in a number, yeah, 020, me de che unka memo. 020-266-3876. 020-266-3878. Girls show me ni hasa mebo obi abro ebi ana oba bi wo ho wa fall within that e yi na wo che ba chere wo date ba wa an chere wo nso ejuma awo ye an ye pe be mo ye ejuma ti wo nso chere ni awo ye
3: wo je akwan chere
1: akwan chere wo e betu mi aye sa ampo we should be careful ebi ampo
2: because some of open date of birth
1: SMBA 94.7 FM girls show na wasungusu wa wutie ene se dia medika kan kan e be ma wa kwa ba nti na wonya bibia bi ya di bibia bi e frafra no phone bi ye eyi enti na ye di bibia bi e frafra no ene no ye di nkomo bebre na Tracy answer na odi wanu di besi mema odi wanu di sem esi but before then no There's a work, right?
3: Yes, very well.
1: Which I'm inviting, which I'm representing.
3: Of course.
1: It's the only time we are out the same. I don't know why. odofu be jai will because of sex umpemu agudi nyede be se ne kotini tini umpo mu bon na nti kakara ne hwe se ukoto dwe no uwo stamina
2: I don't know who
1: be ma hotina ni sudi ni ane ni jiaje me nji wa no kasa o de ya kasa as a whole premier e dia dia.
3: Okay, Masha Fuani, it's you for a year Nyami Adma Ochina. Health work.
1: Sure.
3: Okay. Yes, that's it. If we are you Mensa.
1: Are you Mensa?
3: Naya and the Awapidia say mountains now. Sure. So,
1: mountains
3: now. And there will be a free bus. Mm-hmm. That will be stationed at Accra Mall.
1: Mm-hmm.
3: I best of you will be a idea I could drew the starting points, which is the are you Mensa.
1: Okay.
3: Yes, and there will be an item 13 will be basically after entertainment. So there'll be more of aerobics, there'll be more of relaxation, indoor games, socialization, everything exclusive.
1: Wow.
3: And it's a trade event to say Otonensa.
1: One event?
3: Trey Event Limited.
1: Okay.
3: Yes. Eto nensa. Afro bibia awo abontin se. Omu mbram betinit no mampum.
1: Mm-hmm.
3: Apomudin diye inya. Obibe se once a while na ija watinit mumpumu.
1: Very mighty bills official.
3: Oh, good. Yeah. Yes. Bills
1: because
3: official.
1: Because we need the guys.
3: Exactly. Yeah. Exactly. Because day in and day out, we are always busy at the office.
1: Sure.
3: At least that group could pay if you find time at your busy schedule and then you do this your walk-ins and now since one boom at least wale away some tear stress away you are good to go and sure. T J Events Limited Eton in South Africa will be a wild one thing I'm a home of joining your health work no I'm watching 5 a.m.
1: sharp.
3: Yes. We're in your Ganama time.
1: And I'll be when you're going to
3: now walk with you. You're my
1: Trey, see me. You're the boss. I'll be see a cram. Maybe I'll say my soul, my shaman.
3: Maybe
1: I'll see me. Pum. I'll say me. Now, Pumudina, me. Now, baby, beating so whining up. Who will hobby? May them a point. I will hobby. You get it. And see, you will be there to know what you were
2: saying.
1: But I need you what's written in the young Pum. If I do once in a while,
2: or so,
1: so you won't find your activity be a little bit away, dear. Na se ya ke dwa so hwe asen mu ye du. Wosa ti o se ni na ni disi nyina ye.
2: Aloke.
1: Nti wa na adwe se se do de be ye bibi a. Even if it's once a week you cry no birthday or be ye. Mu ma ye nko. 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
2: Wo wa da ho. 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
1: Mite, nani? 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
2: Iye
1: mkonanti keke. 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
2: Jibi. I wanna say wana issue ni nye. Who does some wuha? Bella, I wanna say some wuha yeke. Woko no, shende yi yasa item 30 na.
1: Mwanda.
2: Jisi dia support.
1: Mese, se dia dia na aye no. 3 square meal.
2: Oh, it's not easy.
1: Obi faba uwo. 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Ghana, 100 Ghana, bino, balance, no. Emma,
2: or change hands of a drakramo.
1: Hands of a drakramo.
2: Thank
1: you so much. Dress
3: event,
1: dress event, right?
3: Yeah, trade event. Yeah,
1: work. We organize my free bonto.
2: I tell you, I'm
1: not a issue.
2: Who
1: can send your names? That's a mean sorry. I'm a hussy. You want to get
3: I'm going to say,
1: I'm going to say, I'm going to say, event. Or am going to say, I'm going to say, I'm going to say, I'm going to say, I'm going to say, I'm going to say, I'm going to say, I'm going to say, I'm going to say, I'm going to say, I'm going to say, I'm going to say, I'm going to say, I'm going to say, I'm going to say, I'm going to say, I'm going to say, I'm going to say, I'm going to say, I'm going to say, I'm going to say, I'm going to say, I'm going to say, I'm going to say, I'm going to say, I'm going to say, I'm going to say, I'm going to say, I'm going to say, I'm going to say, I'm going to say, I'm going to say, I'm going to say, I'm going to say, I'm going to say, I'm going to say, I'm going to say, I'm going to say, I'm going to say, I'm going to say, I'm going to say, I'm going to say, I'm going to say, I'm going to say, I'm going to say, I'm going to say, I'm going to say, I'm going to say, I'm going to say, I'm going to say, I'm going to say, I'm going to say, I'm going to say, I'm going to say, I'm going to say, I'm going to say, I'm going to say more any in at least a center.
3: Yes.
1: Eko si yen wo ayi men sanani aka ne ye de fo pepo no. Ko she se wa koma no.
2: Yes.
1: Egusu bo ejuma se de wo se bo no.
3: Yeah.
1: What do you say? Enye rush just relax ne yen fo pepo.
2: Ono bi an ko
1: challenge. Ye ko du pepo ne so wa insio na mu.
3: Ye
1: fu nyina insio na mu. Ye fu nyina insio na mu. Ye do ze fo fo no wa na we bubia.
3: Ye bebu bebe.
2: Onye white gallon ba.
1: 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Obedu akramo yesi bas ni se siya ne etu. Ongu baby obefa. Do you friend number ben?
3: Me pa chow on 059-352-9877.
1: Alright, ochenya mi add my TikTok for your fans in na mutie basera apetwe ene nkodi twe ekoya exercise mumra
2: ne
1: yankoya na anadwo ne yefa
2: me di
1: kwatie ne twe no. All right, and girls show 21 this same twa to final words scrabbies on a topic e discuss and then awu kache unu mba ne mema no.
3: We should be ready to learn.
1: We should be ready to learn.
3: We should be ready to learn new things.
1: Okay,
3: enye de unim dada no ene da so ti ase.
1: Okay,
3: the new things that is in the system, the new thing that has been introduced,
1: okay,
3: the new things that we all hear and we want to do, we should just know how to learn it.
1: You're
3: learning a be a part of us, not a be boy, yeah, relationship. Now, let's both learn about it.
1: We should
3: also learn how to explore.
1: Okay.
3: Hey, babe, me hum pono pono I aso muye ni se.
1: Edie ibe do.
3: Ayaya. Babe, she say na ekono. Edie she odi ene ye mi bi. And then you say, let's try to explore. Let's try to do new things.
1: Sure.
3: And also my relationship is very live. And yet one way nah to boom. And so kwa bonti and no be any different amount. Mm-hmm. You can still introduce it in your relationship.
1: Oh, okay.
3: You can introduce it between the two of you.
1: Okay.
3: And then also so the last thing now.
1: All right. ID perfumes. I'm so nickname into me share any more Facebook, but over how me pa baby I'm into kajam say come and do my hair for me. Can you imagine this? Mother, for
2: yeah,
1: Ozzy, please come and do my hair for me.
2: I'm not sure. At least say obanso echa o level bi na won se level ne more than can't just say say e puti emba off.
1: Mm-hmm.
2: No, at least won mum se won nim ya asua
3: se
2: de obeye na won so jiche ho na enye de na won ben ma no so so obey tu na ye da me won se die na oban ni do no
3: e de
1: na wa se da
2: but yes
3: so that we can do more.
2: What you are saying, at least e de because mum mienu pe na moye
3: exactly
2: bye bye jeje won ho
3: exactly.
2: Go on, like man, man,
1: man, hey, you know the trail.
3: Oh, and
2: yes.
1: Come on now, mommy, I teach you. Come on, I teach it.
3: My
1: Ross,
3: Madam Fubia, I see ye dinner. Na on any day, and say no home by.
1: Let's give another chair 3 minutes. Yeah, idea.
2: I'm going to be a crammer.
1: Girls show be a semi-main kai will say. ana no yesi sankofa yenchi
2: okay
1: but skin bato mr we need work at we am me me dia sida chenche nenche e mad for jamfo ene ebusia nyinara Kelly nana Kelly Otabel say Otabel yeah was say menfe fidie so nkanchre adofo ejamfo ebusia 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ebusua ne sisters ene ne maami ebusu enyi na ase nyame enhyira mu